Weakness in prayer has made kings become beggars, and beggars are riding on horses. According to scripture, 1 Peter chapter 4 verse 7 says, the end of the world is coming soon. Therefore, be earnest and disciplined in prayer. For this reason, freedom

0: 12 p.m. on this power pack program is being led by Reverend Bernard Owusu Ansah.
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2: Amen.
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0: Don't forget that the fervent prayer of a righteous man availeth much. Therefore, be part of this program. For any information, call 0244-115-618.
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1: 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This month God is going to favor obi. 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But all page our name, not Denya Miasi, a one a bumble in a chess super. When Yanko Pony and Eddie, Memoachim Bium at the bus and 94.7. May I was soon for Unia, Esira, or Bussy and New Bibia. Is the region for an open Memoachim? And Yanka Mombia Conepe, Missy, I see you until you get it. So tibe yo wa dum o yo ba le papa papa papa nyanke mo yo wa shira o. We are live on Facebook on our Asempa 94.7. Ajinkwa nu din ye de ejiji wo jidi fu kumemu e ma ye kra nya enije se wo sore urade a ohwie na dum e de utos. This morning it is all about Jesus, nothing else. I said, "Don't care about this. I'm not paying so we be a dumb upon the day." 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Se oni bibi papa de mawa adenche. Adiachi we count your blessing and name them one by one. 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

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We appreciate you, Lord. We appreciate you, Father. We appreciate you. Asempa 94.7. 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What shall you render unto him? 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Bless, Daddy. God bless you, my brother. I say, Lord, I am so much grateful. I am so much grateful. Asempa 94.7. Busiano pay, then I would ma erade. And then I will catch it erade. I want a bambo. And then a shasupa. And I pay all the achao. Ye ni doya, ura no edia amao. And I pay so when you are quenya, then you are Obianya sa kwenya ni binti ano pe mesi se wenya kwenya ye den denyamiasi se wenya kwenya peja wone na kan nsem a efata ema onyankopon what he reign for generations our Lord wherever you are as you can hear my voice looking at me wherever you are let's worship let's give him praise.

Onyankopon asem e wo Psalm 8 verse 1 down na. O si, O Lord our Lord, O Lord our Lord, how excellent is thy name in all the earth, who has set the glory above the heavens. Oh Father, we thank you this morning. O Lord our Lord, ano pe bio Bible no, ano pe bio Bible no, me bie mu na wa kan onyankopon asem a ehye onu nyame anu onyam mpacho tie niye se me bie phone line na mpacho, give me a scripture that talks about the glory of God. Tie Psalm 8 verse 1 down. O see, O Lord our Lord, how excellent is thy name in all the earth, who has set the glory above the heavens. Me kekinu, O Euradi, Yen Euradi, Enim Bain, a woo udi, eni, Assassin Yenasu, Wa woodi, when you yam a

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I see, oh, Eurade, Yen Eurade, oh my God. Any bain, I would dee any, was sign as Subium. Ano pain no run as Subium. David is showing young coupon, Sanwe Juma. David is showing young coupon and you yam. David is showing young coupon Cassia. I see, oh, Eurade, Yen Eurade. 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

Lord our Lord, how excellent is thy name, all the earth. 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He reigns forever and ever. His kingdom is everlasting. The God that we are serving, his kingdom is everlasting. He's the King of Kings and the Lord of Lords. There was limitation. The president of this nation can never go and set rules for Togo. President, our main president, Mahama. Excellency, unto me Koshemra and Matogo for. But we are talking about a man who reigned from generation to generation. He reigned forever and ever. 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And the Bible say, "Aw Euradi yen Euradi enimbein na wudi eni ewa sasini naso." 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What a king. What a king. What a king. Oh, sorry, Muna Yawono. What a king. I am lifting up your spirit this morning. I am lifting up your spirit this morning. That bless the name of the Lord. Let everything within you magnify him. 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He is worthy to be praised. He is worthy. Obin bien anon kaunya mekasiye. 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Misi bio Bible no. Bio Bible no. Bio Bible no. Na braf easy. 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A sofu Dr. Kedo Beto. I say great morning, my dear friend. Good morning, my brother, my everything, my pastor. Lift up your voice and begin to bless the name of the Lord. Oh Lord, our God. According to Psalms, the verse 1. Psalms 8, verse 1. Psalm 8, verse 1. Say, oh Lord, our Lord. How excellent is thy name. Oh Lord, our Lord. How excellent is thy name. What a king that we worship. The God who gives hope. Onyamia omaye ni daso. 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David Techi Mensing, I say thank you, Abba Father. Thank you, Abba Father. 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There are a lot of scriptures. Thousands of scriptures that glorify God. That is what I want to hear this morning. And you're sorry, Muna, you know. It is all about worship, nothing else. It is all about worship. Me did Daniel to be you on Yankopon Dino Aye.
wane fre kron kron ninti anope mi monya mien ayeye enka menum me peja mene makase owura wo fata wo wanpon eti se wo ewe nyo nyamu wo tumimu. You are uncomparable. I said you are uncomparable. Lift up your voice and begin to bless him. Maybe be obi a mauneso. He has ushered us into another beautiful day. Onyankopon die wura bosum foforo mu. What a month of favor. And the angel of the Lord appeared before Mary. I said, thou hast obtained favor from the Lord. When you nyankopon enim adom, when you nyankopon enim eniso, ano pay the bra who pay down ne, now we can nyankopon kasiye no. The angel of the Lord will appear before you, and you receive favor. Receive favor. Receive favor this morning. Wherever you are doing the listening, across the globe, I say, may the favor of God fall upon your life. May the favor of God fall upon your life.

0: 94.7. 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Also, O Lord our God, how excellent is thy name? 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Mpacho frere 0546 982158. 0546 982158. We want to thank God, want to appreciate the goodness of God. Want to proclaim his majesty. Want to say, Father, you alone deserve to be adored. Me pato be o Bible no na freme na kain unyankopon ne kesi ye 0546 982158. But what here? It's an opportunity. It's an opportunity for you. I akwenya kasiye at the mouth. Se unyanku pama departi wi. It's a privilege. Obi akane katesu one sorry biem. Obi ko die one sorry biem. Obi crash or kwaba one sanity biem. 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You are alive. You can hear my voice. You can talk. Mama, it's an opportunity for you. It's a privilege. I said, it's a privilege for you to glorify God. To glorify God. Praise God. But you are forcing now, Kasefi Infa. Mauneso, voice where today?
1: Samuel. And I'm going to say, who can Psalm 95 from verse 1 to 7?
0: That be me, Pacho, who can mommy? Ana uni ho.
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0: Dabi adosun dodo enti yibi film.
1: Up to verse 3. 95 from verse 1 to 3.
0: Okay. My mim be na yankai. Psalm
1: 95.
0: Sorry. 95.
1: 1 to 3.
0: Okay. Make I. Sounds who will be. Okay. Psalm 95. Psalm 95. Na make I. Or see.
1: 1 to 3.
0: Okay. Or see. Oh, come, let us sing unto the Lord. Let us make a joyful noise to the rock of our salvation. Let us come before his presence with thanksgiving and make a joyful noise unto our Maker. This is the word of God. Nyam kupon enshire wa no pay. Ewo Jesus Christ Dimu. Amen and amen. God bless you. Good morning.
2: Yeah, morning.
0: Mpacho, your first name is FIFA.
2: Yeah.
0: Okay, mouse scripture and soon. Minting how can you?
2: Revelation
0: 3:7.
2: Yeah.
0: Okay, meet you.
2: Se yang ponye de misafwa
0: mm
2: ah kotuma gutumi hin
0: mm
2: kaso hin suwa
0: obintumi mbie
2: hin.
0: Praise God.
2: Yeah.
0: Nyami shira papa. Amen. Ofofro awa basu ye from sen akase fifa.
2: Awofofro mi nyami agbeko.
0: Agbeko mpacho o kase fifa.
2: Ashama.
0: But so, o scripture?
2: Matthew 10:28.
0: O see there.
2: And do not fear those who kill the body but cannot kill the soul.
0: Mm.
3: but rather fear him who is able to destroy both the body and the soul.
0: Yo, what can, but enya no wasem na ye kan ye. What can scripture need here? I love it. But we are talking about scriptures that speak the glory of God. That talks about God's greatness. Until next time, no, now I'm here. Why? Yamishrao. Yamishrao. 0546-982158. 0546-982158. Good morning. Hello.
4: Yeah, good morning.
0: But you're first in Uncle Sefifa.
4: Morning.
0: Hello.
4: Yeah, good morning.
0: Morning. But you're first in Uncle Sefifa.
4: My name is Emmanuel.
0: Emmanuel.
4: Emmanuel.
0: Please, the name again.
4: Jesus Christ.
0: Hello. Hello. Hello.
4: Hello.
0: But you're first and I'm Kasefi Infa.
4: If I'm dark, I'm Kasefi. I'm Kasefi.
0: Mamu bin Patro, my script and then call.
4: Psalm 66, verse 1.
0: Okay.
4: Okay, I think I'm Muslim.
0: Yanko Pon, ain't Shrao. It's your mamu before you know. All right. Asempa 94.7 0546-982158. Good morning.
4: Hi.
0: But your first name is Efinfa.
4: My name is Emmanuel.
0: Emmanuel.
4: Yeah.
0: But your Oka Efinfa.
4: Dowenya.
0: Dowenya.
4: Yeah.
0: Let your scripture flow.
4: Psalm 16.
0: Come again.
4: Psalm 16.
0: Psalm
4: 16.
0: Okay.
4: Verse 2.
0: Okay. Read.
4: Hey, this is what the idea.
0: Come so, again.
4: The Bible I read is the idea.
0: Hey, read the idea. I love it.
4: Okay. The Magrona Iroa de Apetoni Nini.
0: Hmm.
4: Nini Areke Bepere Nuki Uku. May that I will talk to my God that is my master. I have nothing anymore.
0: God bless you.
4: That is glory of God.
0: All right. Ofu from Sumbrem. Good morning.
5: Hello. Good morning.
0: Bachelor from Senna Gazevinva.
5: Bachelor from Dominic Mensam. I guess a free EG.
0: EG. Eja Dominic. Bachelor my script and info.
5: Psalm 107. Give thanks to the Lord because He is good. His love is eternal. Amen.
0: Amen. God richly bless you.
5: Yechia
0: yeji phone na yeji infa side na o.
5: Station 1.
0: Station 1. Okay. Yeah. Me baha obeti minka. Yami shrao. Asempa 94.7. Good morning. 0546-982158. Ye ka onyankopon kese ye. And you're sorry no na ye wom no. We are not deviating from what we are doing. Ma onyankopon hu nia waye. Bless the name of the Lord. Mpacho fre 0546-982158. What should I do? 0546-982158. Asempa 94.7. And then I can kindly share a DDN. You see, it's an opportunity for you. Is it? Is an opportunity. Hey, akwenya papa. Hey, akwenya. Good morning. Sorry. But your same frame 0546-982158. 0546-982158. Euradia hini, eye da hini. What the king. We bless you this morning. Euradi wahini, eye da hini. 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Ano pay me mau. Good morning, deba sempa.
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8: When I'm working on the pain, I'm saying that. 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Na isani. Na isani. What a time in his presence. Good morning.
9: Morning,
8: Daddy. But your first and I got a
9: Katamansu.
8: Auntie Mercy.
9: Papa.
8: I don't pay my uncle.
9: But Isaiah 43:16.
8: Mm.
9: He said, the Lord made a true a way. The Lord made a road through the sea.
8: Auntie Mercy.
9: Daddy.
8: Scripture no one shiny ye.
9: And the Lord and good news. The Lord.
8: Okay, and T be not kind, mommy.
9: Mbajo say.
8: Where be?
9: Mbajo
8: eh. Eh, kind.
9: Isaiah 46.
8: Uh-huh.
9: 43:16.
8: Isaiah 43:16.
9: Mbajo eh. The Lord made a road through the sea.
8: Hmm. What happened now?
9: Mbajo eh.
8: Okay, I no pay nyami shrao. 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

0: But you mean here two calls, Nami de Jumedi na baby. 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He's incomparable. 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Good morning.
1: Good morning.
0: But you low radio ni mami why?
1: Yeah.
0: Okay, lonu. 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
0: Che, ba cho mi ti o.
1: Yeah. 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
0: Che. 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This is the hour to bless the name of the Lord. This is the hour to appreciate God for what he has done for us. Indeed, our God deserves to be adored. He is unchangeable. He is incomparable. He reigns from generation to generation. Enjoy it. 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

0: calling and because I speak Catalan.
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0: The scripture, I remember God is Psalm 77, verse
1: 3. Samai?
0: 77, verse 3.
1: 27.
0: 77.
1: 77 verse 3.
0: Yes.
1: Uh-huh.
0: I remembered God and was troubled. I complained and my spirit was overwhelmed.
1: Me too, Bim.
0: I remembered God and was troubled. I complained and my spirit was overwhelmed.
1: Psalm 77.
0: Verse 3.
1: And he said you did what? I remembered God and was troubled. I complained and my spirit was overwhelmed. 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

All right, Asempa 94.7 ma menfa enchiawe emma osafo doctor K Dogbeto papa anope nyankopon onhyirawo na onye okese. In fact, me se me kan once ma me kan na de achi ni a uye mame eni mebusia no meni so papa apa. I really appreciate every support biara with the support to ministry no nyankopon enhyirawo. Everything work together for your good. May God enlarge your course. May God shower his blessing upon you and your family. Mama Mabel, Osofu Mami, Bakupe, Mama Mabel, Maune Yirao, and the entire church. God richly bless you so much. God richly bless you, bless you. Ewo Yesu Dimu. Amen. Okay, we if we Seventh-day Adventist Church, all nation. Seventh-day Adventist Church, all nations. Seventh-day Adventist Church, all nation. Eho ena efi eba na revival kesiye pa eshasi busun wemu. Revival kesiye pa eshasi busun wemu. Started from on the 6th of June. On the 6th of June, Wednesday sa ewo busun wemu. Any Sundays ewo busun wemu no. Ena jumedie ni nina eba suna tini se the great arrival. The great arrival. Onyankopo maye no. How prepared are you? The great arrival. 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Come and be blessed through powerful messages, a heartfelt worship, and fervent prayers. 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We look forward to worshiping with you through the month of June. Powerful transformation, powerful transforming power. Together, may the Lord revive our hearts and draw us closer to him. The Lord bless you. So I know definitely we'll be there and bless the name of the Lord. Nyangopom enshrao ewo Jesus Christ Demo. Amen and amen. Okay, the Apostolic Church Ghana, Nyenya no Kasua area. The Apostolic Church Ghana, Nyenya no Kasua area. Lamte Domiabra District. Enya infie makum enum. Makum enum. Na almost celebrity. Fifth anniversary celebration. Team ni se. It is the Father's glory to bear fruit. It is the Father's glory to bear fruit. John chapter 15 verse 8. Na osofu penya chumedini nina sini naso eye Pastor Francis Kwame Zobi or ye district pastor jumedini na esini naso na area superintendent eye nyanya no kasua area oshe sunu eye Apostle Emmanuel Channel or no area superintendent or a guest speaker. Then we have Apostle JK Sako, dear retire, or also Ewo Jumedini. So then we have Pastor Francis Atram, retire, Omunina Ewo Jumedina activities. No, a ye be brave from on the 13th of this month. Yeah. Ekonina na ye win from 24th to 26th, you know, a ye revival, not 26th, you know, ye dia bewe, ye each night be at 6 p.m. to 8 p.m. Enyumre na Sunday clamors, you know, a ye 28th of June, a anopa 8:30 p.m. na baso ewo, a ye Lamte Mills Republic Academy School Park. So don't miss this program. Your life is going to be transformed. The Lord bless you and make you great in Jesus' mighty name.

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We have Apostle Dr. Aaron Nate Amina, or a president of the Apostolic Church, TAC. We have the vice president, Apostle Christopher Efum Nyakun. That's the vice president for you. Then the GS, the general secretary, Apostle Alex Boatin, as the general secretary. 21st of June, Anopa, 8:30 a.m. Anopa 8:30. 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I know you come and it will be a blessing time. 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I will say nyankupo unshrao papa papa. 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Owo Jinasi area. Tanosu district. Same infant Yawema, the Apostle William, in three, a senior coupon strap, papa, na on your cassia, on page on fear, Dumuqua Dumu, ne watch you on Union, a radish show a name, and the Apostle Eric Chadier, Fabna, a senior coupon strap, Yami your cassia, and we use kiss to them. God richly bless you. But I really appreciate your time. Listen to Asempa 94.7. But you ain't you a fidia no infia. Ain't you a fidia no infia? It's an send ye dear children and a dorsal. Ye dear children a dorsal. Asempa Sports News. A six. Hey, bro. Asempa Sports News. A six. Hey, bro. Na ye day. What's me sports show? So at yasu. Ain't you a fidia no infia la tula? Bro, na bibibia, IFFF, but you may know what I say within the humble servant, Kwabena Akrofi, which you are more but you edino and society, the name remain the same. Your humble servant, Kwabena Akrofi, and I send your meeting kind so a catch on me, Pacho, a year, faithful catering service, faithful catering service, but you still. 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Joe Ankasa Podia dances. Tom Brown no eye correct pa. Yami shramu. Na on your kesie. On page on fi adumu kwa adumu. So you can join. So we here product now. 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Nyankopon enshrao. 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For promoting my programs. My everything. Or share sa. So Apostolic B Ben Mas. Maune yira. Yehowa ajob. God richly bless you. Ma sorry so. Inye fidine via. Ekotiasu o baby vofu. I love you all. Bye bye.

Nosia Abo aha Asempa 94.7 FM and a 2nd of June 2026. Mr. Tuesday, Timberland Tuesday. 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
0: 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edifahun.
3: Commitment, as I said, the message it is simple. We want to play great football, we want to play for win. We want to bring pride and happiness to the fans. That's the only thing that I'm sure all players have in mind. And the message, it is a message of hope and confidence that being with them for so many months. But the training sessions that I did with them, all of them are fully committed to deliver to the nation, to the flag. So I'm very much confident that the message will be positive. The game sometimes surprises. We have to make a decision and replace Zico. And it doesn't matter who was the player that I called, Zico was replaced. And we know we're going to have the same set of backs in camp. The names, you know, you saw them today on the pitch. So we're ready to take off.
0: Eye kakra di tu dwa efa ne readiness ho any je kunju pra we pra no so be free player na why ready na aye sa surprise no ebeba no edu ba bi ha and nay ya sign area to enim say 645 any words na the airpen so no aye international friendly and so no said ye waka ne ye wuram say jata buruwa ene ne ma ye ever ready say sa I can see we ne no ye betimi ede ne oma agupo no so ama bibia ko ye ede ama Ghana
3: is simple. We want to express ourselves in the game to the best of our skills, efforts, commitment. As I said, the message it is simple. We want to play great football. We want to play to win. We want to bring pride and happiness to the fans. That's the only thing that I'm sure our players they have in mind. And the message it is a message of hope and confidence that being with them not for so many months, but the training sessions that I did with them, all of them, they are fully committed to deliver to the nation, to the flag. So I'm very much confident that the message will be positive.
0: We aye kakra coachy attitude efa in a game I bebono eho captain Edema the Black Stars Jordan Pierre Ayew or non so no eyo sahina or rese bibia betimi akoye ede amaye or si gidien ewo ho mugwa hubwa bua soa or mohese kwembia so tournament wa ye kwe and ye nioma bia ye no nioma betimi asankra ede amaye supporters no en time din said ebe ya umbetimi ata umachi ama bibia koso.
3: Yeah, we know. We remember the Germany game as an encouraging performance. Austria, well, for me, it was not a 5-1 game, but sometimes it's the game. So listen, if the FA have made a decision and they've gone into another route and they've brought in a wonderful manager with a lot of experience and is helping us and we're seeing the difference for the past couple of days now, couple of weeks. So listen, the past is the past, there's a new chapter and we just need to focus on what's ahead of us and obviously towards the first step. And I know Ghanaians, I know the country the way we are because I'm Ghanaian and you know we take things a bit too personal, but I think we just need to all be patient and be relaxed and be positive about the squad, about the team, and about the manager as well. So as players, we're just focused on what is ahead of us, and tomorrow is the first step. But listen, we'll see what happens tomorrow. We're going in to perform well, to get a result, and to start building from there. And, you know, definitely we'll be ready for Panama.
0: We are your signing Edema, the senior national soccer team, the Black Stars of Ghana. Jordan Ayew, and I will tell you also, you called the Minister of Sports and Recreation, Honorable Kofi Idi Adams, so Akasa, Edi Afa, Gadama, Yede, Eko Participati, Ewo, Eye, World Cup, no, say Sikano, Esombo, $12.5 million, Eye, dollars, Edi Sika, Yeye, say, bit me, Abetum, Oni, Efinu, Edi Dinkomo, Enya, Emetum, na Ebetum, said, Ghana, Mamerano, Etieno, Adia, Adi, Ebeke, Biani, Ebomodi, say, Ebe, Etimi area to sports a fan bill num ama bibianso etimi akoye.
2: I think in all in total it will be about $12.5 million for our qualification. 2.5 will come ahead for preparation. This morning I engaged the president of the FA to find out whether those fans have hit their account yet, but the information I got was that not yet. Usually that is for preparation. We use that for the pre-tournament, the tours, the friendly, various activities that you would have to do. But for qualifying, we have about 12.5 million, including what will be advanced to you to prepare World Cup. So the balance, of course, will be paid later. We use that to do a number of things. Per the arrangement, now that we have a sports fund, the law says that every money we get in participating in any tournament should go into the fund. So what it means is that when that money comes, it will go into the sports and will be used in developing various activities, various projects and what have you to elevate sports and grow sports in the country.
0: Any RTA Sports and Recreation Minister in Tialawani Bedra said the Ebe Biano, Chibo Biano, Ese Kotumna, Jumedi Ebiya Betimi Edi Edi Ewa Gudi Hun Semno, Yabo Modi Edi Edi Ama Bibia Akoye, Yeko Eye 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
4: Yo so ni ameti mi akam se black maidens any other national teams no, they should stand motivated among kamu kuma into me necessary omo ye ye ni so anywhere omo ye ema omo no lifting the flag of 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
1: I feel very happy, I have never been happy than that moment. That is the meninji nipa no kuta nadina o se fabra me meninji media. I've never been sad. I'm always very contented with what God brings. Meninji, because I'm relieved. Never mean to me, you know. Me teach me. You understand? I won't think about what would I do. I won't think about that. You know what I don't like in my life is issues. Couldn't even solve the issues.
2: World Cup Minute 2026 FIFA World Cup Ranch na Ashasia Akanda no Nevia Senior Boro Bakensi no Toja Ewo Amaho Dosumi Sa USA Canada and Afes no Mexico no Yetijumedi no Aisha so Nene Yashe Omain 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
0: We are World Cup and come upon the airborn 9 days per pepper na Alande Sesim Abibi Abitimi Akoye and Ghana Yeni Wisner the Airpim so 6:45 live awa Dum TV live awa Sempa and T-shirt and so Mami and 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Recreation so Eddie Atuja Afasika and Sabeka World Cup no and sports fan bela ye betimi e dia kwotum se de Ghana mamara no eche nrum e wo Queens a omonso a withdraw from the Three Nations tournament 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brebe ma kwan ama Dennis Asamoah Alatula made sports news at 6 you know up him now Ghana's maestro the king of the morning your supremo at transfer from now up to 9:30 at the Tuesday's edition of the Ultimate Sports Morning Show no abesumo

0: have your qualification there. Or normal usual food that we feed the man or one farmer or man special food. And right then a qualification by UDA.
1: Unfortunately, man could do the intermittent and be quite.
0: And who does that? Who does that?
1: Me does that.
0: Ah, I'm not bold. So why you just went different? What does that?
1: Me does that.
0: Oh, kafra.
1: Me was student matresa. Yeah, me does that. No, me could do it. Ewana. Me jolly we na me dam.
0: Matresa. Matresa.
1: Matresa.
0: There mummy and mumko so. Now any mummy anything?
1: Why? I didn't do that matresa. Me pam ni mumko so.
0: Ah, okay. Bakuda from na bakuda so any mumko so any sorry. That means if you have mumko student matresa so.
1: Why? Older student matresa so.
0: I don't know about me will be a medaso, but may you know the army in Koso. I know me Piamba could to form the drink and make us a one Koso.
1: And there will be a wooden bench, so the bench, it's made a bench, so and then mattress about three times a bench, and here okay for more than one person.
0: I don't know about Mummy and Koso. Na se bibi kosi ne die ni je mu ya so obeye ya e dem beto form
1: na obeye na wato form na student matrix na e da form
0: ah en tun to form ah
1: obeye na wato form
0: ah okay matias e ni honorable nyamin ka ho pa na
1: what do you think
0: because I was saying when he was really there, Nigeria, baby, maybe I believe the form thing, student matters. I made by Nigeria mistakenly. You bet you say, oh, you're your man. Maybe I know I'm going to form Tina and Hamisha and Kabian Kaunya.
1: Baby, man, how?
0: Okay. To be BIA, come on, dear near. Then a Ghana share one pay, the MZ one penna, I'll bet you, not
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0: Headquarters of Ghana Sports and in the T4 and so and Tunka. Wish you all the best. BBI nobody in common.
1: Thank you.
0: George Effie, a former vice president of the Effie, the ABC and say winning football mo, we experience a progress of work for normalization committee. Officer Omo, they are on track and assessing the city amount.
3: No comment.
0: From time Omo say you must say Ebe Pim na I can make a cray, now we do my dear baby, you know. What George Effie saying that normalization?
3: No comment.
0: And the first time when you had the opportunity, you have a Juma Oma ye, say what football people and I say feel say a Juma in young so many.
3: No comment.
0: George, the OED has a who be now bow, a be a doctor now soon, and has a fear of victimization. It wouldn't mean charging it.
3: When we're Japanese team, a barracks boy, Zongo boy, also.
0: And then, mama opportunity, young boy, send a who normalization, Edmano.
3: No comment.
0: Four capabilities all bar on that committee. No? And also, who is saying?
4: The ultimate sports show.
5: This is how you organize it. And who Abba.
0: Yeah.
5: Back and forth, so I'm in the intimate organizer here. I'm mad, as I said last week.
0: Yeah.
5: Are you telling me, sir, George, do your opinion or something away now? Is that what you're telling us?
0: Okay.
3: No, Jojo. No comment.
0: That's a maestro, I said, my pepper, cocoa, and cacra, Sibina, me, dear cacra, and
6: that cocoa, you drink cocoa.
0: That's a Sibia, you drink cocoa, so be, Anna.
6: And you will be a friend of land suitability map. Yes, scientists and cocoa research institutes and water for a while. In tea, I hear research actually, it will buy a mixed grammar or some map. Every show, baby, you do cocoa. I'll show you everything, and that will guide you.
0: Okay.
6: As to where you can acquire land and go into it.
0: And
6: then Bibia now goes by commercial cocoa farming. And yes, Bibia, what should you have?
0: Matias, now no minister, lawyer Michael and Cancer or Coco, but oh, mommy, Coco, a Yitako, a royal be a Bruta, a Kamapa.
6: Okay, that's good, royal, that's good. And because I'm a cost now, 2-4, I'll set to 2-4. Racial Palace. Okay, sir, me say, Royal, no, and Nona, or no, every morning.
0: Wow.
6: We should make sure. And he said, those room are Royal, and then the idea of my own room.
0: Matty, may you hold my bar. Samuel, quite a little.
6: Who did that chocolate? Who did that chocolate? Like, I know I am free.
0: That one night, Munion, you know, I'm saying, also a boy, you are mixing. That's what you made the bomb match, you know, what you made the bomb match. But yes, it's a little
6: bit. Mr. Sky,
0: Okay, okay. Maybe that's Sky on. Huh? That's Sky on. But if you have Bob cry, the one that's your chill pain.
6: Okay, Bissaro. But I'm not trust the studio or on control.
0: But no, I'm gonna pay Sky, say, or for a soprano or sign a
2: chill. With that, as a pa, FM Fuasi, say, or my sister and the program. Now, me a one fan of Asempa FM. I listen to Asempa virtually every day, especially the sports section. And even though sometimes I disagree with Maestro on some of the strong points he makes, I all the panel members are people who are really deeply rooted in sports. And me who topic I never babe discuss, I me relate with it. And me who say Ampa say me putu. Me club into contester. I really see say and somewhere about the kind of honey in are useful to me. Why am I saying so? Because as a new club, one of the challenges we face, and they say, oh by now club lines is so you spend all your money trying to get your place to call to qualify you to play a war stadium hall. Uber in na big clubs, not actor players are popping in. You can't even compete. That is why most of our new clubs normal bar, and survival. No? Especially those of us who are not using public facilities. But let me tell you a real story. At the beginning of the season, me catch them CEO say, come up with a budget. Na yehu hawa. Yebe running season, no? So he came with a budget, get proceeds, so much. I mean, we are no money at it. After your bubble, we have been saying, I say, figure out the baby, but I whole crap. Hey, so from day one, I saw that the budget is thrown overboard because your expectation in terms of proceeds from gates, no, were not met, and it even gets worse. Not even doing well. When I heard this, I thought, say, we acquire a diagnose who the real cause of the problem and also find solutions to it. And see, mostly, say to do well. But I also agree that we need to be innovative to be able to get more and more persons

the name of Jesus, let us pray. Father, please walk with us through the bad times as well as the good. May we be heard and understood from the suburbs to the hood. May you judge us by our hearts and not by our mistakes. And see that we get a breakthrough, however long that it takes. May you fill that void in our souls that will lay our fears to rest. Because there's no way we can live for Jesus when we're living in the flesh. So I pray that you allow our spirits to be born, grow strong, move on, know right from wrong. 1 John chapter 2, verse 15. Do not love the world or anything in the world. And we know what that means. But listen, we know the distance we need to be away from fire to keep it missing. That doesn't mean we'll listen. Lord, you take care of fools and babies. You honor their men and men respect their ladies. But lately, so many of us have gone astray, doing wrong for so long that we've forgotten the way. Please bring us back home, instill in us the word, which is our backbone, which is children that act grown. There is so much that we're entitled to, yet we receive so little. Because in this time of spiritual warfare, we're comfortable in the middle.

0: is. In Jesus' mighty name we have prayed. Amen and amen.
1: Ladies and gentlemen, it's showtime.

latest edition of the Ultimate Sports Show. Yeah, brand now, so if we summary copy, send non kuno, everybody permuno. Yeah, what's up with here? Exclusive thing, and I'm saying, yeah, the reference point, the headquarters of Ghana Sports. Aha, and a Ghana Casa, aha, and a Ghana TA, and you know, I should be a near trade. Sounds in the live, well, I said that 105.9, and what Takura de, and what Takura de. Yes, I'm so Ejinamu, Ewa Takwa, Midiama 92.9, Ewa Takwa, Midiama 92.9, Ewa Takwa. Ayan Chia Kesiapa, and Yadima Obibia.

0: Sports.
1: Yeah, the reference point, the headquarters of Ghana Sports. Out of Pesuma Care, huh? Today, Tuesday, the second day of June, the year 2026, the year of our Lord. And out of Pay Yatina say, Laja in Supremacy. Laja in Supremacy. Yeah, they and them coming in answer, Eddie Shiawa, their team of able producers. Abone Bede, Fufro Crowd, Yankensio, was CM Fanto, a year, Dreddy and so,

Mosquito, Joel, Nanama, Owusua, Bernard, Padibote, Kobe Stone, Professor E.K. Wallace, Patrick Oseajiman, Samuel Kwadadirenji, Warrior, the whole hymn.

and a gun a casa, a ha and a gun a tea, and you know, I should be a in your chair. The final 26 man squad of the Black Stars, you know. Look out below. I don't pay, I bet you many more harm. You sure say, and ra, now a month for a DH, a month for besides a 10 Ben, a Eba Bantini. Me name the net, I hold it down there, a yes squad, no. Now, who teams a Chipina say, I say, ba, I say, ma, I say, ba, I say, ma. But finally, finally, Carlos Cruz, Eddie, the 26 man squad, Eddie Abba, and a Bedroso squad, no papa, papa, papa, papa, papa. Now, I have said, yes, it's here. A Binso, our Horman, woman, make. 26 in the end, there's a coin be as also Mukowa Cup, and also one Kamaka can or pay at the heart.

0: Okay, bebre, bebre. 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Because you hear Otuado and Sano Pain, you said they don't see a shiny team, no? And the formation and not Otubo. And the Ghana for Kahun Sembebre. And Carlos, the other Sandy Bessia Corp, and the Amad, the senior national team, the Black Stars of Ghana. And Tisan Kwamano, I don't pay at the half. Ah, yeah, you're not yet to me, Eddie, Elho, and Inti, Ayana, Wakayaho. A player, Sembebre Akasa, the skip off the side, and so Akasa, and Komobebre, which I had the Ebra World. Nano Yawaha and MTN FA Cup, so Yabovia, and Nations FC, even though or call relegation, dear, there so a teamy adjusted in Naso, Sam Commando, so at the half, and they are Hubuam the El Quina, Yabedin Coma, Auditor General goes after 580 million losses. Sesika we am say yeye ye din. Kanja yeye ye din. Am sika ye nka ho asem. 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Ye be pesika na chiri kwan na bibia so atimi akoy. Na ye kesika sem unum say na no na onwabo minister. A kind of people wa kesi su dia as a appearance fee no. $100,000. $100,000. And a player ba kubia ebeje. But the biggest blow in our squad, no, yeah, I said, you could, you know, but they say, okay, you are my. Good morning, stick and stay. You better send other countries in there. One more friendly games, sir. One more ashes, yeah, elbow by way of preparation. Maybe be a queen. Ken Kaninja Tinase, Ken Martin.
1: Good morning, Papa.
0: Bibi Abako,
1: you ready to do now, so. Bibi abe fine.
0: Bibi abe fine.
1: Yeah. Bibi abe kama. Bibi abe kama pa. Akwa banso.
0: Yeah, we are there. Yeah, until. Yeah, as now for.
1: Until. Ise yewi.
0: Namu ba kasebi.
1: Ise yewi.
0: Enna Eric ba mu case ni bidha.
1: Oh.
0: Case
1: ba. Yewi, yewi.
0: Case ni de ba ti abanano. Case ni na ba studio haru. Namu ti ne yase mra menti mra.
1: Until, no. Na it was meant for the EPL.
0: Wow.
1: And I will say that until. Afi, omuji EPL no. Na omuji EPL we na we say we the other two Champions League say.
0: But honestly, until. Make until I was waiting for the
1: Champions League in the end. Omu we ask now.
0: I know you must
1: have.
0: The point is that. The point is that. I'm fat. And now not lawyer Michael Kansas or service and video.
1: Everybody nurses.
0: Mumba nurses. Mumba Obia also deserve Kane. Obia, imagine Kane. Obia, imagine Kane. What you say?
1: Until.
0: I am the originator of a year until
1: fan club.
0: I originator. And a moon come up in now, which yeah, the Ebeba. Can you yang final squad number? Now, this is where I expect Ghanaians to go down deep into analyzing your squad. Yeah, they call the World Cup. No? But me, the baby, I'm a machine paron. Yeah, in defenders. Yami and Ukraine. Nyami enim no kureni ayi wanda na nyami enim no kureni se dazi aha ude kade Baba Rahman left back Gideon Mensah left back Marvin Sinaya right back Alidu Seydou right back Abdul Mumin center Jerome center Jonas Ajete center Kojo Opompepra center Derek Lucasin center Charlie sa defenders we there mo diagra mo be jigo pa
1: yeah
0: mo diagra
1: ah you dey be jigo se se
0: defenders we am abudin
1: yeah ko baba se be jigo
0: defenders yi
1: jigo bia
0: defenders yi
1: bia be fine
0: we are sure
1: bia be fine
0: me dey me yamashi mi o ana obi aye mo nche no kan mi me yamashi mi pa
1: ne wani
2: because at least tenka wo ebia jikubi ena ebia kwadu opon pepra bi o ji ase because now no boy no ama a greater account of himself ba now say center no UK kaka left back no kra de ye befa ni ahwese the city because over some period ni yen share dan hwe baba raman again tbn ne ena ye behwe ono so anwo kika wo de eba but marvin num de ya hwe marvin num o ti ase ana en share dan hu biasa and world cup ye corner ye ka se ye defenders no enye a pabina ebe hadwene ebe hadwene
1: enti ye behwe ti se ne okin I mean for the past tournament ya koni na no ye biggest problem always say your defense na goalkeeping ka ho until you know we discovered your friend saying Benjamin Asare ebe ka se bia goalkeeping wa man some sort of stability bi kakra but papa wabobo ni bida and when him say no matter how good you are as a goalkeeper no so with defense no enya ball no eba ebe she aha nti no me no eya adwene se
2: Ghana pa se dia yetimi a produce defenders pass you say why dia man dey argue no
1: eh why say you know the attitude of omo manage national team no coaches backroom staff you know externally management those around the national team because even we journalists and then the ordinary Ghanaian ABC questions are your manu eluku like he say we don't have any locals to even ask questions. What I say? Why player A or player B ever run national team no more? But papa, say you build a national team. Now you feel say you know the success of the national team no lies in the bosom of all the people in the country. Dear.
2: Yeah.
1: Then of course, then also be a have we say aname boa.
2: Yeah.
1: Then you share boa. And you necessarily say papa, me na me kase. You for papa unkobo. But you said you say. You may be some questions to get relevant answers as to why Papa Emeki can't send a bear in Nano. Yasumadi, and now Yakuma Betty,
2: your
1: squad way. Papa,
2: your biggest challenge by defense.
1: Defense, you know? No crowd. There is one thing, crowd, Rafi.
2: Yeah.
1: We defense in the free world. Shaya Shay, Bebrenin, and Suna midfield in the Kahoo.
2: Who's that before? No. Nanka, if you say midfielders,
1: Sebi,
2: near Fisay, you were good midfielders. But over time, you almost have it. It's either your midfield no baako bo baako ye lazy and I say bia o muntimi give their best what you say and the time bia no that is why even playing in the qualifiers at a point na omo a struggle to maintain the midfield. That was why they brought in Kwesi Sibu what you say because no more per stability in midfield at the amay team no because unya salisa unya obeda na ho baako mi no time bia
1: odan
2: ho mfin fin sa
1: unfortunately Ashimeru nso be call long we lay off because on so pra
2: on to pra maybe I know on your full scan in 20 minutes for half scan for Nkobo the World Cup no? But I am telling you say Kwaku ohwe forward side ko now where midfield is ekuta e now where defenders now your biggest challenge by defense asemi amakin what the fato na hwa
1: there oh defense no there completely no they will be exposed because one sanka ye impo nanka wo good midfielders ah and come to me as the defense no
2: yeah.
1: But assistance now oh san ko bo pate even a club like Villarreal impo on your first 11 year day emwe pate na odene kwe obi enim say pate of 2 years 3 years it's not the same pate into a day type of what type of party in the Equa Queen World Cup? Kwesi Sibu, the performance, the first game, the second game, it was okay. But going on, no, the games of Boma and the club, real of you, of Yadu Crowd, Omoko relegation.
2: Yeah.
1: And we share 26 matches or boy in a possible 38 games, about 26. And 26 in a half of 26 in a on your opportunity every move, our first 11. Into also, on also Crano, he's a bench warmer on your bill, but first 11. Into Papa, where we never come up first 11, Namau.
2: Because I was saying, Crano, I saw ya. Bulky midfielders, Bia, Umbe, a workaholic.
1: Exactly.
2: Umbe, you juma won't think you are the amount.
1: Age is not on the side of party. Form and soon in the side. Into no man, you know, between agents, the judge playing in Nano. And in the side.
2: I can't experience
1: in Kwana Papa. At this stage, I wouldn't him say.
2: Maybe that is why Womode Augustine Boateno. Augustine also sent it here in the Kaka, but in the national team, you have no opportunity in here, sir. ana national team to jesi dia de shawa chairman wan hwe ya
1: eni abutre se ye betwen o this is a major tournament enya friendly game nti me e sure se enanwu brei match a ye be yi wa dum tv so no
2: yeah 645
1: yeah 645 no papa I'm sure e be ma fair idea of how Carlos Queiroz e be set up the team. I don't think he said who a game against Wales ah over try so first 11 no would be see say be obo body friend team bia na
2: but so no waka so ko express no ho ko for win or ko for performance. And when you're in the first major game, international friendly, major game, ah, a bet call a year near you so.
1: Yeah, and you see this.
2: What you say?
1: Meet yourself.
2: And this is what I got to Papa Subia. Media ambassador, and say, over time, you know, to add the way of parody a squad against any other opposition. Oh, to add and our about 4-4-2, and an attack to senior and a senior, and they are a new manager, a lot of experience with the same boys now. You see, a new manager, but me as you know, and the younger how on also best set it up against
1: exactly. Me. I agree with you. Inti, send a coach in the best set it up, no, and on a year show, young Muji DSA and walk up in a year corner. A becoy, Papa, when him, sir, in recent, you know, tournament, blasters are calling the last walk up a year corner that is Qatar 2022. We played three games, we consider seven goals at that World Cup. What you the last half corner you call your Ivory Coast in 2023 and the coach and the Chris Hutton.
2: Yeah,
1: but three matches we consider six goals at the tournament. Your first game Cap Verde 2-0

0: crucial goals. So you conceded 13 goals in the last 6 games in our major competitions. You conceded 13 goals.
1: And there is this man who is very scary. Because Hurricane, they would
0: need
1: great air defenders. Great team stopping
0: Hurricane. Yeah.
1: What you say?
0: Yeah. A big blow, a problem.
1: The time now, Jikudi was established. As a one of the players, our bad dedication, what you say, and then the commitment level for the national team. No, I was ropa. Me assure, say, Nani Nina Kahuntina,
0: I'm a considerate
1: Umudile squad. No, where they were thinking, say, be a last minute, we'll be not clever as a manager to me about. What you say? Me a management member be a now say me a Black Stars management member. Enka Jiku would rather pick $80,000. Not what have
0: you? Oh, setting. How?
1: Oh, how saying?
0: $80,000 is a maintenance.
1: Appearance fee no 90 yeah, man be an DIY na all the qualifiers in dedication na a do the final hour. Final hour no and yanok no own to me manu will make you way a move ya be wema.
0: Jikudie to send your work coming over here and say for the past 20 years since you made an addition at the World Cup, that is 2006, what you say? For the past 20 years, Emrantia, you know my kasama omo asoche nationality ajepin ye passe o mebe abesi akamo mo when na omo wada dual citizenship no
1: yeah.
0: A omo buy a party in fact jiku ball ba Ghana Blasters dear minya sure say Ghana ni be question about jiku
1: oh,
0: my dedication commitment yes
1: onkasa
0: won't one afcon ye ko Ivory Coast even at a point when Cape Verde say 2-1 jiku won the man of the match.
1: Na na no yani inkofwebo ye across sports team. Enya na head die back we obeto for me boy. Enka qualification
0: boy.
1: Enti just at the dying embers of ye in final squad no. Na wentumi ambeke a. Me dia me feel say omumbu sa no de. O man 50 and 60,000 out of it. Eh Lucas no mumbeti ase. Wa be we ma de final hour obeti ase.
0: Enti Lucas in rim. Akoya na togo fun so pen yon so ko work up. Okobo work up.
1: Enu na ya na ye me ya no.
0: Okobo work up.
1: Because sena ya there on any given point in time. I'll use a year your friends a Razak Simpson over Marvin sena ya. No, but can you mention you?
0: It was
1: very Herculean task far ahead. And then, you best sample out the formation and the setup of Carlos Cruz.
0: All right.
1: Yet me, I pay $100,000 in there. Minister Anya Jatum Dada. That's a $100,000 appearance fee. You better now you're doing. And then, specifically, a squad, your final squad, no?
0: Yeah.
1: And how. You beat me as set up against Wales. Yes, one other friendly match in so on against Mexico.
0: Mexico, Jamaica.
1: And also
0: Mexico,
1: you better say the NCT. What about when it's about could be Mamina and then you brab out, Charlie?
0: Okay.
1: And you brab up.
0: Baba Medassi, now Mamin for Kowaka, Tamu Bosono, Emra, Bakumi, and Nafi, and Quaidim, and then you brab up. Or see it to me, Eddie and Komobi Bree, and what you ready to so. Ugusa Wutie, the ultimate sports show, was Sempa, 94.7. Seven, the headquarters of Ghana Sports Media, 92.9 and Afenum Asida 105.9 FM in the heart of Western Region. Secondi Takradi Utia and Opea Yentua Sudafe for Kuwakata no Ensha say wo daily guy Kuwakata and so emo. Now, banner head now was a tension in NDC over flag bearer race. And on a story will pay three, and it comes with a picture of three great personalities. What you say? All my pictures now, you were Johnson, I said, Duncan. General Mosquito.
1: The Mosquito himself.
0: Yes, on the Dikain. Yes, on the Dikain.
1: And the Bell.
0: Oh, Debbie, on the Dikain. Send your almost share. No. One on the Dikain. And the current chief of staff.
1: Yeah.
0: Eddie Emma and the Ghana. Honorable Julius Debra. Yes.
1: They are done too much.
0: Yes, on also et me a rim. And Papa. Education Minister.
1: Mr. Team Boss.
0: Yes, Honorable Haruna Idrisu. One so APM Ewaha. And he said tension in NDC over flag bearer race. And no a story and pay daily guide and so Eddie Abba.
1: And you'll cross it.
0: I'm a cross one.
1: Okay. Your friend is saying

0: bidie no sane ba ya tension ba ya yi ye friends en kwabre je Japan Kennedy Japan wo nyina ba ya finally wo
1: na na akwate akwada
0: en round obi kobi sa Carlos Correa say your friend is saying party and then he rip Ghana phone soon him question be so and but then he rip charges and affected and the answer the coach gave no team say yes
1: Mabaho na yahwe Mahama hint at returning gay bill to parliament His Excellency John Dramani Mahama president of the land and yesi wodena no die nsem abetudwa ewo anti gay bill na say LGBT for you kill free wo mo anyo match yesi bill no parliament apasi uti say

0: Yeah, 1 minute to be on so position for the press conference.
1: Oh no,
0: 1 minute to be a film the press conference. Eba, inti enum a story about my news. I copy will page 6 of the Daily Guide. Was say 31 amendments have weakened anti LGBTQ bill minority. And on this same way, about the government to establish largest gold refinery when a case CEO Edema Ghana Gold Board. Here are Sammy Jemfi. And one so a case is a massa and check ye bim pa chram sesika koko to a Ghana dear papa Eban Africa ha Nancy young kwa
1: yeah
0: tiswa yeah ne tiswa back page na femin fa and sorry was it Kofi Adams confident of Black Stars World Cup readiness
1: okay
0: as final squad cut looms and no squad inside babada what I say ababe to JV and a nation's FC clinch MTNFA Cup after penalty shootout and also to me banano kosiade and a beto edra WAFCON 2026 Black Queens pull out of preparatory three nation tournament and pay
1: I don't know
0: I like the
1: I almost say reason be no reason no yes you got him na fe musi reason ni wa
0: ala nso kenka o se o ma nfanche
1: mu ade no mu banche mu ba there is no way a three nation tournament midway be gas you be pull out they should come with reason don't be kai says kasem ya o dia fe si kasem ya nti they should come with a reason ain't been trust for your mama and ko
0: why nti papa mama mfa ko wakata mu boso no emfa entwere ha na fe en enkomo ho na fe ye kwa enim na ye ni enkomo ahodo no
1: very well let me show for some perfect msi ni 94 17 ya da ho ati enkonya so sanso ni live wo aseda 105.9 e wo takurade en afi wo eye takwa no ye live wo medium 92.9 e wo takwa medium 92.9 ewo eye 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
0: 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pese ye betie every president we be kakra ni na nso ye walk up ye kwia what you say and your plans ya select o mo ye do mo kwia ho nsemsem ya bia and na wodo nso edi enchine kakra tum enti menye enti president na fe ye mo echire kakra
2: I've really enjoyed the support of majority if not most of our key people in the industry. It's unfortunate I lost two godfathers along the journey. May he rest in peace, MND Jaula. I'll never forget him. Never forget him. And then Alasan Jones, Alasan Abu. Also, may he rest in peace. May Allah give him rest in peace. These were two key people in my life. And then
3: you seem to be emotional.
2: Abed Kome, my brother, my senior brother,
3: yeah.
2: who led the way, who showed me the way, who opened the pathway for me in my life.
1: Also
2: got sick, he's been trying to come back on his feet. So those were challenging moments for me. They were more challenging than issues with football, than issues beyond the pitch, you know. But I think that from those difficult moments, I've drawn the necessary strength and desire to really stand up for MND Jaula, for Josh Alassambo, for Albert Comey, just to mention a few. I call him my son, but he always calls me dad, even though he was a much older party. Wherever you are, rest in peace. These were the pillars of my journey into leadership.
1: The
2: game. So it's been challenging period, a lot of lessons learned, some mistakes have been made, some good things have happened, or a lot of good things have happened to the sport since I was given a chance to serve, and a lot more will happen to the sport, and I'm very, very proud about what we have collectively achieved. Yes, but I think that the cat that I know is a cat who always tries to make the game better.
0: Okay, Papa.
1: We are now. We are.
0: Enye we ya. Mesaba. Mesaba. We need ye. Nam Odi ni birthday. No, my man happy belated birthday.
1: Okay.
0: Enwa no Odi ni birthday. And nam o reflecting on where he started, how people are contributed to shape ni career, and where he has gotten to what he has here.
1: Yeah.
0: And na obo bobo bosso ene adia. But na the most important part of the conversation, you know. And no dear measure se me pebre na ma kotwa e dey. Adia ba because na okasafa players are ye choose omo, and the reason ye be choose players, you know, or say not even the coach, you know. If omo no omo association want share na play be omo who say player ni ye committed a coach ni kwa ye mpeni ma coach ni kwa mfa ne ma, because they want committed and dedicated players. And we a player na what disrespect Ghana pain by turning down offers. Say ye say bra na be bo uti say na what turn it down offers a any na no eka or no ne how or qualify ni say a year disrespect, what you say, of a country. What disrespect a country, didn't he? Nina, and you maybe an hour and no editor teacher. Papa Emma, Carlos Curious, any opportunity, any interacting with the media. Now, you're not Frankie Jam.
1: Munim questions, Buzo.
0: Yes,
1: Munim questions, Buzo.
0: Frankie Jam, a jam, a Kobisano, a very sensitive and sensible question. Sir. A man for Ekika, tenu. Say, a man for Ekika. Say, coach, one day we now selection kurano. What you say? Ebimu techre, eno me influence selection. Masa break kwa mi bisa u question no. Oko Ghana, the FA president's head is on the chopping board because a lot of people feel the FA president, you know. And no impending for an IA selection because Tim no, or by whom for Tim Nimbo match, mean to unsettle name Tim Nidam match, what he has here.
4: The ultimate sport,
0: yeah. Only for the coach to reply such a question, say, Shubenim.
1: What's your assembly? I'm smiling.
0: Why are you smiling? Why are you smiling? You be so. You are smiling because we are torn in a dilemma. Sir, you don't have control over the team. On what basis and a coach be any control over team? Yeah, for the time we are spending with the team, and no maybe or the team one year, baby of our team no, any baby or dear baby do, that is where somebody can confidently say, oh, this particular coach there, our absolute control over the team. But all those boxes in the coach in take here.
1: The answer can be found in the smiles.
0: He was just joking with the big event. No, the diagro. And the question is, what's it? I'm smiling. Why are you smiling? No,
1: question.
0: And you see.
1: You are coaching. Answer the man or the mind.
0: Debbie, Papa, maybe so. I say, answer. Especially when he's in the capacity of serving a national team. And press conference or buy, you know. The press conference wasn't an opportunity, so buy, you know. It was a press conference that warrant people asking questions. And as Seminar Frank Ejam Kobi said specifically, you know, mm. It was a matter of concern on the Ghanaian street.
1: But when you say, mm-hmm. A year unveiling, you said questions, baby, is that corner, so man.
0: Oh, Papa, but so bad, major pie. You be so, unveiling, no, yam for team, you crying your training. And on unveiling at this time when your opportunity of spending almost 4 or 5 days with the team and ordering the 28 man squad at bar a critic chaos in the public and kofodihu and koma you scrutinizing crawford etching crawford bosso and now which on your opportunity of press conference because after this squad by you know on your opportunity of press conference being the home come and in central ABC a disrespect to the professional your woman.
1: Mm.
0: Yes, disrespect to the profession.
1: Hey.
0: Oh, yes. Sir. Because such a question doesn't warrant smile. Such a many message. When Biena no kwa and cash BM, Osriye no jump from the question.
1: Yeah, but the question is necessary.
0: Oh, but you see. me feel, sir, disrespect. Yes. Me feel, sir. Because if indeed coach is a new question, influencing the selection, he should have been bold to tell us, say, no, he is responsible of the guys, or they couldn't walk up, no, into be a bar. We should blame him, the coach, because he is responsible for selecting the boys. No,
1: but the name will be him say he's responsible. Not until Obasha Babu and Tinaka say, oh, me buy, you know, let me say influence it, and I say, na penny be influence it, and I say, FA for them. Sam Radio, the silence in the Syrian, you know, I say, he's responsible for everything.
0: Okay.
1: Be beer, baby.
0: Yeah.
1: And Tinaka say, until Obasha Babu,
0: yes, yes.
1: I am Kaninja, and I say, we'll be in the bear, you know.
0: Say, Sam Radio, good.
1: The silence in the say,
0: yes, with that, in the I agree with you.
1: Yeah.
0: With that, in the I agree with you. Until. You're interested in the team, Nebeko. 26, we are trying 26, we are trying 26. Saba, and I'm a
1: boss. If you are here, and so the Anaka, and we say, we are so close to a
0: requirement, yeah.
1: But over here, said the Mrani City, and solo a bit to me, I could work up pending. Say a previa madia, the three goalkeepers will keep, but Sabia, yeah, prepay, and I see a co-work up, Nasina, Yamin Fasama. Goalkeeper be a cupra, you will replace it. Yeah, I will see with
0: Tony Dotter Chiloa
1: or no, never be near.
0: You'll be replacing.
1: That's good. People see can omumium, so long with the engine 100,000, 100,000, Obia, any 100,000. Where if you see can, and also
0: Obia, Papa, the biggest problem to send a woody can boss on a gun your defense.
1: Yeah. Atina wodi ye be banya me admit in Begma. Odi obi hu nkoma ye be sai di. Ye be di nkoma
0: for defense ni do mo nya di. Obi, you see, it's good for you to say so obi anya positive.
1: Yeah.
0: Ne rally behind the team. But Papa from baby aye yete no. Any nkoma na o see communicating no. Right now nkoma ni should be say obi managing the expectations about the Blasters.
1: Yeah. And as ye hwe first match.
0: First match. Okay, good. Your first match. Because there are other players who make it cut to the World Cup. Your last two friendly games here, your boy, against Austria, any Germany, no. Suppose you play in the brace, a World Cup, even Nations Cup, come on, merit, the talkless of the World Cup. Your place, Sibia, your dear Maka squad, you go World Cup. You bought two funny matches, and you uncle Graken Sikke, and suppose you are playing in and they those players, you know, only a part of the national team, Amuko World Cup.
1: Isaac Vossa, John Boy, and Vossa, Charlie.
0: Even a matemu ball come by bone
1: recently. Enye easy.
0: Obiantimi mobi.
1: Enye easy.
0: A matemu ball come by bone.
1: Ye lakia, lakia, lakia. Defenders, no. Oh my God.
0: Play a FA president. A man called for to tune to money kuntukuni. As she says, but a Kerinia de Copache, we funny saying. No, defend the Copana, Chocopana Chewi.
1: Lucas,
0: unfortunately, no, Sucrano. Or by Omo, Papa Biama, and a Prakoba went to me, Uncle B. A boy of Francie. Salisui. No, Castle of the Bones and Trophy. Our Ivory Cosi. Papa, your defense, you
1: defense,
0: you
1: defense, you defense, you defense, you defense, you defense, you defense, you defense, you defense,
0: Benjamin Asari,
1: na Ben Ohwe.
0: Maya. Ben. Benjamin Asari. Ohwe be Ohwe wan.
1: Ohwe.
0: Match sir, ye kwashi hye ni bebreni na na match makwaji musika na mobo. Ntimu miem. Ai, some matches in invitational games ana
1: friendly ya.
0: Any invitational games.
1: But FM. But wetin ya kan sir. Sha no machine.
0: Any invitational games.
1: Ezu kwa be go ho amom.
0: Oh, na obi ato nsa for so ye birthday party oba udidi che no. Ontobo. No, but no, I'm not sure. No, to me, a boy team, nearly did the younger ones now. On what camp, no? A bit is a Jordan. We all know Johnny, sir. Currently, on say on also age, you know, Kwan Crossro.
1: I don't interview you, Claudia. I saw against England or Kwako Express in home.
0: Oh, yes, game, no. Yeah, but you see, one thing, okay, and I say, we are so emotional. I'm going to interview. I bet you say, interview, no, I remember why. The Jordan, are you say. You're too emotional about Bibia and Yenya Butre.
1: Yeah,
0: na Amun Sun Tiasi. Your board didn't say about 100,000. No player has come out to reject. And Obianka say 100,000 is too much in Tiantoso. What I say, or mine who don't hear Pesia Tiscan. So, Anna, in Tejubana, who you to whom much is given, much is also expected. And Amebua. And to catch us, you're too emotional. And Yenya Butre, as he said, my quality coach, my quality coach, I'm a quality football. And I'm a good coach, I'm a good football. And one of the Johnny, I understand, sir, Osenya Butania rally behind the team. A boy born here in Mammy because Ninsam Nanaki can and your baby will wear Chiraman drink a crown.
4: Yeah, we always remember the Germany game as an encouraging performance. Austria, well, for me, it was not a 5-1 game, but sometimes it's the game. So, listen, if the FA have made a decision and they've gone into another route and they've brought in a wonderful manager with a lot of experience and is helping us and we're seeing the difference for the past couple of days now, couple of weeks. So listen, the past is the past, it's a new chapter and you know, we just need to focus on what's ahead of us and obviously towards the first step. And I know Ghanaians, I know the country the way we are because I'm Ghanaian and you know we take things a bit too personal, but I think we just need to all be patient and be relaxed and be positive about the squad, about the team, and you know, about the manager as well. So we were right, well, as players, but just focus on what is ahead of us, and tomorrow is the first step. But listen, we'll see what happens tomorrow. We're going in to perform well, to get a result, and to start building from there. And, you know, definitely we'll be ready for Panama.
1: And the skipper of the side, Jordan, are you now attaining Kano? And Fabio, you're not going to be an experienced manager. and your man so as a over time you buy almost in your master and the as I say you're very positive about the team now and
0: positive in your name camp Muna or some year positive come on a money coach in a dana money sorry yeah positive and say no motion or honor ever reflect to a born him and amba ah but papa one crown or yeah seven prayers a baby for players in a performance blasters resource in a bar say now very negative.
1: Oh, resource body.
0: Resource body.
1: Baby abedi.
0: Exactly, baby abedi. In as much as me feel say some of the West, you know, quite encouraging. Say send your coach in the bar, you know, I'm in a relative fight. No, your coaching so as a father figure, no. Well, just a what boy in my be a question. No, me feel say ne comment in being so unfortunate. Say in your car say we take things too personal. No, he can't tell us we take things too personal because I'm a bobo.
1: I'm going for you. I'm a fan. You man.
0: Papa, you be funny personal because a juma no more yama, a mo ye juma, you two amoka.
1: And since any nani personalized,
0: and yama yam to back
1: you. Was a the player and now who be shim no near dinner and do dear. I was a ye janet.
0: I'm a chumba bon ye, umbabon ye, papa, umbon ye, and until a patemonia dinner, no, on funny ye, the seminary girlfriend, seminary son, your men in Tunichi. Now that what me make it count to the walk up, no, on who say he is carrying Ghanaians on his shoulders.
1: Okay.
0: Uncle deliver MIA. The coach should open his eyes and do selection. Utumusampa Ghana for Benya GDA team name. Because Papa, if we are going to rally a support behind the team, we are supporting a team where you say they possess a lot of confidence.
1: And then justification better than performance and as a resource. And then I'll be who are obviously squad no need a so boom performance on better than a resource him back and I say resource performance in him and then I'll feel about Bema or Kuma.
0: Even if we be lose Sukranoa, Papa men person lose in Bayan was he lose.
1: Umbassy a better five.
0: Yeah, no, but I mean, five the end to mean the five. Who is to mean Shagana five? No, on say you to mean Shagana five.
1: But I bet
0: a very close call. Oh, said you bet me, I say a very close call.
1: But we see a do baby, sa countries now. Yeah, no more coba. Yeah, she them put a lot of spotlight on them. No, only to me surprising you.
0: Me too, I say.
1: Gonna know you call Austria, you say, I'm man for say, oh, Austria, team, we on your team, papa. But we share. The history behind that Austrian team now. Nah, team I won't be too much surprised in any day.
0: Austrian team ne dear na omubesha yen because say coach na okura Austria team ne kura no or a better coach than Carlos Queiroz because one nante he's a traveler maybe one in them teams are wire affiliated to
1: the
0: prof and kasa Ralph Rownick into no ukoshia a team anya hwe kura no say oman kura no wumbu no a no kura team no ankasa no enough for you to believe say bibi betu mesi wo game no what you say having said that hwe bibi omo di game ne kwashe uko Austria
1: yeah
0: bibi omo di game ne kwashe amuno omo frere mo ya kwomo ma team na aduane ne ade amudi di yani na anhye wo birthday anhye wo
1: enu mpokura de ya na me beso
0: o beso o papa o beso England invite to friendly na wa ma wani anya di na woni team no o beso and at this point yani team
1: performance ne ne nya ntiro mo share sa no
0: because na woni team o beso when am making so woni team di o beso o ti say
1: you no cry ntiro
0: o cry won to beso
1: performance ne na e wo e form ntiro team share ye no Germany.
0: Yeah. Germany, I want to win your inspiration from.
1: Now, in can say?
0: Well, Papa, you name, sir, some individuals be some to me by party in Quadia. At least we have a decent team to present at the World Cup. A bit is a Semenyo. Now everybody is mentioning Semenyo, including the international media, and then Obia, warrior lover of the game. We name Ghanaian players abroad, Ibiano. I mean, for now, I mention Semenyo simply because Osho form Okuta, what he say, 17 goals in an English Premiership season, Woba FA Cup, Nimu. 5 goals are Oshaye, Ewo FA Cup, any other competitions, any opportunity, but first time, Semenyo, any opportunity, but Champions League, no. It was a two-legged game against Real Madrid, what you say? Ni nani opportunity, ama Semenyo, any that exposure, no.
1: Okay.
0: And we want to see Semenyo say, obe to me, you know, what translated that performance, you know, into the Blasters.
1: Na baby, ojine yu, anonko obe to me aye.
0: Oh, Papa, je.
1: Unso ono, up front, ono
0: Papa,
1: je.
0: Argentina, can win games. Argentina is beatable. But even in the worst case scenario for Argentina, I am sure that you will see Messi so a game. Anameboa.
1: Of course.
0: Sana mpesa mechire.
1: Of course.
0: So for now, our form, no. And even if Ghana Blasters is losing, kwa. Ye huni form, no. Because semenyoba Blasters, no. Ye huu bibi papa biya wuhu. Ni performances ni nyi nano. Enye convincing in the jersey colors of the Blasters. And me feel say at this point, ya. When one kese bedia dance, say, will do the highest height in his footballing career, no. This is where the countries need, and I say the country needs him most. And honey, you hear the power of the World Cup.
1: And ra uncle for Austria for no much Tunisia say one nil.
0: I'm sure one.
1: Well, 10 men.
0: How many red card?
1: 10 men. And to woman, you buy rabbit.
0: I know I'm sure game in the bipa. I'm no papa mentality ni bibiano. And yeah, some kitwo. They were down 10 men by still. As at first half, we no made the red card in Edada. But still, they came back strongly in the game. And I'm to be share Tunisia for it was our game. And if you see the commitment of Abrenta Ndidi, Michel Sabitzer, that is the captain for the Austrian team, you know, and your friend say David Alaba, all the experience from Real Madrid. But in America, say in difficult situations, players are more born at the highest level in big clubs, you know. Also, who are more performance on field, you know. And not the Yako walk up, you know, according to the coach, you know, no discretion, yeah. What ya? Your friend is saying Saliba Adams is more funeral because your front runners in where you do a more Saliba Adams numbers. So, because I will compare,
1: yeah,
0: the numbers are good and also to make you walk up cut, you know. But when to be uncle walk up because coach in whom he say, baby, I hope born exposure and see very important. And I'm a boy, and the coach they choose to certain players be ahead of all these players here, boom, and that game, I think he said. Who have a proper way to assess the team. Say, Coach Carlos Queiroz or Coach Carlos Queiroz or Sabarima, Kofi Wine, Wine, any Dien, Dien, any Wine, Papa, and then you'll be your opportunity to see what Carlos Queiroz is between your World Cup. Your striking department is in a problem.
1: Striking.
0: Papa, I want to problem. I have a problem. I have a problem.
1: Because you're Bonsuba, Ernest Nyama, Antoine Semenyo, Brandon Thomas Asante. Prince Kwabena Edu, Naki Williams, Jordan Ayu, and Nafi Kamadin Slim.
0: The only positive personality in that squad,
1: according to who?
0: According to me, Jordan Ayu, because Jordan Ayu was our leading top scorer at the time of the AFCON qualifies and the World Cup qualifies.
1: And I said, Emma.
0: And when he said the last World Cup, eventually, none of them were part of the team. He called World Cup, your goals, you know, Dede Shebi, Kudus Shebi, Mohamed Salusi Shebi, Osman Bukari in Sweden, Eshesagi Goni.
1: I feel so.
0: I was a coach,
1: you know, how to use Inaki Williams. Well, I said, Inaki, you know, Oshe goes easily. I want a club. But I haven't go, she won't demand a power. It's either you're running any antenna, or more money the right passes and now movement in no intimidating coordinating any idea. Because coaching who pay a fast use in Akia, me assure them Cassem and your share, Nanko no so share, it be a Jordan and Shah. And can you bad?
0: Miss Afrace and I am disagree.
1: Said the
0: South Phrase, I am a disagree. Your friend said, Inaki Williams, baby, our Bobo Edwin in a level. Captain of Bilbao, playing in Spanish La Liga, meeting Real Madrid and then Barcelona, having an opportunity to have played against Messi, Ronaldo, Nesan Yomano. As experience in exposure, when you're in Ojina Park, in a Suez, it's in one Enko Yusuni. Communication on the foot of play is key. Inaki or two and pound rough for financial coaching on Yusuni.
1: Sule Muntari be catch us here, and as I said, Samoja be catch us here. Only Sule, boy, not Sule, man, pass, or man, go pass, passer, and turn a nimble contra. I say, only go post in ye. But who say, Inaki, one send a near clear cut opportunity.
0: Only me, person, Mitchell, I say, Inaki should be open enough and get closer to the boys and be friendly talking to the boys. Omo Muja Park, because as Samoja be catch us here, at 2015 AFCON, your game against Algeria.
1: Yes.
0: Your free bench be say go no. Or see, all rap in so be kwa ko catch the wakas we say unya born ya den. Peja bra mimi we nimo peja bra.
1: Because no a captain. Because na coach being so at me at communication. I wear you can coach a juma. What you say?
0: Ya man pass bebre what to ampa.
1: I am coach a juma.
0: On one so ya no what to ampa hondo. Or nem so catch any confidence with him. Over Blasters and the confidence with him. Sanam Pasamichi. Because Blasters sent to me in Cassette or Bob Blasters in your money pass that. In as much as we are calling for say passes in Enko Inyaki Williams Hono, he should also lift his spirit on one cassette lifting his spirit on the foot of Pip God. Me in Yaka Mihun will be bound. As of Red Blasters, I say the cement bear 10 bucks in Aswano. Inyaki, on to me too many canny ye. Inyaki, Oman boy, a to me for front and I'm not opponent and I'm born everything in him. So, Monsieur, sir, one person boosting confidence, whoever is closer to Inyaki Williams should have a pep talk with the boy and then on an in Kasa say, at the Blasters level, there, you don't need any motivator. The moment you have the opportunity in the Bemano, Papa, also to me justify you.
1: And you easy, sir. And you're easy, say, oh, poor, you are now justify. Where national team?
0: Say, Nintina, wait, Nintina, and I'm with Japan with fear, yeah, yeah, can't uncle for being Tiasin. Say, yes, you're switching nationality now, so, but you're being switching nationality now. Just a Ocasa or more.
1: Yeah.
0: Anytime be Ocasa or Bebo be here, didn't be bam and Abbe, but or buy you mushy. No, I mean, you're just by the by. So, the most important thing is. Send a team the coach in the team. Me your coach dear. But Papa pay the numbers on my deba camp and can miss some your coach in one. And can make boy Frank Lampard boy in number 9. Frank Lampard boy in the fence.
1: Yeah, yeah.
0: Striker our in on the team Frank Lampard team no free championship or mobile premiership no Coventry City guy no Brendan Thomas Asante and can make boy Brendan Thomas Asante 9.
1: But you know so about me ahwe na ne boy no so aye.
0: Onusu sa otumi keje bo.
1: Run about bo ni bia.
0: Afi what you say the blaster ni bo no. Enough him. But in this particular, you know, tournament, I would have loved to play Brendan Thomas Asante as the number 9.
1: So that is why
0: number bo Jordan 10.
1: That is why na make say Carlos ne also hunu the usage
0: of this player.
1: Certain players. Okay. What you say? Okay, maybe I'll share some footages kakraus. Ah. Boy, we had in our bar otumi keje bo ho. I don't know, boss, no new supplies. And it's, my friend, come here. In the next game, this is how I want you to play. Midfielders, Munya Bona, this is where I want you to place the ball.
0: Yeah.
1: What do you say?
0: Yeah.
1: I was a coach in the team.
0: I was a coach in directives. So.
1: Yeah, what didn't say? But players, no, I can't yet. Wow. Yes, you're to me, I can say, oh, with the Naki pass, you know, with me, she and the Yipan or Heady and your net. So I think that I can say now, coach.
0: Oh, coach, you so. Now, right back. Hey, Papa, until you have 4 years, you're to me, your left back. Yako 4 solid years. Yen to me and Fab left back behind some mamma, ya the phone and his uncle.
1: Huh.
0: And he has sent right back when I answer your issue.
1: I know, be the area, but I say a Kai Bo Malino. The way I come out in a year against a year in Naki. What take you born off crowd? Naki, please, see who Jina Babia. I also pass it in my Naki connect to go.
0: And let me see, Naki Nankasano, Nick Akuku.
1: Sadi, we are
0: Farijino, only Farijina, the Boblaster.
1: Yentia, Mimpersa,
0: Boblaster, to me, Mau.
1: Yentia, Mimpersa,
0: Mamma passes on to me, Sha. Debbie, the person, remember.
1: Yentia, Mimpersa, may I agree with you, Nise. Yatina Fieha over time, Akase. At a point in time in the Blasters, you know, as a modern, you know, who cried Jordan and Perso be passing on. Yatina Fieha, so when Huni near the da on passing on. Ya can't answer me, sir. I'm a big issue, Kruma. Oh, now I'm passing my Samoa, sir. Samoa, be shinty, you know, but ya discusses, I don't know. And it's a nice discussion, not Abba form, not inaki, sir, with me movie spaces, pa, na passes wrong, and Timinqua. I was here, sir, can't was him. What do I say? And it's not make us a may share coach, you know, the directives or they ma, the midfielders, no, and the attackers, no. Because our coordination in the bar, and you've been with Jordan, he should go. Semenyo, he should go. Inaki Shego, Obi Aden Bebe Bia Betumi Ashego. But the quite same old story.
0: Enuna Meka say, Enukre Niawo Kano say, it is something that we need to work on going forward. But me so, I stand by my point, say, a player like Inaki, you can't tell me, say, Inaki Williams, so about 25 matches, my Bebao no she 2 goals, so Bebao will continue to play him. So sound and numbers in the city are 25 matches for Blasters. 2 goals as a striker, as an attacker.
1: Because he's impassing.
0: 25 games in the impassing. Oh, yeah, supplies.
1: Supplies, Nima.
0: Papa, my social media.
1: Supplies on the ball.
0: Baba man social bibi yo.
1: Enye mi na mi hwe bibi. Abaka ya discuss asem yi. Over time, ti me dey me say, eh ya dwuma e wo se coach ni ye. Midfielders, baby, you see the passes to e dey my attackers. E wo see ya ho dwuma. 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
0: na say place yan so na coach ni see say they are better was san select o mo dey o
1: make say bia de wono mo ko no wono ma di nkomo bi
0: ah well
1: e bia wa de bibi wo fro bia
0: anyu brei anyu brei me say senior wey na e be hu challenge brei into 4 and 5 no why pa na wo bo
1: no 4 and 5 no squad yi ebe ye din o me ma tie form form selection mra na fe yeah because e nepa de Ebia o pompe prano binya four ho ba kwabo na
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1: pompe prano that say you give me boy in Germany Charlie he was solid
0: ucha wadru me hunu me hunu hu sa guy ucha wadru
1: wa ni hu sie mu pa
0: on ne na obo Ghana ball no
1: aha wa ni hu sie mpa ye ye hia side defender sibi ayi die ni bi no John Boy die ni bi no oba ya no abegbo afi ho what you say oba ya no abegbo afi ho
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1: onye bad defender or a young boy
0: fringe you never you to me ngambo mfa oni match fitness
1: ana ani age say Jonas Ajete na one opponent
0: debi Ajete the match we dey Ajete nim
1: aden Ajete
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1: ayajaja ni pano wa make the 26 man squad osi match we ni wonim say
0: match we onim
1: say
0: hey Austria penalty Germany penalty
1: but we make it the final squad
0: wo sin so oni debi fa Lucas and Shahom.
1: Now Lucas and all. Now, any idea?
0: The video be a paper. Sadwano. I'm a coaching boy. Papa. Please, you be cool. Have you? Now, I'm going to send you Razak Simpson to me about you.
1: Hey, Charlie.
0: Wait. Razak Simpson to me about
1: you. Me. Okwano muko. Yeah. You need to go
0: I'm glad
1: your mom the benefit of the doubt. Say coach in our banner. Said you need a new mom down. Say you want more improvement. Be a ba. And yen chain na fi yen hwe me ka eye ejete ro bi si ah ejete saying what make it the 26
0: man
1: no but oya sir wan yen fair to him because player wan make it the 26 man
0: coach na wan yen fair to us
1: and me ka say player we dey yen fab coach in tunja player wan make it the 26 man squad player we entitled for an appearance fee of $100,000 ah what are you saying
0: what I'm saying
1: what
0: is
1: what I'm saying
0: Ajete echiro
1: oh na back
0: well
1: back when they say
0: enye back the mistake papa you are doing in say blast us opportunity no then to me mouth 10 and say what justify one
1: one
0: na wetia na wukai
1: na tie wa say
0: ejuma na ye dia manu ye hu say ne hopo central defense wa committee ye yi no ye so onkobo right back wa kokome enye for pan say ye mfa ne mo he say wan ye mfa ne mo
1: ana me say under a new coach wouldn't be your neighbor. And he a man opportunity under the new coach. Yeah, and you're fair to him.
0: Me Felice upon Peprano.
1: Yeah.
0: I'm for Gideon Mensah and Perno, 4 and 5.
1: Gideon Mensah?
0: Yes.
1: Upon Pepra, Gideon Mensah.
0: Utrado the Gideon Mensah bo central defense for Nigeria. Mamma mia.
1: Mamma mia. Upon Pepra, Jerome, Baba, Raman, Seneya, Yirinchi, Pate. Jordan, Brendan, na obi edit. But I also found squad, Brana, Yenhe, said the
0: BC. That's what you see about Twin Chain.
1: So about Elisha Nepati, and I just say, obviously.
0: Okay.
1: Obviously. But, yeah, midfielder, Nijay. Hey, Ghana. I remember here, Kakra.
0: Yeah, Ghana, Fonso.
1: I remember here.
0: Yeah, Omo, Eddie Beba.
1: Joel! Ya birthday we Emma a year fantastic piki kwakuje na ye birthday we mfama epoku afie wo US of A na ye nko na nim se ni sweetheart ba ko na se ni
0: na dey demand me fi ni mo
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0: one unsa na wo wa dey dey ba me
1: let me dey Joe pin in the mouth
0: blast our squad na ma when you sweep brew and pay uhu he
1: Joe page na
0: squad we dey agi yam bem
1: oh, maybe any that's when you're
0: in the world. You walk up stage. Mr. You walk up, Obia Waji, Obia will do semi final, be an investment into do ho. Or a good team or better players, better coach. Check it, walk up.
1: Would you be in your crowd?
0: Walk up in the anyamu wafu tournament na modi yame na ekono anemu Ghana Premier League na modi yame baye na ebon wohu bia yeso onye post match conference a coach a we win match obejira ono we thank God yame na aye yame na aye anyame na aye o katatis ja yame na aye yame na aye na ya na o di fefe mi no
1: o de obenya kwa na first 3 games no ya she 10 me inside nanka. What me?
0: England match in and say 4-1. Young Quay.
1: Then you're dedicated. Joy,
0: my men fa kwanya we so. Na men fa happy birthday soon kukra. 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Myra Asedua Munak.
1: Myra.
0: Okay. Myra. Okay, Myra. Myra.
1: Okay.
0: Esedua Monak.
1: Okay.
0: Kumasi girls.
1: Kumasi girls.
0: Kugis. Eho ena wowo. And then eno yen frisha makumako edu ensia.
1: Okay.
0: Na wei efri wankasa. Oh papa, what do you know?
1: Fantastic PK.
0: Opokwe free.
1: Yeah.
0: Ono mami. Millicent Adai.
1: Okay.
0: And I'm say, and now kwa wa wode idie. Omo fa kwenye weso. Na the ultimate sports show. So, nyama awoda son kukra. 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Okay. 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
1: Yeah.
0: Myra. Esedua Monak. Kumase girls.
1: Very beautiful and girl.
0: Oh yes.
1: Very beautiful girl.
0: We mumuswa.
1: Wait, 18, 19, 20.
0: Onu yo.
1: 18, 19, 20.
0: You were your honu tio. Where you honu? Where 16?
1: PK, that 2 12 US.
0: Na PK ni ya tunu tu anko nini? 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A happy birthday as you celebrate your 16th birthday today. May the good Lord guide you in your future endeavors.
1: Ya buy the other famous birthdays kaka. 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I mean, till Mrasisi ya, until Mrasisi ya nafi. Hey, I didn't know how to come home.
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0: Anity, Tiabuchen Como, Aqua Manqua, Akuntejo, Eddie Bro was Sempa, 94.7 FM. So,
2: it drew me down as the young woman on it. You almost see a cra, you almost will hunu, yes, yatia, yenetrasia, yakabum.
3: Memory debia, a bonusia, a pemusia, a question of what a change lay at home, our approach, said the Yakum, any diabi drufi, the yahu, near her, the ye, near the abba, the enyano, and you can say, ye,
2: Zenaja say, abrochin kuma ne dim tintim pa
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0: shenin so say e meme ne da bia 6 p.m. Bogan near Abuchin Company.

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1: Yampo, sir, a quantum with them. Ya can you name Nawan Kubia, na yos artism, and Oma Bibri, Nagana, this year, Nemu won conformance, the Otia when you betcha, and it your rubber who.
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1: And indeed, Tia Bruchenkomo, Aqua Manqua, Akuntejo, and the bro was Sempa, 94.7 FM. So,
3: the dream women done, I see, young woman on it. You almost see a cacra. You almost will hunu. Yes, you are tea. You need Tasia. Yeah, cabum.
4: Memory debia, a bonusia, a pemusia, a cosino watch, a change in your home, our approach, said the Yakumu, any diabi drufi, the hum, near first, the ye, near the abba. Yenyano eni kwa se ye ye
3: Zze ne je se abrochin kumo ne dimu Tintimpa
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7: Kose pne wat for abo Jepwe omwe wama na nenyamu Omwe atyama na nudya no mutiki Omu kula na aso program Omu aso project Omu ae mama
1: Shannon, say a minute of beer, 6 p.m. Bogan near Abu Chukumuni.

0: you know that Ghana currently spends more than 8 billion Ghana cedis annually importing food that can be produced locally? 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

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Senior Mia Gusua, then is account. 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

Mammy, you wait and from our. We are Tony, Tony, when I hear the general manager, Mediama, a year B in Tema, when I hear Timino, and there you are Tony Montana. Tony, we are too much. Happy, happy, special birthday to you. A B Frau Kau, a B Frau Tony. Is there with you, and with the Indian from our. And then Yami Ushapa. Happy special birthday going out to you. Be assured, sir. Dedication, idiot. If we most is off, and family, dear, my players, you know, I'm on the pay one, sir.

Masia Sneer, the man on Insemna, the Asia way. 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

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As it still, phone papa. 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Now, Kwampu Ghana. Well, the Kwampu Ghana Gold Rush season, you know. Well, the Abba, we are the ultimate football experience. And you are the my way. But if you say, World Cup, ni Drudia. Kwampu Ghana, ye Chad, ye. 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Kwampu Ghana. 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Ebesu, we near, ye de ema wo. 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

0: 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O free and ten tempa. 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Eric Kasia Dubua D.
1: Zoom.
0: Mr. Machin.
1: Yeah, I'll be here.
0: Na, oh yeah.
1: Nyamia Dom, BBA, oh, Nyamia, ah, Nyamia Dom, Nyamia Dom. Second, Madame, would you want JD Muff who sent the better body and nothing? Send less to see a samba,
0: Yasamba,
1: or the other samba. And my name is Nim Grass, I was also a council. My boy Jenny was asked, I was so new. And I'm saying, any eye critical.
0: I was one to me.
1: I dab you.
0: Hey!
1: Abi.
0: Unse ba de chee di nkomo Sunday. Am ye here say ye be cry magic.
1: Yeah. Am mama cry
0: say Sunday no be 6 7 8 na. E tu ka ko to bi ba.
1: Yeah.
0: Still on until.
1: So.
0: Ay until.
1: Wow.
0: Ay until.
1: It's football interesting.
0: Omo a omo ni awu no. E so omo esan ahobrasie mu omo ba. No more better catch him, so your boss. Say any.
1: That's all Mujay League, you know. One can't jump on your boss.
0: Some catcher say league, no Mujay, you know. Maybe I have none and be born your mom. And I must say, me, dear Benny, but I'm still be until. Because the adage was that until the final game, and Sana will become a better catcher. And T, I just from. Ah, ofi san kan ko fo eje Champions League en kan dede enikrom kan dede okrom
1: ga ebe hu papa
0: en ti omo nyina o ma very Michael Cancer lawyer
1: CC we see him live
0: no ho live eh omo nyina o ma ni awu o mo sa o hu o mo ano
1: ah
0: eh o mo ni awu o mo
1: you are say hu pa o you are say hu papa but my show
0: yes
1: your listeners there are no mo yeye no ya no ye ni je hu pa o they make us feel so special. Be a wootie, Sabri. Wow, what's me buying a woman to me? I'm a beer, my show.
0: A man for buy.
1: It's not a Sims and I headquarters, a pet, and a viewing party.
0: Daddy.
1: Not area cancer for me, but you see a viewing party. But who should be pardon him? Even rains, let you know. I do a mamma and despite the rains.
0: Everybody, grandma, me case, grandma for a different reason.
1: Jessica, I am going to

0: was in a buy.
1: Made a five in a buy.
0: Now, over walk on a fiacain.
1: I may ban a camino.
0: Long with the boy, that's all the
1: honorable about quicker chems or no. So when you're asking any bit in a chain, so send me mention about no, we are
0: oh, Charlie. Lawyer was so by.
1: Lawyer was
0: by soon you get his animal, who may be your father.
1: Then I'm saying, busy form.
0: Ah, so
1: the lawyer, Nanka, I will see you.
0: Sir,
1: I swear.
0: Me soon yet my humor be your fat beam.
1: Hey, now me name says I met you at the Dom Dosopa.
0: Sir,
1: I call us my nominal account. My friend, friend,
0: me, I said, Mother. Serious, oh,
1: Mother.
0: When you pianco as a back of you say, my name called in my henna, you who say I up to task. As you say, as a ha, we are who the air. Fanny, I'm a diamond, you should have a diamond woman.
1: The feeling was
0: over that for us to know. I asked my fan. It was well from the like. What's that today? Serious,
1: the feeling was great. That lady was my money came in back community
0: because I don't ask not fun. I see no ginani at the oh, well, I mean,
1: and honorable Titus Glover.
0: Well, that thanks to him. Money boss of Fitianopa, until your boss final whistle, a son of Australia to Kazas and Ayaka. So I ask not fun. I mean, your commentary is no, not it. No, the other side not to be naked into my fair band. Or the subway table, so bang, you see. Oh, now we're a table. We're a
1: Ebenezer
0: Apoda. Yes.
1: Team in our bar.
0: My goodness.
1: And one solid international man.
0: Mm-hmm.
1: One and the Kuta Jeton. International. I'm just a friend international.
0: Anyway, if you're here, Montemay.
1: Debbie Nasadi.
0: Hey. Yeah, yeah. Say, yeah, you say,
1: oh, Debbie.
0: Yeah, buy
1: say, hey, say, I didn't see you.
0: Hey.
1: I didn't see you. Seven previous, sir. And I know, see,
0: sir.
1: Because Miss International Man, Mimi Nimno.
0: Hey,
1: me who need that? What
0: do you say? Oh, and now Tiabana, look at who. I had attention. I have attention. I'm Bowser. True. Be a one in Shabon to say. Now, Pacho, oh, Sabreda, your sponsors from the digital to soccer beds to Electroland. Hey, you could TV. Hey, let me name my teacher. Get to a case condoms, oh my jagger four. Oh, your sponsor said I'm a sense. It was beautiful. It was beautiful. I tell you, I mean, Nim said, nah, or before the end, what do you take? Going from a new hooper, Naku Kuradi,
1: and sure, and I can say,
0: I'm making,
1: but
0: I don't know where Hannah not going to buy you, good by me.
1: I was here, or was you watching?
0: Sir,
1: I saw the above across, and what to your commentary.
0: Madam Chester, I know the Naja, a common bassa, the Hunipa. Now common bab,
1: What you saying? Your best man will be a TV.
0: Sir,
1: show no son. What you say? You predict and win.
0: Okay.
1: A brand here back home, it may predict it's a game. No, it be end 1-1. I go extra time. Them penalties. No, now a PSG a dey win.
0: Okay.
1: And your brand here will be Hanuman. The prediction, a team here tum. And then your best chance. A brand
0: here. To me, Jen straight sir.
1: Or cheat him. You see the probably be 1-1. No, but
0: we
1: men team here go further to say that a be extra. For PSG to carry the day, but boy, no kwa di idea. Sabe pepe na utime etre ya.
0: Wow.
1: Nefe pa. And na ya fabulous no mo so ebi guye ni masi. 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Bra grounds ho. 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Eye, se Obama.
0: Obama, yeah, your friend, so Obama.
1: You had in the TV, man.
0: Send me, and then you'll be the.
1: What you say?
0: Let me have you show me by the TV house.
1: What? Ya pick you, I said, bra grounds or bedu TV. Now when Timmy made you TV,
0: and Oman shed the interest of Timmy Ama.
1: Oh, yeah, Obi Kwan Timmy, I say my sumo Obi Kwan so made
0: you. And Kobi Timmy made you one bejiko. Maybe I know my TV nation. So I'm on pedi a social media.
1: That the idea. He knew Obi.
0: Oh, send it. I say we don't want program. Be money. I just said this is a requirement. No, if you didn't meet the requirement, maybe they have better particular shows. Incidentally, Timmy Ama. No, I don't know what some money at the idea.
1: Yes, sir.
0: What do you? My main yamedi anyi. Squad ne di yamu di bonka.
1: Squad,
0: you're squad, you're
1: hey,
0: you're
1: hey.
0: A fit hurricane.
1: I'm telling you,
0: jikuizu neni hui.
1: Oh chale. Sejadi yeni das.
0: Na nane sabo bobo no, nane sabo bobo no umu.
1: Aye, wele odin sabi gune chiwa. 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One of the future.
0: Okay.
1: What you say? Oh, young. I now when the height instead of see nini na. When you saw platform no, kakuwe biya.
0: Yeah, that's nice.
1: I'm telling.
0: We are hoping say stage fright and chichi bimu. World Cup stage ha stadium hunkrunza ni adebo yana kwatu. Akwatu ne sonor to twampa hon rough rough. But and then we have a fair idea of who the coaches.
1: Exactly.
0: Baby, you feel bad there, but Obeji gain a team. You know, this is when he be live on Adom TV.
1: Yeah.
0: Then you never fear any say fear. He says see a name is called Navi. Tomo amu bo one edi omoko and then so fa bibia ko egusi and bo bo no me hu se obo ni
1: remember me kwade ano pana me hwe se
0: e bi obeka so we de edu tournament na se ase baba njida di bi bo baba to me kraza
1: daddy because they say we need matches kesi abo and to test our full strength o ti ase I was the tactics abo coach dey say we you be a bo defensive pa at a point into you say attacking obo pa. Yeah, Persia Muso or about three back or about four midfield or about two attack. One on chair the setup, but you could face woman. Now, if you are compare that setup, no, any performance, no, against the Yahoo previously. Anything that you want to mean for back, who cry, baby?
0: Ah, well, you're from Fadi, I tell you, you're number one, if you're number one, you're in charge, you're in charge, you're in charge, you're in charge,
1: and now you're artistic in a better now.
0: Yeah, I see also.
1: And
0: people who are imposing your call with Timo Jordan, Jordan will be the Jordan starting it.
1: Oh, bet me,
0: I'm starting.
1: And I make a choice. Coach, you know, add a different tactics never.
0: Yeah.
1: Or the different formation.
0: It's more fantasy.
1: And the players are off the bet me a bono. And then you're behu.
0: Or fail, say.
1: And then you're behu. Ah, because on to me, me bo. The auto abona ni enchanti
0: five. The auto abo.
1: The auto abo squad abo boye the auto. If you see your man who saw me number one, number two, number three.
0: Be a book worker qualification will be do ya kuabe demo abo book list a man the number one. Oh, so far no matter my kwe. But first 11
1: me auto name who saw me number one. Auto name who said Jordan on static game over team the Jordan at 20. Nini na auto name.
0: Then all the Jordan better.
1: And the young shed here, oboni fitano so deba. Anyhow, we'll be just shitting.
0: Oh, Tony, you're reaching to me. No,
1: yes, sir.
0: Wake up on a master. I do. Now, I say, my master, I don't know. Hey, master. Samirinchi, Samirinchi, yeah, Titi, I said, I'm back. I'm in Casa Medina, I'm Rebifi. Me, who Samirinchi, Sunny Pada.
1: Adain.
0: See, also.
1: Samirin, on Virgin, you grow.
0: No, stop. Fiti I machi kusi we how many di kwa wose wow
1: you know na say
0: lesson
1: more or less say see so power
0: oh yeah
1: sorry Jerry Jerry so na ba baby e kodi for Jerry na ba ho no
0: Jerry I don't dem fiam on na yim fiam ba ba ba
1: and you say the number your boys ni bi sweat no dey na ekoso
0: oh na ni pa shu yi mu. Even though you saw toy, I'm a son of a
1: just for the love of
0: wow. Edamasiensa. They are going to be deployed special drones Ah, special drones, you know. No matter where you punish and say, be a web travel fan, you could not distance the madam down. There will be special medical personnel.
1: Okay.
0: I want to help personnel. I'm going to inside. Mm. It's a drone in number. So who say will be one ya cap drone not drop it down. First aid, you know. Not drop it first aid, you know. Aye.
1: Mm.
0: You said it. You said it. Just a bomb. You said a bomb. Say you twice. You say you. Not just it. It's a nene musa and monitor everything echo around the various city and the Cobo World Cup. There's a nyasa mketo. Hey. Specific locations in the stadiums and nanam ho be ye niama first aid kits ne defibrillators ne epipens ne oh maestro it is going to be beautiful
1: live on the YouTube page oba obi who said here if you see
0: akwa no obi ankwachi no amfa from
1: World Cup so akutwa hwa ye den
0: hey mdb born o eh osiwo bo so de egusu ya she ne one ye be pon what are you talking about maestro we say maestro ye kaka World Cup isa no be bro why your last World Cup ne yekwe
1: yeah
0: obi the same Messi Ronaldo Moni, I didn't know. Ronaldo Moni, I'm come six World Cup. Jordan. And it looks like a last Jordan count.
1: Debbie.
0: No, no, 2030.
1: Oh, Jordan, they said still age on the side.
0: Yeah, age on the side. We after World Cup, we bring a team crack, we active, Barney, and Maestro.
1: Yes.
0: Portugal head coach Roberto Martinez, they say, man, you'll be a one, say, 2030 World Cup, Ronaldo Gusujin. Or Chef Aquana. On chest will be our go.
1: Okay.
0: Eti omo Portugal for the enfi na no ma se we jai ba se omo pa ba ka se ne se we mo press court ya nfre no hwan hwan that be 2003 we making debut for Portugal wa che ne bob bressa all time leader in appearance 226 appearances wa 143 goals for the Manchester team and wa che in 5 World Cups at the equis heading obesa ko che go no oyer record ne kone adade a eti onye o so omo de onyom ne want se 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Ghana ye sweat over jiku amfa yi ye sweat over ayaya ayaya kudu so amfa yi ye sweat over ho abiem ye telephone mu by to salisu amfa yi
1: ano and the behind your tournament here
0: for top guys so na prepare ko no jiku salisu ayaya kudus
1: So, I think that for the laterals in the competition, Kaka.
0: Oh, yeah, yeah. I love the competition. Bagidi or name Babano.
1: Babano.
0: The competition is great.
1: And Marvin Senaya against Ali Dusi. Competition is critical. Obi a person.
2: You're in Chikwansu to me boho.
0: Kele Bosan to me boho. Vinvio.
1: Vinvio Kaka. And the competition is there. And you're bad.
0: But if you are Gideon, ne do baby, ne to me or the ne bababa. Naso be koso amu to me or the sewa. Kaka se akwe do ebne for bom master game bi. Sana train India.
1: And India.
0: But you know, I saw ISMB.
1: Start to be our command the position. Oh, they acquire
0: is some more. So the only opportunity with them no acquire is some. Esawala.
1: And none ever heard you.
0: Mazo.
1: Yes, sir.
0: Now, send your France a four sweating. Saliba, no, send out no. As the full last game against Crystal Palace, one mobile because no one fit.
1: Okay.
0: Petit, I want to name my work. Why you to? I'm going to be done. Aye. Paris and Yama game. You want to call boss as a cobrick. I want to make it a World Cup. No, Congo Bobby. A hard dream. He might miss the entire World Cup. Oh, my show.
1: Too bad.
0: Can you click crown or coin and come to me? Quadji, a crown, whatever. Yes, I show. Also, a World Cup. I want to make it. I had you. When you say, I don't know, one first choice, one ABA, or Pamicano, near Permanabia, Ibrahim Kunati, your Permania, the idea.
1: And you know, I had
0: you. I had a parent, yes, I had you, Pania, the idea. And listen,
1: I am a magic.
0: You could not so I don't know. You're on for church and a form cacre.
1: Oh,
0: one done okay, so I'm going to uniform. Brunin from Brunin's also uniform cacre. I say, my show.
1: Yes, sir.
0: No one okay until you say, ask now for parade. No, we hear you know. In English football, it is the biggest parade in the history of English football. Wow. The Metropolitan Police and Casa confirm is a Nipado Dua, a sir, fine. What a parade! Nipa, approximately a little over 1.5 million people na celebrate Arsenal trophy no. Now my preparation that I trust a trophy in Babakan keke. I can't say can even go but when pon you when pon you league trophy again but where yes a BC down list football mu omukita trophy na kwambia so ba kuno mo de na nije pa nije majo unya ban bin 29 fancy
1: it was massive. It was massive.
0: In the grid, no, just in the pension, near the idea warm, maybe a printer, be a second, a bus and a question where should you imagine? Tabra was a question where to move. Drop your phone, drop your phone. Aha, and you cheated by 24. Like I said, you see, Bimus so then a Mojashi Hill again. Yeah, who see the ginger? If you see the Mojashi and Niger, Echo Fro, Danko Herbie, you really want to miss it from.
1: Hey,
0: I'm a caca. I said, a queer den out for good now.
1: Maybe any per busy to a Miami poor crowd.
0: Sa,
1: hey, say ye, ye see.
0: Ye, ye see. Ye,
1: ye see.
0: Ye, Jenny.
1: Ah,
0: yes, any patent be craft for a moment. I'm a target police for. Police for one year 20 or 2 years ago near the Yama. A dang, I said, Nijaba, Nijaba, my son,
1: Nijaba, be busy to Bobo police.
0: I want you so much to trap you now when you are down. What I say, my studio, yeah, yeah. Now, the future of us now. How does it now declare us? Everybody becomes some man, never born.
1: Okay.
0: Declare said, my maestro, they've worked so hard the whole season. But what the football is a power. Even the greatest squads in the world, Nibino. Big, big squad, big, big teams in the world, Nibino. Penalty shooter says in there. See that? Even big boys say, oh, woman, woman, team this year, so I'll go penalty. It happens.
1: Yeah.
0: They have to learn from this and come back stronger. I should wish you out there. I wish you out there.
1: Until spirit, and then I know a thing.
0: I need you in the moon. I need you in the moon. Who be some question? First time I was looking at no more voice as a son.
1: Because I know I'm not care the ultimate. What G League? G Champions League.
0: Ah, Tier Declan Rice. Tier.
2: A great team, great manager, great individuals, and yeah, you know, they've lost loads over the years, and obviously now they're having their time, and I feel like that's going to keep happening with us. You know, we're having these small losses, but we're going to go on and keep pushing to try and achieve something big. I think we've come really far as a group this year. I think we've come really far, and this is only the start for this group again. Obviously, we got over the line in the Premier League, which was a dream come true. This would have been one step further. It wasn't meant to be, but we keep building. You know, since I come to the club, it was a quarter-final exit, semi-final, now a final. So look, we keep going, we keep staying positive, and that's one thing about this group. This ain't going to define us.
0: Right, Ateta, Ebekasaba declaration, someone on Maestro, I say, yeah, yeah, please, if we're break. Oh my bra, no more time when you move, no more time. San almost ever to up. They say almost sober, almost time, beba mumma dibi. They've worked so hard as a group this season. Won't me ma, a juman or my ring in a monk at a morning or so, such on front league, a good work committee. That's how massa there be. Oh my bra, maestro.
1: Oh my bra.
0: That bad, a repub, you know, matrasia, warrior, a warm, ma, warm, ma. Don't close your eyes to the number of service every atopa, a cost with them. Maestro, a topa, costo, but a ban in my
1: head, juman, because also your juman.
0: Oh, and you Ghana for when we say, Maso Mikala Teta Sosoka, the future, no, Tessiano, the future starts now.
1: Yeah,
0: but on our Benya contract extension, 1 year, they are not, but the BB can't hook up and that time, but money, they are scary, Biaka, Maman, why, Edma, Tia Teta.
3: And first of all, I would take a few days with my family, and I will start the process to review what we've done, to start to make some very important decisions if we want to reach another level. And we're going to have to show that ambition because we are more than capable of doing it, but it's going to demand to be very, very ambitious, very fast, and very smart.
0: Very ambitious, very fast, and very smart. They need to be ambitious. They need to be smart. I'm going to tell you, they need to be smart about it. And of course, I said, yeah, okay, yeah. And so, yeah, we should have called the time, Kakra, bro. No, that's not a calafi. So when you're teaching papa, you're better to be or no, secure, you must say, power, or team, you're winning, and I'm fat. Nene FM. Yes, Nino. I've read in your coupon. Sell a French trophy national and confound your money. A trophy now, Quasio. Aqua Jim D. Piazifono. Vadin your coupon. Nano Coco Piermo Pagri Prince. I would get that hair. And it's in it. And it's in the Moko France or Majibia Coco Pio. Gosh, and ask the crack with Jim D. Yatian. Nasaka left says, yeah, I can say. The best coach in the world, Luis Enrique. Enrique is the best. What's in the coach? Did you know? Coach, I would to be masterminded. You all know the story already. No, but no, sister. no se san nema sa eh age na na ye bi se the future near then no se the future near eh ye the person ye o Paris Saint Germain no one na betima ye obi ani o betima ye ono anti ye obi se obetena ye se obeka se wo ko ko bia ojidi se obetena na projects no wa mama to aso na say kalafi.
4: I would thanks all the managers, ex-managers who train Paris Saint Germain, but he's very very special as a coach, as human being, as person. He's fantastic. Honestly, he's the best coach in the world, and he done amazing job with the team. Who's, you know, with the young team, you know the story. But you know what? I tell you, I promise you. Sometimes we discuss about players. He said, no, we are okay. So he asked for players. That's when he need them. So of course, we're gonna go to the market.
5: And will he be staying and renewing his contract?
4: I mean, listen, he's the best coach. He's so happy. You can ask him the question, but I'm really confident this project. It's about the collective, everybody, and he's the best one for this project.
0: He is the best one for this project. But I need you to move on, Luis Enrique. Move on, he could be saying, Roberto players.
1: Okay.
0: Also, Roberto. And our president, they can say, Luis Enrique, I told you, I can't change this over to player, man. I say, yeah, they have one eye. I said, on one pen, what can I say? The man for the project. Okay. He's the best manager in the world. But this man, he Crystal Palace in Liverpool, merry go round on one, and a slot. Antonio Roland, one, Liverpool, the funnel. Seneca Crystal Palace, one, and a KA, the master, oh, Palace are being. Na Liverpool aba Palace ni Liverpool be yohan.
1: Ah, I'm
0: laughing like hell. So now Palace also we say Liverpool what they no ebro ne so. E tie dey obeja na ma no. Mesto, obi o hore ne pre. E ma pe. So o pro ne pro ba ho a. Mesto, where jai ma no.
1: Oh, send here. Monkeys play by size.
0: E ti jai ma no unto me. O hwa dey level no dey obeja na ma no. Hey, why are there pizza wo? No. Hey, one apartment in the car, come home. Who to pizza?
1: But Oma, Nina, still a bit of a chin.
0: Pizza, Piasa yoye buta eton person ko fo no mo ba na mo he so wait my boy money be beat but already no we say sometimes you need somebody who knows the terrain,
1: yeah.
0: Likes of Sean Dyke mo Thomas Frank mo now around her if you won yama kebit my boy na be beat so wait my ko yeso horom tell no book of to me hwiri ko ma so Xabi Alonso asene signal Alonso say Josh Achampong we say now Chelsea baba ya clearance clearance seals oh be one bless the fan was it mo be fan san ka Josh Achampong. Yeah, Osakwano, we heard from Afa, he's a very good player.
1: Okay.
0: He needs him. Michael Essien, Bisson's Alonso's appointment is not a bad one at all. Already, here with Leverkusen. But, Master Coach Boy, a fine coach.
1: Yeah.
0: Send your Liverpool 4 years, Omudi. I said, Ghana, Black Stars, they release this squad. And I do this room. Michael Essien.
6: Of course, I think when you look back, he's done well with Leverkusen. Of course, things didn't work out with Madrid, so I think it's a good appointment, and we just have to, you know, give him all the support, and hopefully he can change things. Chelsea is used to winning the league and winning trophies, and you know, when you look at this season, it's been a very disappointing season considering the players they've got. But I mean, in my opinion, I think it's football. These things happen. This season has been very disappointing. So we should let that go and look forward to the next season.
0: All right, Michael Essien, and then somebody to John Romanstro. Back with me, Jay Mudiama. The likes of Sergio Rice, Munsama Barba. Yeah, I say, Fenabachi, the Muda Bidot Monsu, Biama, so Peronia, the idea. Samson Akuku Pimu, and I said, James Milner, Manstro, 40 years. A Boka Crown, a Brighton, for you, and it's a say, Nimba Biocoso, or Quay Coaching, or any batches, so. Tabe, come for some Pekiezo. Kiezo, by Liverpool. Nankeza. Come on, stadium, you have us one in to move. I'm not saying I'm not saying I'm not saying I'm not saying I'm not saying I'm not saying I'm not saying I'm not saying I'm not saying I'm not saying I'm not saying I'm not saying I'm not saying I'm not saying I'm not saying I'm not saying I'm not saying I'm not saying I'm not saying I'm not saying I'm not saying I'm not saying I'm not saying I'm not saying I'm not saying I'm not saying I'm not saying I'm not saying I'm not saying I'm not saying I'm not saying I'm not saying I'm not saying I'm not saying I'm not saying I'm not saying I'm not saying I'm not saying I'm not saying I'm not saying I'm not saying I'm not saying I'm not saying I'm not saying I'm not saying I'm not saying I'm not saying I'm not saying I'm not saying I'm not saying I'm not saying I'm not saying I'm not saying I'm not saying I'm not saying I'm not saying I'm not saying I'm not saying I'm not saying I'm not saying I'm not saying I'm not saying I'm not saying I

Ntie ba ne dia mano ne enkomo no ade a hia osisia na Morris Kwanza as in maestro, those Arsenal fans have starved for so long, so they had no other choice than to come out on their numbers to celebrate, else it might take another lifetime. We Man United fans have celebrated league titles so many times, so it is not a big deal for us. Morris Kwanza, dear, no, Eddie Bayer, no.

until spirit will be excised very soon. And same to say so. Anyway, Eddie Ebaye Adopay. Boss, it is my birthday.

Benjamin Kaupas. And this one says, good morning, Papa Maestro. I disagree with Kaninja. Inaki in Bilbao doesn't draw all the way to the defense. He is always around the center line waiting for long passes. But in Black Star, he will be drawn all the way to the defense. If you want the best out of such players,

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Nadia, they were chilling, said, yeah, Fala Friday. And the shop singing now. Udru or the Fia de Bia. 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And I will, you know, a Cosso.

0: bibi abetimi atwen as World Cup dia atwen a enye ye World Cup ntimi ntwen erinti woni ye nante na yebemwa catch all the action live on DSTV, the home of entertainment and our pomedi un en koma kaka e dia beje nante e ya manone nsem na chikaka na vi wea yebeye presentation ama yenua bema na opportunity ye no enti mo fanemra sami nam kwa so na fi sami
1: oba na
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1: ebo friendly yeah me
0: na panama ko je na ni so brazil san no
1: but o she
0: good but o she good mi nu
1: good
0: what dey say
1: good
0: panama no chale wo mu team ni ye team keto
1: I like it to say
2: Brazil bo friendly match or they so test ni e ma she too di o ye hunye.
0: Hey Eric, now come move now. We should two and count.
2: Oh, David. Panama. Now you say Panama. You bought Panama match. Yeah, I'm matching in Amrefi. You need business be up World Cup plus.
0: Hey
2: Panama. You team is shining. You match up be up on. You
0: can't change face. You can't
2: change face. You mobile on the beam.
0: Munya but.
1: Hey, now the question is England number one. Papa.
0: Yo.
1: Brazil. Any Panama. A boy. Ena Brazil share Panama 6-2. You bought first 45 minutes. Na. Brazil share 2, Panama share 1. Mm-hmm. Ten ye. Ye bo first 45 minutes. Na Brazil share 2 goals, but Panama share 1.
0: And ye game no live on Asempa 94.7. Mm-hmm. Na Doom TV nzo in a live.
1: Patron.
0: Mommy yin and Doom TV. Mze no na. O show Doom TV. A huni ye pa.
1: Yes.
0: Me yano baby fufu a men shede huni ye.
1: Few commentary in so kama eda se. To our beti bi biya se.
0: Mommy yin yano Doom TV.
1: Yeah. Papa he. Neyaman ye woken. Me no ya genia. Eric and seven or can any fancy any year, do I say, Baba Fientem? Let's say,
0: not good. Oh.
1: You're both first 45 minutes. No Panama to me the ball to Brazil for net to a brother Brazil, actually, only 2 goals.
0: Aye,
1: you're a match in a sister. Or we can say, sister, you know, anyway, what's it in a crab? Papa, statistically,
0: yeah,
1: Brazil about 20 total shot within 90 minutes, Panama about 16.
0: Hey.
1: Brazil out of 20 shot no boy no. Papa on your 12 shot on target Panama for your 9 on target
0: hey
1: and I'm share 2 into Panama yes the name you know and sounded like a football name but then again when it comes to details of the game only Brazil crown a boy yeah Brazil ball 20 shot or ball 16 no
0: okay
1: just 4 shy of near Brazil boy and you're Brazil on no, a Ghana blaster boy.
0: Yeah, not just who bet me.
1: Oh yes, so bet me. Do bet me. Do statistics. Into you can't go into a game with your mind beat is a Panama and underrate them. All my games, so I'm good for a mobile bobo. Any home credit, and Papa. I was say the technical steady team of the Blasters. Those that are tasked say on be monitor opponent, you know. Now on my video analysis, on my you know, and you may be question, Papa. Or something in for more money daho. When I'm Panama, match here almost a South Africa. Panama, match here almost bought South Africa 2-1.
0: Man, kind of last time, kind of friendly against Brazil, it's Michel Wang.
1: Debbie, yeah, watch this. Into me, no more.
0: Brazil, say a born here, show me goose.
1: Papa, in fact, before Panama, Ebe Lusu by 6-2 against Brazil. No? Not a only Mexico penasha Panama Ocean 1-1-0. Mexico crossing only one.
0: Yes, Mexico shares
1: Ocean 1. Mexico is Ocean 2-0. And Ocean Panama 1.
0: You said there be the countries, Libya, Yenshe, Nimu, more history, no, Cassisa, Niagas, already, oh, Australia, Berlin, or Ghana.
1: And
0: radio Berlin, or
1: and then who woke up when say, so when you good start against Panama, forget it. So when you good start against Panama, forget it.
0: But a draw can be a good start.
1: Oh, a draw can be a good start, yes. So I avoided defeat. A good, what do you say? A good, a be ma, you know, technical team, no, and with the lapses within your team, no.
0: Yeah.
1: But Niamey can say, Panama, na man for few, say, on paper, pay your opponent at the World Cup, no, or more for the papa, or more for sir. Because of matches, be on my boy, Uko, South America continent, you know. When I say Bolivia, Eka, or my more South American, or more stubborn power.
0: Yeah.
1: I'm very, very stubborn. Panama, you're a mushroom, you're a mobile 1-1. and a Panama ni South Africa di kan ball 1-1 and San Obesha South Africa 2-1 on South Africa bo two consecutive games South Africa ntumi ansha Panama before Omeyani di Ede Brazil ebe show mo inti papa o say ye careful and no tin na game na e ba so no e very important to say o say Carlos Queiroz may hu ni nsa no adwuma what him say in fact Omeyani di di Wales the last almost 7 to 8 games awa but we lose one pill.
0: Hey, Wales team, no?
1: Mm-hmm. We lose only one. Now, one now we lose, Papa. In the last, your friend is saying, 7-6 games, you know, on my beat, he said, Wales, it to me, Abono. Papa, we share a total of 12 goals. The only positive for Ghana, they say, Wales, you know, all share, you know, sign heading. Ekwensidi. So the country almost Ekwensidi pa. Into what check here? Papa, the last 5 matches for me and Eddie Wills was 12 goals and we conceded 7. We lose only one game in the last 5 games. But Ghana, so the last 5 games, you lose
0: in Nina.
1: If you go.
0: Well, I'm not here, can't Austria for your 7. How much are you Tunisia? 10 against 11. International, simple cry.
1: Now, the last 5 games in Sudema, you have conceded 11 goals.
0: Young Kwan?
1: Yes, Young Kwan, you have conceded 11 goals, and you have said 2 goals.
0: But I know you're saying you're saying you're saying you're saying you're 0-0 cry. You're saying you're finding the back of our net cry.
1: Inti, Papa, your team need ye. Ejuma, ewe your team ni hu ye. Papa. Ah, eya dia o se, yema ye ni, eya den, etumi, eko ye team ni hu. We share on Bambi to say Wales and we share almost set up on Papa. Omo game, especially the famous game recently, Omo boy against Belgium. Belgium, a bomb by 4-2. No? Papa, we share on team noa. Now we check it defense. Ethan and Pedumo, El Ho. These are players Omo boy with EP and Mo. Yeah. Harry Wilson, Mo Eba, Obo Fulham. These are players that when it comes to the Premiership, the intensity, the exposure, Omo di Frihuan Eba.
0: Omo di ane se, Oceano Crow, Timmy Sai Sobi. What you say? Oceano be Sobi. And to Sobi, chef for no, she two. I think that we could be happy. But the Akobani, a show 5, wouldn't mean she two. What you say? I don't know how to hide.
1: Yes.
0: And also be show too. Untimi Shemu Bako Kra. I don't know how to hide.
1: Inti Neko Williams, Monotiam Forest, Ben Davis, if you Tottenham Hotspur. These are players are on your opportunity because of the don't feel. I'm a league like the Premiership. Into I'm with that match fitness, you know. Into the game, you know, a very good exercise. Edmar Carlos Queiroz, especially when you call the last 5 matches are. You are conceding 11 goals in our last 5 matches. You are only 2 goals to pay. Goal scoring is an issue.
0: Yeah.
1: Defending society is an issue.
0: A problem. And the rate of goals you are conceding. You are passing here in China. Just about 1 minute.
1: Now, Papa, what are you doing? You are not making. The last 3 matches for Black Stars. Oh. The last 3 games, Maminyan say you goalkeepers. The last 3 games for your goalkeepers between Atizigi and Benjamin Asaroma conceded 9 goals.
0: Okay.
1: Atizigi conceded 5. Benjamin Asaroma conceded 4.
3: The ultimate sport
0: show. Yeah. Not just a goalkeeper in the crowd, you're saves out.
2: Now, defenders, defenders born number holes. I don't know about your boy, why? Defenders then any anyway.
0: But
2: you put goalkeeper in a too uncomfortable situation.
0: No bending. Defenders will be a now guys and me will be all. Ebinio.
2: Then I say a boy by mwangi. A boy by mwangi. Abey.
1: Inti. The worrying situation about your blasters in NS1 in the last 6 matches you win it be 2. In the last 6 matches you keep clean sheet.
0: A problem. But there's one magical wind, the new coach. Uti, Jordan, Jordan,
1: good, good, good.
0: Eric, Jordan, person, what you say? My and your temperamental, sir. What you say?
2: Me and family,
0: personal. Me and family, man, so personal. Because, see, over this shortest period,
4: of time, no. Well, who a manager or a huger? What didn't you be a difference about a Yakambo? And I think that I was here respecting the position of the captain. Now, if you're a chair or money, a share what they have under their
2: seat. I respect this position. Now, did your kind of chair ever heard the umbrella? They could lose. Yeah. But lose them lose, lose you can't bench them off for lose you. Yeah,
4: performance in
2: year. Performance in year. It was actually with the wins for share, but actually born and boys never born to say I feel the any braba. Yeah, you can nine be as someone bass some more. I SMB as someone watching be Sunny Man and who die. I mean, no, yes, you're not a person. Yeah, very funny my person, you're funny my personal, and the performance no go a long way. Say, because why I said, I say, yeah, maybe my hope be so World Cup here, could be to my baby.
4: And again, I had the back of Ghana for a cancer. Boys need to be or honoma or compare more performance or on a club level and in the only prayer national level and shut down. And you see who side changes in the same omina park and so more bomb and they have mad the shirt of Ghana.
2: Yeah,
4: what do you say? Then you know, see you and then I was here game no critically and this year will be high and I will say 6:45 and then you know, I got some mother. I know, maybe good year will be so my team and any above.
2: Yeah, boy,
4: or not in a car, seven cassias as
2: well. So
4: I'm heavy and 6:45 here. Na sabi we are crown ko talk say mommy yen hwe game no critical yen hwe defenders no yen rate the performance of players on benny opportunity yen ma hwe midfielders yen hwe attitude of our players yen hwe the attitude and the posture of the coach e wo the touch line me nyina ya dia kanija e wo se afie ni ye hwe ni nyina
2: e no correct
4: we are attitude abete no
2: na ni cha no correct yeah it's I'm saying say we are looking for a good performance. I mean nan wa daniel we got the fight we thought it was the black stars going to play in the end and then your black stars papa bia actually craft here but it says metros of four be neck or born and one but this is the team right here they call World Cup no yeah sunday miss coordinate who when himself could be to you know bonnie who says they say
4: you can't say 100,000 no
2: nine
4: kwa mama
2: the first 11 crowd you find they say new coach about but they say bia nya short of any starting role it's a neno chile say you don't know about it
4: yeah
2: na first 11 your name is panama no jiremu. That is Ghana for your case. And then see, can you say this? Put it my answer, Sam Corre. Say yes, Sequonia Bobo. Yeah, Rebel Fikra, San Yamamuka Kane, Pesna, Sama Joda Kane. Good performance, one from my keke. Now, we has a gun and you be and I'm sick at also, and you're doing the Gary Komamo, and nobody will talk about
4: us in the or Shisha, Sakasa, Kasa,
2: and
4: maybe any moon,
2: and Ejiba, and Ejiba. So, I mean, we are hoping for a good performance tonight. And coach, and Susanne Ajine, and I'm sorry, a top notch coach, and I want to say, beam balance, and Bakuna, no difference between the Nanu who and any day, the Hundiana.
4: Oh,
2: my hope, and no, me who said there is a change. I mean, who said that the handwriting bill. So when you are mentioning coaches near Khan, the reason why the president of Paris Saint Germain Beck actually said ni coach near the best coach in the world, said, you can see the difference.
4: Yeah.
2: Or say I don't need any player. I'm passing so big boy, we are rough Abeco to be able to say said Donnarumma should go, to be able to say Mbappe should go and World J Champions League back to back. Yes, I'll buy who said there's a change. When the player Equako Bone say there's a coach who did not touch now catch him say, if you don't run, you are not part of my team.
4: Yeah.
2: Clear instruction, cross Ekatro said, do this, if you don't do this, you are not going to play. Now no me tell Thierry Henry. Or say, I say me can be a wash go. Yeah, bobo.
4: True.
2: But you general no bono no onye bimo. Boy, is also your first 11. And the general Thierry Henry sat to general Barcelona. What did he do once that Samba Bassa be payable? I say, yeah, bobo onye bimo no ne akwaba because the sound of parking. So, man, there was a clear instruction. I say, Henry, bobo ni say if I'm a me. Henry, bobo, but bobo no, Pep Guardiola say omono. Onye bimo. Bato jinem. And also sign of course, bro. Ah, pass about beton a book pine. Beautiful goal. Next time I hear a page board on the substitution board, and you didn't also hear pump. What do you want to say? Obisa Pepep say, ah, nana. Yeah, Bobo. Messiah, you're Juma Wiman. Oh, I got concern for Pep Wodma. I said, I'm someone who need one little go around and more we need you. But I said, Debbie, be catching on 7 months instruction. This so these are coaches, Juma, or battles and then so team. So if we don't see any difference between the auto. Team and Kuroz's team, the other is a match.
4: There's a legacy, no, can't was him.
1: I know, no, to us, and some in my
4: culture formation, and once tactics, the PI, I was a different.
1: Then the last time I know, yeah, in charge of any team, yeah, 2025.
4: Well, yeah, I'm a final trade, me and Shabby, I'm a
1: final trade,
4: Papa,
1: and the last,
2: these things are part of teamwork and bonding.
4: As a leader, I know the Karija, won't you mean
2: Downplay
4: with.
2: No, no, these things. A team bonding and no, my brother, back on that. T. Set.
1: No, we. Oh, the apartment, the place, Koguma.
2: We've seen national team. We've seen national team. Kusu won't play with the player. Play with the player.
4: No,
2: I've been impressed. You should do activities that bringing them together. These are things they were playing together. They were joking together. And Niema be a bemo in Abba together. Abo. And sometimes they say tensions will feel so. And Niema can get to be say,
4: Papa, those time of Asamojano, near who are Samoa, Langa Belmokra Cahon, Omo Bon Chene, almost sat together, but yet near City Vision.
2: And you wish your teammate to send. And next team away. We wish we had those squad diabetes. We say,
4: Unity. And now you go for any bad.
1: I am an emotion to Queen. So born in the home, bet you me care could ya born. Yeah, bet you me care could ya born. How many limber will walk up and I say, Papa Carlos Curious.
4: I see a man. Let me discuss it.
1: Oh, yes, yes, yes. Go for ya, can ye ever? Go for ya, some make a crunch. I would say, hey, my man. And you go for ya, so deep. Papa,
4: yes.
1: Coaching on my young who enters in the nymph. Like new and few coaching because me checking the statistics in the last 11 games I was coaching in Nyakura and because who coached the last 11 games now when you're clean sheet you won't now who share 16 goals in your last 11 games now who consider 15 statistically you so you sympathy be a you with this statistics so the last 11 matches I was on a bench a coach clean sheet a womb, a year me no pay. What was your 16 goals in your last 11 games? And what considered 15 goals in your last 11 games?
4: But then you worship goals in Kakana.
1: A 16, 15, negative, my positive minus one.
2: A plus one.
1: Plus one. Then a goals. Plus one in your goals, 11 matches. Oh, a plus of one. Go. Two clean sheet. And the coach, you know. Defensive na muso obo no mekwa me hu defense ni so omo share the power and the wolves share 2-1-3 enye mo ma curious no omo share the power omo share no
4: e defense na black stars share e wolves 3 so e be
1: won yentu min share wolves 3
4: ade na wo de unye bibia positive mind ade gent min nche
1: say ya na ohu say ya o say ya ade no ne go ho no ne ye de me tie na mabobo a che say we last 6 matches require for Blasters no what concede maximum of about 11-12 goals
4: say so team and coach ni de otisi wa beji
1: what catch us otu odu legacy ni so in the same players ya no wasa from more de omo kwana me che say coach ni tactically na ka me hwe say eh this group of players ya no de omo kwana me boa but na ka ne person say assess your coach no ni influence obeying your team ni so na and me che say me san coach coach na kasa so adwuma wa ye previous season obefa Ghana Blasters no me hwe ne records no ni ne me dia two way say defensively he is poor offensively onye convincing defensively the coach is poor and I make sure say be o kwot na chire no and we kwohwe nkura nkura ya ba fofre yi say no mu coach no wahwe tactics no wahwe the modern trend of game no and odi bibi fofra kan wa
4: game no those teams you know are different teams with different mentality. What do you say? ABA matches incredible honorable and highly competitive, sir. And your World Cup and your friendly games, sir. And you can give him the benefit of the doubt. What do you say? Now, what do you say? I'm reading the statistics, no? By a team, yeah. And said, I'm heavier, wabeji. And you're doing your team, yeah. And you know, I'm saying, critically watch the game. Critically watch the game. Now, what's now, bar? Fade wo huye nyina beto atimfo anim na fi ye hwese coach na obebo
1: because o call captain so 10 matches or boy o say 22 goals or conceded 19
4: but goals ni chende say ya na ba kakra
1: and 19 na
4: conceding there na wo team wen ke say ya kan pe wo team she bi na ke ye she obi an kan vanisa
1: e ho kura de wenye clean sheet ba kokura 10 matches no when you clean sheet back kokura and ti papa me dey gusu cheche onioma wa be for your team na be si o there is nothing to say you sounding positive near the numbers and statistics na yeah the adwuma and I'm telling everybody say you're managing your expectations we all want to sound positive but at the same time we don't have to also veer off the conversation of coach and statistics na adwuma wa
4: yeah
1: oko Egypt The last 20 matches for Boma Obono, Osha 40 goals or conceded 25. Aha, Osha 40 goals and or conceded 25. And once no 20 games are Olidi Egypt amachese omunso etumi ebo ye ni na ho nso sana na enoma city ani ade
4: okay
1: baba
4: okay
1: ya na ehu
4: ayo kura no ye hio Solomon Agbesi ene the fourth emergency ye place wenya on the bell the fourth goalkeeper for emergency situations na obeka team no akọ World Cup ni bi
2: eno ye ade
4: oh say in the FIFA mra no
1: emergency land
4: for three goalkeepers no
2: it's a three goalkeeper in class. Yeah, three goalkeepers singing now with Michael Pram and emergency.
4: Oh, so Baku Krepra, I'll see a replacement.
2: OBM Pra.
4: Oh, there'll be sending the ultimate gas.
2: It's a neck to a budget 100,000. I
4: was watching Wapier.
2: I didn't know where you
4: are. Debbie Wapier.
2: Wapier saying,
4: Sassy can FIFA say, a appearance field. Oh, bonnet tournament, Nancy. Wapier. And then you're gone and causing a deep emergency goalkeeper say about.
2: Oh, I'm one of the emergency goalkeepers.
4: Oh, country, me sure say country is big.
2: Yeah, when you're sure. Brazil for the emergency goalkeeper. Argentina, the emergency goalkeeper.
4: You might not know.
2: I don't know, so let's not say it.
4: Because I have rule, idiot. Country seems to be taking, I mean, the opportunity to do that. If I'm running, say, proud to the tournament, any during the tournament, the goalkeepers say, I'm about to be proud. Oh, the opportunity to change. And the country be serious, be a bit pese, what they back up a cock, I could come home. Oh, can't know I'm proud. There were more them. Oh, can't know I'm proud. So we are not be a keeper. But just three or just four, your dad and say, "Master, we pray for him." Now you are reporting. I think
2: we have
4: Solomon Agbesi,
2: a very good goalkeeper in Benjamin Asare. Very, very good goalkeeper. Obioha, Nemreaso. And we have an experienced, Atizigi. And he was young and
4: Jojo Walakon. Born in Sasukeke. Now in Sahuno, he went to Miami. Into Pradie. For all you know, be crack players, you crack the enemy through. Was that South Squad? Yeah, baby. Won't you be changing? Yeah, you have FIFA publish it up and down, sir. Apart from goalkeepers, Obiko Pras is here a major problem.
2: Even before kickoff, maybe if I've not kicked your first game, Medie, some of the things, well, Medie.
1: Among the three, pa. Oh, no crap, man,
4: Among the three,
1: sir, Asare to me, I number one. Nanka one or so from now, Bosiko.
4: Nanka one is a free.
1: No one was so from. David, the man of the side of Nimsi, Patches of Nimsi. But
4: among our catching,
1: why no so free?
4: And your Solomon,
1: because you call World Cup. You free World Cup by you consider 7 goals in 3 games, and you buy in your Nations Cup or Ivory Coast. And no more for Richard or for Bar, say. The goalkeeper no quite will walk up. He's not good.
2: Until for a buy.
1: Until for a buy. So you're good and come back. And you're in the same thing you do for your Nations Cup. You're for Nations Cup buyer. You're quite in him going to send a bet to us. So Nations Cup qualifies.
4: Yeah.
1: And you're Tihan and Nijem win. I'm going to make sure you come high and qualify. One and a name.
2: At Ziggy.
1: And you who said there'll be Edu walk up in the end, he said, baby, you don't need it. But yes, say keep on because he's no good.
4: No, but that will keep on trying to work up stage.
1: Keep up,
4: I hear Benjamin Asare. Man, work up opportunity, man, and try. Qualifiers in friendly matches, madam. Until you can conclude, he said, Obey better off than at Tizigini will be because the World Cup stage is different.
1: Where do you prepare a student for National Science and Maths quiz? Anything I'll prepare, no?
4: I know, old school soon.
1: Now, Benjamin Asare, him for preparing for the World Cup.
4: Oh, well, they qualify. Now, yet,
1: so the argument, one will be a question. Until Asare will disgrace himself at the World Cup level, until we get to that level, for now,
5: he's our number one.
1: He has shown so better than Atizigi statistically.
4: I can guess an issue.
1: Into a bunny says, I'm combining them. So, what I'm saying, and I say, what the goalkeeper call walk up? What you say? Need you. What the goalkeeper call walk up? When your opportunity, what could the walk up? If you walk up, but most on your dear, nurses can move to upon the another goalkeeper qua. No qualifies on come. More than a basin coyer. You feel what by and what's handing a buy. Nations Cup qualifies. What's an cheap one man home, but he must say, you know. And you have a World Cup qualifies. You have a World Cup. I was a goalkeeper and said, Wubek can no cura. I was a goalkeeper this time. We'll drop in the free national team. Now this is our slot.
4: But I'm training on my training now.

0: me menti asem woni reason tie ma didi be kan se Solomon Agbesi e ko number 1 no
1: e di ntia
0: in didi's discretion se didi o de no hunu nya ya anko be dropo e fan se yes anko be dropo asaredi Agbesi atom
1: because
2: they want to me anya clear
0: good until when to me anya clear no
2: bold
0: but obi ansu ni me se asare ni baby anwa du no
1: now you
0: know now what temper wa wadwuma na ebo obi anya wo hu
2: anya so so anya de
0: oyade oyade enso depo no mu oyade so so what I'm saying is a south of landing I did not with the abba say landing by force by you said then me now with the
1: fourth emergency
0: emergency landing ne when san your manu mfaso ni so
1: san ka ye wie assembly the point that I'm making is say say 26 you know so long ka ho yes per regulation ne acquire down there ne count in case of emergency
0: ultimate
1: that was no so ti ase say won ti ase there so no one can make 26 you know internet say see jan fee
0: so solo make 28 do
1: and make say yeah the 26 na eko we make 26 you know what ti ase any amount that opportunity say
0: Another Mumatin, there be no young hubby.
1: Yamatina, Yamama Benjamin,
0: there be Mumatin, Natin,
1: Yamama Benjamin,
0: Wabre.
1: Said Nina Coco, the Comatia. Bibiaba Codia, discussion Nana, Yasha, Yakonona. Then you can in the front of pay by 2 5 men, 2 5 Oh, why not, Senior? Finally, I hear Woodrow.
3: I won't hear papa. That's quite dear. And no, never because 28 no buy no, no be an say definitely.
1: Mm.
3: 2 1 a bedrop now, yeah, the 26 no. Ako.
1: Mm.
3: But per the awoke okay, the NHS say instead of 26, we had the 26.
0: The ultimate
1: yeah. So the final
2: 26 and half.
1: The final. That down many Harry interview, no. Many Harry interview. Yes. No, but she must say.
2: As simple FD.
1: This year, because of the expanded World Cup version, it FIFA are more quite. As all the goalkeepers me and say kwa goalkeeper nkwana beginning of the tournament till you be bobo wea obepra obetimi replace no the majority say because of the expanded version of it and the number of games I ye be bo any ade enti wo mo adwene ye mu no wa make 26 ready but ye the na eye a surplus to the goalkeepers are on wo mo be call in case because kwa wo mo train no be train wo be bi on but nyame mfa sa ma epra ba no, I said you're replacing him, and I didn't ask him. I don't need to say more or less. Yeah, we're making the squad. No, no, no.
3: Kwaku, yes, slow and pay you for slow.
1: Hmm.
3: And I no cry. And I am per se beka.
1: Can no cry.
3: Se beka no cry. Power. Aka, Agbesi. Mm. Should be part of the squad. Should be part of the 26 man squad.
2: She's standing
3: by. Somewhere by force, we made it. She, he should be part of the 26.
1: No,
3: come on. Let me know him say. She, and eh.
1: Mm-hmm.
3: Blaster team, he lives here by Bonte. Me the Debbie Amica say, apart from Semenyo, Omo more foreign from professional players here or foreign based players here, or no one or two my name, and I watch your name. Omo Canyonano.
2: Justified.
3: I was a Moko.
1: Mm.
3: Apart from Semenyo, who the mummy 5 players I can say since year train with
1: yeah.
3: Oh, we are so exceptional.
2: I say 5. How about 1?
1: Baba Senye, Emmanuel. Eh yeah.
3: Me oh yeah.
1: Pate yeah.
2: Anye.
3: Anye.
1: Pate nye.
2: Yeah.
1: Brendan Thomas Asante.
2: Aya.
1: Aya.
3: Who the bobo? I feel like we're
1: Benjamin Azari.
2: Yeah, I say foreign.
3: What guys, you know,
1: your friends say upon paper.
3: Debbie,
1: upon paper.
2: Oh yeah, Debbie,
3: Debbie.
2: Cause I don't match no when not when you know.
1: I don't think I'm
2: ready. And I said you're almost here. Hold
1: it back.
3: One match.
1: Or so many.
3: Make the entire season.
2: Entire season.
3: No. Udie, uye semenyo sinche ya. Mami 5 players, how we so exceptional.
1: No, but semenyo no kwa no. Uka se, ude ni sinche. Ude ni sinche ya de. Die no wa ye se da yen exceptional.
2: Oh no, to move to a new club too. To move to a new club and a club like Man City.
1: And
2: I had that demanding and to get those idea no goals. Performance wa nyano.
1: Bad one.
2: Anode.
1: Die wa kunya wa huma ye no. O nye bi ma ye.
2: Kona son te se ya kase. 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
3: Ha.
2: Say all things being equal, emphasis.

0: World Cup because of modern boat. Yeah, we into hurricane. Onya three, obeshi
1: two.
0: Aha, because of the all year no day bano.
1: It is a menu the at least your spotlight in the squad. It do the koso.
0: Yeah, first no. First no, you think Nyaki or what?
2: Two. Sibone lasha mina beki kaka.
0: Sibo brawa blesses me. You say Eka Nyaki. Eka the all year oba on tika tizi. But you see crab oba ho crab oba. Ha oba ho season with crab mu and performance now on and off.
2: Mamu mien downplay the abilities of the coach.
1: Oh no no no, we are not. We are not.
2: But inside the Kenya and in all these things I can air no crab. But ebi ana coach ne. With this shortest time, what baby boo team ma yen yang huyo.
0: In the end, my show boils down to the players.
1: That is it.
0: Yes, the Modric be peja born at him. He had to take Sergio Ramos to go high like that and pin fan ship. The mentality. And you the coach bit match the team be a ujina muna chona chona. Ebe hey am yabe fi. At that last minute when Jan was to put that ball at the back of the net for us now. Nenye Milo nebe bwashim. Nay, Jan, Neso, yeah, that's strong.
1: Quality
0: good, Ebose.
1: Comes to play.
0: Yes, when Wakaso had to give that pass to Jan to eliminate Algeria. And when your coach in the pass, the Bemajan, individual brilliance, no.
2: Mommy, I get back
1: to the channel.
3: Matches. 2010 games in
1: easy.
2: No, but you
3: top.
2: You agree, you agree, said the quality those days, right?
1: So, and not in America, say. We have shown clearly, say, at Ziggy, yet we don't have trust in him. And I'm a boy.
2: And you're in him.
1: And I make us say, I wouldn't trust one.
0: I'm not my
1: idea. I'm not your day. Quacko, your trust. I will aggressive more. I don't know what my aggressive court. Because, yeah, you say over and over, say, a banner, your local goalkeepers now. Most of the time, we are there with blasters on national assignments.
2: Welcome,
1: and I'm a boy. And
2: okay.
1: It give them the opportunity. They will do it. Because at this degree, Kwaku, your man opportunity, I didn't ever.
0: Ever.
1: Hey. Wow. It's you know, say, you will trust. I will be seeing more. So, fourth way, or that this will be proper. It's your country, stadium, and the bumpire will be in
0: practice. I
2: need. It's on your tour.
1: No, bumpire.
2: What's on your bumpire? I've seen your what's your.
1: Oh, but I think, sir, well, squad now, but no, me, actually, clearly, sir, Carlos, I believe, sir, Otuado squad, and I will believe in. Oh, watch it, clearly, because, on Saturday, and I'm a boy. So, Saturday,
2: I come mentality.
1: Because these are notable players, I hear them, sir, definitely, so Otuado will hold one or do one back up. With the exception of my prior
2: 90%.
1: Hey, what one or do one beco? It is a Carlos and Saba. Now I've been repeating the same squad there. I still believe who I would dear Otuado, a jar to honor.
2: Okay,
1: but then this is the timer. Players now, you can wake up, Nayako, wake up, Nayako. No, I want one copy done. This is the time. I still almost original. Nayo woman. The likes of Jordan, no money, one more, come wake up, Nibida. I will be squad, you know.
2: Okay.
1: This is the timer. I was so young.
2: You know, because they be a meant, the same set of players.
1: Yes.
2: But they be a mentality in between us.
1: So,
2: under this
1: so, and then, Senator, seek in the better time. Seek you in the better
2: time. So, there's one bench. I got a phone fan channel.
1: The person on the bench. And then, the match, you know. The person on the bench.
2: Okay. Okay.
1: As you say, Papa, no, what's the same be with him no more?
2: Okay.
1: More beyond cancer results, who in you? Because they have friendly game.
2: I no cross up a resource, pal.
1: Because they are Canada account, as you say. Say friendly matches in Yaka, one number one. Maybe I can go so consider
2: the starting a year lineup, man. Now, in
1: my opinion, it's a good year and the match in the year. Now, in your Bibia, can you meet Adumo Ochna? The best say. The tactics are or be deployed ne in this particular game no. Ebe Maya Resimu be say wake up now. ebo ye homodin ana se ye mo ye homodin it mesre jordan no mo mesre em yasajiku if squad no mo
2: e blue kesi e
1: I'm telling you it is because already for now you're complaining especially Francis is it Salisu
2: yeah
1: Salisu e Brian we go now we knew say definitely say Salisu e wo ho no mo a obepa jiku
3: as simple fa
1: e wo defense ho
2: jiku dey a very big deal
1: big blow because media or me player I'm in the
3: gym.
1: What do you say? By ne, a Prentino is out of the tournament. It's unfortunate that my guy Jerry coming kun. Say ya. What do you say? It is unfortunate. Say BBC at we. But one more, I have friend woman. Me I was thinking, say, in his absence, Naka, Razat since he became replace him.
2: Look how boy be a went to me apart from goalkeeper, went to me uncle Harden.
1: Oh no, any Salim. But Salim Namesa, oh my, who this is, you know.
2: As I'm going to make a squad,
1: As I'm going to. Senu na yeka mwasa wudiya, because players are far away. About six of them squad here by, about six of them if he French league. And I'm about six of them.
2: Yes.
1: Now my performance, you know. It is
4: Ozel, captain Elisha Owusu, Ozel left back Gideon Mensah, Ozel right back Marvin Sinaye, Yeni Togo ne pre ho, ana Togo je mu mai Oko World Cup.
1: Iti ena no ye behwa omo welcome.
2: Kanija, well, Masa ba ho, your squad mami, na also your squad no. Emma Missy, see, nothing if we are into me. But the director, but to Yenya Fidia, my director, then 5 minutes now. Director, Emma Director, 5 minutes. Director, good morning.
5: Good morning, now. That's an abba.
2: Squad number.
5: So, hold that up. That's the money. No, no, no, no,
2: squad number.
5: Catch a quack, Vedev say. Kwa kujina hoja. I know me pe bibia. But bibia be fa.
2: Bibia be fa. Akuri ya bidan man. The analysis need to do.
5: So pepe. Yes, the players may be the same. Because coach no only option bia. It is not possible. So we fa coach 4 months to a tournament. Now expecting so be come the whole wide world. Say every Ghanaian footballer, professional footballer playing under the sun everywhere, no?
2: Yeah.
5: Coach him for a new set of players.
2: Entirely different.
5: Top, because top nebini ho. But what you say? Per water, Nikas of your TV, the 2006, 2010,
2: 2014,
5: Russia, the anchor, 2018, the anchor. You know,
1: that's why I've been
5: here. But what's the
2: name? Me and Sakura be afraid to me, I think.
5: The point is that it's been here. But it doesn't also mean say Wemo and Aye put them together. No, we are building a new future from now. Yes, sir.
2: Okay.
5: Man, look down so much on these boys because individually they have something.
2: Yeah.
5: But I believe he said teamwork is what matters. And he's a coach. He beti me ashwa no ma jelly. Now, I'm the only individual brilliance and Eric say on the park and the coach is a born if you throw by head.
2: Yeah,
5: now born if you throw by now, so do nine a baby born if you beat you so I bet you found.
2: Yeah,
5: I'm trying to look at the rules have changed. Me, they're horn crying me. A lot of things are coming up.
2: Okay,
5: 26 problem. Niho, that conversation is interesting.
2: Yeah.
5: So I said, me the aggressive person.
2: Bah.
5: Me aggressive
2: true
5: person.
2: And true.
5: Yes, me aggressive true person on the evidence of a niamen who are why.
2: Yeah.
5: Me nimu kasa say that.
2: Okay.
5: But me kakra me nimu me di football chick kakra me sumi timi ball. I don't know. The guy is a good goalkeeper.
2: Yeah.
5: But so pray and kahaso folk. Oma ansay asari.
2: Yeah.
5: Ah. Oh yeah, yeah.
2: Okay.
5: But ejabiwo ejabiti as in the context of defender no weprano. Me am missing any leadership qualities on the field of play.
2: Yeah.
5: I know there it will be missing because me who Nipa omo mo back four no. Whoever we parade.
2: Yeah.
5: Pepra o, Wayo, J Amosu Nsaka Bon Timo Tunagui. You check aku. O dey work for tournament, I go say. Sometimes nipa it be nya situation be. And then player be be in
2: when. Yeah.
5: E see the bia. Mbajoti asie. I like the data Vedev is throwing about. It's very good. It tells me so ni Maguire research solid. Hey, in this instance, we'll be out tournament here for
2: crap.
5: We'll be a bit messy for from. No, no, not sound bad. The new
2: editor, yeah,
5: of course. Yeah, you're really fit because say, I can't say 26 players. See, the new ones who have come, in fact, 26 players will be an editor, Papa B, apart from seven. This is will be an editor, Papa B.
2: Okay,
5: but the coach has seen something. He believes that no, these guys I can work with them at the tournament. Penny experience of most of 40 years, right?
2: Yeah.
5: Oba say o minko dis ka di bin na mso minko. O years can you? O nim say obetimi dia bibi.
2: And it starts from today.
5: From today in a friendly match.
2: Yeah.
5: Outcome ne hun hia me back o cry say.
2: E hun hia.
5: Outcome ne hun hia me. I want to see how you organize the boys on the field of play to see how they can play together.
2: Mami Musa Kwanswe, na
5: who Musa Adada?
2: Oh, they be saying with you now. Your interesting point of interest. Afina,
5: you want some kapau? Touch na nyami aluma.
2: Tell me who you be nukana.
5: I answer Abranti, senior frozen.
6: Pacho your friend is Simon Makati.
5: Simon Makati from where?
6: Kasoa.
5: Now there was until busy.
6: Oh, until no. Now me meet you as a papa. Early morning show ni die me family agroka. Apart from say Masoria, my bonpai.
5: That's
6: married me Bible.
5: Quite time. Now do we need you until
6: say 6:30. Yeah, now it is 6:30 no.
5: That's right.
6: And me from that time up to 9:30 I'm be pono mitie mo pa
5: okay.
6: It's maestro they don't see until oh yeah of course yeah and I mean now me say ebedi but me say
5: now cause that's about two team be
6: oh me a Barca fan.
5: Oh, okay. Barca fan.
2: I adopted a year until fan.
5: Say a year, yeah, Arsenal versus the rest of the world.
2: Aye.
5: Now then I'm we Arsenal for sir. Okay, into, but what then I word the boy team in himself we say open ball. No me and then I'm out a match, you know. On the evidence of this is no me no I you know. Better draw 1-1. Now call penalties.
6: Okay, who share match now? Now share stars now. Obey we say PSG say now our good attackers.
5: Okay.
6: And I will share Arsenal so omutimi e defendi. Aha. Though say PSG so omu a good defensive win. But who share game now? Who say goes bet me a flow baby. Eti obia bet me Ashe, but ne enko base ibia omo because omo a good coach. Uche coach na PSG coach na. Yeah, he's a very good coach. And he na mi say it will not be 2 goals and above.
5: Okay.
6: It will not be. But Arsenal be share face na PSG obetikano. First go now, then they will draw
5: they
6: back.
5: Will draw.
6: They were sitting back.
5: Omo defender.
6: Yeah, omo defender. Sa na Omo PSG omo attack nuswa. It's very sharp. And when you go back like that, omo timi omo be press you satila. And omo
5: penalty.
6: Omo nya penalty na.
2: Until.
6: And you say where the fala.
5: Yeah, I mean, why are the sorry, Gina. Ketesi Electroland Ghana Limited.
2: Yeah.
5: One more special Nasco TV. Ni na ujana nse.
2: Boss, obi gina chia.
5: Oda bi one fan mano. One fan mano na.
2: Aha, ni baby amu gina na ye ni.
5: Kwa kuwa chwa.
2: Aye.
5: Aha. Enti. Abrante timi predicted 1-1. Say be cop penalties na PSG win.
2: Yeah.
5: Na as promised, no, he's the winner of a predicted win
2: okay.
5: competition. And he needed a cocoa to come at the price of television set from Electroland Ghana Limited.
2: I said,
5: yeah, congratulations.

0: ya tuwa so wabejina chedie kama kama pa fe ena ninsa etumi akana ya fabulous no mdiye se wumu nye serious bako kwa
1: baby ya fabulous no omu asizi we ya no kato kofon
2: oh but sir sep jina pike so
1: General, I crapim brother, no, only Obanopa,
0: Obano, or
1: Tankoi. I'm so Sankoi, yeah, both five aside. I feel you to tea, and if you say you're from,
0: yeah,
1: from,
2: yeah,
1: it's unfortunate, but your friend is saying. I'm saying you have compensation with the
0: money. So Obama, they are training you now.
1: You have compensation with the amount. Now, I am fine.
0: Okay.
1: Yeah.
0: Okay.
1: Yeah, you are man.
0: I'm saying you are a man. I'm saying you are a man.
1: You are
0: selection the mommy for a next squad.
1: I'm saying you are a selection. My name pencil and I'm jotted down. Maybe a question be about dominantly seek your nana formation, Ben, or when you want us to see this evening. Not saying I'm here, but what's steady now? Of course, that also a bit depending on set of players or on our materials.
0: Exactly.
1: Who are here almost strengths.
0: Exactly.
1: Now, we're teaming up who have strategy against their opponent. So, who is your man called World Cup, maybe? Wills of War.
0: Yeah.
1: I believe they will give us a good test by any amount more that.
0: Yeah.
1: Any amount more that, or in every situation. Primarily, no. Carlos Tabo 4-3-3.
0: Okay.
1: And now 4-1-4-1.
0: Invariation.
1: Sometimes during the game, no team shifted into a highly disciplined 4-5-1.
0: Okay.
1: That is when maybe our team akabakubia to no adjum ney so. But what in America? No a parking bus because we bought 4-5-1 and we bought 4-4-2 low block. Or bring it varied interpretation as far as formation and tactics are concerned.
0: But don't forget, the coaches play based on the type of players.
1: That's what I said in my intro.
0: We have variations. We play as into Mama Wa.
1: Arsenal and PSG. Eric, now Thierry Henry money team, no, and then a year engagement after the game. I'm not saying, Obisa, I say, oh, who said Tama Arsenal? Epake bas no mu defender no. Or very tactics no. Or very formation no. But yeah, 3-4-5. No say I. A team like Arsenal need the way omu bonne ni atete aye team no over the period. Once the success on sa no sa. The 2 months on the call left. On the about right. APSZ. On the call left. Omu mon fan Vivi crowd. Because in Vivi no. I have block.
0: Yeah,
1: ni pa ni
0: Dawson.
1: The 4-1-4-1 out of possession ship no ebwa secure. Well, you see no more.
0: Okay.
1: But that's whether like you are saying your materials now. But from what the captain of the side, I may at
0: yeah.
1: I think that boy is ni na appreciate ebi the new introductions and all. And yes, I coach for Frabenti. Yeah, you hear home man. But I no cry. I ko yes, I'm a somebody from home boy man. Yeah, bad.
0: Because coach no buy. I'm saying why you man kakra or this some vibe ebi abo. If I don't share omu training sessions and the omu golf sessions omu yeah. Team say new man.
1: Golf now very very ninja hunu. I told you all work and no play make jacket dog. What you say? Ain't you no. Very yesterday, why? And they are more mumaka crack. People have no more ping pong. But it's called all kind of ping pong.
0: Table tennis.
1: That's
0: right.
1: Ain't you know, a boy. But there is a okay, yeah, man, there was symmetrical and asymmetrical.
0: Yeah.
1: Otabono, the fullback shapes, maybe. Yes. Or employ asymmetrical football strategy where one pushes up to support attacking transitions. And I acquire from 4-9-4-4-3. He's not a bad coach, but yes, on the evidence of Nyenim Dadano, and I make us say, hey, Nyensus, I so Fena or Shene, Nisana Mokaino, the main worker, say. And for him to select the 28, or yeah, goalkeepers 5 for BN himself, 5 goalkeepers, a 2 be him. And where you madam for a film?
0: A film, yeah.
1: No, yeah, no backup. Mempe or word surplus to. He's not surplus to the team.
0: Oh, well, fourth emergency goal.
1: Oh, yeah, backup. It's a backup plan. FIFA sees it. It'll be a big problem. Mama, I think, and call the last one. Why?
0: Sir.
1: It will be interesting against Wales.
0: Yeah.
1: It will be very interesting against Wales. Yeah, Kwakunti, my initial, I don't mean
0: to any. Samuel Kwadadi and Gina Otine and Kano. Near February, I never was squadron, but Kwakusu, they were squadron, Beba. And then Mummy and she gave me
1: the first 11 and
0: yeah, first 11 against Wales. No.
1: Oh, maybe Fabima, but I'm the number two poem.
0: Joseph and number two poem. Nida kwa minti we.
1: Ejale yong.
0: Nida kwa minti we na we are those squad man.
2: No, we. Waka se we have where you went.
1: Mini man is say ya no be so we so. E no an ya kan.
0: Jeje.
2: Gwegu.
0: Mhm.
1: Ah, and our beautiful life.
0: There be a name call the lines.
1: Obo mom kakra.
0: Ah, me no be
1: kwa. So mom kakra no mom first level. But let's you give us a
0: idea of how they
1: were. But na me yard much na. Na me mam muzu nko yard that is. Sa fans are some of the cosmo monko. Some are COVID, US embassy near refuse visa. Say about talk tickets. Ama and your number one brooch, I call support. Your baby, you're a
0: cacao, Mate. Mate, boss, you're a sinner. Nibra, na Kokuve de Fonson, for you, we are a cacao, Canada, ma. You're in college, and so it's me, I'm cacao.
2: So, Kaku, media. Semi. 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
0: CQ media magia tumba.
2: So I said the Dindia Keros.
0: Enra Black Stars players now many two na. Yeah, your video be so me say the other name for coach near there. Obi a Canadian. Players no coach you man ngasa kwa Obi a Canadian.
2: Oza me dey we Benjamin Sarri dey no kwa na me dey.
0: The Keros. Where's the Keros? Where's the Keros?
2: Papa don't say Keros. That's
0: a Keros. Yeah, your body dinner.
2: That's a Carlos Keros.
0: Yeah,
2: me on a moment, me main squad for the first game of World Cup, no, starting with Benjamin Asare.
0: Okay, my main squad, no Ben.
2: Yeah, Benjamin Asare, me there. And on a main issue, no. As my number one goalkeeper.
0: Number one, okay.
2: Yes. Sanka Gwesi, or Hodi, I can use Gwesi.
0: Okay.
2: But in his absence, you know, Benjamin Asare will maintain in the post. Then I will go in for Ali Dusedu.
0: Right back, right Ali.
2: Mm-hmm. Yes. Now, because Baba Rahman are returning, to me, may you soon know, oh, my left back. Or,
0: Baba Rahman.
2: Yeah, Baba Rahman. Okay. Then, because of consistency and experience, you know, may you soon Jerome Opoku ni Jonas Adjeti.
0: Jerome Opoku?
2: Yes.
0: And Jonas Adjeti.
2: The idea. Because, like I said, what about the money of Huka Kra?
0: Ah, okay.
2: Oh, yes, yeah. Because, yeah, Sanka Jiku and Pra, per this squad, you know. I was there, obey you, su Jiku, and Jonas. I obey you, su
0: so.
2: Yeah, obey you, su Jiku, ni Jonas.
0: Okay, go on,
2: but you couldn't hold here, may you su Jerome.
0: Okay.
2: Na my boy, Sibo
0: six.
2: Yes, oh, my name. Then, Pate, Intipate, and Sibo will be in the middle. Field. Yes. Now, me su Kamardin. Oh, me.
0: Right or left?
2: Left wing, so. May you come out then. Come out then. Then, and you hold it
0: there. This is what about seven, you know. And why Patensu eight?
2: Eight.
0: And
2: yes.
0: Why Sibo six?
2: Six. So, just here. Then, may you Semenyo Jordan.
0: Semenyo Jordan.
2: Yes.
0: Nine and ten.
2: Ten. Now, I can't, I fairly say,
0: left wing.
2: Left wing, you know. Left wing, you know. Me name way situation dear friend is saying
0: squad anyway.
2: Inyaki the mess starting from the bench though.
0: Oh, starting.
2: Only need the mess starting from the bench. Yes. Maybe Brendan.
0: Brendan. Oh.
2: Yes.
0: Brendan. Okay. Brendan.
2: So this is my first 11.
0: Okay. Yes. First 11. But I am unye need a first 11 into. Yes.
2: Coach Cass,
0: I'm a fan to Coach Cass. Can you also, my mentor, also starting 11 after we are possible near my expectations? I would say, yeah, sure, game.
2: Yeah, Baba, mebo Benjamin Asari goalkeeper.
0: Ben, okay.
2: Yeah. You were team ye. Benjamin Asari, what's wrong?
0: Me yo high.
2: Benjamin Asari goalkeeper. Mm-hmm. Mebo Caleb Yirinchi.
0: Okay.
2: Right wing back.
0: Number 32, no?
2: Yeah. Right wing back.
0: Caleb. Mm-hmm.
2: Yeah, Caleb Yirinchi.
0: Mm-hmm.
2: Na mabo Baba Rahman, Baba. Left back.
0: Baba, okay.
2: Mebo Upon Pepra, if I say
0: Upon Pepra,
2: Upon Pepra, Mabo Upon Pepra, ne Jerome Poku 4 and 5.
0: Jerome,
2: yeah, Jerome,
0: Jerome,
2: me, Seka Jerome, ne Jonas, of course. I'll go in for Jerome, yeah. Me pe Jerome,
0: on the bomb money, sir.
2: Yeah, and into Mabo Upon Pepra, and
0: Jerome,
2: me say me bob 4-2-3-1. Now me two holding midfielders, you know. Aye. Kwesi Sibo, any party, I'll maintain them.
0: Sibo party.
2: Sibo party.
0: Okay.
2: Yeah.
0: Mm.
2: Then three offensive midfielders.
0: Mm-hmm.
2: Mebo Jordan. That was number 10 role.
0: Jordan.
2: Yeah, Mebo Jordan. In the absence of Dede, in the absence of Kudus, I feel, sir, Jordan.
0: You
2: hold that play, no? He can play the number 10 for me.
0: Mm-hmm.
2: Mebo Jordan, about 10.
0: Mm-hmm.
2: Number ball, if I say, Brendan Thomas Asante, 9.
0: Brendan, 9.
2: Yeah, me bo Brendan 9. Number bo Semenyo.
0: Mhm.
2: Ewo.
0: And the position as ana.
2: No, in say Aketu. Semenyo ni Inaki.
0: Mm.
2: Wings.
0: Wings back left back right.
2: Back left back right.
0: Semenyo left.
2: Yeah.
3: Inaki.
2: Inaki right.
0: Mm. Inaki.
2: Brendan Thomas Asante 9.
0: Mhm.
2: Jordan are you 10.
0: Okay. 1 2 3 4 5 6 7 8 9 10. Okay. Okay. Menya menya squad no.
2: Say we say ejuma na coach ni just can any dey.
0: Ah,
2: and na ya team na my amount. Team na my amount.
0: Na
2: ya team na my amount.
0: Na ya team na my amount.
2: Na minimum performance, minimum numbers.
0: Na ya team
2: na my amount.
0: Na ka say bubu mami. Man ka say train you mo. Enti e man nye
2: ejuma ayi. Na enye in position. Ejuma na nye
0: team position.
2: Na my
0: selection on the coach.
2: Ejuma nye sa selection we na okotama am share 2 3 there. And I edge man over there.
0: Jordan, I did a need a code, you know. One more Jordan.
2: About Jordan.
0: About Jordan.
2: About Jordan.
0: About Jordan. Okay. About Jordan 9.
2: One more Inaki, mom.
0: Inaki,
2: no. I need to know. See, Inaki be free bench.
0: Okay. Tell it, Obia, or Pesa, or then a squad, but I'm finding a squad in Rana for you. Because, and yes, small game. And yes, small game, cry. And yet, neither go. You have expectation of you wear a baby lines, not to me. Cock and in the old baby lines, not to a man.
2: Can any be a spetty say, and ye crown? The air was South African. I can't. And now it drew a crank. I bet.
0: Yeah.
2: What you say? But with this squad in India.
0: Joe, oh yeah, my man who said, why you move the enemy? We'll be a very dear be an affair. I have to throw.
2: I was a gun and be a low on the expectation. Especially with the count of squad that you was here.
0: Obi so the another angle about with the need a come the boa keke. Or no essinka or person or pump pepra. Can you doubt you?
2: But I'm it.
0: Or pump pepra 4. Thomas Partey 5.
2: Okay.
0: Sibo and Elisha 6 and 8. Ah, of you senka Partey as experienced as he is no or were three. And confess you obey me control. I could have moment me a ball. I hear defense. So on only angle.
2: Unfortunately, the intensity, no. I'm more party. Yeah. I'm more
0: five for no.
2: Yeah. Five no more. I'm one. I'm best posing more. Go five no. Etran no. I now quote what your friend saying. Asari. Yeah. Etran no. I now two goalkeeper no. The ban is a with party situation. Say 2-3 years ago, 5 years ago, party. Ah. And even Krano, you know, there be a comparison way. Ayana may say there are different personalities. Partey Michaelisian. Essen can play as a central defender.
0: Mm.
2: But Partey into me.
0: Yeah.
2: Because Essen, no, and what Dina and your Dina or use on a photo of play, no.
0: Mm.
2: Partey, because of say, Ofri Ghana Hano, Okolande was Spain, into no. Ni grooming in a BB, and he believes in the flexibility, that flair, no. Also, Partey, even though, or a 6, or a DM, but Partey DM, no. Until some goal Kante Muno. Pate use more flair than say Odia Hwadi Baye Juma. And in this case, what the particular defense there? Remedy for disaster.
0: Oh, okay. Okay. It will be suggestion. Nina Kukwen.
2: And to Kwakugan and be a below any expectation. But then, I don't think, sir, we'll accept anything or wake up no more than we qualify from the group stage. So what you say? Anya ye crown group stage in there. I was say to me qualify because me see the door now. I been make say you go three matches fair, you go three matches fair, you go three matches fair. What it means is that
0: no mu yenyame. No mu yenyame no make say you go three matches.
2: What it means is that yenhwe ne di yenyame wo. The door now expect say you be qualify from the group stage. So I think say it me e qualify from the group stage now. Here plus e ma coach no. As compared to a previous and a last World Cup now, you call any performance, you could done a deal or no. And you're really much in it, dear.
0: 6:45 per pair,
2: because a sick you first game of betting a bench in Tino. Don't draw now, better the tatisa or bet deploy and
0: okay.
2: Don't draw now, better. The best the attitude do so. I will bench you all. Because you have coach you Ghana ha or Gina Hawk out Moose and no more be any more.
0: And who you coach you bear?
2: Oh, dear, Crasso. I crash a beer in him. It's a net your best dresser attitude do from CQ. Send it dear at the same Ghana for Bishop.
0: Okay.
2: Again, your best friend the control. And then in sound red to my team, so. Media, Mr. Jordan. Mr. Pate, Mr. Niaki Williams, Semenyo. I mean, what's our experience? You know, Mr. say this time around, no. Womu maye who be say experience, you know, ampa account in this tournament. Starting from any match on Babe Bono. Mr. Benjamin Asare so. And then say onya akwenya se obeda post mo in the absence of Jikunu ono no we obi abehwe no the way ultimate controlling the defense match will depend on him because baby ya edru ni there me say any dash won no ejina wo mo a
0: o ma so
2: it's na no wo mo ye bibi na wo ma yenya arrestimu se wake up na ye ko no e be boy ye homodin.
0: Okay,
2: other than that, no, I think say omo to me nyasa support na omo be expect say omo from Ghana for, but and at least one be omo bibi sa no e be boa nyame ya do ka na ye wini a chale e be ma Ghana for gidie na dey akoslo.
0: It's,
2: you know, we are expecting a lot from them. We them are the best. The best support to them.
0: Okay.
2: Na interested there on the tournament.
0: Senior Kobe Jones, senior Mache.
3: Kobe Jones.
0: Senior na hoye.
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0: Why wouldn't you have Prince Ali Musaki, say Benjamin Asari, Marvin, Barbara Rahman, Derek, Jerome, Sibu, Semenyo, Pate, Brandon Asante, Jordan and Inaki, and Awunia Ali Musquada.
2: Okay,
0: also Eddie Ebaye. Benjamin Asari in post, Alidu and Baba, 2 and 4. Upon Pepra, Jerome Opoku, 4 and 5. Caleb Semenyo, 6 and 8, and Inaki 7, and Thomas Brandon Asante 11, and Kwabena Edu. So Kwabena Edu no so mamu mi yini
2: football. Well, yeah.
0: Oya striker bi or hardening or chete pa
2: anti.
0: See na squad number and home come yosu na we na squad abe starti and then so.
3: Alimu Saki. Ono na oye squad ama siki ono.
0: Aye.
2: Usa si ubia fani.
0: Ne bisa ubia do.
3: Alimu na. Kotoko squad no we on the lighter side. On the lighter side. Kwaku, I think say squad in there. There is me the Henry kind and one. Say if he's BM room.
0: Yeah, anyway, we have a father.
3: But Matisse say coach and say or the Agbesi Beko because
0: fourth emergency goalkeeper.
3: Emergency goalkeeper into the new Beko, which is also good.
2: It's good.
3: Because certain times we need that experience, you know, so as a player.
0: I know, you move a camera, 100,000 when you be an
3: hour. Then sure.
0: Oh, but I was at least.
2: Oh, but I'm
0: a idiot. Maybe I'm a Jikukra and I'm coming, saying, can you be a big crowd?
2: Well,
0: because the sacrifices, you know, just at the verge of final, you know,
2: 50-50, you cry.
0: And I said, I'm sorry, Okotra was fourth emergency goalkeeper, and my training up and down at Kwaba. Also, you're up here, and you're up here, oh, FIFA tournament.
3: No, say squad now almost submitted the man 26 no, on
0: camera. The management members come appear.
3: No, maybe until Lucas appearance, I ain't the same like
0: players. No, I ain't the same, but at least
3: I think say the most unfortunate aspect of this squad age go. Okay, woman, you say your problem,
0: pa.
3: Because you lose Jiku, you lose Salisu. Your problem, ye, pa. Intimidate your one.
0: Oh, yes, squad, defense, corner,
3: yeah, defense. Someone, General Poku is me, said I'm in this.
0: There are no dear. If we see a call, Cameroon or good deed, some red card, you know. If you want to be man trusting
3: me, no cray woman, he said,
0: untrusting
3: coach, Carlos Cres, or Juma. Because oh, tournament, I didn't hear pa. Hey, your friend is saying, defense. Defense in here.
0: You know, say it to me, my
3: man. Meaning in the papa. Who's the stability of which you're on? Unya Jikua, our experience, or call a cup there, which will control my can. But is it a fresh pair? Which will even a bit say Ben a bit them crying a problem, man.
0: Keep a beer, but them be a Ben your problem.
3: And I make keep a beer, your problem because. No, I'm looking. I'm using Ben because on so I need Jukune Salisu Abba and to any more. On your mutia, so as I say, but we no more a problem. No crap party and can be a nay, it a dad. Now, I'm say, hey, I'm say, they say, Michel, I lead that Ben in a witch row.
0: And on your same no.
3: I'm say, just say, Baba.
0: Baba, so they say, he's more like a new old guy with a new. Yeah, you also a buffer front.
3: A buffer front. As well, free match.
0: Won't you make command the position? Giddy giddy, sir.
3: Ain't you? Echo on a woman ball. Echo on it, dear. No cringe, me any minute. Ain't you? May the minister let you be out. May share, coach Carlos Cruz. Nipper for the unbeaten natural. Now, here we are. Yeah, assessment. Now, dear me, Dennis, Calabianchi, you're no confusion. Who's an hour to Bonnie too?
0: Yeah,
3: no confusion for me the pa because the juma or you know, if you were the boy, what it means in this a chiron, I ain't your money, no, not just a number six, who ya
0: papa,
3: because he see when a baba and a juma is only doors on
0: park, a holic bunny here, pa,
3: because in Yobia, obey me, I cover brown grounds, obey me, I be defending, which me, I break it through passes, obey me, I did pass out calling him, or as you say, pertain yet to say the name that. Enti no cray woman is a jumao simon, to be honest. Any more their men can once and be brave. I think, say, Coach Carlos Cruz, ne juma wayano, and then ne juma no bay and any be home. Then San Rejuma, and any be home. Say, one, say, one.
0: When be you?
3: No, but say, a firefighting, a juma no bay just obey. I say, yes, some abroad, and I don't know such my idea. Obedi. Into what an idiot. And I mentioned a bemia nya. You know, well, idea about the team.
0: Yeah, analysis. I am from the player, be a prana, as a player.
3: David. Yeah, David. I need the Obano, maybe a prana, but yeah. Football, so the training group between us and a
0: prana.
3: Yeah. And they're a part of the game. And then they are, oh, they no excuse. Yeah. The only thing is, oh, yeah, Jumano, yeah. And then, you better share Carlos Cruz and Sanu Juma, or Jenny and whether he's a pragmatic coach, whether we're about expansive football, whether we're about pressure game. You better ask me, I share some analysis in now. Now, if you actually say, yeah, call World Cup, you know who's in the football? Who's qualified World Cup? One qualified. And it is a new world's football. Now, in Kate Misha, Nakenya hope. So, but your board draw, then even say Lusukrana, you better share game, no? From the perspective,
0: yeah,
3: you know, because it means lose game be, but now you are satisfied.
0: No, near so quite fast.
3: What? And to see who is any one say, oh, any year can improve and beva. Okay, say you call World Cup to Qatar. Your boyfriend match in any Switzerland.
0: 2-2.
3: Yeah, but 2-2.
0: Yeah,
3: Banier. 2-2. Am I inya Rishimunya Rishimunya Rishimuno? So, and you see, it's a squad in Ukraine and can hear the crank. Yes, squad, they are not new. So, to be honest,
0: yes, trying to power or squad me heaven.
3: Me fees a bare midfield. Yeah, because
0: midfield, you know, so I say
3: midfield of when you say participation experience, or Sanso Sibu, or Sanso Caleb, you're in
0: chief.
3: Yeah.
0: You are talking of a certain time, I want midfielders, Antonia Nine, Michaelisian, Stephen Apia.
3: No, I don't know.
0: Oboku.
3: Debbie. Let me can England. I Ghana near Korea or Manchester United.
2: My friend is
3: Kobbie Menu. Oh, share menu strength. Ne ne we or bone fin fi na ready can rise no ma. Ne just say you we juma your power we see. Eti Jubelium no.
0: Unia Felix or this year, but I see what share Gerald Oboku or Tennessee. No so who know why or question how he manages to get call up. The guy is just not cut for a national team. Whoever is his godfather in Ghana football must be very influential. Guy, I want said that. Me say Cameroon. Me
3: say that. Me say that.
0: Me say that.
3: Me the old they always said that. Me that me say that. You crowd they always said that. Me empty. Bia kujio pompe pra.
0: Yeah.
3: Any bia Derek Lucas and those only said that huno. Oh today ne buy. Omane be trying to chama na movie. Obo akrebi me wa.
0: Akrebi.
3: Aha. Empty no. 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A chiro ufye gidi ya mwenza numa mwa ancient crans.
0: Eh,
3: no kre. 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Because the last friend you know boy ya depa. Eno wa usa. So na thought senku biti mi di sayine jinaba. Gidi ya mwa ba LDC edu num onesokro finji jineba. 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Na usha ataka edi kushi ati se hurricane nomine kasaka nomine adi edi ani yebe brafi pa. You be bring you pa.
0: Never
3: never end day. No, at the end they say you can't crowd. You walk up your group near PS and near Panama.
0: Panama can you do? Not only Brazil. First half near 2-1. Almost Brazil 2 goals crack come once and later. Brazil be she almost 6 goals no.
3: Say David that say and only the PS. Now can you PS in Panama? Because Croatia, you name Croatia pedigree. At the world stage. Don't cock a phone with everybody, but you know what they can do.
0: Yeah, very so
3: special. Oh, Senator, and I was the Eastern Europeans, Romunyi Christ, Lomoyading. So I think, say, Coach Carlos was a Jumai, but then you bet you a bonaya as a city, you know.
0: Okay,
3: near say a battle readiness for the World Cup.
0: Okay,
3: because World Cup in the air there next month, next week,
0: yeah. Yeah, you have a cup. You have a cup.
3: The medical kind of way. Kwaku. Kwaku. Moko wake up no. Moko wake up no.
0: You have a cup. 6:45 Ghana Wills. And I was Adum TV be live comment to us and Pan 94.7. Senior Meda said, need a cook to come down to production team. And I said, young fancy, Anna Ochina. Yeah, we give me via a bar, you have to discuss in the so. It is here, we need my show.
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0: Hey, sani pa yina ye mudu ya. 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Na enkwada ye umana entafui.
1: Ay, mia, mima. 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Nansho, ye free thanks to you computer clinic ba ye. Mintafui yina ye. Mema.
0: Oh,
1: mi fearful, me bushian for would be a yadia. A one year crow.
0: Oh, sir.
1: Aye.
0: Oh, and your way, yadia, a bushian for, and a dame catrano. A train and send why you for when you're tafu, a crow of a fever sado. Nina, your thanks to you, computer. Can see crad ye. Fidia sort will be brabacano. Yaria would be brio hosso, I was a thanks to you, computer clinic. One more criano. A fish who cross a manca's acquaintance upon a super. So we hear thanks to you, computer clinic, a friend one who makes 0545 2528 80.
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0: you from? NNT, Tiabro Chenkomo, Akwekua Mankwa, Akuntejo, Eddie Bro Wasempa, 94.7 FM. So,
2: you remember that I say, you know, Mwamanone. You almost see a kakra. You almost see a hunu. Yes, you are here. You know, it's here.
3: Memory debia, a bonusia, a permusia, a question of what you change your home, our abruce, said the Akum, any diabe drifi, the yehu, near her, the ye, near the abba, the yeno, and you can say, ye,
2: say, Nadia say, abruce, come on a dim, tintimpa.
0: Yabaran Roma would do, I won't confirm my soi, you bet me the abua gana. I'm not funny to my paper. Or my impuntu, now have what a sign, passport won't send some, Nina, ye de bro, and what bruce, come with you, medium. Yabesas one more quenya, no watch your wagon.
4: Robert David.
0: Se a quantum wisdom, ye canny unim, na one kubia, na yo satisem, and oma bebui, na gana dishe nemu won't conform mouse, the otia when you beggy, and it your rubber who.
1: 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Fides, yet be pure, where are you grow? Where
0: are you from? NNT, Tiabro Chenkomo, Akwekua Mankwa, Akuntejo, Eddie Bro Wasempa, 94.7 FM. So,
2: you remember that I say, you know, Mwamanone. You almost see a kakra. You almost see a hunu. Yes, you are here. You know, it's here.
3: Memory debia, a bonusia, a permusia, a question of what you change your home, our abruce, said the Akum, any diabe drifi, the yehu, near her, the ye, near the abba, the yeno, and you can say, ye,
2: say, Nadia say, abruce, come on a dim, tintimpa.
0: Yabaran Roma would do, I won't confirm my soi, you bet me the abua gana. I'm not funny to my paper. Or my impuntu, now have what a sign, passport won't send some, Nina, ye de bro, and what abruce, come with you, medium. Yabesas one more quenya, no watch your wagon.
4: Robert David, make us.
0: Germany, Kobe, yeah, Amsterdam.

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2: Yampo, se a quantum wisdom, ye can you nim, na one kubia, na yos artisem, and oma bebri, na gana dishen nemu won conformans, the otia wani beji, and it your rubber who.
3: 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See this, yet me, where are you grow?
2: Any tea, Tia Bruchenkomo, Aqua Manqua, Akuntejo, and the bro was Sempa, 94.7 FM. So,
4: you remember that I say, you know, Mamma, no name. You almost see a cracker. You almost will know. Yes, you are here. You need Nasia. Yeah, come on.
5: Memory Debia, a bonusia, a permusia, a question of what you change your home, our approach, said the Akum, any diabetrufi, the Yahoo, near her, the Ye, near the Abba, the Anyano, and you can say,
4: yeah, is there, Abrochin come on a dim tintim pa.
2: Yabere no ma hudwa. 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O man yin puntu. Na hab what a sign. 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E wa brochin come with you medium. 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
6: Robert David, make us a free Germany.
7: Kobe.
6: Yeah, Amsterdam.
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2: Shannon, say a minute de bia. 6 p.m.
9: Power! Power Specialist Herbal Hospital. Yeah.

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2: Wa esinyina emu akasia ewosa wuti biara asempa yetia e na obetino asempa yetia eye kasie bwa ye de brown ewo asempa fm enwe no nsia empire mu 6:30 sharp ensema hudwa esisie ye hu ye ni nyina ye de brown asempa yetia eye straight to the point essence asempa yetia
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0: 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That is why this June, Joy Business and the Super Morning Show, in partnership with the Federation of Associations of Ghanaian Exporters, FAGE, bring you the Joy Agribusiness Month 2026 under the theme, From Soil to Sovereignty, Building Ghana's Agricultural Self-Reliance Through Innovation. 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
1: Yes, it's in them. Yes, it's in them. FOBIA. Yes, it's in them. Yes, it's in them. Yes, it's in them. FOBIA.
2: Yes, it's in them. Ejato. Fire there for Ibotto. Fire there for Ibotto. I had one.
3: Nana, money a juma. 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
1: Yes, it's in them. Yes, it's in them. FOBIA.
4: Abrankanya Samoa. Obedia X A abusive. Obedia X lawyer abusive. Obama need your innocent.
5: A son what can who sent it?
4: Obedia. Beme bionina anante da omaja bia. No ya abusive. Why a toxic man? Where you say? Why a but more word about who you use and I'm just saying. Oh,
5: narcissist.
4: Obedia X. Hey, a narcissist. Abusive. Toxic. Hey. Never my plan or better. Models are wood and winning work. Why you need to know me? Why you need no help? No! Ever non tonche. Nian custom to you, your mamma, when I say. Sad telling novella now, Monsieur Shano. In reality, yes, I'm alive for tea. Telling novella now. Oh, be bonny boy, I soon were born as one way flower finachi. What the amount do you love me, idiot? Bema be an yes, oh, hey! It is a more telling novella, and you numbers are putting into practice. I am a former papa. No, my Omosa, I am a former new mamma. No, no, what did he say? And now, my banner prophet, I'm a problem. They say, I dear more papa, and Timia, and Yamu, and no person will be ba. A young woman.
6: Okay, over person will be boldy.
7: That's
6: not my name, any intro experience?
7: That's not my worry. My name is Mao
6: Six.
7: I'm a
6: fan of seeing a man named Awu. Okay, 26 now, no, Kuna, no, different from the offer and a child on your own.
7: That's right.
6: Okay, no, you're away.
7: I'm a man.
6: I don't know. Okay. And the guy never know how many months is here?
7: 1 month, 1 week.
6: Who come
7: away?
6: Is your own in a tea?
7: One
6: in time, but so I see baby or ten of years to me. Now, time now, Quanyum, no,
7: to him, only
6: before Quanyum.
7: Me
6: you'll be a day,
7: men
6: in Quanan. But your mommy answer, you time now, only before Quanyum, no, to him.
7: Now, let's see my dinner.
6: Then you'll know, couldn't it?
7: Yes, me at 7 years, 2 years, you see, and one person of mine.
6: Into Uko Pair Baby tonight, and I know you kunu still, and I know you kunu.
7: I miss one still.
6: Nipa now and you won't pair baby mouth tonight.
7: That's
6: a day. Why now Copair Baby tonight?
7: That's right.
6: Why we seek another Copair Dino?
7: That's right.
6: Okay, now time now you two muna ukunu niskana, who scout me the jedino, who catch you kunso mira. Me wa kakra wa hai beti midi aje dain, inti ye mko.
7: Me kashwa no, ibu kwa ni ebe tinai lo. 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
6: Mhm.
7: Or best friends who are now attending in Manitika. Who be the son of? Into who be ya ya ya no be the baby did you see baby into me ma?
6: Mhm.
7: I say now some then you call me how you before me ma me ma money. Me ma me mo friend wa ma. Me papa friend wa uncle. Be me. If ya ya na me to make it an extended him so. I say me.
6: Me bow. Okay, what that was we.
7: Okay. No, see, the Colonel won't make you a month because the door and your window nipple. So one day, not the back for a back, we did let you pour on a portion of pan of your mouth. So there, that's the end. No, Mr. Messi, again, to me, any of the back of the mouth. Nay, by the fine, but that's the remnant of the whole seminum. Let me drink some of my money.
6: Okay.
7: See, my dear, for me, you one day no try it. My name is baby.
6: Bema na one ne kwa trempe na ufa ukune chima anu. 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
7: Mifu.
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6: Sister. I'm not trying to judge you, but why are dear? 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E di asem na ma me aka kire wo. Wo te wo hu so wa yi sey no.
7: Oh no, there was some many idea.
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6: uncle is so good. Any other? Yes, sir, we're free. We pay my can of cray. Yes, sir, we're going to have money. But a man in our family this year. Yeah, bomb fire stress. 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We bet me free. So, why? Yeah, that's a pass on here. Share what story. Me debia me catch us aware na otono senya na otu hofu
4: sure
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6: nkomo
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6: I'm telling you
4: yeah.
6: Because ebu ha obi warehouse adwuma a day sika a day no ama koma den no dia send o Ghana
4: no kure wo
12: no dey be mam information we enter across a friend piece for ma o say doc they don't appreciate us.
6: Mm-hmm.
12: I remember I sent someone £100
6: uh-huh.
12: when the pound was 14 Ghana cedis. All she could say is sikaketua we.
6: Yeah, I was sikaketua bi. She said, "Wa appreciate."
12: Wa appreciate you another man.
6: But sa sika na send him £100 or send him on the whole day sika nko bi nya wadwuma mu. I was no be di ni nyina sika.
12: Okay, they were call one day adwuma.
6: And I were deny ne ho the amount. So Ghana for na ye wahan, we should appreciate Abruchi for. It is a we pay slip ya me the 2 year the education. It is our converted 1,009 into Ghana cedis when you're almost 300 million. It will also what you pay 300 million. 300 million what the that economy nim tie economy no the timono $1,000 a yes ke bia but who converted by Ghana $1,000
12: a yes ka
6: a 15,000 you say
12: who do a Ghana
6: who do a Ghana there a big money
12: how do
6: a but who do a hodia a $1,000 now who converted by Ghana a 16,000 a ye ne die ka a or de kakra kura besan so for a month no
12: 15,000
10: unya Ugana 2 years rent. 2 year advance amount. 80 yen who say the economy the people are sitting in and the economy we are sitting are different. And economy ni mono spend this as you can and your Ghana no spend it. To be because hey, me bra G pay 700 million as you need 3 more days. Because we converted dollars our original bagana into unya 700 million to fee say 2 months and nebra 1 billion or so many bidi there be. Abuja on seven opa convert Ghana cedis 700 million core dollars. And our cop or cobra chin tier should be a chim say I was so ye be me by force. I was so better assassin. Also be my friend. Life is not easy for them. Some people they are okay because no more than nebia be bokwina to one woman. Some people they are really struggling. Only time on did that, only time pomane home.
13: Now can say or say kitu be in shan one and can you quasi mini nipano. Say a me pan and we jiran come in man neda.
12: There
13: be naked to be in swat yes, name so no cry and cacro de mauno. So san how cry AC Kemwa. Now can say kitu be in
12: shan Egypt.
10: Good to mean tina bruche bosumi me and son. I win your juma. I just any who will be or support. There be any you when a child dinka, but then child bills, taxes, any idea. You will suffer because a juma, then you pay your taxes, your bills, any idea. Now a juma sanity. They abridge everything is time. It let us appreciate them when they send us say a penny crown. Let us appreciate them. Abruchi enye easy. Na abruchi fono. They are suffering. Yeah, but Ghana 40 as you say. Abruchi ni di ubi anga se nye. Uye opportunity kwa koni ye. 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
10: 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Let me tell you, going to visit a brother or a sister or a family or friend and coming back to Ghana, no, the feeling now we are totally different from going to stay with them. Said you must walk almost person, there are different feelings. So, of course, you see, I don't know, say, oh, about a beco, maybe I'll be sumi echi. A JB, a way between a dash of $20, we bet dash we see, and yeah, because you go back. Then, mom, only a better idea. Who's what the whole system? No, you are like us. You know, we are struggling. And I brought you, papa, obia be pesi kanti, no one is waiting for any other. Obia di enti nwa jana da jwa abe tena bruchi obi pesika. But even to get a job, it's not easy.
12: Another wahala.
10: That I am shishi a womb, and I say, enkra tani crown enya wadia. Eyo, obi papa wenye mfie di usinya. 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
14: 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Ofwa
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10: am ye wa dwini ma
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12: Obere oyo adwuma no bi zuo sie chie ne ne yire da.
10: So what you say? Eti this issue I was say yema Ghana for tie say say. Abroche ni de obi anka say nye. Unya opportunity kwa koni ye. 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The only thing ne say abroche ni de unya ye adwuma so obeye de a. Any worker crowd will be
12: dead. 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
10: Nini na yemo no? When you get the opportunity to go, don't be lazy. Men kwe liability and to obi obeje oso. But how much they say? Ni pana Joe. If you be u second week, you can okay count. O to turn your ma u ye say.
12: U boss.
10: Because abroche u di dia eyeka.
12: U jaria.
10: U jaria eyeka. O down pa obe so hita na se AC no so eyeka. Abroche everything is monetized.
12: O go throw me few now tell jari jari dudu ane yetu.
10: Ano be ya problem. 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
12: at this time as a galam say for you sipa
10: say yon go for bro Ghana they don't need abrochi unti me I always say abrochi it for hustlers
12: those of you.
10: Oh, Ghana, they're almost 90% here hustlers. And they're the Tikrumha. It's a bochene, oh, hustle. But, sir, why are ye, nyoma, ko ye, oh, businesses will Krumha no more. 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I'll call a hustler a day. You work here, you have a good job, your pay is okay, you have a family, and nyoma, ko ye. But, a bochene, a man for Kono. A baby na pamukusia free ni bomo, we are kiteketo, and cranny be urani bomo, we are
12: not.
10: Oh, but, sir, nyamia domo by a bushianet may be beer to a ye, dear. 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
12: Bibia
10: ya
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10: Bibia ya already. 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
10: Families, Ghanaian families say they are filthy rich. Omu live good. Because obi di kan ko bokwan na ma omu. Say yema Ghana for tea say say abroche ni di obi anka say nye unya opportunity kwa kuni yi medika chemu say

There shall be a lifting up when the believer falls. He or she shall rise again. Good morning, welcome to Yasitam Live on Asempa 94.7 FM All Talk All Day. Nice tune there from Inshira Betty. There shall be a lifting up indeed. Maybe I had the washi bia washi asi wa peja pain and I want to fall afi na upeja. Radia Samson.

0: 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It's you kai 2002, 2003, and the earlier part of 2004, the way Ghana food too quite call Canada no. Afine hua basso. Second, Canada by an incision, he say net you. Ube chan trotchin and I'll be catching and say. Oh, ye gay, ye a bull, ye perceive do see henny, and I'll say one pet, and ye a pewa, or beca see you. Ghana ha, ye do see no zone poor be charity. Eh, Ghana house, who ye gay, will be a bull, eh, eh. But ye what can what te? O kaya, no more crater. First name, fear nine, but is your any fear me, you know. I'll bet me a renew no. No more crater, fear me, you know, set in a cronym. No, he has him now. What can say? I'm pa. Any friend asylum? No, na. Ghana for no. Ya tuni di a friend a drone. Me could di a drone. Is ya Ghana for tuni di a drone? Diama. If we are seeing in Africa country, be a kind of drone. Aha, asylum. No. Now, eto ka na buy any de paper na ma say kope jumaye. Ti 2 years. What ti cronim? 2 years. No so na buy any shusha unse mumye. Ya ke catch up. I say adi na so. On frame Musa Minsem no sa no renew 1 year samo. 1 year ne sanso. Na bani and hwem nwia. And I say, a bana hwem crown was say a dena yen true to one yun tuma. Oh who kwa sa oya pew. Now I appeal. 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O last chance asade be ye eno no won odi bi o mu de frere no. Eno so ye a form of appeal. But eno na ya na mostly e ye province na wo no na wo appeal to mu so mu twanye wo. Na wa betena ho ye dwuma bi ase. And also, I likely say, I have 10% say any you have a tomb, and I 90% say any tomb. It's a 412 with your own. Now, hope, we are who she and ye would our one na. We tea, we are who she and ye. Obey, Jenna, because a cranny mark way all day. O bagana, pa, obey a day. At least, who are honour. What me ya you say hana me ya juma bosu me jise me ye say etimi di sendi fi na sia wo ba kakra na wanya no de beye den eti wadwini be bom santi obu a otimi dwini ho anu anya bibia wu eti na sia wote 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One day a police be shia ono. A real detail sa unko fi ukrania doko deportation center. 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Most vibrant and commercial city out of the Ontario province and so and that's entire Canada mpo. 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So what you say, name mum kun ye and tasa you be stranded and abruchi. 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list ye be busa questions bebre do be ko mo odin bi amfre no secondary check yes ye do ko secondary checker uye list ye be cancel visa ne do abagana e ye way amode ti migration so but they don't tell you recently mo hu say ye daily graphic report to say mami bi ye detaining over 1 week e wo Dallas airport a ne story ne sa na tie odi kwa ko hoda and or buy and or send a buyer into a sand in the bear co. No call first, and also sunny take it. No, as in, so I catch immigration officer or airport say, obey the abia 2 weeks. But a real moon will be 1 or 2 be at Missy and or the call 1 month. Next was a sun take it. No, it's the original plan was 2 weeks you leave the country, but was a sun call. However, US forward policy be omne Canada, you know, say. Uji visa no say 5 years, say 10 years, say a day. Ura crony moa. Officer no war port of entry no, border officer no. And as immigration officer port of entry no. On the betcher, how many days are ube do crumo? So who's open 2 weeks, sir? Officer ne problem, 2 weeks ne pepe. Open so bema 1 month. And I say, wa mau bin soa, wa mau here, a 6 months. Natural 6 months also free chrome ho. No matter say 10 years visa, 5 years visa, and that 6 months visa. So, officer and I specifically say, me ura munusu bedi 2 weeks, name mama 1 month. Now, one year here. Oh, how many days are you spending here? Was it 14 days? Now, if you only didn't come away now, kwa. Now, one stampu musa wama 14 days, 1 month, and I say, these days, some of the airports in the US, they don't stamp to indicate. But when you go online, now call USCS. You call my site now, bold details. As you, your name, your passport number, name, and your manner, it will come. We be who details, no? We be who 6 months. Naturally, say, well, I'm stamping and throw, say, yeah. And it's 6 months, and all the amount. It's say who did bruce 6 months and now say who did bruce who did 6 months half a day crying now why overstay or 10 years in our was saying sana bruchidi and it's Europe was mostly 90 days Europe was no first time no more 30 days then subsequent time they give you 90 days in here 3 months who did bruce who say who did 90 days 3 hours bruce say visa near 5 years cross say why overstay the probability say umura krom ho biem eye high it ye kaso obi overstay as ukuta 6 e bia 10 years visa that's what it means ye ma 10 years kra na US ne Canada omo ma 10 years visa kra na omo expect say every 6 months we free kronim wasa ko kone na ma na wasa ba na say si akra president Trump wo ho die ni eko so no na me ka chere se be ya mo mo se mo ko work up mo ye se mo prepare ye o catch o first entry o catch officer se be di 2 weeks na uram na o se sound visa o take it BBSC e bia wa yare e bia bibi kra na ma wa se sound take it na u di be 1 month and 2 months o kronim na u pia o overstay you na mo next time I will ra ho no they will take you to secondary check. Secondary check ni afe no mube busa se. E di enti na udru ho first. No kache office anis obedi 2 weeks. Na wako di 2 months. 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Then you pull it. Uni bia. They will cancel the visa and deport you. 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Ena osa ako. E wa record ni se. Uko no catch officer say 2 weeks. Ena uko di 2 months. It will be bad. They will take you to secondary check. Secondary check and they say, you do be free first officer now. Obe busa say, oh, be here then, you be saying, oh. Or no real, no do details in the area. No, no, no. But that patrol for the whole. I'm like, yes, secondary check. No, I'm a police for. Aha. It's your mono. Eh, on your do raha. Afe, no, mo be busa busa questions. I'm going to ask questions. I'm going to pay details about you. First, I'm going to come on. But President Trump will buy ABC. Make us say, I'm going to be a man. I'm going to say, yes. She said, I'm come on. I can't say, I'm going to be brave. And okay, last 2 months ago, US 42 just said, I'm going to cancel over 20,000 visas. Yes. Yes, I'm going to say, they won't come and tell you. And the woman is a ultimate in your home because visa and your deal and your money deal. I'm on a pen on the amount. So they can cancel it at any time. I'm a fee so much person. That's what the US government is doing. It's yours, my men are about Ghana. Now, my men are DNA and I'm canceling the visa and that's out of status. Only visa. It's now someone in the bag Ghana. Enna ma amene se ne ba ne wo yare bi na ne ba ne yare na owo no okosku ani esrin the stigma ne ade e don't mean fa ne nkoga na sisi a e ti officer na dwini ma amene siki asylum eno mu detainee no ti ma amene no ye pimfo wo na ne ba 4 years ye detainee no 1 week wo ye ma nwura kronim wo so a ye fa ma okrom because instead of Cecilia. Now what they do is they do that to force you to voluntarily sign say move family come kurum. So what you say? Nessa nya American and as a crony na aye. That's what they're doing there. I happen to friends I know.
1: I just say oh yes stranded.
0: So o to a unko detention.
1: Well, frustrated.
0: Aha. It nya do say detention wa. Now fee wow, what wa now free office and say be a person no catch us. Oh, you need to sign and walk crew. Name prepare. Also one sign I will bet them, sir. I'm telling you. Mimi ni mobia what dead detention. You can't detention at all that cells and a prison or Ghana. What that's our since I President Trump buy you know. A good 2 years. On sign Ghana new. On sign I was one sign. On your bed them a buy for man amnesty. It was them. I'm with him at the Neba airport. Say plane I ready. Confirm the port to no. Consign $1,000 no go. Or to me show my name sa so on sign yes eyes as the nakotum. It is happening. And then in any see. It what happened to the woman and her 4 year child. That's what happened. And yes, I'm a man I born Ibiao. They just cancelled the visa no.
1: Yeah.
0: It's yeah my umram. Need what to detention now them obianka renchrew open sue be ma bi adechi ani ama kosua mienu any sheet na na say otunu wadi those kind of nyoma no now them obianka renchrew say we yare ah say no moye they do that to frustrate you now wa wa catch room say okay me am come crew until them ma me say na wa wa sign ti no bi na show on asu be cool crew. Yes, that's what is happening. See, a lot of people ya cancel on visas. That's what US is doing. Canada also the oil and say on my visa 3 years ago. Now from to kwaya on what to be cancelled on the visa no. They are now so do kwa in a chum to a cancel. To go for me bring your visa, but my passport to Canadian visa. And so when you're 9 years, and so when you're 8 years, and so Canada by after about 2 years to a cancel. I wound him. It would do kotokas. It's how do a Accra International Airport profilers no. They take your visa, no more. No more visa. I said, when was the last time I had the 2 coin? Why are you because of disrespectful, but a profile? Okay, say, I mean, OJN and Abain 3 years ago. Who did 2 coin that there be? Almost was screenshot it. No, they are sending you. or chairman ni pana confirm me say oma on board the plane no anano oma on board immediately obeka so oma on board no on want me nya ho hwe obeka just say utimi board the plane until what you have to do is go and deal with Canada IRCC. You might have a visa, but maybe I cancel visa, especially Canada for. And they told us, yeah, what Canada visa? And you know, I move my letters say, I'm right to say visa, and I'm going to redundant the whole fan she like at the end. You know, so the G visa, they have every right to cancel it. I don't want to mention people's name. But there are popular people like what Ghana has seen you travel ni bini your footballers ni bia omo ko Canada omo do ship airport ya mo omo anko omo tutu kwa saa wa nyese omo first times omo tutu omo tutu kwa konkro bebre so ba akokra do free US aba a obedi 6 months a okwo cheki ne ba o sesen e wo Canada odu ship all omo se ne visa no omo mani mfa ne mfa omo mani nko visa ni out of state like pop. Reason or the G visa and yes I know catch room. So what is the time now or G visa and also okay conference. But as a see I now all corner or so called visiting about old school. A different sign no many in a first in any ho Canada man visitors visa and as a tourist visa. A for a lot of things. A for visit, a for conference, a for tour and a certain aspect of business. So, but I say, I know, I'm cancel visas, be brim, I'm not ready, I know, so I cancel. It's a lot of you might have Canadian visa, but they be out of status, they be inactive. But who name, when you want our visa, you don't have access to the portal. Anyone who say, I'm not sending message, say, I cancel and uncancel. So, who name, I say, who to? But who name, no, I take it, who do to a current national portal, if you aye se woni profile ani benyan tokwa de bi esi wo ho de bia profile se ne omuni omu etugbo hu no bi ye life and this airline they don't respect me ma to me take it am be funu so ma me mfo obi a me wo me visa ne ade enye ono a under normal circumstance profile ani need right bia se o stop you but visa now we dey call no udru transit and as a udru main country no migration na ye be san de waba obi dru Ethiopia ye san de ne ba Ghana obi dru Egypt or ye transit ye de na ba Ghana di ana profile is no de omo ye no one or two other ya ne boaw se be unmo ka bebre ana se u hope su nye bebre we imagine se we dru Morocco a Morocco for yom titi interview ye makasa no makasa na wakotena am Morocco sa 7 hours actual transit only for you to be told say you can't travel to Canada because Canada by itself visa new crown. All my friends will go through more. If I was here, pay plane, my house is free. Morocco, I saw about Ghana. Also, who can walk around my ready? Hey, Charlie. What the plane? You want who can have a first one? Drag around international airport. I reho. But I'm not see a country any immigration issues. Aye. So, what do you say? Aye. The same thing as South Africa for no more come, but no, I'm no yeno physical violence. So what I say, I was saying come ma government institution, you know, any acting. I'm on Home Affairs. Into Home Affairs, na was saying come yes, gentleman. And then come four way, a TSC crew, no more yeno, no more no. The no more yana Ghana for ye, cause South Africa for us, no more. I am pa, no more papa. Ne mo nukure, no more pan is eh. 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And nothing a police ni jina ho. 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Ze eba. 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It has I give you South Africa bad image. Already, you know, President Trump knew more issue. I was sad here no home. And Ghana was taking sad decision, you know. It's how moon. Papa, papa, papa, papa. Till almost I ain't gonna buy decision now. I taking one, Tony Bo. Dear and dear, you're too harsh. I dear, we are near here. It would amoboa. Politics no more. Ye. Na. It's me a dream because South Africa for now moral fiber and a woo almost zero moral fiber. I'm on transit process here, dear. I don't go school can come, man. And some numb and then numb rear. Now you're a more fool and you're mutti as a car chalk. I'm on Pajuma. Oh, just say over across South Africa, across downtown Pretoria, downtown Joburg. Uko CBS ne na se for na meka areas a like e did that second amount ne ade a eye other African nationals nko a Congolese Zimbabweans wan wane Ghana Nigeria for nko a and abiebie shops and abi abi hu more e no so e bi abrofo de a what you say few South Africans na bo so mo ye adwuma above 4:30 to 5
2: Corona butu
0: na police for Nam Street downtown no more your announcement close your shop we can't protect you when they come at you close your shop it is too shop no more first street ni nya patashi omo ntena 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bomb visa a passport to mu just so copy other visas obenya. You can do that at Morocco or any other African countries instead of South Africa. Because don't do it. Amukromo airport to crank of only gun they don't respect. Udu Tambo airport. Kronon kwani a bo unia kwantio hun India they would dupe you right now. 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
0: The my nine. 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
1: Enia me won di dance pa se obisa. 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The T Empire of BBI nye no. 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And a koba se Abigail, a tese, Benia Nicholas, Akofa, Bafu Fro, our Nina Fell Fro, Kawanechi. So, Abusia, Abatra, seven or so, do for the wedding. Emma, ASA, I did say Nicholas, a patanary, our Nina TSA, Wako Fanichi, Akofa Fro. So, Emma. Nicholas, a patayinia ba anana yere Abigail, as I say, any musica sam.
0: Okay.
1: Ama yere akuma etoni yemu ni penny so. So any aso the ampini for atinase aso asenuma kudu ama wenyemu empata.
0: Okay.
1: A year on eighth March. 2026 year.
0: Okay.
1: Yeah, Nicholas and so a mammy and son on near big worry. No near big ever bako. I could come crown over 4 years. I mean, no, because I see a commasan or 18 on 8 March, you know. I'm not cheap, said an American. And I'll be going near a prince. A cow with your palm home. A ball. Prince na down for Baku Baka home on me and the Pamisha. Ayes, on a beggy Nicholas Cra, Minka, Effinisha.
0: Okay.
1: Saint Omobo Mosie on the 7th, no? Omobo Mosie, pa. In G. A commasse Adia Sano, Obani, Cote. In G. The Sumo, Emissa. A big girl who said, Nigra. The other man at the year, your bonnet almost to sell with the billion. About to me, a cosmic. On any corner, a coin, she moves, Omosiana. Jemma, Miliano, I am
0: very crass in Obane, Bema, and Nemu. Okay, there's Obin in a year at da.
1: Yes,
0: okay,
1: Onisiana. It is said, yeah, in a minimum, I am a reforno. Obane, Bema, Siana, Bema, and a young man.
0: Yeah, and I found, yeah.
1: All my papa no and can I say, and I'm a friend, all my women.

0: you guys. You touch me, you know, so no. When you are my agent, who do I say as a general, but Tom or not, you see, Cabro. On the 7th, I dare bet you on the 8th. We didn't ask as a general to a Tom as Adana. Into a bonnet, a man, eh? Sir, or two, the assassin, and the musician on the other, a dear son. If you are dear chair, now or the assassin, where she can, a commando. So, by me, he says, as he can in our so, a war, a damn so. The only your mind is a gumukumi, as he can in our so, baby, be on the side.
1: Okay.
0: Don't say Omuya, yes, Omukuna, but Omukunu. Omu, you say, no, you need 7 million. So, Oma, I'm a catcher and his own first kind of war. A young, the crown is a tear of my mere assembly of the second. A 1 year, one year, music and an insult at the age. Now, I'm many gratitude. Now, mini ani pribi a wenti ma survive na mini anu nso okwa aware ase na odi ne baba ko ayo fa ne Richmond ene kwa aware na se
1: okay
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1: ono wo mfie sen
0: oh Richmond wo 15 years I mean okasa this year
1: ela aye niku abano ma prince wo mfie sen
0: 24 years I mean okasa this year
1: 24
0: Maybe
1: all right. And she Nicoba Richmond or no 15 in a beer.
0: And oh, mammy, a pre-free of a pub bedroom or a Michiano pine beside us all coin. And our pedia. And our Richmond, I catch all, I'm saying, now what did they do of a pub bedroom here? And of course, as some of my men catch there. The bar Richmond is a Uncle Fubia Cotton as I seen there as somebody to care, Brandy Papa. And I'm coming on with you a demo. And I'm crying and say, man, and if you can't hear the brave papa, I say, they gave me a pre cost war, and you did deal with them, was I? The man catch our crowns, so uncle them, no corner. Now, a crown so tear off us and who will ride them, and anything went to them. If you were so, yes, so was a pee. If you won't pay me, sir. Mammy, I said, Pibium, and besides me, I have a castle called them on our own till that's a dry day. It's a friend who born, why an adjunct said, Anka or the cock, a bonte, a cope, a waffle, a bar, a mamma behind the good year, of course. To where else walk on a mamma and a bay, the banner. And no, Okokami said them, and now the Nikosim, Mamma, and a bar, a year princess who was abandoned. And ah, the bar, our Niku, in the year 4 years, and I was abandoned one day. Richmond, Cocker, or more than one or two.
1: Okay.
0: In the Abbasado, and my Richmond is smart, and a good boom to my window. It became a sober set, but I know my mare to play the monkey. Or even the moon said, you may not look at a second year and a porn, I know air cadets or a demo with Gimra. And
1: we
0: are painting a down for Supitaba. Now, if you have born, if you are to me, and to the people, but you know, you do not know what had their course of direct today. Never for bedroom. If you mean me, I say, you're the polythene bag, black, like a candy, at a tree. Never, and I'm within a piano with the piano one thing. But what's that down into a hundred year, the never coin?
1: Hey!
0: Oh, really, really. And now, I'm going to be seen, you know. And a mommy never catch a rich one, sir. Uncle Jano. And you mean you need to put my petty bear woman to Uncle Jano. Nongo kasa mwenche ayye Richmond nina na oye niku nini pa kukuma. 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
1: Okay.
0: Yobu kono mu tuwa krano. 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Ako mfuwa be take mpapa. Ama ma wane sika ya na odibo jansiwe jane. You can hear me by a crank, I confirm the coon that you over.
2: Okay.
0: a bombarding almost a comedy and signing at the sea of Vicassin. It's only that this in the moon, and a police, a prince, and why lady police come on Cohe, baby, a Uncle Too, a mini and Nico, actually, Namina, as a film, the park, Yamo Bob.
1: Oh,
0: I could go out by in ya, to me at the chili pool. I got two natural room, not a more in touch, Uncle Quack, and say, a genuine like Arago.
1: Oh,
0: Abigail Yakubu, Ukubu, Yabuja, Sue, Yinara, Unyakubu, Epic Pie, the Miniani Mika, so let me see a Nasa, no session or the hell. The Unpun was had the only said the only session. Or to an animal and said, on one area, on any ducket, sorry. And in a banuma, Richmond, and Richmond, a downfall, and I jay me an inquiry, if any, so. 40 years, not silent here.
1: A fiena, or motimono, a Richmond Nessie.
0: A Nicolas,
1: a Nico Nessie. And this is a Richmond way, a Nico Barna, Uncle Mukunaka Nicono. Nikone Abigail ba ketuana omuware omuwo no no eye ketuana wo mfie nan no ono so wei
0: sesia me no ka sey eye abofrano Abigail I will phone Jesse here, I'm not
1: going to say. Okay. And Abigail Ba Obana so way. Me and Sani Adu Mako said them, Abigail Ba
0: Obana. Also Princess, also Abigail. I will phone Jesse here, I'm not going to say.
1: Assembly see Abigail Akasa.
0: Abigail Akasa.
1: Sen Oka.
0: I shall see any day. No, we didn't know what I say. Said they are Ghana, I'm about to have a woman in our home. Bubisia. So yeah, so one man who buys a to me a far a year in a lawyer. You can say, Abigail, we are lawyer. Or can I say my money is here? I can only one person in the store court.
1: Lawyer in the banker's manu. Okay. Na Prince Adam Fonenso Wakasa.
0: Me bato, honestly, so Wakasa. So the Omukasa in I almost statement from contrary.
1: Unim Abigail Kakra, aye Obrani Coherent, Unim ne Kakra.
0: Yes, Minim Abigail. Sometimes I'm in at school time.
1: Na wonim no no oyo bia oye heje heja ni bufu ntem onfa bone nche ne okuta sasu ni bia na
0: ene bia esan se mo onyem yonko ene ni bia mene me tebei ndi ama lintu mi en kase si ase Abigail na so I now say the anani sutiano, no heady anani on your head and the means being can. Because many among yummy young folk and I mean in Niagro.
1: Munim Abigail ex your nene won a mammy you know then a bowarian.
0: The credit minimum by the matter, sir. They are Abigail warrior no na the mini pa you know a penny pa me give you sir the material sir papa no. No way, the near feet to a film. To a film, mono. Son of the king, and yes, Abia, so in film, we are, and then Abia material, and yes, Anna, son of Matino. If you mean Abigail, then money for family, no.
1: And this is Nico Musie in the last week, Saturday, yeah.
0: Yeah, but you
1: I want someone, we say, holding the same.
0: In a park room. Maybe we see you see in a park room and you could turn up more in a brand new year.
1: Ah,
0: one on a 4 year park room.
1: It's still reaching park room here, someone make you park room.
0: Yeah, but you are.
1: I want to see you.
0: I want you to see you go.
1: Wow.
0: I want to turn up on the brand new year. If you know, yes, or born a bra and over class as well. A dear crew, I wish you a few of our own and on the air in the bar almost or more bomb or bra. It took this as an idea, you could see the co-op.
1: Abusiano Monyako, your mamma Cosepa. Now, so far, a cocotta bar.
0: The patron, a cocotta bar. Many can say, 10 June, yeah, this month, yeah, you better a cocot.
1: It is your more way, me and son, no more way, a bigger prince and a prince.
0: I'm on police custody. How more remind?
1: I'm on remand for how many days, months, and weeks?
0: And then I make mention, remind them one. I'm good for you, 10th of this month, yeah, June, and I best I appeared to our court.
1: Now, Nico Sieno, about Nico Sieno, Musike court knowledge, and Sana Musieno. And our police for Musike police for knowledge, maybe for investigation purposes, isn't
0: it?
1: Oh.
0: Oh, that was Sunday, Ahumache.
1: March 2026, Sunday, Ahumache, and they bet you Monday.
0: Yes. Maybe Saturday, they bet you Sunday.
1: Sunday. Saturday, they bet you Sunday. Nese.
0: Yes.
1: Yeah. Nese, Michel, I'm going to be able to get you. Oh! Monko Sewate.
0: Yeah,
1: asemwe dia mu nyina dia mati nyina isena busua no mofa no
0: enya sem kito ama busua no ni be champa fiche ni ti edi ko ni ko ya befo kesha oyi bia ondre o di sine ni suwa abrabo ni se ono abe struggle bone bra independent on the way. And you have a small idea. There's also any baby, and you had the papa of Kofa by. I said, this young woman, I had born in our baby, and then I had the sweat down almost. If you ever since I'm a mobile almost to be an old making sure it's almost unquiet, dear being and quiet say, ah, a day, a busier is sure now. Empress, a big minister, may empress a better minister. Nay, Minano. In carry into my M1 in Damnico, near who said the Omodician, only who said the Omodician, Yeno. And in your man, someone, 77 years, two of my name, the Betia, Cabema, and a Trisakai, a war bar, Bema, and a Trisakai, or Basso, or Babu Kubema, near himself, or Poisino. Or Babu Kubema, Wabo, be pan, and you plan to be cooling no more, Banan Cassin to me, you know. I'm fun to my monas and bona cinema and castle will put you the second one year before Naba and yes, a moco and yes, when to no one to be Naba and a moco. As a messy, I can't see it. It's your say, Juma. That's a wolf, yes, yeah. was a work as you were, some of them were from Kaidem Akuman to me. But what Jim Pata, after what said by him, my American tennis, he said, Akuman told him, I want Pata with the enemy. Signing in the moon in our boy. A foot on the mabbing of which I for you say. A best storm. Almost all form when I say and pub when the movie. No one who said yes, he's a shiffer. Yes, slow on moi. Yes, slow on moi. And I'm on being now, I'm on numbers for a book to me, I'm pretty plain. Oh, my name, Raphon cry. 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
0: Me quite well.
1: According to story no. Mm. Na ze ne si ehwem de ene na ni ko wo ma 5 mum because also on you as some nation say obro ni obi fufuro konye me ye.
0: And you say le de, we no ka say be ya bo some nan ni akura ne ye wo no.
1: Ah, wo en san che ye.
0: Me ba tan che.
1: Nti na sa akura no ne be wo no na ne papa story e da na chi ni.
0: Never try.
1: Hey!
0: You know
1: what? Hey!
0: If you let the Bible, something like that, you can't believe
1: it. All right, you hear me, boy. You hear me, Uncle Sewati?
0: Yeah, I'm telling you.
1: Na, Nico, ejma be yana no ye, ejma be pa yana no ye.
0: I start saying, let me know Nico, driver.
1: Okay.
0: If you know Nico, driver. Na, in the accident, the client here, I'm the guy, commercial driver. And I'm American, or the agent, who was asked in general.
1: No, I told
0: you. Who was asked in general? Who was asked in general? Who was asked in general? Who was asked in general? Who was asked in general? Who was asked in general? Who was asked
1: in general? Who was asked in general?
0: Who was asked in general? Who was asked in general? Who was asked in general? Why a shop when you know Abigail Tom brings and sir, the beer or I owe few are in Jabigal. You find it a dumb oil, oil, I don't know. Or I'm so cold if you are.
1: In here, Meda was a sewing yak, Kumani, a check. I say me, Yamabusiana Yako, and Mamunina Kosani Shedding. Why,
0: so Meda, if I say. Yeah, my friend and I as a music
1: here.
0: Bibi
1: any now free and so I beg you so why? Kache o lady, oh my me say Yaman is shedding. Why? Alright.
0: That's fine.
1: Na Nico Union fear saying.
0: You know what I say, Nico 40 years.
1: And an Abigail so was saying.
0: Abigail and Nico there 3 to 4 years.
1: Abigail, mama yini che Nico.
0: Me patu ai.
1: Okay. Medase.
0: Me medase pa.
1: All right. Emo ya o.
2: Anodin.
1: Emo ya. O. Moya. As I say,
2: Doctor,
1: I'm on the bone right now.
2: Me, all concerned, you know, we need to make you because as if said, and you're not correct.
1: As I say, me tell story.
2: As if saying to me, see,
1: it's a story not 2 months ago. I say, and some woman dear.
2: Yes,
1: But man, yeah, me pen like him. Man, said that all the police for my investigation. I am episode keep. Ena nyamia dom ni dimwa nubi. Ema me ni nye se ni nye ni. Timini ni ninkomo na nanka me ya na ma chena ba. Ni mom na me chena en chim because I continue with juma muni ade.
2: Oi, obi a fair friend.
1: As asem ne ba e no okwa o yesi.
2: Yeah.
1: Ene se and Rami be din hun komo kakra and ne oji tum so ni be din komo on ye din komo pastor say
2: doctor
1: until say menini ni anekasa na menini
2: o kan ye there but
1: na menini din tia menini ye the way and the manner narration
2: na ko see ye no
1: and na menim there be ya anyway obi ani the way of fasem there over
2: doctor
1: ti si ano omo akokot ya momo remand ti omo police custody si si a waiting for the next court
3: kojo asuma ya de bia meka ni se assuming se asem omo kan ya e china po wa akokot they are catching in Nipano. In jail in 1,500 million years. Nipano, Berman, we couldn't. Now, me teach you and I meet you in an narrative. What was the reason
1: on the community? According to the Ninia Kai, or Cassette, a year statement, a prince of mine, a Obani Bamberma Penny, a candy, and essay. Nikon in your bath for a coin. 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
3: enti according to the statement and call natural no that is what akola ma me le dia tun kola ni tu se on papa ko ton asasi bi diska ba
1: and our man is a moment so tears, yes, as our papa of an echin will be no so
3: kind. But oh, baby, yeah, oh, mammy, oh, you pay new crossing boy.
1: Bunny wife, pa.
3: Very good.
1: She's beautiful.
3: Very good. And I won't call me. A son on the bear or the bear while boy, boy, so one number.
1: Ukadamian, according to a brother, I mean, any cassay, Prince and a penny, your boy and mammy, momo, yeah, no, 24 years.
2: Tis an amateur 43 years,
3: 40. So I say, Berman
1: or Berman or 40.
2: Yeah.
1: Yeah. And Obani Chen, you go 3 years.
2: 3 years, so 43.
3: And I bear my cotton, I was saying. But my minimum opinion, you know, was saying
1: 24.
3: So 43.
2: Oh, 19.
1: Beautiful lady.
3: So see it. Could you buy that now? What a beautiful or ugly, like, as you can imagine. We're coming in panel. But what I'm saying is, but what I'm saying, maybe I person may make a point in the business. Now, the main point of a pay can, according to Nakola Nakan, is a mamma may say, on papa call aqua for Bahofro.
1: In Chawan, Jewel, I have Nicholas, the well wuno, or no quam for you to screen the sona at your phone, shall I? Nicholas, the no.
3: Oh, now we bear all about no one, mean. Papa no boy no so awu mi no dada na mu mi no bi shi bitu no da what show you say wo oba ma na okwakwa wa no akwakwa wa no aji prince okwakwa wa no oni mo ba ana oni mba se mi e why am I so
1: proud of you? Ah, pa, so. Joe, Nicholas Nkwa.
3: Ah. Nicholas Nkwa. Nicholas Nkwa.
1: Nicholas Nkwa.
3: I make a point, which is Nkwa.
2: Oh, sir, me. Tee, me, doctor, eh. Doctor. Me. Eyo ha se se an
1: se mpacho aha ye ne sama me na
3: morali me tell me something this one me nka shi
1: but as e wey am ma pa anwi an se
3: morali me call the point I want to make ni say omo am utie wo na omo tie yen no ye fa se we ntue ho fo because ye den a o ba wo o krachi hunu wo wa wo mienu na me so wa wo mienu na emienu abi shi ma wo si is e fia say say wo ye concurrence go bia wo
1: How you do for Utio?
2: Yo,
1: I was a full free studio. I was a free studio.
2: Sure.
1: Niko so ho efepa 40 years or ya brandia ne ho sisi ne ho so.
2: Doctor
1: 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Oh.
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2: what dent your busua ni image forever doctor
1: Your brass studio, why? Never Nico to
2: change. Abofreya, or witness.
1: The Americano, nay, yet the Americano.
2: You. Abofreya, witness say this issue of Cobo Maniano. Doctor, oh, he's a clinical psychologist.
1: Yeah.
2: Because there is no way he will overcome this. Sir, act of wickedness will infinitely muda. Infinitely muda. And gradually, you know, Nipa, we are becoming something else. If I didn't honey a mobile, non chichi bushia because BB and you are a bit to me, ama, a branty as answer a bankum. Doctor Abaka last week me frail.
1: Yeah,
2: last week me frail.
1: Say a crabby,
2: yes, me church my mabaco or call a year or mukrum as a sawa, your friend baby a cateria. Oma ye Monday, Tuesday, numbre, or almost so move job and chia bancho marina or bow di biaba. Nebe diagro, besin ne and they exactly 2 weeks ye wuna kurano. Akura 4 years.
1: Why ra?
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1: 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What mean you be babasa? 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What were na? 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
1: in the next few minutes na ye brain ko 5 minutes for 3 or 4 we are that was na film about commercials
2: papa nyankopon batam panishira. Hey, me pese yeshe bibi wa the book of Matthew chapter 7, very simple scripture. Matthew chapter 7, the verse 7a, and then the verse 8a. Matthew chapter 7,
1: mm-hmm.
2: Verse 7, first line.
1: Okay.
2: The verse 8, first line. That is the only
3: Matthew
2: thing I want to
3: chapter
2: say.
3: Matthew chapter 7, verse 7a.
2: Yes.
3: Mumisa
2: na obemamu. Osimu mumisa
3: na obemamu.
2: Amen. The English version say, ask.
3: Shabik.
2: Continue asking, and it shall be given unto you.
3: Yeah.
2: Praise the Lord.
3: Hallelujah.
2: Ti Eurade ni adasa ekasa. 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Di entina kai verse 8 no
3: in
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3: Na obiala obisa no.
2: Obiala obisa no.
3: Onya.
2: 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Praise the Lord.
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2: 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There are even pastors preaching to them, they will tell you there is no Jesus. Me what they have preached Jesus. Hallelujah.
3: Amen.
2: And itimi pachoti. There are some people, it's not because God cannot bless you. Your intention is not right. Number two, we assume. That is why when we ask, we don't get. Everybody see bisame. 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Bisame memao. At the said the Doctor, hey, only papa, only prophet, you go fear, no, I catch yourself, who do fear, frame. Wouldn't you be a free prophet or 10 o'clock? I know should do fear from like rough estimation. Actually, say be about 11:30, 12. Ube do fear. On a should do a frame. Udu a one friend, what's him? Nami free sa wabre. And I'm free sa wada. Don't assume, don't think for the person. Hallelujah. Amen. A lot of people think for God. Kind Isaiah chapter 62, verse 1. Ne kind the verse 6 and 7. So, mama, Isaiah 62, verse 1. Mm-hmm. And then the verse 6 and 7. Ne tie de tre samoka. Entity, se wudi obisa de to urade anima. And as I say, o ubisa nyankopon wade. Apart from ubisa nyankopon wade, ne ubisa nipa so wade. To say Elder Adam still here. Me bisa na de baako. 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Wade am. 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Na utimi san komisa fourth one and say uni conscience. Hallelujah. We said that timidi nipa ni ya wo bank and I saw timidi nipa no eh ya se bia wo nu oni menya senti de bia wo gie fini nchan but so wo conscience timabi wo mu a umfo obi nya tua pia na so umfo obi nya 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man. Oh, but we didn't try no better. Sana gani? 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Don't think for God, they say, na mi free say, nyankopon buo fumi. And na mi free say, nyankopon wo nye. Even some people go to the stand, say, they think, say, there are things that are beyond God. But wasi bisa, ya de bemao. Dio wo bisa biano, ya de mano. Hallelujah.
4: Amen.
2: And into me say, number one. Ebi ana wono like you are thinking for God and I say intention in your right kind Isaiah 62 verse 1 said ben
4: Zion
2: ti me make say wo a wutie me ti ewurade se won ka na no ntum
4: Jerusalem
2: ti o se won nya dida
4: e be ko Christian ti ne be pie se dia
2: aye ko verse 6 mame
4: verse number 6.
2: Aha, what's it then?
4: Wafesusu.
2: Ewurade se wafesusu.
4: Jerusalem.
2: Jerusalem. I have assigned watchmen. I have given people order to watch over you. Yanko. Day and night they should watch jealously over you.
4: Or
2: see the

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0: 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And I must know there are some people living in the church. One show me here to your fans, no, and tea and Yamano Yetemu. 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She wanji. 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
1: Amen.
0: Mimi Filimi Pemsame Buano, wanji. And tea, there are some people they must ask before they receive. And you'll be another flu Pemabuano. Hallelujah. And tie trust some nisi bisa na obenya. 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And sometimes Mr. Adam say obi timi kan ho asem ho. 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So one reason we don't receive the things we ask, they say one, we assume for God. 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Three, you're born in tea. 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
1: Amen.
0: Four, Adi atoso na ene se, yanka sano, adi ena ye prepare, ye bisano, yenye ready.
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0: 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I will never stop asking because wasi di obi sa no ye de ma no. God bless you. Another opportunity I will continue from seeking and knocking. God bless you.
2: Amen. O number no pastor say.
0: Patcho me number 0244
1: 0244
0: 25 31 40 0244 25 31 40
2: me wo commercial bi interview bi ye nemum me ma elder wie in the next 10 minutes and I'm sure ye disuma me na ye ntimi nye de aka no so emfiri ho mame me da se elder Adam say free two tap ministry on ye che radio sem o ye able to us
3: amen pa erade yakopon en show be every mpa cho ni ame so me de toa pastor say die so en se den na odwene ene what you say? And then Adrian Drew Kunipa.
1: Oh.
3: Adrian Drew.
2: Oh, I say we know what boss you had.
3: Me so who say obi to dear. Baby and Adrian now and now no. 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
3: Infrastructure be in this. And then, who will be your bedroom? You know what? General Radia Semo, because a non quorum. Let me catch it all. Near Kawas, as soon as you're a general, will be a vanity. Let me catch it all. And then, do not be a holding to you. Now, as I didn't know, oh, general quack. Because we're holding to me, yes, she. I do not want your Yankupon in the trim. Jeremiah to 29 verse 11. She Yankupon, trim out, and left to 20, Nippers in the trim out. Nene shenia owa adwen papa mare nua adwen bone se nipa ma ma ne bone na eti atese wasase we so
1: Jeremiah 29 verse 11 was na media
3: o se nyakopon na kasa nyame o se nyakopon se onu de onu adwen fo adwen wo ye ho ewrade asem ni
1: wase yasum dwa

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2: Because Jeremiah 29:11.
3: Jeremiah 29:11. And to someone, you know, no, and Combra. No, no, all about claim, no, what's all Jane and Hua. Sergeant, you're a dream, you know, Mamma Catro. Call second Thessalonians, mum. Chapter 3, verse 10. On a 40 year, somewhere here, pa. Messiah, someone baby, be a young friend to try and do. Hey, no, no, it's all you're okay, and Melkor and him, no, do a dress on number four, Kojawa, and trusting you. Man, you know, be a small.
4: Second Thessalonians, chapter 3,
3: verse 10, or something.
4: Was in Iowa, Munchen. Yes, I must say.
3: Your summer say.
4: So be impressed with
3: you. Sir, or be impressed with you, ma.
4: A man
3: in the. What you say? So also on Sunday, you are alone, did it? Now, Copa, same new in America. And since I also know some say on 19, now they are what to fear. Are your host such a? Oh, you say, yeah, I say, hey, baby, baby, or mom, or motomega crack or hold on, or so on, or only capre, or person you more above brap. Also, only she. Sure, Mamaka Central and top pressure more who has as well as a woobu witch a home and a catcher. Man top pressure more. Ha, O Dianca, O be promoted to your mo, and I was said ye. But so, yes, we are not probably we are saying quadia, or say, or say, or nipple bow on Nina Yetia, Meboa, or so how on air, I am my Meboa. Yes. Oh, how now is it? Oh, how am I going to handle? Hey, I'll see you soon. I am ma. It is a no catch. I say, present in our own qua, sorry. Present in our own sumi yankupon. Present in our utifia. One out of pressure more. So pressure we, who feels as we, so yankupon found a pressure also. Or be boa tempe pepe. If it's a one up in our top pressure near the amount. Proponent to 28 verse 7, if I'm ready. Only 40 and somewhere here, park 2 minutes. And somewhere make a sano, and fun a grosso. Oh, Bob Bernier, financial yarding, a toho. A cartu quota according to size. Man got top pressure more. No conquest, well, comfort.
4: Proverbs chapter 20, verse
3: 7. I said,
4: dear Ubu Emran,
3: I said, dear Ubu Emran,
4: or your
3: Benyans of
4: four. You only wish for a bon.
3: No, no, if we're a bon.
4: Oh, yeah, or Shen agent, any room.
3: Yes. What you say? On a 4, Proverbs 3, verse 5 and 6, near Fambury. My last verse, I'm going to be reading.
4: Proverbs chapter 3,
3: verse 5 and 6.
4: Verse number 5 and 6. What's for our coming in? Battle radio.
3: Yes.
4: For
3: our coming in, battle radio. And for one, two, one, because I want to move. Just a minute, yes, and I would be drinking. Oh, yes, I'm doing it. Oh, dear, I'm on one side channel. Yes, I've been home. What's he asking? Quote to Twasso.
4: What's he doing?
3: Yes.
4: ɛno bɛtene
3: wakwan na ɔyɛ ɔdɔ awurade na bɛtene wakwan na kyerɛ sɛ nnipa adwendwentimi fɔ nnipa nkɔsi bebi

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2: 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Ena, uwa, kasua, amam from Pink FM, ubenya tumira. Ubeti, mea friend, ama, we. Ewa, mna, meka, se, ya, mene, assistant doctor, na, wa, ntu, fra. Your special code be a very ready sound. So when away yare, so when you be so a damn for be not yet me a man or tie for the drone be. Number is 0244-961696. Obi or si doctor, now say, me damn me junso be prepare, but me junso be 456 as a day at T. Most of the time, say, who do so be brisa, a bit of a sugar level no or so, and I'm a chill beer when you're a sugar problem, diabetes. 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Na, a tosubium, a bua, na infections, bit say UTI, a bit say yeast infection. 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
8: I'm not surprised. Sprinter said, "What can I do? We move. We move. We crab. I need to move. No crab. No. We move. We move. We move. We move. Over 40 walk car. We move. Die. She said, "A dose. Pay. I'm coming. I need putting pin phone. E the notion number. Sir. Walk car. Muna. Next. I'm not surprised. She said, "Walk car. Na we need a car. We move. Walk a car. I'm saying, a problem. Dining, you know, the DHT news be another private school, San Casano. Say, I'm from grade in two, because I'm in two, I don't call an uncle school. Yes, we did in SC, in Imperial Womodoso. But generally, we say, Casting, you are wishing a pass and Quada, I had a school, no shop, don't work, I'm not can and Casano call me a woman, a good barrier, and a Kumwa, Airqua. I am now pretty one, I am. We don't have a car, like I said, Abia, Atte, and Nazinia, and as a BB. But we, like I said, one new woman, don't do any woman, a hen, like I said, almost doors or some car. But you see, say, we have the idea as a gun and pin for a domain, a community of education, educational directors, I hold a war,
4: you
8: mentioned a hoodoo moshe, not car, but I could squire that Diana or the Nam Council. Elo do ebro so this asim we see no wo ye si midi mi se
4: ehe enti aprosi fo ato nsa fere wo bi
8: se si amno ka se die wo si anopa no nkomo a me ne mtt di commander ka sai ne die na ka asim ni si ndura after school na so ni to a ka no ecc obi afa nkwada no okusi su bia oni fi no o ma ho kwan so ene wo go si ye and then I feel no more for car, no, and the other police for share, and the police to the accident is no more for car. Investigation between a cosso, a school, driver, and a woman could be a woman, you know, or more a police for natural staff from Human Cosso. If you are not paying young common DIA, Krum or Cry, what could be a Krum Pinfosa to staff with school Pinfu, I must almost be able to summon someone.
4: Mienna was it, Alfred Mienna was in the infancia. Wish you Alfred Amo and I. Yatinenka, Eddie, every more since South to Mensimo, and there are some more SCS who for Unquada Quencia, Ian Namso, Amem, you knew every more. Now send your watch, then, well, Kuba Kaya, maybe I have for Mantem one more. As who for Unquada, be on Sokai Koshia, Wogu, say ya, and your car no Nalacha. Now, where dear, Kai ne ye, as we Kai ya, a see one more, you share video ya, Kai win Quada, you and 9 years till 14 years. That's one more brosso.
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9: Parliament has been considering it, and it was supposed to have been passed last week. There have been a few issues raised. One, that there wasn't quorum when it was passed. That's an issue that has come up. And then two, there were some procedural lapses in terms of its passage. I just got some communication that the speaker was reading a statement to address the issue of the lapses in the passage of the bill. And so, like I said, when I was the opposition leader, the president has a number of options in this matter. It must come for assent, and so once the president gets it, you go through it because you are not part of the discussion in parliament. And so the legal representative, the legal counsel in the presidency and the attorney general would sit on it because it was a private member's motion. Right. This was not a government bill. And so we'll look at it and make sure that everything is in order before the president is advised to assent. The president has another option if there are some things that he thinks are a problem. He can refer to the Council of State for advice. The Council of State is an advisory body to the president, and so they'll take a look at it and then they'll advise the president. And if there are issues, substantial issues that are raised, the president would return the bill to parliament indicating exactly what the issues are. And so there's still quite a while to go before.
3: Tigana mampanyini eno no John Dramani Mahama ena atriye so wichirim se huyuma diye kwa soso inti akakrakakra adine bebasu wahu nimum eno mabia dane huma huma uwa nchenyina wasiye chuchwa efri hon 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
10: President John Dramani Mahama. Mr. Speaker, but for the fact that we have not yet printed a copy of the bill, I would have assured you that this evening the bill would have been assented to.
11: Without ceremony.
10: Unfortunately, the president is out of the jurisdiction. We have not yet printed a copy of the bill for him. But upon return to Ghana, I can assure Ghanaians that His Excellency, the president, will, as promised, assent to this bill and it will come into force.
3: Watch me any masamka was an anawasuma pen you proud of Kazia Wadano, Wamamum Rashabi, if your mama Yarga, any Kutian and an answer and a chamehe. I want no Ukopium, Wamamum Rashabi, if you are one that one, our bank case was Sumana Babbing. Wapaninisun and Woko, you may be a Nesma working in another NSA. One o'clock when you bow, says Sam Ranocrano, and Rashabi Jafua Jatum. So what new and you are Wakona Homi Jema will be conquered to Mumame, Jamequana Usama, and Nunkra, any agro and conquering. Sasa ndiye ndani ya hini but hemu mami ya wapa asemra was what he who nanukutube no so.
12: And in fact when it was passed on Friday it was even a surprise to me because I knew that they were going to start the consideration of the bill, and that was the instructions I left before I went to attend to other activities. It was Friday and members wanted to go home early to their constituencies because we were going to sit today. And so I knew they wouldn't have completed it. But all of a sudden, I read about this passage.
3: Teacher, I mean, oh, my mum, Rashabi, you have your bank, his was man of Bobby. And was who are no crown working can, yeah? Working can, son, won't say, hey, so we are because who are my mum, Rashabi, you have your media man, don't you? And I will be a woman there. Now, dear young cop, and Rashabi, you know, the more man for one since out about 2 years as a reverend. John in Tim Fodjo, work a nipper when you are Britain, then there's a sambre, Emra. Yanan and your chink, come on, I walk over.
13: Yan, you're bidding me.
3: I want you all there.
13: Yame adaro manena dom.
3: Yes, we are what they said to a concrum and seven. And some ninja, the Abu Baba knew. Meaning, so what to the Mampanyika, eh? 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
13: 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emra no ye far away from becoming law according to President Mahama. Because you might be brave or say, else a man, a first one, sir, as a quaja drinker, as a quay wing, a quay wing, quay wing. The same man I will say, or buy our barber sign, I said you will say, as a quaja drinker, quaja a foot you, a way we ever want, sir. At the same time, no, one can sound so chief whip. The fiam may ponso at the abet to just say, oh, Bill, no, 3 weeks time, and no money back up, pointing one can sound mine back on. One no, baby, nada. Wedi na ma. When you actually say Marano Crampono, Woman Casacrano, they are not, Woman Watale down Craving Pono, they are not committed to it. Let me come to the substance. They may catch a thief when you say. And then the credit say, yes, sir, I say, Romodia be same, away again, yeah, I say you bet a lawyer, I could do us a mamma, Canino, not a lawyer could do us a mamma or quarter, you bet you not to, and then the credit intro. And then the credit used to say, oh, I feel you're a doctor near. Nancy will be again in no bar speech ya, waiting your henno. Nakaneno, near so henna, I bet you what to, and then a crack. Dear teeny. What kind cross naya? Or say, oh, be any who quite our mother than who, the end is by, you know, the apostle say, 2024, yen sign ya, I sent you know, the end is before say, and no mobile on best sign. Then the woman he say, oh, be any who quite say, oh, be quack about the root. Ama LGBTI akono na wode sika bi awuram apegamu na waye campaign wa promote no bia tele ho ababe gum wo ikoye a enye wo ye lawyer wo ye kweani wo wo ye unko school da wo ye professor wo de wo ye bia wo ye journalist wo ye school new so wo kobbo LGBT hu da ruma na yakono se obia anfa ne humewuram obia anfa ne humewuram e promote a emra no ene obedi wo akwadam efiafe enfiedu. And one more day, I bet smoke. I bet same with it. And found to say, yeah, we are lawyer, Krana. Who bet to me, I'm bomb running with the rule. Who bet to me, I hear the open, I pick your LGBT move. Who bet to me, I hear the PM LGBT. I am
3: honorable, as a me, I walk in and cry, a research team, Omubura, more said, you will see Kane. And the young so you remember the battle mountain as a webra, said your workers, who bet me up on what they were not
13: going to webra. Webra, and a lot of media houses have misrepresented Bill. No, me, I am a sponsor of the bill. Me will, if you were a briar person, Rano, amendment by me, I'm so you say, in deletes Adiano. And I've put my press conference at the evidence, meaning number. Parliament na ne record so
3: honorable are you close no e bi ben
13: oh yes me mi kra enti na me se won so
3: and nani wada man ka wo de e be famu a na nka wakan e ho na ma me
13: yes ma mi fam enti no so bi e de ne kan na asifo nyina enti close 9 say
3: me fa che we old one and new one
13: let be make ka old one no and ne say o ma tia na fa.
3: There been a new one, or the other for front of the
13: moon. New one, say, a person shall not promote, advocate for, engage in any act prohibited under this law or under this act for the purpose of promoting LGBT. No person shall provide a premise, movable or immovable, for the purpose of providing assistance and promoting LGBT. No person shall engage in, participate in any activity of LGBT and promote it. Let me cancel what you say.
3: Uh-huh. Wait, Fufrona.
13: Insert the amendment proposed. Insert the following new subclause, and then the subclause is that subsection 2 does not apply to the following people. Mpache, who follow?
3: Me follow.
13: Subsection 2 does not apply to the following people. Because a lot of the media are wrongly reporting it. And the all kind of say, who be a na yes, obi be a oko bahunde clean LGBT muntum hungum, obi MP, ware bema, where ya could be transgender, ye way, obi any who cry. Nemum, send ni pa kwe a me ba bebo bodin ye. Ye you moon in answer chance, womo jumbe ye be a dia bo LGBT hunde uruno, a promote no, omo mrano. They are above the law. My man, they are immune. Have you seen how dangerous it is? And almost say, we are lawyer, ni normal legal representation. You can promote LGBT. Wait me, I'm an eye corner. Wait me, I could see dying or high dying. And the confer could go up for LGBT who then rule up promoted the amount. And man, anyone. So we are
3: honorable. Ask me, I will say, and shouldn't see people. So I said, you all can know.
13: No, please. Let me say, get the law. That is what it is. Me the one cartel in Amamu is central for, and that is the reason why I saw falling, peniforming man for you know, any abreno, because the very people now, any avenues are, one more day the rubo, any friends, and more debugra LGBT more. Here is some radio show, almost a move beyond the rule. Where you are, Amamu exemption say, they are exempted from subsection 2. And I mean, say, what are you exempting them from? Subsection 2, no? And I'm kind of overture, say, no person shall promote LGBT. No person shall provide a premise, movable or immovable, for the purpose of promoting LGBT. And they will say, sir, Nyoma, we know there, will be all about the Ruako high dying, all about LGBT, who the Romania Konono, will be all about the Biano, and say, a China so. Nebu, ye yinkophobia frimu, as I'm from you, met me a bohu de ru, or met me a man aya corner, sir, or your lawyer knee, or your journalist, or your doctor knee, or your idea, sir, for no, and met me a bohu de ru. That is the point. And brother, that no, I pass it 2024. No, they are not a woman, as I say, sir, we are subject to the constitution. And you say, Obimpo, sabi, say, a chin of is so again, knee, nas walk, a year. Who claims to be a lawyer?
3: Mm-hmm.
13: A journalist, yes. A woman, son, a woman, Obia, me challenge you, Obia, or no cancer, and Madadano. Now you're a journalist, now you are not a book, a Yoko cover, so LGBT, a virtual to me, and now you're a lawyer.
3: Honorable, now say, yeah, say, Diana Moore, Sanka, say, and Brandy, between assassins and Mubium.
13: Me patron, but I say, two on us, wait, I had a major bone of contention, a man here who pano. A chroma sabe, so Bimpo could be a wa. On your lawyer, ni a man could genu a dinner semano. They make us what you say. Oh, here, and Rebia say a man exemption answer. And the answer, like I say, we are lawyer near. Yama exemption, fufrobi, special answer, what could he, would he answer my man? Journalists, more cover rape stories, there be a muya exemption. And some could cover rape story and now. There be doctor for Obi Ayachina to a fiasse cry. Or Yareno, or who claims to be conspicuous to my doctor Sheno. Oh, yeah, special exemption answer. Why should we didn't hear or the fiasse?
3: Honorable, as I am raining to young.
13: Whoop on,
4: And Yabusia, Yenina Sansem, Yamuna, Winning said Dom Kuma, Womra, Shabegum, Yan, Reverend in Tim Fodio, Kamu, Yan, and Nura, Washian Central, Fort Chidemo, Sai, Emranoa, Wonumo, Ankasa, Yam, 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
0: 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Squad, he say, ABY, Wase, Ayane, a Frebby be increasing and exclusion. Somebody, Obia make his squad, and now so be Antimia making a Moka was him, or see the one making it here, Ayano Jamamo. Mother moment me a discuss no more enjoy sa discussion no nemum di ono ba friend there or no and enim di enti wa friend yenti Ghana coach.
2: Term of opinions come around like a few people that for us now it's about to make decisions of inclusion. We need to make inclusion, and I leave as a coach the debates of exclusion for those that have that job. Exclusion, it is for commentators, for the press, for the fans. They can enjoy themselves talking about exclusion. The coach, the national team coach of Ghana talk about inclusion. But in this inclusion, what also people this to understand how our squad and our decisions, they don't feel.
0: Eti and I see a friend wine
3: why
0: hey,
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3: oh boy team are qualify for World Cup yeah we standing open in down the ball should be able to score when it goes now share in my we need games and don't qualify that to go playing the between the ball in there you need to the ball to make even if we are playing against Brazil France England the best teams in the world between the ball to make as to see the team really, I think it's yes or no where's Moria Shata let me be a DCB where's Moria Shubia he doesn't qualify to the World Cup among the one of the powerhouse in European and world football to where's Moria Shubia even though they have some decent SBO between mid-camp so much space some few championships and Premier League players. Almost making a woman who is in a powerful. Since I'm a show with training grounds led by their head coach, Craig Bellamy, it is worth Maria, so you should be able to get a good result. But in football, but I don't know who said, it's about the determination, the motive, the match.
2: Eyo, enka wesi fo no mure yeso na emom wa koma no fa nkodi akire bebre ebise teams no ekọ no bia ni ho ebia ni ho no mo eye bodi a abrewadwo na owie ye na ese ne antinsi mo Ghana fo ma krado se ne bo yi mo behwe e de an akoma di akire enti Ghana fo so de ye
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2: 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I'm sure of
1: what are they? Captain say your chair, your chair.
2: Oh,
1: guys, we'll be.
2: And this is why. We're moving now, so we're moving now. It's you do at the shema. You do at the shakona.
1: Hey, and this is one salon. Hey, MTN Fosi and Kai will say fake up. Never be soon. Will be so. So why never dreams and see never. And answer why never. Hey, Tibomania. So we'll be going now. Don't want you move here. Never be so. Nyamepa. Our University of Ghana Sports Stadium. A whole energy. 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
2: Akria Buachi where ye are dom JP.
1: Yasum Wajagri Buas. And a boy chidon boy out on there, ye be in Lascota Tankoya, Mammy, that's you. Eh, Nana de Munkum, I antipiacy. I antipiacy. Tua, this is what one quan or Bawaka or don't. Your fancy young man can say. Bafu Redwamo, and so ever boy, or more for what to cast about them, Yamamo. Nana sample for JS, a move for Mata Crystal Aquarius, a move for Penny Pa. Belgrade say Atina Bar, I will fight for as a so free chrome with poor, where you be pointing. One on a social media, what they are to all. Your famous Yamasa Munia Monitia, oh, Boja.

customers are waiting because a penalty is about to be taken. Has burnt the jollof because she was celebrating Ghana's goal. 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

0: Yambo, sir, a quantum with them. 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
1: 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See this, yet, Mimpy, where are you grow?
0: Any tea, Bruchenko, Aqua Manqua, Akuntejo, and the bro was Sempa, 94.7 FM. So,
2: it remained that I see you and Muaman on it. You almost see a cacra, you almost will. Yes, Yatia, in Etasia, Yakabum.
3: Memory Debia, a bonusia, a Pemusia, a question of what a change lay your home, a brooch, said the Yakum, any diabe drufi, the Yahu, near her, the Ye, near the Abba, the Enyano, and you can say,
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4: Robert Gibby, make us a free Germany.
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0: Omo, Omo, Omo, Omo, Omo, Omo, Omo, Omo, Omo, Omo, Omo, Omo, Omo, Omo, Omo, Omo, Omo, Omo, Omo, Omo, Omo, Omo, Omo, Omo, Omo, Omo, Omo, Omo, Omo, Omo, Omo, Omo, Omo, Omo, Omo, Omo, Omo, Omo, Omo, Omo, Omo, Omo, Omo, Omo, Omo, Omo, Omo, Omo, Omo, Omo, Omo, Omo, Omo, Omo, Omo, Omo, Omo, Omo, Omo, Omo, Omo, Omo, Omo, Omo, Omo, Omo, Omo, Omo, Omo, Omo, Omo, Omo, Omo, Omo, Omo, Omo, Omo, Omo, Omo, Omo, Omo, Omo, Omo, Omo, Omo, Omo, Omo, Omo, Omo, Omo, Omo, Omo, Omo, Omo, Omo, Omo, Omo, Omo, Omo,

0: you know that Ghana currently spends more than 8 billion Ghana cedis annually importing food that can be produced locally? That is why this June, Joy Business and the Super Morning Show, in partnership with the Federation of Associations of Ghanaian Exporters, FAGE, bring you the Joy Agribusiness Month 2026 under the theme, From Soil to Sovereignty, Building Ghana's Agricultural Self-Reliance Through Innovation. Join us on the Joy Super Morning Show, Joy News, and across Joy Business platforms for a month-long national conversation on Ghana's food security and agribusiness future. Week 1 focuses on government policy, trade and financing for food sovereignty. Week 2 explores research, innovation, mechanization. Week 3 examines infrastructure, value addition, youth participation and agricultural financing, while Week 4 highlights opportunities across key horticulture value chains. The final week looks at consumer power and Ghana's roadmap to food sovereignty by 2030. 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You know that Ghana currently spends more than 8 billion Ghana cedis annually importing food that can be produced locally? That is why this June, Joy Business and the Super Morning Show, in partnership with the Federation of Associations of Ghanaian Exporters, FAGE, bring you the Joy Agribusiness Month 2026 under the theme, From Soil to Sovereignty, Building Ghana's Agricultural Self-Reliance Through Innovation. Join us on the Joy Super Morning Show, Joy News, and across Joy Business platforms for a month-long national conversation on Ghana's food security and agribusiness future. Week 1 focuses on government policy, trade and financing for food sovereignty. Week 2 explores research, innovation, mechanization. Week 3 examines infrastructure, value addition, youth participation and agricultural financing, while Week 4 highlights opportunities across key horticulture value chains. The final week looks at consumer power and Ghana's roadmap to food sovereignty by 2030. 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
1: Satino. 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That damn momentum, Nisa, from this Monday. Let's say, you have to fire on Tuesday.

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1: 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Dada momentum nisa from this Monday. Let's say, ya two fire no Tuesday. Wednesday. Thursday. And a Friday. Nina 10 to 11 p.m. Adum TV. Basabri. Asempa 94.7 FM. Fire for fire. Ahumana aye. Ahumana aye. Last week now, Ahumana is due to talk. Telephone and course any sequel. No evil. Especially from Asempa Hoba. God if I do it, and he will surely make a way where there seems to be no way. God will surely make a way where there seems to be no way. As we walk by faith, we don't walk by sight. More fire. We just show our body. The most popular television sports show. And in the TV sports show now. And my Ghana, yeah, Ghana. Be asking me fire. Me beja. Me tamagini. My Ghana sports. Yeah, Ghana. Yeah, sports. Be at me fire. The change of the rhythm. The pace setters. The change of the rhythm. Anything I'm catching, say in the ticklish ghetto. We know the rules. Thank you, my boy. Yeah, in the ticklish ghetto. Babia, babia. In the rules, no. Ghana, Haiti. In the Neokunina. In the rules, no. Ujazi, in him when it is hot, and in him when it is not hot. If he has a common sense, he is very good. He is brutal, common sense. Upon all the education, in any degrees, in any PhD, there is only one thing that you need. That is what? Stone, catch me, that is what? Common sense. If he did, if he answer, Tina coach as a rasta man, who threw one stone, and it brings the feeling to all the wicked men. More fire. Inyanko pone super. It is dangerous. Sycophants, autocratic leaders. Are you dangerous? Sometimes we get a warm and tears here. Send your own pain for you leaders. It will grow him. And Nipabi, a Mugana for when Omukuta Dibri, a Yegana Juma, to say football people. GFF he is very dangerous. So you people can't bring them to order. And I say Ghanaians and the paying for our leaders. Omuntimen bring those people guy. And I say Omuntimen bring them to order. I don't know what is in there. We know what is in there. What is there? A DNA oh DNA BSO Chinamo. Dear Namu, I'm going for you, no more beer and same fata. Muntimim bring them to order. Dan of Wada, that time, no Namu release blasters, players, Omokako Boama, Ghana, or World Cup because of the India. Players are mining a Boka blasters. Our mining a bonka nim se Ghana sebi enye ni mrofo ne tam no nyina na ye dey eyepe utime twentwen so wa se Ghana fo na ansana ye the blasters confirmed list umumbobobo World Cup ama Ghana blasters ye dey sa place ni di ebetuja na empenyi fo res adiri anye Ghana hasusu Ayane, sometimes it's so sad, say. They know the truth. But still now, we need to woman. To woman, gnepa. And you'll be the, be to pa, you won't behave certain way. Oh, no, no, maybe. So, being to common sense, pa. Won't behave, no, maybe. You can be a leader. Hey, you be to my president, you be to my chairman, you be to my professor, doctor. Meet me I day a bribe. Because sometimes idea and say a call. You call you man. But all of a sudden any panacea. Nipano call you to a very straight, hard guy. And that's a hard man. I will name yes and then the no. But Oko Anana Gnasis idea. A kotono who can see and tell me. If any aquia. What do you pension? What in America? Me, but you are some money here and naming a day. May rest any, I will see answer question. Very nonsense. Because, yes, see, you bruni and you bribe, bruni, you bribe. Oh man. I'm a one number pension. Football now is business. They say football now is what? Business. Stone. Football now in your business. In your car. Yes. So the white man crowd with Jimmy Dino Crano. Who's car and need to me a day and this car because and this is Sikana a year to be out with us. Anything above football with this car to say. Professional cha-cha. Cha-cha professional. Betting about football. Winner Subenya say. Loser Benya say. $400,000 appearance, Ghana Blasters players. $100,000 each player appearance fee. In your sika above football, more football, more $100,000 Ghana near $100 on your cities. Sika of football business. And to me, my true time, me want my pension. Let me perform and do my job. Me catch now say, "Oma influence in the squad." Me catch now say, "Perform and do players a mame." When you miss guy, be Oma be watch them. And I thank God. They open. I say catch now. Who the cafe let him wait? Me molding. Opa Jima. Na mu busa sesika na ba afei na mu mu panyini panyifu a mu no so mutimi putu enkwa no on their toes because enkwa ne dia mu dia mu so mu hanso keke mu hwe blasters afei na obita se 2 million wan 2 million US dollars no aba FIFA sika na afei na obita sa aba aba de dada ambush in the night, all guns aiming at me, but protected by His Majesty. Time will tell. Unyameba boye jina. No unyameba man kuli biya daddy. 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Iya se mna oki kan. Come and keep positioning na mi womano. Blasters. Sika. Afin how good as a FIFA di aba. Please and a big please. Omanpeni Ghana. Omanpeni on record say transparency blasters. Wo me di blasters ase wo sa ona ye peni also we blasters so me di all blasters mubia. Oye specific. Omanpeni ye specific. with the blasters. But send your blasters to the corner order. Say it me name blasters. Squad, midnight, ying in Ayada. Ying in Ayada. Yent me and name blaster squad will include him Ghana. Hey! Mintia sienta! Na miso mintia sienta! O soli ame wapa! Na wudidi mi matem! O abuse me! But womu na! Blaster sise omu nsa omu reswa! Omu yeni ebe buwayenu! Weja omu sa because of their corruption. Minkasi woma bribe o. Oh, that is it. Yes. Corruption. Because of corruption. How corrupt you are. O common sense yato. Ato uwe ni mwenyamu inanu wadikation ina yato. Iti umu timi ridi in between the lines se. Ah! Asema pengini ikeya. Wa bribe ni. Henyadi ebe tina iyi. Anase enye papa. Timi mkoye. But come one, come on, do it. Send you only in your name, only yes to Christo, only say yes to Christo in the barrel. Come one, come on, do it too, or did you hear what's less than here? Fire burn you. Already, Mamu. Ready on Mamu, papa. Namu, you know who crying. Namayra, your tomache, your bribe, mache. Jesus Christ. Look at what is happening. Who to call him? Say, blasters you call World Cup. You entertain the football players in the D.O. Ghana. I'm here who players in Oha. Players in India. You have three women. Mumu ni mumu. So, boys, no. When you say we're journalists, I could be so catching me. Kawun in boys in the park. So, how do they take Ghana for? How do you take Ghanaians for? What do you take Ghanaians for? Ghana for. You don't respect Ghana for anyone man penyin kura. From a man penyin copying the last person, more football people, whatever. More man penyin. Because money mu coach na kwa kotna abrutiri. Ena humachi ayada no. Modi players di abetu jase. Players we mu neko bobo edi ama Ghana blasters or World Cup. A player who plays no ha. Mantana hangs a press conference no Ghana. I'm the body in a me and me and some questions. Journalists do dona, Ghana for do dona wa. I have me also do some questions. Yes, a woman will do some questions while quit to a woman. Women send for us will do some questions. Almost self up tapa, almost a Ghana for. But enka, ne papa munu, aya ya be a ni Ghana. A combien si Ghana. And Tokobiansi Ghana. Ah, Ghana. Bolivia ni Ghana has a CIA. It me won the reason one tier, one to me as a samutai. And the mumble. I'm an answer to prepare per se blast us, no. Before ever call World Cup, you be free Ghana has a Niako. Now, answer never call the coach and the players will be in the minimum. Obobo Boomudin from. A anopan copim 7 PM and you know Ghana time, ha? Wabu bodi nama, yet me abuse and the reason until we free we are went to me and free me. Nanka watim ne cream. But, and go for me, they are being smart and being, but they are not clever. Moya smart, but many clever. Ma catch them, Namasa can be. Because coach, you know, and I said, Obi, co pensioner, Obi, nam ne pension liar. Now, do you commander? Ah, massa, won't you want a man? Ah, Nancy Carba football, no business. Not one woman, you need to get Diana. Tiaqua Biasolo. More selection, basa, influence, selection, amoye, you know, and paying for no place for me, coach, you know. On the country, say, will be influencing the selection. On the country, say, and you're only a free player, we are not say, player, we. Or because we know. Nano Crano, Utimidian, no kind ye. Mean show in him. Name invite her, Senia, who see silly. And then they all answer nonsense. Fire, burn you, and burn them. Abisa was to be Yano, contumpunti, and tronti, contumpunin trinti. Yet the real new influence can see a pa influence, see some players among. Now, who's on Poby players? And I won't play a bit, but who do you want to me as a players? And the amo. Yes, a man who I was may you know him. We shall see. Yo, pa. And it's so bad in disrespect to Ghanaians. Some of us was nonsense. We to say, Matina Kruwemu, Hama, ye de blasters, Ako Piemu Abuchi, near Bubodi or Hotchle, near Intimid Church, and no money in Fanchle. Play an answer, play away, a dintin away by a dintin away, and to me, Ama. I am a trust, I see a deco World Cup because certain people are in charge. A time cry, very bad. She's adding in a fire, necker. Nejai, sir, baby, any quans or do any be? Baby, any quans or do any fellow? Who told me because I said we did Ghana? Some nonsense we did Ghana. Sir, blast us a World Cup. You're in three more players in the Ghana. I'm your Musa coach and Sensem Ghana. I'm a player's name, free Ghana, and officials and free Anko. But I come to him, Obi Mansum, Womo, Aquaco Pia, Womo Abu Bodhi, Aumudi, Eko, and your World Cup. What nonsense! A young person, professional, a time, a full cankang, and yard papa. Ghana, you're very cheap. You're telling one moment to me after you're so cheap. The taxpayers' money near the blasters. Sika bia! Ghana ni ye yi bia yen tu bo bia ni de blasters. Sika kakaka ye de he blasters. Ye de World Cup we mu. Na ye timi ama tim no akopia brochire. 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Antimi an free Ghana ha se anko akopia mu abrochire. For blasters and free Ghana, blasters players, a fair woman, no Kuma Babi Pimo Ghana. Coach, I end a press conference with Ghanaians media. What's it? The number if you are Oman Panini Ghana for a Shira Tibno, not Tibnoco. As it stands now, Tibno Abuchira, Ghana for a Shira Tibno. Oman Panini, a Shira Tibno, Oman Panini, which let him now. I just will free Ghana, I say, if I play no co. Anything a sports minister so to offer player or also call Cardiff Abuchira because team no blasters no woman ni Ghana ha and ya has seen a Ghana players no any officials ni free ye Ghana ha call ye any ye coach ni church ni mu etre the reason why free player we and I want free player we and ya Ghana ha no me ye and no musadi players ni di ni sa no money no me ye ni na ah umachi a Ghana for ada and no me ye sa de no what nonsense. Fireman! Hey! Ghana for per resorts. So let's go. Ghana for per day resorts. Blasters na moya ni sano. Ghana for per se blasters she. Emma blasters duke nim. Emma blasters Jacob. Blasters na moya ni basabasano. Blasters na moye ne basabasa no Ghana for per resort omo pese blasters she na blasters edin kuni more fire Ghana ye are ye drew quarter finals or World Cup da blasters she se ne musi ye no blasters Ghana sports minister yi ese a semi-finals na ye target. Your performance, I won 2010. South Africa no opposite of Queen quarter finals to semi finals. But as a Moody Munim, as a Monte, and a Moya Blasters near Mope, fair players, my coach, you know what to say, I say, would be unfair, she man. It will be a coach, no Tminka. No suffer home, on Tminka. No. Was this the one? catch there say Ghana for you're proud of your national team. Nonsense. Fire burn you. Who told you we are not proud of our national team? And who told you we are not Ghanaians? Who told you we don't like Ghana? And then who told you, sir, where we are coming from, we don't know. That is nonsense from you, this coach. Professional. With all due respect, pride alone is not enough. We need results. Your person blast us, sir. We want you to say I'll win. That is what we want from you. Not to tell us, say, Ghanaians, we should be proud of our blasters. Nonsense. You are so clever that we are not clever, so we don't know how, what is it about, say, we have to be proud of our national team. What do you mean? Do I come from Portugal? Or do I come from Kivet? And I said, Ghana, blasters in Ghana, our ambition, you know, didn't they just tell you? They didn't tell you, right? Oman can't know. And such nonsense statement, you think we are cheap? Yes, we are cheap because of our leaders. The leaders in the way so cheap. They are Oman fan of Kuren, Tun of Kuren. Influencing, everything about blasters, who squad are you? What's there? No, you're influencing with squad, you know, and you are talking cheap and nonsense. Fireman, professional, fire burn that blasters, coach. To tell us, hey, we should be proud of our national team. Proud of what? We are proud of the national team, but we want the national team to win. We want results from blasters. We want to win some games. We want to get out from the group stage. Then we pass the quarter stage, quarter final stage, then to the semifinals, where we are looking for the cup. When we get to the semifinals, we are looking for the cup. So tell us, you should be bold to tell us that you are getting us to the semi-final stage of the World Cup, rather than asking us to be proud of our national team. We are already proud of Ghana. We are Ghanaians. We love the blasters. That is why we are spending millions and billions of dollars on blasters. So stop that nonsense. Stop in a professional way. Fire burn you again. Nonsense. The cheapest World Cup, which is your preparation is so foolish and bad to the stand. Say, even at this stage, and now we bought friendly match, friendly match. Cheap World Cup, Africa has a lot of 10. Cheap World Cup, Shakwaya Ghana and Faso, and Kwasi Fim, African Cup Afro, a more DTN to me unqualified. This is the cheap World Cup qualification, Ghana Yetimia, out of 10 African countries in here. Now, if you say, your pump coach, our Nadia said, Brabe coach, never catch this, we should be proud of our national team. When we know that we are Ghanaians and we are proud of our blasters. Press conference, you cry, you know what I say. One supporters of mobile, any Ghana for mobile, any central for mobile. So we say we are passionate about our blasters. Don't get us resorting. You mess around, we will fire you and sack you, and you understand. Ghana, if you say we are just going to the World Cup just to make people proud. Coach, we are just going to the World Cup just to make people proud, eh? We are going there to win and to make sure say Ebinya a trophy. At this particular moment, performance and the results and the coup together. Say blasters, Bese. What I say? Nobody will Ghana for Nadia best celebrity effort game. That me do kit, you know, and now here you better soup him. Now Wababe, Raya Grima Kache say we should be proud of our blasters when we know we are already proud of our blasters. Nonsense. Blasters, coach me catch now. Ghana for demanding war blasters and all. You're very passionate. And you cannot selection basabasana mayano. Ye near Bria do one as you move, accept this selection. Ghana for come once a minute. Oh, Portugal, we are selection, send and go for come once a minute. Nibusau. Countries no do more World Cup. Okumakia. So, say, or fair players, send and go for come once a minute. Countries are, well, no Carlos Curetino, and do more World Cup. Including Nicolas Portugano or fair players, no, same in Kofokan Wassel. Nonsense. Professional. Fire, bend them. And bend them and bend them. Who is here? Gwasafobi, incredibly a titiclum wall. A genuflobi, a titiclum wall. No motivational speeches, what a coach. You are trying to enter into our minds. Ghana for person now these are motivational speeches, you know, say we should be proud of our blasters. Who told you we are not proud of our blasters? We want to see your coaching who running away from friendly match. Now you your coach are running away from friendly match. Yeah, your first friendly match, who running away? Who can it? Football, you perceive how

0: improve upon that. And your excuse is massa. And your excuse is show us, prove to us. See, Busa, see, influence, oh, squad, now, what's he looking into my face? Now, what's he saying? Prove to us. Say, yes, you can perform. What's your first match? What's your second match? What's your third match? Blasters, performance in it, super. Now we are moving. Prove to us. Your fundamentals are weak. You'll be exposed. So the World Cup, no. Blasters, we be exposed, you know. Me catch it up, daddy. Say what tactics in here, ebe daddy, what selection ya, ebe daddy, what system of play ya, ebe daddy, what preparation ya, ebe daddy, what leadership ya, ebe daddy, what say na, what say today, no say, yeah, you show when you answer question, you know, ebe daddy, you will see, ebe daddy, we are waiting. Tournament, World Cup start here, you can never hide. You can run, but I've told you, you can never run and hide. You can run, but you can never hide. I've told you, Blaster's coach, I say, you can run, but you can never hide. Tournament in the shots, yeah. We will see your system of play. We will see your tactics. We will see how well will Samuel Juma air or Blaster's, the performance. Masa, if you say Kasa Keke, let's see, say your ball World Cup, you are a baby. Let's see a ball World Cup in here. We beat me up a crew in one. That is how we want to see. We to be back penance and the cup will buy a niaji. What my super performance be magic performance be a young who be that. What are you telling us? Namo tituo, mungi namo tituo, na uu, baby, any quansa mo de money, namo de money. 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You wouldn't see a dinner of visa. That I will be an amen, petty a moon visits. Anna. Woman can occur, woman can occur, a moon visa no money. Who person would be blasters that you know can occur or blasters one? Or see a dinner of visa? Or see a dinner of visits? Grand visa, say what Canada will say, America will see a dinner. Or fire. Master, whoever the cafe, let him wait. Oh, me can't crash it all. I'm a professional man. Let me see much. Benya safu ye bunipe enkana se mafaya. Opa, esisiwa mane esisiwa. Me can't crash them all. Asese musa ana mo de blasters na musa ana. And the professional blasters, it's me nama bruchili, and I catch it, I say, players, we need players, we need echo. Players, beer, omu, in the Ghana attack, omu person, omu bo, World Cup, ni bi bo blasters, digi dinkeke, a bas, omu bo, African soil, in the Ghana, omu timi mo, players, be. Me wana, omu, ajini ene ninti ye, ajini, I was still, na wasi ene minim, computer word, ni, AI, and I say, a digital system, none of them was it wouldn't be a cosso. Master agency players be about the original ever kick and the end actually. Uber convincing me say, and yes, Anna. May Uber convincing me say, and yes, I agency players. And young go for players, coach, went to me and Tanasi, coach, and to me and last 1 year strong. Abigino say, and this I will tell you. See, the World Cup, Beshasia, and that is where you press a blasters upon Umadin, you, Uniacosu, Nesasia, and you lose a place, and Umbaba, and I'm so good to me more. We hope say we meet me abuaje kapamae. Asame ye niaji. Na intimidia. Uja ye sisimu sani ya pam pamu. Aman fwo. E tube dead ye pa kesi pa World Cup is. We mu digu asemu. We mu anye the right na. We mu ebe dead ni ni bi pi pi World Cup is. We mu anye the right na. Ufi sa agunu ni di on. Udi o players di on ko. Mubi players di debi. Uji no mo say. Na who is to an was to any single four, one more kind of credential. So now be the two matama baby abuse you. But who plays it here? Because you say, oh, now here, say professor, so your doctor, so your chairman, so your president, so your manager, a teacher, so who do you play in court? Will be the money players in court. What do you mean by that? What do you mean? Send his ass a letter to me, say. But no, tell us to blast us a letter to me, say. The way we are demanding results from them, any sense you can't omit general. This selection only says we need to be the results in Abana. I'm asking you, Kofu influences selection. We must do what we are doing. But the money will be there. The money. We plan to work on the claim. But the money must be you are in charge. It's Mukuta. I hear the taxpayers' money. We feel for seeking in a. It's a coin bias. No money, but to be a. I'm be a. Can we be a? Time will surely tell. And that time, you know, World Cup in Yabobo, Niasa Ababaki. Listen to Ghanaians, more fire. We take Ghana for and send them about our manners. So,
1: we'll be a good point here. I come on, any win, win, to never any day. I then, I'm listening. I did your best face, so I can't see anything. I anywhere then. I bet you.
2: I'm going to be a massive. Come today, nominated on from Coleman. Now, Ghana for Zuni, I bet I don't support a better time with you. Then, could be a reno, it's me. I did a bad verse or so. Yeah, I can't show say, Monk say a friendly match. Ain't a friendly match, no company biara biara. On friendly blare, on fan could game in the moon. Like game in IF.
3: Panamoko, Monkolomko, a Mamunko, I say, and I'm with a Majidi, a Mamunko Puto, I just say, Muramo, go to my show, to Mokonam Koyamon and Fishamo. Match no Mokakobon, a Yahuwa no Moyadi, and then so, yes, some moon class, a moon, a moon, a moon, a moon, a moon, a moon, Mr. Ghana, see how much he nominated me sweating, couldn't be a more man.
4: It's a Ghana, I mean. Cause Zoom and I, they're quite there, Zoom and they're winning there, they're there, they're
5: there, they're there, they're there, they're there, they're there, they're there, they're there, they're there, they're there, they're there, they're there, they're there, they're there, they're there, they're there, they're there,
6: they're there, they're there, they're there, they're there, they're there, they're there, they're there, they're there, they're there, they're there, they're there, they're there, they're there, they're there, they let's say Betis Kadi or Wakofa coach. Let's say still waiting the player, Beba, waiting the player, Beba, waiting the player, Beba. Bosu, ya Bebo, Bebo, Bebo, Bebo. Enkwesiaga.
0: And then Tumbling Tuesday, 2nd June 2026. Brown Manaso, more fire 030-2211701. Maya Omani, dear. Maya Omani, 030-2211702. Two, yeah, some abo one. It's 030-0300-2211701, 030-2211702. Two numbers we name the year, Jumano. Almost say, okay, more fire. Yeah, now, Humano, hard you need these days, but all the same, more fire. 030-2211701, 030-2211702. She blasters a coin idea faso Ghana for Umu Mweu. She blasters a co World Cup, Pani, a quab, richly, and the DPS, a co, a co name squad, a chili chili mudi chile. Uma and free Ghana has seen a co. And we are demanding resource, Papa B from them, a World Cup. Sammy, more fire, Ubia, 10 seconds. Mami co,
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1: anchu jo mo fire mo fire for fire anchu jo mo fire anchu jo
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1: are
2: you are you are
1: 0302211701 0302211702 Blasters no ahumache and umu name players at the Ghana for Blasters players we mu your influence selection ana into we mu betumi age cup no and the whole match no coach ya catch no you can run but you can't hide at least you be who be be coach no this time around on be jino me catch say we need touch line no okope baby atena Ghana from fire justice more fire justice more fire
2: more fire.

0: Okay, you want to
1: be that oh, more fire. Fire for fire.
0: No, so
1: more fire commenting to sit in fire.
0: So good, but I saw you in my air for no. You are deep working yet to get up and I'll go and drop on. So good, not to say, you're in here, you're going to get. And you're born a mile, you're a big working.
1: Now, next,
0: I'll go and work up, yeah. Even though, now you're living in the bad year, you're why I'm just out of the jungle. But I'm not going to be here.
2: Why a consistent up to now? Why a sports armor? Woman, doctor. See, a doctor in both of you, my good.
1: Bonfire.
0: Doctor Tungo.
1: Bonfire.
0: Salad. Salad.
1: Salad.
0: Oh, that's it. That's it. I'm going to work now.
1: Yeah.
0: You're the eye.
1: Bonfire. Bonfire. And we'll be in better blasters, but you. But no clean air back up. And it's in a mess of war gun and me. Can't want you me? Can't want you any resource in the air you share? And yeah, who must so? Yeah, you share resource. And yeah, per diem, J, and yeah, allowance, J. Nessica, Sika, DNO, blasters, Sika, the taxpayers' money, FIFA, Sika. Abba. Let us pay us money about. We are just scanning in our blast us. Now, when you're the right thing, we will be fire, we will be come with him. We are the right thing. No more influence squad. We are the arm, we see, and the cotton, the any boje. We are the end, can we be and shut up? But we can't, no crew, we must so no sooner crack, we see the everyone tiasi. Blasters, the Biamu de Cotonament, the Biajibu, the Biamu de Cotonament, the Biamu Guyanimasi, the Biamu Guyanimasi. Yes, Bia, you need place. Ah, move to me, I sell it to you, base your merit. Yes, Bia, you to me, beauty in the future very well. But Mama, your football from 17, Kuninano, 20 Nina, apart from a good 23 Nina, Basa, they can qualify for future tournaments and other tournaments. Now, may it many strong blasters. 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When we are looking for a head defender, a time a defender, prayer. You want to tell me, say, won't you need a defender, be our Ghana League? And go replace it, Juku, Tama Juku, a plano. I will hear defender, a replacing, and terminal, a few of you abriching. In terminal Ghana for players of Wabriching, Papa Bayano, more. It didn't bear no more. Ghana players no more abridging, more Papa Bay Dimbea no more. I went there in Archie Williams, we most recently were Blasters camp. Oh, recently, Bob Ben or Ababama Ghana, more Papa Ben or Ababama Ghana. Some of these players, more Papa Ben or Mabama Ghana, you are just rewarding them. More reward, do a mukeke. Now, Omo, my play, Omo, Omosefatas, Omo, Bob, Etni, Abama Ghana, Abuagana.

you know, you people are looking at your interest, your personal interest of say, me new way will problem, me new way will grudge, me new way will fight. We are coming who are some one co can ye, we are the papa and could be become as him. We are the papa and could be become as him. Then if he say, if he has no, and one and I don't want him to come. If he has no, I don't want him to come. What you say, and there will be a new can be a. We would be an anyone out with ya. And then I won't win it, sir. But that day will come. You surely see it. When you be a normal being queer, you just don't want to say, Obe professional, if you're a son, you will name the ingina, would you be too awful? Because you think, say, yes, if you ask, what can come here? Just that the Almighty God, you know, what in any way we are, Lord, if you're okay. What jam would the amount? Now, we need some moon, a decent moon, any outpay, but the time will surely come. What are you telling me? As if you mean pretty poor, I see. You baby be cacrebi, so etchemo dollars cacrebi, etchemo. Instead of discipline them, you don't discipline them. And you just let them

nothing is happening. Look at Ghana football. Sika Eko grassroots. Sika FIFA Deepa grassroots. Is that how your grassroots under 17 intimate qualify, under 20 intimate qualify? But Sika FIFA the back grassroots. In this Kaketua, FIFA the back grassroots were to support a Ghana football. But FIFA Sika or the back grassroots winning now. Any Sika or a football in the moon in a call grassroots winning now. Now our grassroots now near J World Cup and we are suffering. We can't win under 17 World Cup. Nompo Yababa J under 17 African Cup. Mpo. If we can't win under 20 World Cup, then play a Babaji under 20 African Cup. Why are we suffering with grassroots? That is why Blasters is suffering. Because it's a Mrofubi, Ghana for Mrofubi, Ghana for players, be umu abruti for bi, ya umu abruti, and I said, umu atinatin abruti, and your connection be the aqua abruti, aqua bobo, and a Lufisa abruti, be biane bobo, players be are just normal players, just average players be, all in the name of say, umu so your professional players, they are umu a Ghana for. Doing business with this place, agency place, telling me, said, hey, Blasters, your proper, your papa, prove it, prove Ghanaians. Moon function Ghana for say, yes, with this squad, you can make it. Moon prove Ghana for wrong. With this, your coach, who is so experienced, American, and in the pedigree, you know, this coach, share with an experience and in the pedigree now. Who told you with this squad, meaning G coach Wendy, with an experience in the pedigree now? Who told you that? Who told you he wants to continue to eat in life, to have proper life in this? Man, share. So, Wolfena said, you can't talk the reality of Blasters in normal. Shut up and fire burn you, professional. They kind of crash it all. Sorry, I'm in the same fatana. Blasters in the cup Ben Waji. More than 42 years. Blasters cup Ben Waji. We see so, yeah, we are seeing when we say Blasters at the cup. Catch them. How many of you, this generation, how many of you know when we say Blasters at the cup? But you talk anyhow, nonsense, anyhow, trash, anyhow. Professional, all in the name of say, because you are Jim Magnanasi will be a Tomagnanasi will be a bribe. And I said, hey, can't you see reality? When you are a cotton, can't you see when you are a when you are a beer, when you are you don't have ears to hear. You don't have ears to hear. Put your ears on the ground. Never in the past, all these years, Blasters, you have got tournament after tournament. The BIA Pam coach, the BIA Sika Kesien Kua, you are intimate Jacob. Yeah, intimate cross semifinals. Yeah, you see Kado so just get this up. I'm coaching. So what are you telling me? Can't you see that? Can't you feel that? Can't you hear that? 18-year cost of Blasters to Nguana. Business in Kuan Sika deal passana cost of Blasters. Can't you see that? There be a Blasters in Kuan problems. There be a Blasters in Kuan transparency in your there be a Blasters in Kuan a selection based on

0: while. Can't you see what is happening? We are in charge. We are in charge. All these years, they are not with Ghana. Blasters are not with the national teams. Blasters are not with the We are in charge. We are in charge. You need new football. You need new football. You need new football. You need new football. We'll be in a time, we'll be in a person, we'll be no person say a keke, kofono mpeso muka yon wansem. But all these years, a dear pana, a chilesen kofono mpeso muka yon wansem keke. All these years, our football, the junior side, uba the senior side, uba the local side. No more cause it's a place, be out, no more being up, no interest, no more benefit. Ediama, national team in the day, agency players, and you are talking trash anyhow. And Blasters, we ever to us, Citizen Sports Mall, Quality JC, New Achimota, Kingsby, Namubo, Homo, Kingsby, run about. Okay, I say more from 0247 439652 0247 439652. 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Fire birthday. Philip Adie. Huh? Is it Philip or Philippa? Huh? Philippa. Yeah. Or your wine? Miss Oye wine? In tea, so what? Maybe so. More fire. I feel now, Kata. Drop that thing before I go on. Fire birthday in Koma, Philippa Dakwa, student of Legon, from your father, St. Phillips. More fire. Fantastic. Fire birthday in Koma, Philippa. Philippa Dakwa, more fire. Ujane Shiwa Abede Obeba. Baby girl, more fire. More
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2: Converse and go out, and on TV and radio, misinform Ghanaians again. I'm taking note of all that. That's why I initially said read the standing orders on when the speaker is making a statement. You listen to the speaker in silence. You don't form groups and be making conversations. Clark, be gone.

Indeed, this statement is consistent with the obligation under Order 24B of the Standing Orders to promote consensus on matters

0: to honourable members to reflect carefully upon the issues raised and to consider in the larger national interests the bipartisan character of the bill and the nation, the unity and the need to maintain the highest standards of procedural integrity to revisit its decision on the third reading of the bill to permit a reconsideration of the final text of the bill and any amendments thereto. Such a course, if adopted by the House, would not be an abandonment of the bill, nor a rejection of its objectives. Rather, it will represent a reaffirmation of Parliament's commitment to due process, fidelity to the Constitution, consensus building, transparency, and legislative certainty. It will ensure that any final decision taken by the House reflects not only the will of Parliament, but also the fullest support of Ghanaians in the law that is ultimately enacted. Honourable members, I remain confident that honourable members will approach this matter with wisdom, patriotism, mutual respect, and a shared commitment to the integrity of our parliamentary democracy and the dignity of this House. With this, I thank you for your attention. We now move to item 4. This is a formal communication, so there are no comments. Has been handed over a message, and that message is from His Excellency the President. It was dated 28th May 2026. It reads, Right Honourable Speaker, absence from Ghana. In accordance with Article 59 of the 1992 Constitution of the Republic of Ghana, I write to formally notify you of my intention to travel outside the country on Friday, 29 May 2026 to participate in the Ghana Investment Summit and 12th Africa Debate scheduled to take place in London from 31st May to 3rd June 2026. Following this engagement, I'll depart London on 5th June 2026 for Minsk, Belarus, for an official state visit at the invitation of His Excellency Alexander Lukashenko, President of the Republic of Belarus, from 5th to 9th June 2026. I'll return to Ghana on 9th June 2026. In my absence, the Vice President, Professor Nana Jane Opoku Ajiman, shall perform my duties in accordance with Article 68 of the Constitution. Signed, John Dramani Mahama. May we now take correction of votes and proceedings and official reports.
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2: Aha! Obi nie! Ekusi say nie! Bonsoir wo mini sempa! Debra ni mama! Obi! Som! Obi! Som! Obi! Arriba!

0: Kosi senye Bonsoir wo mene sempa Debra ne mamba Obi Sop obi Sop obi Sop obi Sop obi Sop obi
1: Ladies and gentlemen, let's put our hands together for Ekosi saying on Asempa for winning the best radio TV program, Ghanaian language, of the year.
2: Congratulations, Ekosi saying on Asempa, which is part of the multimedia stable, for winning the best radio TV program, Ghanaian language, of the year. 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
3: Asempa. 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So para. 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Moroko dubi a obama ya swat.
2: Fantastic.
3: Gana manda wanas.
2: Oh, okay. It is a Ghana Nibia ATOR. The person should not be confused about separate identities. No.
4: Oh, na internet no crown is obo media. And now show me Wikipedia. Or some recognize me as Freedom Jacob Caesar. As oh, okay. Kwame Bediako.
2: Okay.
4: No one I can acquire to say Jay-Z.
2: And Sean Carter.
4: Uko check it. Wikipedia is here. I'll be connected the two. And how I nipa ebo dino. No, mudi combine and no mu yet search engine.
2: Oh, okay. In a minute, said Cheddar and a Nick, you know, and a
4: nickname. I'd say Obi. See what I can say, Cheddar, no, I can't Obi.
2: Oh, okay. Wow.
5: Openness, you know. I think that this shouldn't be a problem at all.
2: Mida itself should come out, yes.
5: Yeah, Mida should tell us, oh, Miracle, yes. This is a shareholding structure. Mm. Indigenous Ghanaians, it only maybe X percentage. And the Philippines, they only a Y percentage. And I think that should settle this matter.
2: Honorable, it's always a pleasure talking to you. Mida say powerful for your
5: but,
2: time.
5: But what be
2: Mida say? Mida say. And did the Honorable John Jin upon the attain and cannot more program more political program more something and now come on castation a war a ye gunja and kaye program yabonra and now come on kupie so a war a ye man pusia and come on ye na ye program now see see a number one kind idea we gamma chico see saying
0: gamma sorry that's it
2: nice one
6: unit, thank you, Samuel Badu, and others, which is whether you will sign the Human Sexual Rights and Family Values Bill.
1: Oh, wow.
6: Which your Parliament has passed. We're speaking on the first day of Pride, the month of Pride here, and there is a lot of interest in Ghana, as well as here in the UK and in Europe. What you will do on this?
7: Human Sexual Rights and Family Values Bill has been a bill that has probably evoked the most interest in Ghana. It shows how, you know, important issues of family values are.
6: It is not the only reason Ghana's in the news. It has been one.
7: Yeah. Parliament has been considering it, and it was supposed to have been passed last week. There have been a few issues raised. One, that's there wasn't quorum when it was passed. That's an issue that has come up. And then two, there were some procedural lapses in terms of its passage. I just got some communication that the speaker was reading a statement to address the issue of the lapses in the passage of the bill. And so, like I said, when I was the opposition leader, the president has a number of options in this matter. It must come for assent. And so once the president gets it, you go through it because you are not part of the discussion in parliament. And so the legal representative, the legal counsel in the presidency and the attorney general would sit on it because it was a private member's motion. This was not a government bill. And so we'll look at it and make sure that everything is in order before the president is advised to assent. The president has another option if there are some things that he thinks are a problem. He can refer to the Council of State for advice. The Council of State is an advisory body to the president, and so they'll take a look at it and then they will advise the president. And if there are issues, substantial issues that are raised, the president would return the bill to parliament indicating exactly what the issues are. And so there's still quite a while to go before that bill becomes law.
6: Thank you.
8: And you know the copious instruments and laws on human rights. All over, we have to go through all from the UN Charter to the African people's rights and what all. We have to go through all. Then we have also our development partners who had a lot of contribution to make. We had the United Nations coming in with proposals, some memo and everything. We as Ghanaians also have to dig deeper into our cultures, our customs, our values before we came out with what was passed on Friday. And in fact, when it was passed on Friday, it was even a surprise to me, because I know that they were going to start the consideration of the bill. And that was the instructions I left before I went to attend to other activities. It was Friday, and members wanted to go home early to their constituencies because we were going to sit today. And so I knew they wouldn't have completed it. But all of a sudden, I read about this passage. I reacted, and later I saw on TV all the things that happened. And so this evening, I have asked the leaders to meet me in my office. So they will be here for us to go through it. This is such a critical bill that we believe there must be consensus. Well, it's not about passing bill. It's about implementing it and making sure that it benefits the people. And so leaders of the both sides of the house will be with me this evening for us to discuss what next after the passage of the bill. And I'm very sure that being men and women of wisdom will find a way out and to get all Ghanaians to buy and take. We are grateful to all those who have come out with the commendation of the good work that Parliament has done. But we want to assure them that whatever discussion we'll have will be better what has already been passed. It won't take any shine of it.
9: Well, President Aminu die. Begini say, we were almost obesign, you will accent to it quickly because sign or catch here during the election. And the 2 year article one of the constitution also sovereignty resides in the people of Ghana. And all the powers of government are supposed to be exercised for and on their behalf and for their well-being. Now you the 2 minimum one or some day yeah and woman yes for on our behalf. Yay, dear Pell, Ned Yomope, and all the mission for our well being. No matter my year, dear dear, son, and no matter to me, also, we use it. And to go to my government now because I talk about my boom, say, the issue of LGBT was very fundamental, and they know it. So best science ones, as I said, John, I mean, former president, current His Excellency, I mean, no dear. Minister of best signing. But in Sambia, what kind of recently, maybe, I don't know. And I had to know I'm from Amman for the court. We go to Supreme Court. And also, it is some strategy I have to say, and we'll be useful. But me near to the media, me did say, President said, opposite to me, I Ghana for this year in Sano. Ghana for the woman, we are entering San, I said, as soon to the can the money we are to say, the legal professions, Bela, Union, some of our dear, a lot of. Was signing quickly, you know. Media Messer and Commandy and Saturday, Quad and Gubina Granco or the Green Pen is signing quickly for it to come into force so that people can go and to court and challenge whatever they want to challenge. Now, Masse, or better, I'm not going to court in Jimmy Train, she said, the former president, Kufado, six, and then here, nine. By the backdoor exemptions on the Adamun, they want to allow people to advocate. No more examples here. lawyer by the previous one by who said there were 18 professors are omu constitute omu one omu de omu se emrano omu be na professors in your university for in fact who read the history of LGBTQ plus activities are nipakuwa shashe your friend Alfred Kinsey who are your professor or Indianapolis University. Now, a lot of LGBTQ plus activities that go with U.S., the European Union, they start from the universities, they don't make at all, and academic institutions. And if you exempt them from these things, now, you are creating the bedrock for LGBTQ plus activities, they don't make at all. But to be honest, some amendments not a show on the me you know what me doing jacket. My teacher, doctors, those who are engaged in surgical activity and other things, I have not seen the provision. The person to me be sure lady now go in charge of drafting. No, well, see these particular amendments. No, yeah, when the committee was sitting, and advocacy group be a man and such so moves our amendment. No, and they were told to sit down with that advocacy group. So advocacy group, no, almost the only LGBTQ plus activities, which we are catching with you for. When we move some amendments, they are LGBTQ plus pro activity a group. And I'm going to continue on my amendment in a almost small goal abolition. It's our provisions were part here. If we don't draft the language well, I say, yeah, there are six better than a Ghana for nine, except by interpretation.
10: Now, one more answer, boss, you're back.
11: not buying, and we have to again. I'll do it. Play their record to them. We were done with this. Ye nyamra no. Aye, me walk up here. Any. Ena ye de ko yesi ye de ko mama mpeni. Okay, in the first paragraph of Nana Santi Bidie to the then president secretary, ne letter na. Ne so jitun say, crack at ya den Jubilee House. Or say attention has been drawn to say oh ba Jubilee House be present ya den. Okoye, I will present it. This issue say yamfa ma yamfa what the koy na me de ade bro na anje ya den me. It you did do what kind of letter and first paragraph. Or did you want almost a monje or send a present? Nana Santibi to the president war a year crew your friends saying Pidiasi and Omte say Clark about Jubilee House. It your catching Sassamu or court into your mom's sign. Yes, 3 women is Sassamu. I think on the 12th or 13th of December, Supreme Court rule here. Ed this may say, Richard Sky no match, you know. 3 weeks in office and so free on one sign. It's a sign and on your day on sign. Yewe yaba yeba yeno. Don't forget say enna na speaker e kanu parliament na sasa. Enipa ni bikura na omuye sponsors o ma amba parliament bio. Ebi no anọ committee yare configure no. I reconstitute yemu bi ni eni ho yaba. Ebi nso ho omko. Emra no ne say speaker rule ye say eyi bia ye kanu say emra bia ene 8 parliament no eye adwuma na yentimi ampa sene ni 8 parliament no ekọ se no bi

0: majority leader kwa believe you call you not say mra no kra no kien fa nko sa but speaker say no na ka present inside but speaker say no we've gone through this we have to go through the process again you have to meet all stakeholders you need to receive memoranda
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35 after 2 Asempa FM Sony. Ekosi san mrena san asubi o me dey your say bone so from your be. Yatna say ya dey ekosi san ebrem from now till 6:30 p.m. And Benada, it's the second day. The second day. Hey. Asemo. Enti ya da munyina ase. Esaima munyina akwaba edemoba Asempa FM so. We are live from our studios here in Kokomlemle, Accra. Many thanks for joining us. The second day of May, of June actually, 2026. Mamina production team nase Dominic Kisi Yeboa Nana Chumberima Jackson Osei Intiamoa Ebenezer Tete Omai Hine Kwabena Sante Ena Ekria Boatua Iadom Yeninani Yabum Edi Ekusi Sei Jumedieno Ebrem. We bring you this show every weekday, Monday to Friday, 2 p.m. to 6:30 p.m. The show is heavily segmented. It is our Sounds of Our Time. 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Now, you may hear some segment in Swatu Amoso, and EcoBank Ghana, A Better Way, A Better Africa, Haxa Capsules and Mixer, All Satanfo, Africa Queen Mackerel, Omonso Ebwayeni, Edea No Ebrel. Your interviews are here on this show, and then we have quite a number of interviews. Syntex Tank and a Siblings Roofing Sheet and Ebuayen. Yeah, the discussion segment Nibiwe, Max Buy, Sasso Spray, and a HM Evolution Service. Almost on Ebuayen, yeah, discussion segment, no? Abremo, live from our studio, Ekosi saying Asempa FM. Please tell a friend to tell a friend to tune in to 94.7. 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Devoid of insults, you know, anyway. Inti, many dia tem, wajen trena wo di aba, you know, how you feel about any of the issues, and anybody home come no, now do wajen trena aba devoid of insults, and would share them with the rest of the world. 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Let's do this together. Buckle up. It's the next 4 hours, 30 minutes. We'll bring you a Kusi saying live on Asempa FM. More motion on YouTube. Let me acknowledge all of you. KK in Kaswa is joining us from American Town, Kinky House. Otia Hawa Kumsen Yadase. Master Planner Junior is also joining us. You know, all the way from Kintampo. And also Otia Henry Nana Buache. Samuel Chere Ajeman. Unso Ocean from Marietta, Georgia, in Atlanta, US of A. Ochia Ofa Mark Oponchecheku, CEO of Kofpam Enterprise in Tudu. Douglas Baba Ose Ocean from Manitoba in Canada. Now, you're excited that we'll be hosting the Honorable Eric Opoku today. Ose, that man really talks policy. Anyways, Inti, the Honorable Eric Opoku is our guest on the show at 3:30 p.m. He's the minister in charge of food and agriculture. And anybody in call, you may have heard, say, Nipa Bibrina Ebusa, say, Feed Ghana Project, na kosi saying, in Kokon Kitin Ketidein Eko. I mean, the Agric Ministry, Nankasa, what have they been up to? All of those questions, na Abba Apwood, would throw them at the Honorable Minister, na Yashasi Benya Anuye. To me a day amamo inti. It promises to be a very exciting conversation with the minister in charge of food and agriculture. You don't want to miss any part of that interview. Inti, please stay tuned. Now questions ni mumuno odiaba. Your WhatsApp number 0548 443 523. Mrs. Subiu 0548 443
0803-543-523. That's our WhatsApp number. So please, come through with your thoughts. And also, we'll spend some time in Parliament. You may have heard, sir. And the Speaker of Parliament, Akasa, and he was the one presiding. Na Wakasa. Ninsemwa or dear Tujano includes the fact, sir. Bill, Mitchell anti-LGBTQ bill, Parliament, a person. Or say, Omon sign Enfamra back to Parliament for reconsideration. Now, Omon sign Enshemubiu. You know, it will go to Parliament. Na Ninsemwa, Speaker and Kasakan, me bonny back, assigned your mamma. Ye rea ebeko Parliament, near near Parliamentary Affairs Correspondent in Swakasa. The controversy surrounding this bill, no. You know, doesn't seem to be going away anytime soon. Of course, and Honorable Alexander Kwame Afenyomakin page, there was a post on that page, you know. Subsequently, there was another post, in Semne Beto page, you know, the page was compromised into a fake. But we'll go through, I mean, it adds to this whole controversy. Surrounding sa bill we inquire, it's crazy. Ain't he? You better need a dinner in our home. But happy birthday and long life with endless grace to Kwabena Nifa Anya Sotum constituency incoming organizer from Ohineba Ni Kwame Dansu Jr. Ononso Epe communications director. I will greet her Accra. Let me see. Wait, sir. Okay, ain't he? The Deputy CEO of the Minerals Commission of Ghana, Emmanuel Kwame Na Enyima, baby na friend Elembele Keke, na woda. Inti, happy birthday to you from your team at the Minerals Commission and from all of us here at Ekosi saying, we say a happy birthday to you and live to be 94.7. Emmanuel Kwame Na Enyima, popularly known as Elembele Keke, Deputy CEO in charge of support services, our Minerals Commission, NAA and Awoda. And Uko, there is this washing bay, our Total Filling Station, I bay Gamanche Palace, our North Kanishi, into Udusa washing bay now. A brandy back, we were a friend of Yawata, or a Dominic is here, a childhood friend, into Omunyan and Yibomo, our North Kanishi, Yawata. Wajidi papa ene na woda yawata. Happy birthday to you. Wish you very, very, very, very well. And live to be 94.7 and beyond. Yao ata. Fantastic stuff. Happy birthday to you. Weise Obi, good afternoon to you and to your crew. My regards to Bashiru Adio, the incoming communications officer for Ayawaso Central. He's doing a fantastic job for the constituency. Don Preba Kwame. Or Accra New Town, and I will know Udiwe Abreyen. Yedase. Let me acknowledge some of you watching us. Nafe, ye mere phone lines, ye before community concerns briefly. Ye rea near the Mark of Parliament, na ya kosha de air koso in the August House of Parliament relative to the anti LGBTQ bill in Sembi Brinana. But already, unim se enra, omampenyan kasanso ko Chatham House in UK, ekasai. He also raised some issues about the bill and he told the interviewer, say, Oba Ghana ha. In Sembe Brina na aba bill na yese ya passing on. Or say a man for akasa about the fact say quorum ne kra no a problem. And some procedural, you know, issues being so ewo ho. Inti bill ne de Sembe Brina eba. And a culminating in what the speaker has said ewe. Say omon sign fa bill ne mrebiu for reconsideration. Very interesting stuff from Parliament. But we'll take you back there. But Mr. President is watching us live from Malov in Denmark. Thank you. Obi, I'm watching you from Pentecost University in Sotum campus. I am Obed Kumi. Greetings to Honorable Ajaku, incoming National Chairman of the NPP. Where is Obi? Watching you live from Kut... Eastern region, so what they are some about. And in Corona Minister, Parliament, no, Bakumu and
Frank Ofori Asumeni Ewa Otreyen. Obi, I am watching you live from Hamburg. My name is Nana, God bless. Nana Yedase. George Owusu Ansawo Modena in Italy. Also Chia Zagabot Onuwa Sassuolo, also in Italy. Obi, good day. My name is Nana Mensah from Takwa, but I live in Bronxville, New York. Say hi to my brother, Elder Tony Bar, for me, please. Oh, James Bar, wow. Elder Tony Bar, come on, Sam, Papa, Wajidi, Ewo, US. And Elder Tony Bar, James Bar, Ewo, Bronxville in New York. Good afternoon to you. It's morning there, and good morning to you. Waiter Obi, I'm watching you live from Achimda NLA office. Evans Edu, Evans Yedase. Yeah, that's papa. Bawe, top base, bright upon Oshayen Ifriho. Nipani Dorso. Where's Obi? I am Eden Kweku DJ, watching and listening to you live. From Asante Mampong, Osofo's Clothing Shop. Greetings from all the workers to you and to Omai Hene Samuel Bafo. Yeah, that's it. In the Edamun Yenase, Nyamin Shramo. Numbers are Obefre, Community Concern Segment, 0302-216-545, 0302-216-546, and a 0548-955-946.

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1: But Mr. President is watching us live from Malov in Denmark. Thank you. Obi, I'm watching you from Pentecost University in Sotuom campus. I am Obed Kumi. Greetings to Honorable Ajaku, incoming National Chairman of the NPP. Where's Obi? Watching you live from Kut-Eden. Eastern region, so what they are some about. And in Corona Minister, I remember Bobo Parliament, no. Bakumu and Frank Ofori Asumeni Ewa or Crayon. Obi, I am watching you live from Hamburg. My name is Nana, God bless. Nana Yedase. George Owusu Ansah Modena in Italy. Also, Chia Zagabot Onuwa Sassuolo, also in Italy. Obi, good day. My name is Nana Mensa from Takwa. But I live in Bronxville, New York. Say hi to my brother, Elder Tony Bar, for me, please. Oh, James Bar, wow. Elder Tony Bar, come on, Sam, Papa, Wajidi, Ewo, US. And Elder Tony Bar, James Bar, Ewo, Bronxville, in New York. Good afternoon to you. It's morning there, and good morning to you. Waiter Obi, I'm watching you live from Achimda NLA office. Evans Edu, Evans Yedase. Yeah, that's a papa. Bawe, top base, bright upon Oshayen Ifriho. Nipani Dawson. Where's Obi? I am Eden Kweku DJ, watching and listening to you live. From Asante Mampong, Osofo's clothing shop. Greetings from all the workers to you and to Omai Hene Samuel Bafo. Yeah, that's it. In the Adamu Yenase, Nyamin Shramo. Numbers are Obefre, community concern segment, 0302. 216-545-0302-216-546 and a 0548-955-947. It is 0302-216-545-0302-216-546 0548-955-947. And then so, if you are passionate about the Black Stars of Ghana like we do, Unimsa Sempa FMA, the headquarters of Ghana Sport, Inti, for everything World Cup, everything Black Stars, you have to stay with us throughout the World Cup period. You had a live commentary, comprehensive coverage of the World Cup in Mexico, US of A, and Canada. And Ghana Air bore an international friendly as part of your preparations for the World Cup. In the any Wales and airborne, any Wales, Ghana any Wales. Wales are unqualified for the World Cup, but they have quite a decent team. Into among the Black Stars airborne, and Enra and coach Carlos Queiroz, the final 26-man squad, Eba Betuja. Utim say your team, no, Vime woman who form Kakra, because defenders, no. But we'll see. We'll see. But any Wales airbo 6:45 p.m. in the Pong Ecosi say 15 minutes afterwards, no, and game no air toja. Live commentary beba wa Sempa FM. So you be show match so live ewa Adum TV. And you don't miss out on the action. The match will be shown live on Adum TV. Ghana any Wales. And you beba match no Adum TV. Inti nyabotre nyabotre. Now we in Sue here, Yabote. Ain't he? March never basso are doomed TV in the repacho, Utuni ina, now what to me, Ashebi. And a live commentary in Subeba Ewa Sempa FM. Ain't Moma Yen Shannon so. Yeah, farmer calls, no. Ewo Asempa FM so. Ain't he free? Community concern. Good afternoon. Hello.
2: Hello, Obi.
1: Yes, me pacho, why ni?
2: Yeah, from me, free Legon campus.
1: Oh, ni oh Legon campus. Ni me patro mi entio.
2: Obi, I was some back one person made took with him back on quick one. Airport, Accra International Airport.
1: Yes.
2: The patro debia ye trim almost every 2 weeks. A binutu kwan yem be a fire airport almost every 2 weeks. Now, you share the way extortion. There's no night

0: best way to go about it. The word is extortion. A koso or honor. Onyade papa.
1: Extortion from why am I extorting? Why am
0: I? You have black lead immigration officers.
1: Okay.
0: Me, so you'll be out there to coin and as a Otanenam airport, sir.
1: Mm-hmm.
0: At least you know the processes. You are confident when you are going to the crata, the passport, the BBI, when you be in your SM, Utrim. Now, so say who you are in Anuma or Moba. Now, a boy, you're the line when you are set the way immigration officers. A harassment, there's no nice way to say it. At the American, we'll be out of our airport in me, in Ayuk, and so we'll be in your Anuma or Becca. Some of the times, questions are more bizarre, more afraid because of Niamihu here just 2 days ago.
1: Okay.
0: Yet the line why your immigration officer Afro be Okohen or can be Oko, Okoya Day or Simiko Home Bra, Mikosra, Bra Obra. And this is just after you have gone to the counter, I offer immigration now, or mobile share or passport as champions and away. Fra Obra. And kasa kasa back and forth, nina esika sem, omo jia kwa nisika. Inti, often we are up by other side, maybe some say, at the Indiana now, immigration officer has stopped you. Or say, omo pisika, nisika na omo jia waneho. And I think this goes on, we see it, so you'll be out to more reporter, and yadi ayokun da, extortion from immigration officers, from travelers. And but yadi say yes, see any no crowd. We can do covert operations. We can do secret from, and we will see it. The idea will be our airport or that.
1: Okay. Okay, very well. I think you raise a very important point. Yakan wasem wahada, it's sometimes very embarrassing, but we'll keep pushing. Na yashe said in yoma bisiako. Why? Yeda se papa for raising this extremely important issue. Yem fani papa for community concern segment. Good afternoon.
2: Afternoon.
1: Me pacho hain menyanui.
2: Thank you very much,
1: Ajeman, me into you.
2: Obi, I'm say your problem of Kofodia business town.
1: Assembly. Good afternoon.
3: Collins,
1: me into you.
3: Quick one, and say the more money, Yakupoya Doma, and this will be nomination, the deputy communication officer, or to the constituency.
1: Yate.
3: Now, Obi, share the Kosovo, the important your station, city, and Opa, the best train, your driver 43. The name one, the TC, the name one, the Koba. Obi, I am terrible. And you are me, I'm in Pokwasi overhead in a city. Charging 15 cities to Accra. How? 15 cities instead of 50 pathway. And you can't just 7 cities. And yeah, you see, and you see, and normal fare. 15 cities. I'm telling you, when you see, make Collins, then the next car and check afeje binum je jira ho na eye fo buka 12 kura. Let's just say people are willing for even 12 or 13. People be ni obi obi a fa we se me si se me bo obi e po kwa ho me ton bibi na ade ye 10 cedi me meton 30 cedi obi a ti me ka hwe ntire me e fa ni eko ene let's just say aye you said emre le wo me mu ha no enu ni se se bi wako fa obi ade a ya so pechi ana se se bi wako ye mra no me bi se fata I guess you law
1: okay. Yeah, that's it. I think your point is well made. And Moba, straight to the point. Good afternoon.
4: Hey, about your cancer fee, Kufuji,
1: yes.
4: Ebola.
1: Yes.
4: Brother, you call a second time, I'm afraid. Well, I have the same advance in the world. Always, now, Kufuji, Bola Dawson, on my cancer in the world.
1: Very well. Good afternoon. Yes.
5: Ano tay eh eh wey oso asundwe en ka no apan for e wo studio.
1: Yeah, that's it.
5: E ba cho uni aben man na amu akwa me ka tasi e so wey e wa aye se ko nsue.
1: Na na yeah, that's it. Tell eni eni mre me pa cho.
5: Ba mi chi a nka na sa chama yelo na bo cha jaku. 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Oh, said Nana make up. You say, Una Mochu, no so air coquelibua. Got an inch amount for a yen and tree and a camera or quino.
1: Yes,
5: and then we say, Yapamun, yes, you are machine, a yaho, a juma.
1: Good.
5: The best share or to the organizer, yes, so maybe be a patent, PIO, DC, and I say MC, oh, yes, so I only be a no, and you see him quite a bit you own you, I born tears, yendu honey. Yes, so. 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
6: Hello.
1: Me bacho wani.
6: Bacho, afeni Mr. Nate.
1: Mr. Nate, who kasa free him?
6: Bacho, me kasa free Akamama. Tawa Gawes.
1: Oh, okay.
6: I turn the blue side.
1: Okay, me bacho me into you.
6: Hello.
1: Me bacho me into you, why?
6: Pato, ye kwen ye ofri, a yeta dubu e bakama, ye kwen asekra, e a midividu dupu be e beto.
1: Okay.
6: Kwa ni mwa kisi, kas ba, omutu ni ba.
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1: Oze mu empi ni ya waya?
6: Sedem.
1: Oh, I'm a Saman MP, no?
6: I'm a Saman MP, no? Hmm. First, my photo here, it's a tar, taupa, cast, to come back. Jabe, ya gates, I covered. I say, I can say, you bequan, you bequan, and my second school school home. Second school school.
1: Okay.
6: I'm a school for poor, post school here, and a Bernatian or Munati. The brepanti edda. Mat started to pa at che. Let them sack him. to Mr. Mutakao and Eddie, I guess I get to Kusua, Washian, Monipa, not the Chinaman.
1: Yeah, that's a pa, I mean, show. Asempa FM, Sunny. The numbers to call 0302-216545 and a 216546. Community Concern Segment. Good afternoon.
7: Good afternoon, Obi. Now, I'm going to say.
1: Yeah, me, I don't mean, I'm going to
7: say. I'm going to say, pa. FM, that I'm farming, like I said,
1: oh, nice.
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7: Obin, that's when we can move about so. Some in here, same segment, yeah, boy, papa, papa.
1: Yeah, that's.
7: Now, on same thing, Obi, I have another, your park, waha. Another judge, Kwame Abuaje, I've been busy for the past 6 years, 4 years, with it. Obi, they say, and Kola, come out.
1: Oh, and I said, Edano, by studio, how many to name me name, say, Utimitia. In fact, yes, sir, and the response, the crowd with your Facebook page.
7: That was Easter Monday. Was say contract. I didn't bet you for this contract. A battle. I watch video. I saw my kind in Nano. Every penny. So let's make a say. No credit. Then you negotiation. The demonstration. Piano. Madam. I don't TV. I don't cover. In a best 7 months. In the entire country. Among from poor indigenous. No. I will and say. And care about communal labor. Because you would be a maintenance level and continue for the past year. Do not say you cannot charge gas, you need not call and negotiate. You can even the panel says, nah, oh, yeah, you're so soon.
1: Park now more canoe or more air shafts. You over the juice on the Adeno or my way aware, sir. Company been the airman, was it Ghana Gas, GMPC, Zongo Development Fund? Now, why am I not air or my way away?
7: Obi, no, it's Ghana Gas, but not verbally. A verbal contract, me on any kind of case, you know.
1: Verbal contract,
7: heat of lesson, or no, you're called on heat of lesson, no, no, no, excavator, big G, a best LA. If you're called, you're called, you know, what I've been here. We remind so a ranking member for Ghana Gas. We remind Mamena Manapua. Everybody know. Young Tim was a amount for images like I said, the community Bakwa at the air park. No, and so still, I quite watch you do a amount for all costs or better. Am I young for young Tim and one air park in my name? Some call me a Binya Casacra, say the assembly, a penny city. Yako as a young one, and I back mine or so obey and one.
1: Okay,
7: I said,
1: Okay. And I'm on MP no modern boy share down so many. Me say MP no modern boy share down so many. Oh.
7: Obi, and yet I said that Omoyo Baje, as anything you say wuno. Last year, last 4 years, 2024 election. As anything you say wuno.
1: MP no ofi asene. Ofi asene krom.
7: Ba che dey ofi man so.
1: I don't know more than this, I okay.
7: Obi, I don't know more than this, I know. Me, I'm the other listener of Abdul Yassin, because he's saying, I'll be sending a lot of messages. And you're listening to me, born in Dandam, Nakupon, Kwan, Jamaica, and Yensa. And you're not only the ADA, you know. And I make a phone or question.
1: Look at politics. Call second issue.
7: I'm going to call but for anybody, I send it to across. And I have like the grandpa for the past 16 years or so of Bayano.
1: Maybe I'll tell you.
9: Obi, afternoon, because I'm feminine enough for you. I'm free, supplement.
1: Oh, okay. Nana, me patrol me into you.
9: Mr. Amawi, I'm come MC in the district assembly. Mr. Yes, sir, Omoha. Supplement, Kwano. Even though you're there, also, yes, sir, supplement especially. It don't know, Kwane, you know, it's dangerous. It's yes, sir, I'm a bridge in my name. Me, nye.
1: Oh.
9: Omu, ye, Kwana, ye, hu, bet, chay,
1: oh.
9: So yes, MC, you know, Oman and Nimra Sapema, yes, Reno.
1: Oh,
9: wow. Because in college, you want to power do a horrible call. You so told me a yin. Now, it's dangerous, not a highway. So imagine when they are done. So, yes, Remo, Momo in the Embra, yes, sir, danger is looming ahead of us. It's as simple as that.
1: Oh, I'm a real crowd.
9: Yes, Remo, you do an opinion, you are a real because a major highway. But there's no crossing. Thank you, sir.
1: Bye-bye. Ekosi, hi, Asempa FM. Good afternoon.
10: Afternoon, Obi.
1: Me pacho hwani.
10: Obi, naya okata Peter Bora.
1: Naya, mi enti ewe.
10: Obi, mame mo wabato.
1: Yes, do we pick one more call and I agree? Okay, that's fine. In the community concern segment, and the DNA, the BC, and Yami Adoma Yawada, Yabesan, so at us, when him say, Yania Greek Minister, he will interview in the next bear 20-22 minutes. He will join us in studio near Dinkomo. But for now, me and Famunko Parliament, the breaking story in Parliament, and he say, Speaker of Parliament, Alban Kingsford, Sumana Bagbin, Akasa, and he was the speaker presiding and unim say the consideration of anti-LGBTQI bill no na honorable ahiafora na etiedwem you know anti and the speaker ba and runner speaker akasa you know in an interview with the media say ono ene wanwa se ote se ya pass a bill no but all konoja instructions se omo consider bill no intine ene wanwa you know but kase oba oba friend leadership of the two caucuses no na omatna se akasa and I want to believe se meeting ne koso enra ene speaker nkasa tena edwem na on this anti LGBTQI plus bill no and someone speaker eka ene mo amo ntimi enti no mepamuche muntiewe.
11: It demonstrates to the people of Ghana that notwithstanding political differences, members of parliament are capable of uniting around matters which they consider to be of national importance. It is therefore my considered view that a legislation of this magnitude ought, as far as practicable, to command not merely the numerical support of a majority of members, but also the broad confidence of the House regarding both its substance, and the process by which it was adopted. What is right must be done rightly. Honorable members, I call on Parliament to rely on the provisions of motions and the conventions of this House to go back to this historic and important bill and reconsider it in the way that is truly bipartisan to conform with the convictions and confidence of our people, the initiators of the bill. For the avoidance of doubt, my concern is that legislation of such profound national importance should proceed on a foundation of broad parliamentary support, bipartisan cooperation, and scrupulous adherence to the procedures established by the Constitution and the Standing Orders of Parliament. The legitimacy, credibility, and enduring authority of any law depend not only on the objective sought to be achieved, but also in the integrity of the process by which the law is enacted. Indeed, this statement is consistent with my obligation under Order 24B of the Standing Orders to promote consensus on matters under consideration in the House. It is with this conviction that I invite honorable members to reflect on whether further consideration of this matter may better secure the confidence, unity, collective ownership of the bill, and respect of our faiths, laws, and passion of the nation. Accordingly, I respectfully appeal to honorable members to reflect carefully upon the issues raised and to consider in the larger national interest the bipartisan character of the bill, the unity of the House and the nation, and the need to maintain the highest standards of procedural integrity to revisit its decision on the third reading of the bill to permit a reconsideration of the final text of the bill and any amendments thereto. Such a course, if adopted by the House, would not be an abandonment of the bill, nor a rejection of its objectives. Rather, it will represent a reaffirmation of Parliament's commitment to due process, fidelity to the Constitution, consensus building, transparency, and legislative certainty. It will ensure that any final decision taken by the House reflects not only the will of Parliament, but also the fullest support of Ghanaians in the law that is ultimately enacted. Honorable members, I remain confident that honorable members will approach this matter with wisdom, patriotism, mutual respect, and a shared commitment to the integrity of our parliamentary democracy and the dignity of this House. With this, I thank you for your attention.
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1: Into the voice of the Speaker of Parliament Bagben, you know, Speaker Bagben and Moti and Ainti, the decision is simple. Say or request on the House, say or moon sign for bill, Nimra, for the third reading and consideration of the bill one more time. May inform Uncle Parliament, Kwekwa Sante, Parliamentary Affairs Correspondent, Yanino Inin Komo Kweku, Akwa Banet is saying.
13: Obi, may just be more handsome.
1: Yeah, Danya Mia say, ain't he? Sisiana, me sign ball back, speaker. We quite nanya a new ruling, a request, as it were, on members of the House, what they should do with the bill. Say, oh, born a tough fan. A day important, and a speaker, can in this voice insert, I'm a boy.
13: Well, Adam Bagwin, say, Osha, anti LGBTQ bill now. Any expectation, any say, parliament, yes, a human. Our bill no ho in a bipartisan basis. Send a bear. You don't pass a bill. Aye, Obia, our parliament, Bia, Editum, said Bill, yeah, my pass idea. It represents our aspirations as a people, and it represented the essence for which the original intent behind the bill was promulgated. Now, or Tietian Sama, Apostle, no, should they see here last week, Friday, parliament. It's not bill issue a pass here. There are a lot of procedural issues. There are only a man for a raise. And we see now all the adesradie. And so members of parliament in say, Sanka MP4 be pnia. At a bill, yen some fa enko consideration stage. Mo say, it's safe for be kaya. And ra, Abang Bavin, LOD press conference on some conference at this week. Parliament of Ghana, hosting on human sexual family values. And I can say, they are passing last Friday, no, or no, a year in Kaka, she said, instructions are with you last week, they said, Anka, MP4 in your consideration, you can see it be, so this week, Anka passage, you know, Emra. Now, the expectations, and you say, a parliament, be passes, sir, Emra, no, sir, Fiadano, Nemum, and then you bring a fair leadership on both sides, a moment brief, you know. They see here for TNTA last Friday in our own passe. You know, in TNA, Emma sitting, Esther Tiena, or Mickey, what is known as the speaker statement, the statement of the speaker, saying MP4 and share. There's a good tier speaker here. You can see, sir, he appreciates a certain procedural quagmire. Parliament, I didn't know what BMC said. I want to be brilliant. Also standing on this now. They will have a very reasoned opinion, say, the parliament, a pass a bill, say, yes, they're greedy, you know. Now, say, they are, or check, you know, the gavel, the boho, say, buy. As a parliament, I have found two official. Let's just say, parliament, you must say, yes, parliament, yeah, and they say, I'm going to me, and they build on my passing, you know, and they are called Mampini, ho. Now, Mampini, but sign, and now, but they say, on sign, so on. They ain't seen an unsign, nobody signed to me at the other parliament. That is a viewer, a group of people who hold. The others who may also say that, in Senna, over to say parliament for Taka de Biano, said they are the masters of their own rules. And so they will hold a view, said parliament, bet me, I am where you make a crowd of my children. And it is a OTS speaker, one quote standing orders, Bia, now one quote, no Bia, and found grounded in the position, said parliament, and reconsider. He just framed it as a broader appeal. And in the Russian name say a ne or tuna or chinichi and go see the other day. You don't who a certain sense a ma bench so and a procedure bench soon a parliament begina it me this ability as a back consideration stage. Say a noon po say MP fan says a parliament for the majority leadership, the sponsors, the Bajal to say bill in some bread you more. In what form would they be reconsidering this? And you see, they are echo still of parliament and on the back bin. Say the near name be a echo so in the lead up to the passage of the bill. And some semi erase here, no man peninsula Kasawa, United Kingdom, a crack or can't say, maybe another parliament, Konomu Nikorum, Emra, Omopasa Samrano. Back bin, I'm more quorum. So, but he made reference to what he says is the procedural lapses that accompany the passage of the bill. For which reason, all the idea at so much jump for any say, Omo San Shem Rani Bium, no motion on Bayer. It is a bit uncharacteristic of Bagwin when it comes to these matters because usually he gives firm instructions and directives based on signing orders and any applicable rules. By any day, or you know, they said, or Castle as I read pen or sorry, I'm the first deputy speaker, Ebert Nancy, majority leader, Ekasai, but one can't be a speaker can once in the Ama Parliament, Ekoso, a year in Yamafro, our flow, Obi.
1: NT. In Honorable Abman Bagwin, dear me boy, insert me boy in here 4 minutes. I want to believe, sir, probably he spoke longer than 4 minutes. In Ninsamo Kayenano, when name any of the so called procedural breaches, no, when name Bakumpo, and Afin Sono, one sign ama precedence be in parliamentary history, I trust a pass bill be a re, am I assigned the Abba. For consideration, bill or my baby, sir.
13: Obi, sir, person, who tie Aban Bagwin or Kasa more than 4 minutes. In fact, he started by laying out the premise and the background to the current controversy on this anti-LGBTQ bill. Now, the only instance our society is something that is a bit concrete. Any request, Sanka, or actually, who say Parliament passed in a bipartisan basis. Senebea. Majority minority for whom now anybody doing because in February I party there. The only people who are happy with it is the majority side. Minority already have said Oma saying when Reverend Tim Ford addressed the news conference to say do you have a party a bill, I'm gonna turn it down. And so this is not a bill they as sponsors brought to the house. But also in totality there, Aban Bagwin Kasayemu, he did not cite any procedural background to say specifically this is what has been breached, except the umbrella. How can I say there have been certain procedural lapses? He did not state specifically what those procedural lapses were. One, also, he did not set any precedent in modern parliamentary history. And Mr. Aban Bagwin has been in parliament since 1993. And back to democracy since 1993. Bagwin has always been in parliament, either as a member of parliament, as a leader, deputy speaker, or speaker. And see, if there are precedents, as far as I'm concerned, I do not recollect any such precedent in recent memory. But when Bagwin Ekasa, he did not lay out the specifics of these procedural lapses, one, and he did not cite any part of the standing orders, any rule in existence, a man who can make those appeals. And that is why I believe that Aban Bagwin framed his issues on what had happened in the basis of an appeal
1: to the house. And when we follow, because around so no, me follow in some of my penny car or Chatham House in the UK, Ononso spoke about procedural breaches, but he was not specific on which breaches, except to say, sir, he said some man for raising issue of quorum. Sorry, I work on Bagwin and raising quorum issues. But I mean, amongst MPs present, no. So what are they saying about speaker, no? And I say, Obi, are you tight-lipped?
13: Well, yes. Usually when speakers are in such a statement, no MP is allowed to speak to it on the floor unless say speaker na adjimono or be quiet. Normally, and those ones will be limited to both the minority and majority leader. But this time around, none of them made any commentary or made any comments on Asama speaker car, you know. And most MPs who have come out and say, they're bare more to try and get your visa. None of them are willing to speak. The only person I think so far has spoken, Nanasa for GIA. And he did not speak on the floor. He made a cryptic Facebook post that the invigilator actually said, examination, I'm trying. There's been more practice in Jamun Sanjobium. And anybody who can read the lines will clearly know that he was referring to what has happened in relation to the anti-LGBTQ bill and what the speaker has said. But most of them have not spoken yet. And especially so because I think a big decision as to whether or not to reconsider the bill largely lies in the mouth of the speaker.
1: Sure.
13: Perhaps, if not the speaker himself, the next person who has a big voice or a big say on that will be the majority leader.
1: Mm-hmm.
13: And so most people do not want to go and commit to either side. And then later on, the people who can actually make something move in the house will also take a different position. And so I expect that between now, I'm going to say, and everybody here, most people will not be so much open to go into some of the things the speaker have said until they can feel that their leaders are tilting towards this side or that side.
1: Yeah.
13: So that if they disagree, they will say their disagreement. And if they agree, they will state why they disagree. And so we would have to wait a little bit. But so far, very few members of power. In fact, there were not a lot of MPs on the floor anyway. But Speaker of Parliament, Aka Ferry, Shane said, we'll get a certain sense of where the House will go on that. And you reference this issue of quorum. Remember Friday, I'm going to pass a bill, not me with Parliament. And in fact, from where I could sit, I could count less than 40 members of Parliament on the floor. But it's a quorum of Parliament and any Parliament. And then me could cross and say, and in fact, and no, as ocean votes and proceedings, I want to buy her. Let's just say, Nipa 190 and a core Parliament. And we know, sir, when it comes to the votes and proceedings, you know, is a rebuttable presumption that shows the number of people who were on the floor at any point in time. The only challenge is that votes and proceedings, you know, it does not disaggregate. It doesn't say, say, when this particular business was taken, this number was on the floor. It just says, say, 190 nearby, because people come, they sign, they go to the coffee shop, they go to their office, they leave the presence of Parliament. And so, Obia, Obeka said there's no quorum. It would have to be that person's purview to prove the Parliament any quorum. And that is why I believe the Speaker of Parliament has been speaking about procedural lapses, generally speaking, and he did not want to zoom into that. But I know he knows very much that people have raised the issue of quorum, but as Speaker of Parliament, he finds it difficult to actually zoom into that.
1: Yeah.
13: And particularly when it comes to quorum, the Senate says Obi raises issues of quorum. He has to raise it on the floor.
1: Yeah.
13: Then the Speaker of Parliament will order a count.
1: Sure.
13: It is on that basis that numbers are ever as a result of the count will be introduced into the record. And so if no quorum is raised, it is presumed that Parliament had a quorum to transact business. But this presumption is rebuttable depending on what evidence Obi or be making such claim against Parliament can lead in a court of law or any fora for that matter.
1: Yeah.
13: And to ever share in the coming days how Parliament will navigate these very choppy waters, because as we know, anti-LGBTQ bill is a bill divided opinions. Mm-hmm. And in fact, in the last 2 hours, the minority leader made a post which he has now retracted and said, in fact, that post was not made by him. His account was compromised and all of that. It tells you how sensitive this bill is and how everyone is trying to order their steps so not as to find themselves in a position it will be disadvantageous to them politically, Obi.
1: Yeah. I mean, I don't know whether to say, sir, as we speak, that bill has not been passed by Parliament based on Nsema Speaker Aka. But of course, on the record, Nedia, the bill has been passed until such a time Parliament begia to recall a bill, not saying I reconsider. It's a fair point to make, no?
13: Very much so, because the Speaker of Parliament, the first Deputy Speaker, Otuna Akunyem, last Friday, he banged his gavel that the human, the LGBTQ bill has been read for the third time and passed, and he banged it.
1: Mm-hmm.
13: So as far as the official record is concerned, that bill has been passed. What the Parliament must be working on now is to incorporate all the amendments, MPs, a movie on the floor, so that they can get a composite bill and present it to the President for assent or otherwise, or any of the procedural steps that are outlined in the Constitution. So far as the public record and official record is concerned, so, anti-LGBTQ bill has been passed, and the expectation is that Parliament will ensure that all the amendments are incorporated, and then they will transmit same to the President to signify his assent or otherwise.
1: But our Speaker appeal needs to put everything on hold, more like, because that's where they, and maybe that's why Enron, so President can't say, this bill is far from becoming law. Ain't he? Let's see. I mean, let's see how Parliament will be dealing with this. It's quite a novel situation because you said Antin in Penny Semda. Ain't he? You better how our Parliament will navigate this one too. Yet that say, Kweku, Bibiani, you better say about Bidin Komobio. Why?
13: Definitely, Obi.
1: Yeah. Kwekwa Santi, parliamentary affairs correspondent, and I'm obtaining kind of solid journalist, reporting all the way from the Parliament of Ghana. Share your thoughts with us. 0548 443 523. Your WhatsApp number and your messages, no Fabre ni Enyemre Enkai Emao Enche. The Honorable Eric Opoku will be joining us ne neno Edin Komoba. First, Haxa Mixer and a Haxa Capsules. A drua ye dihun komwa na meni aji because of a drone prospector a war in dealing with ulcer. A mini akwa banete saying
14: senior obinyamiadum bibia boko.
1: Bibia kuye.
14: Obibia kuye. I mean, since you are now a former friend or more order, drew no, it be such a motty and come away and almost oh, yeah, it's a monk cow senior will be programming. So, and then I just say, oh boy, you must say,
1: yeah, that's it, yeah, that must say, papa, ain't he in himself? It's pylori and a day also ever.
14: No, cray.
1: A crime and a fast who ran the pediam.
14: Sino be my main fine, she and my tear for me after four my gem re almost sharing no mutie. A hack sound come on, Anna, and that year chuchon me pacho. Sana senior will be beside H. pylori, a more wow, I'm on this stomach or sabah. 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
14: 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Name a mood drew ho, ne pinny ho, or my short to a friend number ye, na yen for be embro, a
1: 0203 822 8555 0203 822 8555 and a 0546 189 405 0546 189 407 Haxa Mixer. Haxa Mixer. Fantastic. Yeah. Yeah, you best answer in Komobio. Why? Wish you very well.
14: Thank you very much.
1: Eko C. Sainz, I have Sempa 94.7 FM. Make us say the Minister in Charge of Food and Agric, Abekansa, and Chet Mobetin and Kansan, and we say OB. please wish a dear penna, a police officer at Oyibi Police Station, a glorious birthday for me. Inti a dear penna, we a police officer at Oyibi Police Station. It's your birthday today. Happy birthday to you, Master P. Wa London. And Odiwei Abreye. Let me see. We say happy birthday to you, Elder in Japan, where NPP Communications Director France and a coordinator of Friends of Baumia in Europe. Age gracefully in good health and in longevity. Elder in Japan, happy birthday to you, or France. Kasei. We say Obi, good afternoon. In addition to the concerns raised about immigration officers harassing travelers, there is another issue that needs urgent attention. When travelers are departing and their spouses, children, or other family members accompany them to the airport to say goodbye, they are often not allowed access beyond certain areas of the airport. This practice is unacceptable and is not common in any part, in many parts of the world. In the UK, the US, and most European countries, families are generally allowed to accompany departing passengers to appropriate airport areas without unnecessary restrictions. As a Ghanaian living in the UK, I feel embarrassed whenever I visit Ghana and experience this situation with my family. Airports should be welcoming and family friendly, not places where loved ones are prevented from giving a proper farewell. I respectfully urge the relevant authorities to review this policy and address the issue as soon as possible. Kweku Chum, United Kingdom, and Kweku Diwe Abreye. Obi, good afternoon. Please, I would like to draw your attention to the terrible state of the main roads in and out of Lakeside Estate. The affected routes include 1. From Boche Highway into Lakeside through the main gate by the lake. 2. From Adenta through Adenta Container into Lakeside Business Center. 3. From East Legon Hills through the back of Lakeside towards Lakeside University. 4. From East Legon Hills through New Nation School towards the Lakeside Police Station curve and Room 6 area, which floods badly anytime it rains. Residents face deep potholes, loose stone boulders, heavy dust, flooding, damaged vehicles, long travel times, and serious safety and health risks daily. We would be grateful if Asempa FM could help bring public attention to this and push the relevant authorities to act urgently. Nana Kwame, or Lakeside Estate. You end with the hashtag Fix Lakeside Road. Yentiewe Emrayeba, the Honorable Minister at NASA, the Honorable Eric Opoku, you better come after this short break. Stay with us, Yebas is here.
15: When I wake up in the morning, I brush my teeth.
16: Oh, baby, now what you do say? And now who did you know?
17: Mom, pa, Charles, I took piss now that they buy you know. Send me this chimney, and I'm a noob, she's a me, but so for me.
16: Wait, yeah, excuse. I'm a Friday. What's sorry, I know, pa? And what's the what you do say? I'm saying, where did you? Now, no, so at the end of the story, what you truth say?
17: Yes, ma'am. Medical kits toothpaste now, or the buy and run, and they treat me soon.
16: Why, dear? Kel kits toothpaste, dear. Yeah, ma'am, or fat to someone, maybe in fear me, you know, or pimon fiancia.
17: Yeah, me, the dead, this is a strawberry. Now, you send me dimple.
16: Debbie, you need a toothpaste, and you toffee, why? Yes, sir, the Kel kits toothpaste. The ma'am, or fra, with the in fear me, you know, or pimon fiancia, dear, to treat one, say. Every say, a boy, a sea, in one boat. Anna Ashe, a pamumwa wamwa, a hase, ne mana wa de mapa, me boma de se, me de Kel Kids toothpaste, me mammy metri tree woman se, abribia, Kel Kids toothpaste, and mamma frasi to tree ye ni jese.
18: Kel, happy smile. 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
20: 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Customer experience. You are blocking my account, Mr. Mami will pin number and I'm blocking.
18: They been on their hope pray to me feed you.
21: Mr. Click a link what text message I send the one say Sierra. Na ya upgrade the one call ATM services for front also.
18: Now one I need you one hopani one hour click a can and send no more journey home. Can't no cray. Like play. Won't crow between me at the sales and feed him. Bow who buy? Kai say Echo Bank in free. And I in send you email. And I message in miss our pin. OTP. Bank card. And I Ghana card was sem da. Ma winning now. Echo Bank.
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22: Sema wudua esi nyina emwa kesi a ewosa wuti biara asempa yetia e na obetino asempa yetia e ye kase bwa ye de brown ewo asempa fm enwe no nsia empire mu 6:30 sharp ensema wudua esi ye wo hia ni nyina.

you know that Ghana currently spends more than 8 billion Ghana cedis annually importing food that can be produced locally? That is why this June, Joy Business and the Super Morning Show, in partnership with the Federation of Associations of Ghanaian Exporters, FAGE, bring you the Joy Agribusiness Month 2026 under the theme, From Soil to Sovereignty, Building Ghana's Agricultural Self-Reliance Through Innovation. 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
1: Masomo wa Sempa 94.7 FM eko si isen jumedie ni wasugusua utie no. Ma yana mwenye nase ni ensa ya mama kwa bebiyo enfa mumra eko si isen so. 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The Minister in Charge of Food and Agriculture, the Honorable Eric Opoku Abekansa ewo studio ha. 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
2: Majo Zubi, nyami adumu ya huye pa.
1: Yeda nyami ase. Agric Ministry ya boko.
2: Nyami adaruma, boni bie ni ho.
1: The last time I was to, I think it was in January. No. Time Coco Buon Common Ebay. I think that was the last time. Obekan inside was studio. Ha. But since then, I mean, yenya yedin komo be brinafa interventions in the Agric Ministry. The question that people be now busa se because I think flagship program back one wo year in the ministry of Feed Ghana.
2: Yeah.
1: Bebrebu sasa Feed Ghana na akosi sayi. Boye yati Feed Ghana, yati niyoma bebre, oh, amam for ye, house, garden, and schools are joining, we are joining. Really, where are we with Feed Ghana program, no? A day now be accountable.
2: Okay, the mekani say, Feed Ghana ninyi naani say, ya di kuyayono ye nshishe ya, ebe ma Ghana, edwiania yidini hano. 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
1: Presby sorry
0: and to buy no me office so say the shell say the backbone this one will be a new phone ni bi bia ediba
1: wow
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1: in the almost as sorry ne be sign what do you do for them
0: and the sorry ne be sign a omo sha asie so omo ya na ya support omo
1: input okay
0: 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and agriculture team na kan boom e na cooperative leaders no ya start to regions ni bia o mo ye education ma o mo how I be see manage cooperative no say ne be ya cooperative ni o mo a ya van say o mo du onyina dua e mo a ewo the same area no ma come home no ma you cooperative send e be ya o betu share ideas o betu discuss some problems together be bi na de come mo nyina betu a handle no kama ama ayeye
1: in the almost as cooperatives na the same input support na
0: yes na cooperative no and also so the side shem ni say ye pese ye mutual credit schemes say be ya cooperative na betu age bosia
1: yeah
0: na o dia ma ne members because the individual acquire near case for collateral bra onye dey onya and it is a cooperative in the concept need developer they ban say cooperative for the phone bet me application to banks no once a year recognize a license or more leadership, then even Ministry of Agriculture say your cooperative need a stronger, you better
1: have a guarantee.
0: Now, much you guarantee at the Ajibosia. In fact, your cooperative back home, Michelle Camp, a man. I would do have vegetables near my hood will be brave. Canadian Embassy, Eco Straum. And on Becker is a cooperative from Domonia, who numbers on Boy. No more coin, a man at the Asson in Zekar and Edo. Tromoma trust an infidium the Bayer Germanina. And part Canadian High Commission is an immense nearby. Emma Mia Mene, Commissioner, no, High Commissioner Coho, Eco Shia Cooperative Nina, and a year presentation
1: at the
0: Medishom, sir. In fact, last Farmers Day, no, Omonia Mom, the best. Cooperative.
1: Oh, Michelle Camden.
0: Yes. I am mom award, mom Oscar. So I'm fine. I'm cooperative no. Eye.
1: Oh, okay.
0: Now, my co-co-to meeting back one. Obi, say, your cooperative ni nina prefer sa kwa no soa. Your mind be jina ye. Your mind be to me ejina ye.
1: And from where you sit, no, the Feed Ghana program, no, is live and kicking.
0: In fact, your life can see a pa. Because this year, so cost school be bring mukra. I'm just saying we're doing here DBC wa. Yenya ye doing we. If you ask us, this is here. We're doing here. And you man who do be bring here day. E koso. And na corporate a Feed Ghana no.
1: Yes.
0: Campaign the ubona ye boy no. And also the infaso be bring here day.
1: Abba.
0: Because your individual be bring kra. Ne be a journalist. Now when you're food that.
1: Okay.
0: But the ubona ye boy enindi. I'm doing one question. Kuya jumeni. Minimum be your bar officer, honorable. Minam and Koye, poultry, double border, Rizano, Meso de Mako Yemuja, Kusian Maya, Ababibri. Enti, your casse, Feed Ghana, and Moya, na ye boa.
1: And Kokonket and get is it linked to Feed Ghana?
0: Yes, Feed Ghana, no, sir, and ye be an unquan ye, the Yerin Namonso.
1: Okay.
0: Enti na ye, he say, oh, here Ghana, and go quiet, Yerina. Do dwelling in a crefia man on it, and neighbor. One say, who can kind 2024 budget na abanda dani ye na or chile muse echo 2022 no nanko kwa ye wini gana yinano a 324,000 tons. Now so a mu 15,000 tons of pe en a gana to produce ye. Nas a gana to produce just 4.6% of your total poultry consumption. Nasika do one in around $350 million. Afibi an eko crap poultry and the ba o memo. Obi says can I decono, a co creating new maho. Ama, or mine on me a poetry no, or moment tell my buying your jumaye. Naya young quala no why day, Achromo. In the 8 million ha, not 350 million etra ha. In probably Benya in human idea.
1: Aye.
0: Na nanu ya me call US, me call Nebraska. 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Na mene Tulaku market, president, a koi.
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0: Per constituency, what Western region?
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0: Western North.
1: There are 9 constituencies.
0: Yacheni nyina. 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
1: Match a wo brood ane ho anase.
0: Yeah, they are ma individuals no.
1: Ako individuals.
0: In fact, what we do no say, ye nyab the co brooding facilities ni ye na wa man no so a. Constituency bebrebe ye ntimi ko ye nyina. Enti ye ni assemblies no. Ye ma ye reps no ko na assembly no match che. And the Eastern region, you are changing in
1: every constituency.
0: Every constituency. Greater Accra, every constituency has been given. Ashanti region, you are changing in Volta region, you are changing in Accra, four constituency bia. You are changing na Omodiano, and so.
1: Yes.
0: And the four constituencies, no, I'm saying, no, na me team ni Ejuma, so mo kwa kwa eho Ejuma. Central region, you are changing in
1: So CIA, 50 people per constituency in these regions, no? Enya nkokono.
0: Obia enya nkokono bi.
1: Eh, 200 people enya 50.
0: In fact, yenya report kwa se area bi owa. 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
0: in fact ye team die chere bia obi sa wa kra o nyabre na ye team ne do anante a asedan ko an ye pemo mo ma binu nyamo bi mra na bi su nyabi
1: video we say that so yi
0: When do you see a different?
1: Away a different.
0: I mentioned when so.
1: Okay.
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0: 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So what does it
1: say? Say when January ya February
0: ya. Yes, near the call ye.
1: Last 2 months January.
0: Yes, near the call ye. Because your brudu ngoko no, ya the ma obi, ya the of supplier no, obudu o mo kakra mo munyini, ansa na ya do ma koma akogu ayini ma ya dey, e dia ma wo mo.
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1: 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Ngoko no ye fitter.
0: Aha.
1: E na we de ya ye Nkoko nkoko.
0: Yes. Yeah, do we
1: bring? The same project.
0: The same project. Yeah, the nipa 500 na start here. Se si ya nya cage no, ya obe 1200 wo. Na 1200 no, your teams no dey less be abre. Yeah, verification. Because we no saw the call, ma obi no the command in nua no.
1: Yes.
0: Na yere ne man ma, e dia ni bra kase ya dey eba ho, obi ape bi. But ya dey ma the most vulnerable in society.
1: Yeah.
0: Obi okra kromo wote no. Mantam of one hour crown a boy where they would did ye. In fact, one woman be a command be. One won't call out 11, Nicruna Jania Jano. 11, and I'm crying now, Bob or so. And to we are known in the ano, may any two.
1: Wow.
0: And I'm a day in a cow. And I'll catch him say, There's one ya, or here, a cock, come. Okay, James, do you have Biaka? Nanka, if you are by, Cassia, Eddie, I'm one.
1: This is impressive. Munye, de debi, we will.
0: Say, yeah, I've been a man for Ashasia, and Gusiano, almost San Cusia, and there, and there, and there. And they say, thousand, oh, why? You're compiling lesson. You're compiling listen, we have a supply, no, what the cage is not co. Sir, if you're feeling moon, now I call fix it. Or fix it, we are. Na fe di also play di anu so e di aduane di ka ye dey akoh enju odi koho wi a ansa na ye di koko na ye dey
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0: 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E di processing no bechem dieno ye de ama contractor will go so ye day e ye.
1: Bechem but muko kate sort
0: yes
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1: why they fund this our project no
0: eh your government of Ghana yani private funded. Yes yani private person there ye
1: poultry processing plant
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1: in Kosia.
0: Yes, Kosia Kasa.
1: Based on day now, they Kasa Assembly.
0: No, a common knowledge. I try it. It's known by everybody. Known to everybody in this country. Kosia Bua, ABC, Canada. Yeah, Biano. In fact, Portrait Farmer Association, Greater Accra, the letter Breme. Say, yeah, Bia. It drew around August, whole corner. Yeah, Nanka Kosia, no book Accra. But a wahana a trap.
1: Yes.
0: But Omu can say, Omu has signs on the Akone, a month for a year in Bibrina. Yam here be bua quetri, and now she speak now. Kosiana bua, farmers may bring ya at a four. Ndigana for only be the Kosiani be called Burkina Faso. Emma Burkina Faso for no, Eko say yem Kosiano. Ama, my friend Burkina Faso, a great minister and Nakasa. Say, a dena, a cobasa, and yadier. In fact, O Jim Jam was say, Omo Tessie, you Kosiana meet his standard. But finally, Yakasa, Yakosi say, Omni delegation beba, nay any farmers in Asia. 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
1: ye wo data said ye wo data on in koko consumption ye wo data on kosua so de
0: in fact me check here no but waka che me ye eho dwuma
1: na so we can then compare
0: no ne bo ni de
1: ground wire ye see
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1: ete
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1: we so ye de projector
0: de ahe no
1: yo we are say en kokon en ketwa we mu and away brooding center
0: away bandan kwa ayi no brooding center he mo
1: ana
0: ahanom distribute no oh okay center,
1: okay
0: I have brooding center a woman
1: at where we distribute him individuals no
0: aha so what you say
1: okay
0: and the woman kwache che hode no the video no be e buy
1: okay say na brooding centers net
0: and your farmers na order da mo poultry a facility no
1: ah na mo dia mo mo
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1: for more mute we radio so no say who access to internet please ko YouTube na o share videos and pictures na it tells the story
0: we na kra no obi we na kra no on say me ka just say answer na ye be ye konkitin kitin ye di kai pilotry ye ye no northern region
1: yes
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1: it's true
0: after World War II, as we are say e bia bia kakra na de sa importation ni ade nyina ye de e ba mu e ti yu fo no so bre ye 150,000 bes
1: day old ana.
0: Oh, da bi omo ya better catch one said day old no. Ye ko cha o mewu. 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Ansana yetimi akoche. E na omo ti ase man. Na mum di omo no say ene so omo selecte sex districta. Omo nim se ho de ahokere wo pa. Na ye ko che edima sa six districts no. Enti omo nanti mu na omo selecte six districts no. From a stream, and the mea and me dear name, many FAO, any EU for any a coy, any a day 150,000 best no at the coy,
1: Mako Chama,
0: Yako Chama, Omo. In fact, Hono, Yama constituency be 25,000.
1: Yeah, because I have six districts.
0: And I have 150,000. The constituency be in 25,000 instead of 10,000. And I catch you on so be 50. And now, omo yeah, you both drag a CNN in your phone in your own diaspora.
1: There's some more cages near the Nibicam.
0: And on your cage, you know, to say, yeah, normal. And now, your charm, Jessiana, your day, no for the ever corner. Sir, six constituencies, no, omo and come
1: will be you,
0: you be you, omo frim. Na ye de vama omo. But ne ye Rice Summit. Ewo
1: Kempinski program.
0: Kempinski. In fact, a chance you have to aso. In the West Africa, ministers of agriculture do doing in our ha. My colleagues do doing in our ha. Ye didn't come. Come did you mana? But in form of by and back home. Ephraim Jinanche say, Monkoko program being me person me best support to mubi. And I'll say, dear, I'm here. I'm saying, come in your battery cages, Nibi. Now, some mamma and Coco, now, mamma, dear, and I'll say, Monka created 10,000 cages, no, Namon Famra. Now, you better hear, I'm 10,000
1: cages,
0: battery cages. Now, all the 10,000, a brain, made the 10,000, a cocky thousand, ya qua. Sonny, I am, mamma, before you, only here. Oh, be so, say, a yasem, Cassia, auntie, a good project. Now, your friend, non so, no.
1: But what I'm interested in now, obviously, very good project, but the impact on the poultry importation.
0: In fact,
1: based on plan, I'm the year, Jumano. How many years now? If it's okay, after 5 years, Ghana will be self sufficient
0: in
1: on poultry.
0: Obi Senka said, yes, yes, yes, yes, yes, yes, yes, within the next four years.
1: Yes, yes, self sufficient.
0: Yes, self sufficient.
1: $250 million.
0: Yes, yes, yes, yes, yes, yes, because yes, yes, yes, yes, processes no. Yenya processing center no maku maku bear five cra. Bear five fire strong akasia kasia.
1: Yes.
0: And kayan crab you, but you wait me akasa when you are crown crab you. Because a month for pebe be a beton kananka, one room sick I do in a day, ashim. Into the first a year or see a critino, a demand
1: for ye local.
0: Yes.
1: But you know, sir, there is this conflict between importers also were a powerful lobby.
0: Yes, unim.
1: They are very powerful.
0: Unim, you call Nebraska, no, you're not omo importers, ni bi na koye.
1: Yes.
0: Or say, omo si ye bet me, ama omo be be process ya package no come ama omo. Come so ma da je nkofa, come fa na ya. Na come ton direct from the factory.
1: But they say it's cheaper, say we import here.
0: Yeah. Cheaper. But it's cheaper because quality a compromise. On si ya ye me di adie man kan si.
1: Yeah.
0: More reason ti a man kan si. Say what must say, but what business is so?
1: Sure.
0: And then I'm going to say, yet they are more nutritious. And again, every Ghanaian must understand. Say so, man, we be ye. I'm a money and an animal. You my ya. Just say ye ni na ano. Adi a ye ni gan ano. Eno ni ni ye day. Eko hon. Because every CDB I be spending, I try adi a free. Oma ebi mu ne ba ano. What the juma ne free ha? Eko baby se baby for ni day. Enko ye. But so to free ha, young man said, you know, young cocono, so the code drum near toa. So baby, baby, oh, young baby, no funny baby. Not your process and also, on also bemu, a process baby, no, no, so funny baby. Into what was spending the channel at the toacono, Emma Benya, Jumaye, Emma Unia, Jumaye, Ebama one so cry when you're going to be a day. Aye, that is how my ya, a brochure developer. And we must do the same thing to develop our country.
1: But countries are now implementing protectionist policy.
0: Excellent.
1: In our case, no, yes, beyond say Yasha CIA put in the work to do Nyoma Yeya what show videos I'm here no. In part also a parliamentary.
0: Yes.
1: Is there anything I'm more here on that way?
0: In fact,
1: to bring policies
0: measure production level.
1: Mm-hmm.
0: Say Nyame Yadum. Na your production level, you nya your processes no kama. Na production level ko be say 80% of our consumption.
1: Yeah.
0: Na manfo anya interest say ah.
1: Ombe di
0: say say the unya to a. You betu process na hama wa. I didn't think was here massa anko kon ba bi o. So mechanism bi was here to bi amaye protect ye man bi. Was here yan say amaye kama. E no nya adwuma ye din. Ba say unya crossu gab no. Na ko implement ya.
1: U
0: be nya challenges bi bi. Ba say si akra ye ye no. Ye kan si ya no ka jo say. Kakre kra ye ye no ne to na ye dey. Ay a problem. And you see, there is something in this country. 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
1: ewo Ghana
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1: It is a cranny be will be our near day.
0: There no answer on your Vanam baby one more number craft, Famano, now on Fremo. Now link an app,
1: okay.
0: Yenya ever facility, Ama, Macordia, Nawakoto.
1: A year, soya
0: beans, soya bean. Okay. Once this year, yenya problem, ewo, a more, any a bro. A month for a dear bro, no more pa this year. In fact, may make consequences, for instance. Now, a month for a dear mo, then your baby said your mahuni this year. No. Younger man, tell my baby, bray. They were but be at the house a morning. In fact, yet the copy of four bray seed. Am I the seed? No, a coffee, coche, a mono, and the mamma, your phone be bray. Cause honorable, your dear a mono, better than yanya at all four. Yanya at all four. In fact, look, not in Ghana. Baby, oh, ha, a mono go go say ya. If you crowd, only a go for one
1: paddino,
0: yanya, omunya baby, or monco, and cotono. So,
1: okay.
0: Now your problem ni ye encourage production no amanfo adua ama abusu sesi a aka ne tono for the first time in the history of Ghana obi government of Ghana say messi jom na mato aduane ni bi
1: okay
0: na ye di kan ma buffer stock 100 million Ghana cedis so mofan tobi Ansum baby, 200 million cities are abandoned share 2026 budget. Mono, you come here now. Amount for chatro. If you don't see the amount buffer for, and we're going to talk about a free IE. I'm on it. I'm on top one. Any, yeah, yeah. Who can talk away? No, Minister of Finance. I'm my authorization. I'm first. Can my name for my buffer for. You're saying young currency cano. Ye engage private individuals a ya register wo mo say omonko na omonko to sa aduane no na before say me free ano me wo omon numbers any omon location nyina a ye de bema sabe ya so obi kuta bi na 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No. Paddy, no. On say, yeah, na a dry pa. In Zaka, say, oh, Meleno, in Fidia noa.
1: Ebubu
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1: obehun challenge
0: nti asa when a challenge no e pega no
1: then you solve it
0: in fact ye ne ye call me friend Nigeria Agric minister say me wo eburo ne mo a ebuso enji minister say enka mo beto bia man a ozare me hanso ebuso sa
1: e Nigerians
0: Nigeria even na die ye ye ti program asse ne e ka say ozi minister ha mesmo die sa ye nya obi nya dai ento so then ye frere ye call listen bi so bi say oh me hanso problem wo ha sa on say weather no was good.
1: Is that to say say Ghana your consumption of rice, no, any maize, no, you produce locally in excess of your consumption.
0: There be, you produce in excess of our consumption, but in the previous years, no, na the bomba produce be ano market need me turn on kakra, and we are following ya this problem.
1: Okay,
0: but this year, no, oma produce, but just say, obi anto.
1: Is it say you top foreign rice?
0: No? Yeah, top foreign rice pa a fact. Because I dear ba conso every year in Kakra. Once a first na foreign rice no boarding. If it's all the bar, just also samba cities na ye baby. Yeah. And na exchange rate, you know,
1: abba
0: a bar form. Into a bar form, there's a
1: foreign rice and so
0: on. No bono abba form. Into na baby, no. I prefer as I said, the other na minko to we as against,
1: yeah,
0: we say no. And then I'm going to say, yeah, your home education, moi. Some problem in I bet me a day, I solve it. And now. 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
1: honorable dear me person me yesisi an say yemre ni me ma me research team no eye adwuma bi ma me
0: okay
1: say beyond feed Ghana and in kokon kitinkiti akoye very popular policies no omo en tracking media reports near other interventions
0: okay
1: ministry na aye list omo de sending me ne bakobako 13 I don't know if there are more
0: okay
1: but 13 we na me person be busa won sem e won
0: okay
1: but answer na no the director of communications for the NPP, Richard Ahiagba.
0: Okay.
1: Onunso from the waka chain or ye kriya pa.
0: Region.
1: Yes.
0: Enough way.
1: No, say of Volta region, ho baby. The last time you didn't say of Volta
0: region. Oh, okay. Minyante and can walk well. Mag magwako hena phone.
1: That's fine. But according to him, no, now I file a right to information request.
0: Okay.
1: A ministry.
0: Okay.
1: But we need a response.
0: Okay.
1: But I think the question is now, Busa, you know, Gunor say, up a detailed information on the following one, a budgetary allocation and funding sources for the Feed Ghana program. Yes. The first question. Yeah, no, no, am I?
0: No, no. Government of Ghana.
1: Yes.
0: In the budget, yes. No, Maiska, near the yes, sir. Now, no, the AM, they say, your first can amount said Jacoye. Your mount, your friend, or commitment authorization.
1: Okay.
0: Say, a budget, and I'm saying, a show budget, you know, TM, mark, one say, my contract, in fact, authorization, ne ba. Sani ya nebu wani ya diye ni inaashenu, yesheru wa shahun. Ude, uwe CD ya enyeyi. 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Atache invoices. 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
1: Ministry nibe tria contractor neka.
0: Ube tria, wema controller, instructions own tria. 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Na wohose, ya contractor wei nisika. Into do up and run say,
1: oh dear,
0: Oma Pia, Akoto, Nakountum, na Enuano.
1: Hey, that's how I'm more running Feed Ghana project.
0: In fact, I buy a ticket beer, even IGFA. Obeji Genoa, a year while retainer using Ugrano, who hear authorization as I know
1: you.
0: That is how this time you're running a system.
1: As far as Feed Ghana is concerned, you know,
0: and
1: when your allocations, like when your releases for Feed Ghana.
0: Yenya, authorization, yenya okay. Authorization for last year.
1: Okay.
0: Our Moya Gmandru, baby, you know. Ebebre no se last year no esa se budget be epunti e free November no e binu nya akatua kakra kakra na this year so yenya authorization yenya authorization pata yeye the account nya mai tama bebe bia no then we continue
1: but last year allocation and I say yes allocation ya pass appropriation no eba a Greek ministry for this project no releases in nyina by last year
0: in fact unya ni nyina sa release the yes, he cannot hear release, you know.
1: Yes.
0: So, just here. There's only a sense cannot.
1: Okay.
0: And until the end,
1: it doesn't happen. That
0: No.
1: It's a come out in the budget. Who been in the
0: no, unya. And a two crown. Yet, mean, ya, over here, time I started, you know, contract, you know, any payment will be a set budget. No, so yeah, then you're the scanner.
1: Yes.
0: So, just here.
1: A based on revenue.
0: Based on revenue. Mm-hmm. And this all make key request, no cry, Tama, Omnibano, and a bachelor. And did that one, dear Unya. Nemum, once our committee state, you know, you also insist that the audio money be an own deliver. So, just here. And the point is that they have delivered. Is it Van Gogh and Gizzi Crano? A phenomena last year, the other supplier, I think Western region. And the five northern regions, maybe I did piloting. You know?
1: Yeah.
0: Now you're Ghana, you know. And so I'm saying, no money payment. Kakra,
1: do we know how much states, you know, I expend on Feed Ghana and Kokon Ketin Ketin, for example?
0: In fact, you're in our office. You're just documents. I'm working in our
1: office.
0: Yes. Because BIA, you're Biano.
1: Yes.
0: And your minister, you're Koto, your contract.
1: Okay.
0: And the contract be our number. And when it be Kama. Mm-hmm. And sana, what they acquire.
1: Yeah, but that was the second question. Say actual releases and expenditure.
0: Okay.
1: The third one, a detailed breakdown of program spending. The fourth one, here, beneficiary data, regional and intervention specific data. Say, Maya now come. Fifth one, so up a geographic coverage of the program.
0: In fact, many big cracker. The gentleman be a can say, being so crowd, while me and Omoy and 2024, I had the kind of web one. So what you say? No man, no. Woman, you know, no baby.
1: Beneficiary.
0: Ah, remember baby. Now the way you know, come home. No, we compare who difference no. Now, Ghana phone you know, who you know, come on.
1: And also, so measurable output and outcomes.
0: Very important. Say, ebi na yekan. On say, we are yekan no. Yekan no. Say, yaka just ni maka crave.
1: Yes.
0: But you feed Ghana no. You were irrigation component in so.
1: Okay.
0: And on the Buama, you do no. So, what I say? One say Ghana, honey, was I see the irrigation power by you mean develop your irrigation infrastructure. No, and I don't do one I want to swing in and be assessing into your fena under Feed Ghana. yeah, yeah, ni nyina anka kra anka kra. E dan ba me catch us Ashaman ha.
1: Yes.
0: I didn't know sir Ashaman. Omu dua je ne sa.
1: Ashaman.
0: I tell you. 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Na e free wa enya rehabilitation papa bi ana asai.
1: This is okay, my team let try number 2 rehabilitation of Ashaman irrigation scheme.
0: Enya honko.
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0: yes
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0: in fact ya started makumako 250 but my commission 25
1: solar powered boreholes
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1: ah and the cluster farm
0: 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And to buy another more seed, you know. Buy another more input, you know. If we have found you now the back pack house, now I take nay in a day every
1: month.
0: In fact, near me consequence, you grow on your lunch, say vegetable development project, you know. Yeah, Ribiano. I want also, yeah, yes, 60 hectares. 60 hectares
1: of there, there
0: of poultry. I saw land and I prepare vegetable development, no. And no, see the irrigation of Faso, sister, you know, you see pack house, oh. 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
0: Yes, no, na me ko hwe ahwede na ye dua no. 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
1: to. Patcho answer na wetwa in toast we here here. We well, we are in toast e go yellow boxes be mo. I don't know which one.
0: But we them say Shai Osudoku there boy the governor. Boy be wo Shai Osudoku.
1: Okay.
0: Your friend of governor. E bi ananya ni die ni dia. Ono so yellow say ya. I know by say what tintos be bring ya to for. And you say I'm improving no metro. And I'm a far phone fray, your bias about Mr. Senna. No, my Senna. Obia tintos in Boaz is was me tranchano. No, me tranchano. It was Sunday. And a panel took a cotton in a man.
1: And what toy boy, no, in
0: what toy in a boy, no can say. So who sent out the man got all of Grisa? And the other who said, you ever told me, or by you see no other or no more at your mouth.
1: Oh, okay. And a picture we see here, then where sugar factory, Nana? Which one is this? The sugar factory.
0: Sugar factory. Okay. No? Oh, okay. And Rabbi, a quen.
1: Yeah.
0: Oh, my, yeah. Neman, if you didn't know, be our home. You say, I feel my see, I feel no more quantity. And John Mayer said, maximum 3 months, yes, oh, when I'm prepared to the ending of the year. But I'm not doing. I read the answer. So doing 9 months ago now harvest.
1: Now all harvest.
0: And now all the kids who have say yeah, a PM akuma buy 5 or 7.
1: I'm not reading.
0: And the ano nomde ma farmers no doing. Now I'm 12 free.
1: And the young farmer comment down in come on
0: oh, and the we say so. I saw check commander there no.
1: Yeah.
0: Facility no. capacity no so chain
1: commander
0: commander yeah. You know and you like they say by January remember be free OB and you abusia voya so me yakọ Ghana manpany ni John Dramani Mahama or ko commission sugar factory you produce sugar wa say na fe there the ayaya ko
1: anyway, what is the state doing to help him?
0: Oh, yeah, na yeah, facilitate bibia say or yeah, individual private investor.
1: Enti
0: as a single problem wonya bibia obenya bia na say yekosombo anu bia no na yaso anu ba nye state na

0: Oh, any idea the baho? Tino, I'm no more chance. I'm catching. No, you're doing authorities idea. No, more operating within this environment. No more creative problem where the man we are for now. How would you survive here? And I'm saying, I'm going to fix your machine, be not fed here. Or my toe, no, I'm going to amount. I'm saying, no, no, no, no. I'm boss, I'm so I cry. And I'm so okay. Into me, bear my letter. Send me here, Chinese ambassador and that company. Now I'm trusty. Now I yawn it out immediately. No, I'm going to say, I'm going to talk about it. I'm going to talk about it. And I'm saying, no. But I'm going to customers. I'm going to indicate to them. And my group, I'm going to form cooperatives. And your leaders. And you. Ade na munu omun kasa enunu kwa mefaso ameto amomo na mu jano ho na mu de no ho na mu nangoda e prokwa
1: yeah
0: enti ye ne omun panifo no ni se letter dia come Thursday in the morning ye betu anya omu na ye ne omo shia na ya sign a resolve that problem every ho
1: ona ma me running through list we our team na dem am no one ye 500 motorbikes for extension officers my bibi sir
0: yes on say your extension officers need be your field dada maybe any motorbikes.
1: Okay.
0: And you procure motorbikes maybe at the Subutu at the Ama extension offices no. But no any enough. Even in the extension offices me frame say omunya motorbikes be enfer move. And to my air for move free no. You dey carry procure 500 motorbikes.
1: Okay.
0: For the 500 of them
1: now.
0: You first see am no. And now another four now ewo field now any any abino so. You procure omo so the say be ya. Obia benya motorbikes in be atraso national service ye no me omo so agriculture to agric for no thousands e do omo ko
1: we dey mo procure foforo ni ni
0: where dey achicha mo omo
1: amachicha mo omo e wo fail
0: na e wo fail na da no
1: aha in way agric ministry dey procure we
0: yes ya chicha dey amawo omo aha na ye wo foforo no so a ye ye ho adwuma na ya procure
1: oh
0: uh-huh.
1: Okay. Now, but say 500 extension officers do musa wo. Ghana kakaka yin na.
0: In fact, say bi order that any ya dibi ko ka ho.
1: Okay.
0: And the 500 dey cause is here no. Ye be chioma ko district.
1: But how many extension officers do we have in Ghana?
0: In fact, number mean between Ghana and Benin say ratio no nye. In fact, international benchmark nature say I say one extension officer be no have 500
1: farmers.
0: Farmers. And the maximum.
1: Yeah.
0: But here has is here no one extension officer biano per handing over no said man or here over 1,500 extension officers.
1: Or share 1,500 farmers.
0: Farmers.
1: One extension officer 2,000.
0: And there's a ma on your effective.
1: Yeah.
0: Yeah. A ma on your effective. Yeah. We are down with me. And in your person, you become
1: a baby.
0: And to my area school, if you are, you ain't been for a man. If you are national service, I have arrangement. I'm a Fabibri.
1: Okay.
0: I post two.
1: Okay.
0: I'm what food says here a year, Juma. But I'm a crowd with a handicap. I'm in your mobile. I'm in motorbikes near the Adeno. By the way, I'm going to call na motorbikes ni bi ko for ma atin say e be pick up
1: that's right. And number 2 on my list ye di hun commander Simon there. Number 3 groundbreaking for farmer services centers e wo Takrakini.
0: Takrakini, yes, Afram Plains.
1: Afram Plains,
0: yes.
1: E won amoko kati president ko yes,
0: yes. I'm say on banyi mama she bo say say between transform Ghana agriculture I say ye de asone se kai na ye de do na amaye mfu na ye nketengizi aye purely subsistence
1: yes.
0: Ye said ye bet ni fi ni ye yifri ho na yakuya focus obi ankoto trata obi antwin to trata no. 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
1: under the farmer service center scheme no?
0: Scheme no na the ayen say baby as this would be a seller to say farmer service center first phase ubenya bi no ya beji asase wo ha eye 10 hectares
1: district bia
0: this would be our ka ho bia no ya ji asase ma yen krata e dia bre
1: na mo ye 50 edi kan no
0: 50 edi kan no
1: 50 farmer service center
0: yes na no kra no ya be ya bro because yeah arrangement yeah BOT agreements ni nema bibria ema etimi akoso na the end is a center no yeah ne say yeah the tractor si kogu ho yeah the fidie bia de yakua dwuma ni bia no present mama say what dey be gu ho enti kwani a wo

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1: yeah
0: your book ho ni
1: atwo this is how it will look like me hu artist impression is sincere as way say na be
0: yeah say na be in fact the year say sincere no October
1: mhm
0: but so be anyway
1: yeah wo July yeah starting July June
0: yeah. July August September October present mama be san ko afram please
1: Akọ commission
0: mi enu ewo afram place ni nyina
1: ah ni nyina mu si ni sei
0: ye si ni sei ya
1: sei
0: ye
1: hu yi
0: de ohu ya yi e dan dura fa webra na be say difference woman
1: funded by the government of Ghana
0: November
1: ni e chire sa
0: no man kan November kan October no contractor no site all year
1: okay
0: ana yenim ba bia dru ana yenim na ma ye ne contractor na ye dey aka so what I say and when you
1: we say ya na mu ye in 50 districts
0: 50 districts
1: as part of the first phase.
0: As part of the first phase, you know, make a choice you buy abro no. First phase, you buy abro. And the person can be through January, no God willing. Nanka 15 in nina sisi ho. 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
1: Akwa rented.
0: Akwa jit tractors.
1: Will it be rented to me?
0: Yes.
1: Betu ya bibi.
0: Betu ya bibi. 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
1: same who fertilizer and waste
0: hey.
1: Warehouse bill.
0: You ever see a change fertilizer distribution system no? Now the equine is say fertilizer be cost our center ho. Because this to be a fertilizer be different. On see a test was or assassin. And the fertilizer deba was assassin be buano.
1: The
0: be juma on your deba honum. In the deba honum, we need to call a honor better fertilizer na day every. In the yay, a buying subsidize here. And once your command say. So boy, the man ni
1: I'm trying to say
0: seed, you know, obenya seed no ewo honum. Ena designer yo here, the silo kakra,
1: yes,
0: aka ho.
1: Yes.
0: Kweni no do graze no nya ba bi ntonkwa yo silo ho. So ho, abafa talk you say this would be a year district food strategy arrangement no. The this would be also nya ba bi kakra, e di aduane kakra, e be si ho.
1: But honorable from the video I saw no. A very capital intensive. When you're saying, say, the government of Ghana is funding this 50 of them
0: yes.
1: First phase.
0: Yes.
1: I'm more budget for.
0: Way. In fact, way your budget are your one, a bay and yet all the 50.
1: Okay.
0: But your agreement are your built
1: with private investors.
0: Private investors.
1: Yeah, because now,
0: private
1: looks...
0: investors, now no more, you know. Times are, say, be a how be pretty, and the charge in the idea will be determined by the Ministry
1: by
0: of
1: the
0: Food
1: ministry, no?
0: And Agriculture. In the idea, a whole agreement, a whole agreement. In fact, we are going to ask now between be a more design.
1: Ah, okay.
0: So, also, a big investment.
1: Yeah, it's big. And that's why I was wondering, say, 50 of this.
0: In fact, 50 is quite a big. Some of the agreement, I hear, you know. In personal amount of food details, and then they were Brian Caulfield. Because maybe all cry. Yama binum beauty also and come coffield echo ye. By yenya enye in Timin Pese Mecca a home asem.
1: It wane the generic design would be mobia.
0: Obia Enna Weno Crano. As I said, G around here in 10 hectares.
1: Yes.
0: Ye developer ye just as nibi to ho. Because ye perse ye nya investors are on best a processing centers attaching. Is that what I say?
1: Okay.
0: And is yet me you sumo evans of 4 hectares crowd ye jumana. They are catching in an hour between the processing. I'm a ye. And the Nazi, all private person now, Bano, say, oh, yes, I investment now, unya problem.
1: Problem be our
0: home. Ah, only say, me call America, they will come with Ghana for be ya, dear Pau. Now, your Cassara, ye can yan come to me. Your TF, it is why ye can, a higher Cassa, and in answer, Boama investment number.
1: Sure.
0: Only say, Ghana, ha. Mark a pie, ye dino.
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1: Yeah, semi scheme, this scheme, no, no, no, no, no.
0: Ah, yogurt, kakra, every year, only go. 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
1: Company near Ghanaian company.
0: Ghanaian, Ghana company, yeah, Maha, Ghana format.
1: And oh my cra and then
0: 3,000. I bag Ghana. Afa. Farm manager, consultant, more for my management in Timas and my hand, Edia Ma, before. Omo by Yam Mercano, Omo by Yam Wano, Edia Producer Mercano, I process it, Edia cheese, I butter, I export what tongue. And Timofono Yana Company Jana, no more pass it on knowledge, you know, now I might have at me at your Timbedri, and I'm saying no. More here, say I crash if we mammy. And now Marco, who I crash when I'm no my shadow, meeting say, Nam so what? Obi, a great space, you know, a honest cow.
1: It's true. Baba, is it possible, sir, private persons can set up a company of that magnitude? Are the ministry in charge in Yahweh?
0: I don't want to set it up. Individual saw a you I don't want to mean.
1: Ah, ministry in Yahweh.
0: Oh, yeah, Raji Nasa say, also, you're quite a fool's one, you have permission. We have permission, Zanwado. Obi. And now there's it. Obi, Skawo, agree with you.
1: Yes.
0: Now, Unya is gonna be a fashion be
2: a Semper FM.
0: And yes, I'm getting right now. You know, Mushia, the Amihuna America, and it's any American for any AJ or more investment. No, and it's a domo brief for me near Mamu Bayano. Set Ghana for the nominee and Ninko Mokrao. By air choir, I can't problems in the person by your man. Oh, Monko for me crab, but says it no more church and Bibiana, Sana, your buyer, you be home. Into your set Ghana for. One more, I was to come with me a year investment.
1: They should
0: agree space. No, agree. A honest can year day.
1: But I think one of the things we may have to do here to also expose the Ghanaian people to the opportunities within the space.
0: Excellent. As I say, Nkuto say, Ghana Nkuto no, are one of the best in the world.
1: Sure.
0: Fine, one of the finest in the world. But your processing could offer trainer here, no present mama be a bupeno.
1: Yeah.
0: Say you are number egui. Say ya sa pejano. But now me call Denmark. Normally me call company AAK. Me call Mohonum. No me a presentation chair me say. And could try the year men in the free Ghana never. Ghana. Obi me to anama kuma ye me say ya ni pe ye juma ho. 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
1: And they responded positively?
0: Oma ba mi ya sangri ya ye bibi yewe, September, oma mpanyi di asobe bo fom.
1: Omu be sin
0: kuto. 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Sese yoma kwa tema. Akope as a somo yeno, feasibility studies no. Almost selecting as areas back where I wear 26 now qualify. Into our genius our field, and then here can say, I'm best selected fana wino, nothing yet, a free Nessa Yukono, one prepared idea so. About 1%, on prime Nessa or September, you shall construction, no, I say
1: September this year.
0: Now, yeah, account we say no.
1: Okay.
0: Now, in your sub factories, no, how say we are. I don't know what's your macro moment in Kutoko.
1: A little so much touching a cacao hands.
0: I'll see a DFB, and I'm for young work, mana, and my contributes to your GDP.
1: That's true.
0: Not economy, any.
1: Way on my list here, MOU with Central Group for construction of fertilizer factory, cashew processing plant.
0: Now go over where we were here, though.
1: No, research team, now you're Juma. It makes us say, all of these now have been reported in the media.
0: Yes.
1: And you among capture interventions under the ministry. Media
0: yes.
1: Where almost a cashew processing plant and 30 farmer centers, Central Group. Is it true?
0: Yes. You know my beauty, almost so echo yebi. But, among a you know, your friends,
1: fertilizer factory,
0: no, yeah, yeah, who be a we, na landa. Omunya asomo peno ye ye request say lands of one lizzy land no emaye na holland na ye bibi kakra na mo so strategically no on say ono aye refinery bi central refinery
1: sure
0: ndi ba bi o ha sa land ne power no gas on fa ho Ndinka tapia no be very easy amano. But land the honor aye a bit problematic. And ye no more work say benya another area a day amawomo.
1: Okay.
0: Na omo timi as certified.
1: The same with the cashew processing plant.
0: Cashew processing no. And also they call a Sampa area. Ho.
1: Okay.
0: And also yeah who ma I'm say I got minim se omako crown ka se omo kwa kohe. Mm. Double number 2 coin be me checking way. If you got no mako fair kohe once.
1: Okay.
0: Now no cashew no. On say cashew no. Your problem is say yeah hano. Okwa udia cashew ne ba apart from nuts no. Apple no apple na kasa ye twetwe. So apple no say raw material dey cashew drink. Inti ya person come set up no nya sa you know between the year drink no and the amaye.
1: Yeah
0: kasa ye kura no, yen so kura no. Ya ye agreement with private sector bia ye koye a soya processing factory. Ewo Tamale.
1: Okay.
0: Na the ayah ni say yen be 260%
1: am my counterpart funding
0: and no no yeah your cousin buy and say your donor say boy yeah no on betria 60% am I na private person at 40% na under the agreement yeah the shenan say on fanye aduma say be ya en go dia ban sam na chira obi sora o say be secretary makofa we is makofa we na ade no ego enti private person secure land no.
1: Yes.
0: In fact, any me wangwa say a free a china kuyabe hum paper sim. Na ye advertise ya yoko tom fidye no.
1: Ediaba
0: abigu wama you know private sector no aye hon egma. 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
1: Okay.
0: Oh your contract. 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
1: Okay.
0: Na omu dieno. Yeah, yeah, dams, no. 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Dia wose ye se be ya within the shortest possible time. You bet me I execute to sa project no so aye dey every honum.
1: Yeah.
0: On say masha all resources.
1: Yes.
0: Se be ya be kakra no. Na ya Greek no. Na aye irrigation.
1: Irrigation. Se be ya independent.
0: And na the person ya Greek ni say an say ya person processing do so. So
1: you add value to.
0: And na be ma obi a okwe bibia wanya market. Because ya obenya ba bi dia ko. In fact a broker ebui. Present mama ono afre me. 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If you dear come on, we bet your process here, bro. 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And see, you're in a yes, a bayer, and can obey me. I yet it be a my way. Nafe, I might me, I am more. And see, what I say, or the Edikai Pan, Besser, a Numa, or Baswayano, or the Honey Men in Iade, Eba, what ship on your many be, and you be dra, yes, selected by you would draw a brood door pano, nigher the no acquisition ho. Ama ekuafono enye bi sani ebaya omuye wiya the answer Ghana for one say you can't do all these things within a day even if you have the money now so procure onye mandia ba
1: it will take
0: some time but your work commitment or pepa say ebaya ma process na ye ye no ye bet me ayama ye ye wo de hwe say enfri na me no ka say enkosi July 15th me presented drones Ediama Peasant Farmers Association. Ewo Ghana.
1: I know what the bad thing.
0: Eno, fertilizer, or the FDB Bonachi. Edia kogu
1: drones na spray for
0: life. Short time na explore no kama edia mom. You be say introduce omo to.
1: Yes.
0: Sa enyoma nyoma no. Na afi de, umbe be kakra no no akra ekotobi na oyusu. 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Be say acha 15th July call end no. Mema ma behwe na ma frɛ peasant farmers in Penifo. 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
1: we me hu MOU with farm mate me name say
0: yes farm mate
1: to produce 600,000 tons of fresh tomato
0: yes farm mate no onsa wo ko legon a onsa obi aye ntos ye bi wo ho
1: ah dear what gempa
0: yes farm mate dia.
1: Ah,
0: and was I here for 200 acres? 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
0: enti omo ye no ye ye ton nyina na afi wo afom ho ani ato no afi na nipa na ba on board bebere enti wa expand ah wa my assurance eh 600,000 tons
1: of tomatoes. That would be percentage of your total consumption.
0: Oh, yeah, total your total consumption now 800 plus.
1: 800,000
0: tons. Yes.
1: Unaje, he's doing a chunk of...
0: Yes. Kasiapa, and what regions may be our year, Juma. And our processing factory, so.
1: Tomato.
0: Yes.
1: He's a farm mate, no?
0: Yes, he's a farm mate, I hear the friend Puri. Puri, near tomato, na ya yama.
1: Yeah.
0: She ain't come.
1: Yeah.
0: So, and what they go can a yumu. And he said, in Tosino, Oko Jumna and Mononi Bini Ho. Now we are no Purina. Now our free Juma, wait till you sue. So when you are crying, Uncle Tor, fresh
1: man. Is he a Ghanaian?
0: Ghanaian, your friend, Sena. Young man.
1: Oh, wow. That's impressive.
0: Was a queer Juma, Numuna Sikawa. Now be who young guys are Yokuana. I'm on Nero Munyo.
1: Madame Fabaco, Airport Hills. And also top farmer power or export it. A dying aquana could crazy a pot.
0: Now, Obi, now him said, what bro? A Bruno, Green Bagusi.
1: Yes.
0: And another question for him.
1: Yes.
0: If you fear, betting baby. A human band never saw who take your juma. Eh? Eti, no sooner bet me the creating human ama ayakama.
1: It's true.
0: Eti, I catch you in your nom rantia. Miss, me start a portrait, no? Obi, I'm Miss a portrait, Scow Musao. Papa be by me, only me, you go on so 100,000 best. Nams of Papa, who is canna canna crack. Or so, and you be nams. Ah, my dear Gram is at 10,000. Sika, yeah, catch them and nams. Eh, Nasa, what is discussing?
1: The ocean here, Yarabia, monk,
0: Yarabia, mona. Now, Tia say, yay. Now, say, when Timmy Yabia. I'm Brantia Baba, but so much I be Kakawan Yawa Sika. In fact, your call, you as your new young boy, been a choir. Now, young boy, no micrana minino. Send papa and madame for.
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1: oh
0: zon
1: wow
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1: wow
0: that's what I'm ka say ye sasene ye be de. Let's all take advantage of that. Now you can develop your mind. Rather than saw the other case, there will be media men not. Obisi, I don't yet. Hey, we don't want my dog Ghana. Eh, none of my gang was a president, Mama. Would be a genie to be our Ghana.
1: Yeah, Nefu. Me who pictures of Nefu? No, it was.
0: Oh, general.
1: Me who jeba? I think that how or more, it's top notch. I mean, it's a nice farm.
0: Can you imagine that? Nice can you imagine farm. That, President Mama? A friend that could be called Eric. General, me nyango for friend too. Pa obo pa na oma be kwa kutu no. 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Onabu ni ti wo ye farmer kese pa. So ni sa kando ye farmer.
1: Akando de on dey say
0: oh. And it was ye farmer pa. Rashid Pepo mo. Abraham bu Rashid Pepo de go bebre. Honorable Rashid Pepo. I'm telling you for a fact. MPs bebre. Because we are no hey Eric na me de ebe den yato. 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
1: And I also ye farmer.
0: Hey kasi pa. They say them the port transaka ho. Na no kra de ye call America no. Ghana ni bi an no ko wa ya mehu say. Chili pepper, no so maybe.
1: Chili pepper.
0: Maza. Ose, Gesell.
1: Mukonko kong.
0: Yes, Gesell. I support my last year, my chili pepper. No. I almost export to pepper from her, and call Europe. Na chili pepper, no so tall market. Papa say, Ghana, how grand so tall. The economy, how grand so stop on how grand so tall. In Jaffa, or Bemu, no, and more. Sa person when I was here, Buano. So I say, Obemu, no, at me, more, no, Fenny Baby Bregma, no, and your process or be processing, no, no, so Fenny Bregma. That is how I make me develop for this country.
1: Build this country. All right, my list here, no, we've dealt with all of them, apart from these two, 231 youth artisans trained in fabrication of post harvest equipment.
0: Yes.
1: My baby, sir.
0: Yes, I don't know. WFP, okay. MasterCard. And another I can no more a boy.
2: Assemble
0: FM. Fit of war, war. A year, your car, not the normal situation, manama, a new side man.
1: Yes.
0: And no more group who warm. And now, train warm, say. I was sending you many people when you can see a crafty a brooch labor. 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
1: Wow.
0: Is that what you say?
1: Wow. 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
0: Na mrantia kwa maba wa kan ho. Because damn the spark here baba wa na gira ho and was spark and we dey bro no gum and e tutu ba no ye say na me gira na say bomb say say yes we can do it. So na nano kra no ye ndo bro fi for call nkranza. Oni dia kwa ye. 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
1: Yeah.
0: Ya omu cashew seedlings. 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
0: Aha, machines. No. Hey, wemina ye ye no.
1: Guys, wemina ye.
0: Wemina ye machines no. Zon.
1: Oh.
0: In fact, okwa wa.
1: Geno omu diya bro ni yugo.
0: Yes, okwa wa. Ayi. Emse, BBB Foundation. Omu wo, technology.
1: Gratis, ana.
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1: Yeah.
0: Omu wa ibi wo ho. Ena, umu yusu sa facility no, ehwana ye omu kwa se, omu nwa mkabu umu de yeye.
1: Anti, machine bine bon hon.
0: Machine ine si hon.
1: Anti, who's park here?
0: Aha,
1: he, hende si hon. Oh, this how it is.
0: Bebre,
1: no. 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
0: Made in Ghana. 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
0: West Africa countries, ni Africa countries bebre.
1: Tuni, uri ya bro ni guma ane, no,
0: etutu
1: and to say that, oh, wow, that's impressive.
0: Uh-huh. Oh, me na mi jina wana mi biye no.
1: Auntie, a bruno na, oh.
0: Aha.
1: Ana, a bagi, egu bags.
0: Egu bags, so kama.
1: Oh, but this is good.
0: Hey, Obi, niyama kwa so?
1: Your product, maize. National Food Reserve.
0: The way ye, National Food Reserve. Okay, we know your buffer stock for.
1: Yes.
0: Buffer stock. So the answer. Once you are told you need DSC. Now you are near DSC. You are saying, "Yeah, I'm on phone to be in Kobe. Yeah, my mother bought try. They are born. Say, "Yeah, reserve. You are near DSC.
1: Yeah, yeah.
0: So that your home baby are now say authorizes MPI between at you.
1: Okay.
0: But my main car was way. A Bruna Edmona. A young man on Kaji in Bosnia was 2018.
1: Yeah.
0: Masha said to ya.
1: Okay, from ECOWAS Food Bank.
0: Yes, it's my presentation. No, Mama, I buffer for no ato. Edi a good buffer bottom. Ah, Nyame Aduma, next week. Sir, Yame Kwame me Dra. Mako acquire presentation.
1: Edi ama ECOWAS.
0: Edi ama ECOWAS.
1: And he triane back in with products.
0: Yeah,
1: with a brony.
0: Brony bin yadi dria. 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
1: It's true. 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
0: and aduane bi ade aban no.
1: Okay.
0: 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Your friend say
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0: We ye ma ho, we ye ma.
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0: 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Esa asafo ri nyina do mo call Tamale Technical Institute ho.
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0: E na ye trom se be yo mwiki tatas.
1: Mm.
0: Se be ya tatas na ye di ba bibiribi no.
1: O mbe twi farmer services.
0: Okay.
1: O
0: mbe twi e di amayen. Enti we no. O mye makumako. Do don't say.
1: I think 300
0: of them. 300 of them. Now 300 no. Yeah, yeah, you process so many now. Yeah, yeah, lances.
1: Yes.
0: Om lances, me Jesus have required you. Yeah, lances, I'm out. It's your bape. Yeah, the tartars no go. Safo no na. E be acquire when you see regions in your ano. Yeah, can you see Kaby? Yeah, send young kind. Yeah, yes, can I? The brief before that Roma. Yeah, back what could train. One more bear sergeant manual. District, no, bibri. Naya ni pese, Maya no do so bibri, ewo, because, okona Maya, you, me say, Obi, me jina wa, young girl, no, etra, trata, no so, na, o de call round to say no. Oh, apraku, anko, I am re. Oh, I am re. Say, apraku, what do you mean to? Me, kaze, me, jo. And I will say, and yeah, as I'm getting
1: off,
0: when you're happy, wagano.
1: Wow.
0: Aobi. Na wa we are nyaju papa
1: there. That's nice. That's why are there?
0: Nya me present mama. Present mama, we did okro na order. Ro ka funi
1: keni
0: gana.
1: Keni kenya.
0: Aye ma Bruno.
1: Very well. Ma men kind messages kakrani and fan common mrewe. Ye ko see sense suni. Me ni the honorable minister in charge of food and agri. The honorable Eric Opoku and AD and common Edi Ade.
0: E grandsa de na e ko lunch here na. Me ka se ko chiche sa yi ma.
1: Yes.
0: Na en share wo hunu say. So omu duana and obai no do 3 years ya register farmers ni na ya be san komo fo mu ho.
1: Okay.
0: Ya kwa fo mu ho a ya ba oka wunu ya na udua no de ye yi. De aka ye ye bia ni be aban be yetu a huska. Eno ska ni ska WFP iron available. De ska yetu a man ya friend carbon credit. What do you dua?
1: Yeah.
0: Ama wiemu from aye dey aye yi. Nti afi bia dua no ho no. I was here mo ska because carbon credit fan say ye ton. Into your chum with come out. No one just can't cross us. I had a
1: Eddie. Yeah, that's a good arrangement.
0: And it's a wood, yes, Adriana. Yes, would be a cash, would try or two be on your worry. And now Moringa, what's your worry? And now Mango Timango, our worry. Ya register or no? Dianis, you are if you be beside you, Diana Huska. And it was our only court, Diana. And that's why I'm a caution farmers and say, so my Diana Bakukura, who
1: are Susca?
0: Well, Susca,
1: it's true. It's true.
0: Obi, where you are, Papa?
1: As in Papa. It's a very good arrangement. Very, very good arrangement. We say it will be good day. Please, is the minister aware that vegetable oil consumption in Ghana is over 16,000 metric tons? Yet total palm production in Ghana is less than 30% of the above figure. We import over 70% crude. And a crude olein, i.e. the red oil from Asia, for our production. The opportunities in palm are endless. Please ask the Honorable Minister, what is the government doing to ensure Ghanaians go into palm plantations? The Tree Crop Authority there, I don't know. The Panadia or the Abba, I don't know. Say, palm there, what's a tree crop for us?
0: Our tree crop boy, ho.
1: Oh, the
0: Minister of Food and Agriculture.
1: Okay.
0: The INS, oh, yeah, last budget, no? yeka Red Bull
1: 500 million.
0: $500 million.
1: Yes.
0: Afen ye anywhere bank eye eho adwuma. Enti ye Minister of Finance ena eye eho adwuma. Na sa arrangement ba wi a ye de ho hyehye nyina sa ba ye a individuals a ekoye abefuo kakraka no. So ho
1: yes.
0: Ombetimi anya bi na o makwese de ombesi aye ha ombe assess no. Ombe gye
1: no
0: banks.
1: No, ewo budget nim for this year. Sisi aye
0: ojuma. No, ewo budget no for this year.
1: Yes.
0: But fund enough. Fund enough aye from external aye web bank for na de ba.
1: Okay.
0: And under AgriConnect.
1: Okay.
0: It is ye nwie ho hyehye na unya sika no. But adie ba na che se we have budget this year and your budget to be completely moved by this year.
1: No, it doesn't work that
0: way. A contingent upon availability of resources.
1: That's true.
0: And the white journey, come on.
1: That's true.
0: Minyamese, but scanning you are, you can't do all of them. And sometimes, you know, yeah, I am photo, one year, I am photo, young look at the intention. Now you have challenges, a beer.
1: Yeah, by intentions alone, yeah, enough.
0: No, but I mean, let me tell you.
1: People need results.
0: Obi, my man can't say when you
1: yes.
0: Me know hey. Say about 10 billion say fire agric adwuma na 10 billion wan hwe nie na say 2 billion pe kwaye adwuma ne ma me 2 billion na me timi hwe 2 billion ye na timi ye adwuma kama why have ka say ah 2 billion the other coin dey so what I say but adwene papa any oma ho don the opesa o ye now yam faso enti no wo bon say adwuma chen ye no. And the idea in Yano, I've been Papano, and I had the bedroom.
1: Okay, very well. Obi, our centralization of everything in Ghana is the cap in the capital beat reasoning and shows no deliberate intent in our country's development across regions. Why should a Shea Butter factory be built in Tema and not the northern sector? I don't know if you said Shea Butter factory for front, move see what Tema.
0: Private area which you see Tema. In fact,
1: we should have advice.
0: In fact, me caution. Say at the end of month, I'm called by where you
1: raw material.
0: Raw material. No, no. And almost so chill, which I say, almost so agony, almost shipment.
1: Closer to the port.
0: And the honey, ma, akasa, any Argentina, almost at that area. No.
1: Mm-hmm.
0: And you see, your companies in your are a rural communities.
1: Yes.
0: No. And your hobbies who are more prefer
1: okay.
0: These areas. So what does it? The individual and who's no, so be set it up. Now, since we saw this year, I was there. We change now. One fence here, many here. Now, so one year. So now, investment no cry today.
1: Abou,
0: I show. But I think say going forward, no. We want to be a clear. Not to do anything there. Pray about because President Mama may call Nigeria. May call Kibi State. May call here. Said the Kibi State chief farms. Omo ye, on poultry. Omo ye, omo rice. Ye don buy no. Omo chusu northern region area. Omo se omo ye. But now, omo percent ka obi facility or omo turn trans.
1: Okay.
0: Nanka omo expanded started last year. And then ipan say on turn omo. Nti omo pass ase na omo build.
1: Okay.
0: Omo dear pe eho no because omo ye rice processing factory omo okay. Pe ho. Omo say eba dear dey come be lift no man be bring to omo ni problem ho. Nti agina investor no. Say dear opese odi na yin ye dey echo. In fact, ye the poultry for bi buy. You don't buy almost on the central region. You come to choose area. I'm open. Emma, you know me. But I'm quite a woman. Yeah, yeah, Emma, in Thomas and Diana, Yanka. And Diana, yeah, yeah, on only
1: any preference.
0: So, Obi, so, quite enough. You will decide, say, a hen, na beno, and answer a hen, enna, obeno. Now, no, you quite a salt cutting wall, a friend, please. Investors be by honum. Almost on farming, you don't beno. Number sign a processing center near day, el ho. Then, almost threat. President say irrigation infrastructure e koso ho no ye wi a ye ntwa asase ni binya dan
1: e
0: fa ma wo mo na o mo fa asase no enye production and the processing na o mo buy from smallholder farmers
1: no
0: ma enye kama
1: okay I don't know. I mean, are there plans to establish a cashew processing factory e wo German North?
0: Ah.
1: They all kinds of some part of German, no?
0: Yeah, German enough.
1: Some part of German. German.
0: I mean, you say,
1: okay,
0: Tama Namiko, na Central Ascenti, or Sandy, or put two team together, so Monko,
1: okay,
0: Major is a big crown now, or Makoho, Akoye, a world man, Timidua, Mechaki, but a year, a year, a world man,
1: and a German, no,
0: yes, Central
1: comes to a German, no,
0: was shed up, but now, Hossa was hard, we say home.
1: I want to be sent to
0: your
1: Eric Kedi. Ono suma him grow ono. Eric Kedi ni suma him. Baby ya suma him.
0: Baby ya suma waka ano.
1: We say Obi good day.
0: Na oni mi say yako ayi. Yako kumazi yako irrigation. Ayi oho yako. Enu numso. Omu se kwamu.
3: Kwamu.
0: Aha. Nkroni ya baya 7 as 8.
1: Oh, omu
0: wa inline valleys bi oho. Na yehe na president mama say ah. Ewa ya kama ibeti mi. ayama omotunya duadua emo ne nema ho do ho enti yenya contractor bia obeko ho se
1: okay irrigation for rice farming.
0: Yes.
1: Okay.
0: Ewo sa inland valleys ni na ye develop e dia mom na de ye wie hu bibia
1: okay.
0: World Bank for financial mind.
1: We a very important message. Obi, the Greek minister is doing very well for our country. Kindly ask him, why is it that up to date the ministerial advisory board of MOFA has not been set up and inaugurated?
0: You are inaugurated da. You are inaugurated ministerial advisory board of peasant farmers. Omo wa rep also, we were rep also bibia ba ye no mushia. No more so advice here. Come on.
1: Oh, okay. And now, what other agencies now are more boards in place?
0: In fact, the board would be a baby ni board that maybe an be often be a problem in the area, but
1: almost all of them.
0: Yeah.
1: Well, come in Syria. Legumes and whey.
0: Set a board. Legumes development board. Yes, set it. What's a ministerial advisory board there? Ministerial advisory board, no?
1: Yes.
0: President Mahama, my directive.
1: Okay.
0: At the time, to also say, ministry be a inaugurating there. So I've been here, inaugurating here,
1: In Kumasi, that's your answer. Let me see. Lots and lots of messages. unfortunately. But we say, Obi. Let me see. Obi, if you listen to Honorable Eric Opoku, you likely believe Ghana will not import any food. Eric has a sweet way of speaking. Do you recall Hope City? They seem to excel at creating artistic impressions. Ejakwejo Edward Dallas. Obi, I'm reserving land for you in Afram Plains.
0: Uh-huh.
1: The Takra Cheney Farm Service Center will be a game changer thanks to the vision of the president being implemented by Honorable Eric Opoku, the original chairman of the NDC Eastern Region, Dr. Oliver, Mark Oliver Kevo. Obi, can the minister clarify the legal status, reporting structure, funding source, and implementation mandate of the National Broiler Project Directorate under the Ministry of Special Initiatives and explain the basis under which it is implementing the Nkokon Ketinketi program? Are we aware of the National Broiler Project?
0: In fact, ono krasa na smoke e wakreti problem.
1: Adeyi.
0: Meme ye minister for agriculture.
1: Ono so kan.
0: Now come minister for fra. Ade na adebe shem ze min kochiri. Eh?
1: Se bi omo yidi about and.
0: Bi da. Love you say, no just say. Onte dia say. Nkokon Ketinketi ye na implementing.
1: Okay.
0: Minister of Agriculture and the implementation.
1: But broiler, there was under a different.
0: No, broiler, be any baby. And you are casa and yet a year.
1: That's right.
0: I'm sorry, young boy, Bina, a cast a minute or air some time ago.
1: Okay.
0: So I have broiler, then I'm casting a new broiler, BBA or Hossa. Now, Nina, if you minister of Agric, and then, only say, last year, I'm a lunch fund be a year 1 million, CD equivalent of $1 million. And I made the lunch fund for. Northern Miscellate 12 district.
1: Sure.
0: And I'm here with Northern Region Maomo.
1: Okay.
0: Sir, a man, a yoke, my peasant farmers, mobile, my money, and then we will grow Nisi Crow de Cotto Ibiano. You have a revolving fund, Emma Omo. You perceive how effective it will be. In Dukoji, 10,000. 10,000, no, over to your in Sihon, you have 10%.
1: Okay.
0: And the 10,000 is 1,000. Over there, say, 1 year in now, what the year, you man, no, I signed the court. We here, now I signed it. And na ya de shas ye. Na ye ne donors ni bi ena a ye ye.
1: Okay.
0: Enti ya ya eweke kama mama. 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
1: Okay.
0: Enjoma ma is kana fedi ye bem.
1: Okay.
0: E de ko se be ya. 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
1: Well, my final question, yem rena asun. Was here the discussion segment. It was we say Obi. In Suhum, yes, they received the your friends,
0: yes.
1: However, it is very expensive to maintain feeding, medication, and all that. We borrowed money to do all that. However, no market. We thought the government would have bought from us. Or say they are all dying and we are losing money. Although the project is good, it seems it was not well thought through. 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
0: Oh, anyway. Sadi Osikani, Tienyo. Ebra Edi Akoko no mano no. Na akoko no nya akoko ya akoko ba bio because na oye broiler,
1: yes,
0: the way I brew do no
1: sure
0: so we hwa no 1 month pe wo ye akoko a obetumi
1: aton
0: na wo ye bibia,
1: yes,
0: mbajo wa jase
1: omo tiara omo so obi antɔ
0: Aha, se se
1: movies are buying better.
0: Excellent. But so be kai say me sha say me kan no to no ho asem.
1: Yes.
0: Me bajo man kan asem.
1: Okay.
0: Me kan say problem ye yenya ne say say say. Ya ma man fo aye no more. But your factory ne ade aye ye no aban ye no.
1: Ye
0: tinwie, jini to no is a challenge now.
1: Okay.
0: But your wojidi say still amount for space mo to no kakra en kakra en kakra. 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
0: 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the next few months your design be bia wie your call secondary school ho na yakoye structure na mawo mu na ya de nkoko na kogu ho ya ye hu bibia ya kire omo ha o me manage no ya bibia na ya mo mo hu 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
1: ere e wo school
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1: wa ya ma
0: 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Ye no man she say ye pentosia sidia ye did dria ye bet me at tedodo a chembokina for the no. Na ye papanso a chemodiano. E John Bray Bill. Se ye nya says carry mama and chubby o mama seed no. Yamian we tina resist says cano. And ya catch up for Professor Mariam. Nene brandu for se omon kwajisigano. No mumfa ye seed no. Emray and ten seba ya. 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
1: honorable Eric Opoku
0: sampa na be jawe
1: eh sampa na
0: we are here make us fanya kwa roba ki karo sampa
1: ba na obi se osreme a me musa was a question we answer because it's already in the I mean, I won't say it's in the public domain, but at least names are making rounds, no? Udin Abam strongly. Would you contest for the NDC flag bearership?
0: So, by the way, Obi, na yezu sano.
1: Yes.
0: Zamu di agra panyu bit mi kajosa. Hey, agra we di obaye panyu kasi apao. Aname wa.
1: Yes.
0: Sabasa obo obre yi sure. 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
1: Ma poda.
0: Ena me ba ya politics with the commitment sa me besom. 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
0: Because Miss Smith we sacrifice ibi. 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The next 100 years. Yemu biya ni hobe tina hebi.
1: Yeah. Mengo ana metina sasi.
0: Obi, utina akura jisi ya suwa kwa tuwe wiyemu. But the most important thing is
1: yes.
0: I was see ye bibi ja nchini mani benya honfa suwa. Na yetimidi aboye din se ah. Also better than happy. What's the history? You need to know history. Recognize what? What kind of history books are? Oh, you have a parent. You have a number of the DMMB. It is your name. You can't hear the history. You are not happy.
1: Yeah.
0: Our mom didn't buy history. Your mom pursue the collective interest of society.
1: Sure.
0: Our mom live for others. And you are saying so. Your country is among those people.
1: Amongst Ankofono. You say in other words, our party be. Opportunity for people to pick nomination from Saobe Peke to run as flag bearer. Saobe Peke.
0: And I'm for so nimble. What now? Team Kobo Bono and Kobo Nomu Lusua. Now you're the one.
1: What is that? Enra, I'm a cow. I said,
3: I'm the minister.
1: Yes.
3: William said, Obey Ashanti regional minister.
1: Yes.
3: Now me a stop on power my constituency.
1: Oh, okay.
0: Yes.
3: Now,
1: that's now a secretary, no?
3: Now me a. Organizer.
0: Okay. No, organizer.
3: Organizer.
1: Okay.
3: So now you need to be asking two constituencies share the same district.
1: Yeah.
3: And you hear from a group of people say you need DC, you need presiding member, and you need MP. And see, BBI any other say yeah, the deka kana. Now me na me yeah gang leader.
0: Okay. Wait. What trouble for future will be? May original minister. Bad 3 weeks. Me nyala te bad 7.
1: I'm going to try to save it. Enti, I mean, sometimes I'm not making an aquavari. I'm more edi matemi, edi matemo mo.
0: Oh,
1: Ekan. Is there anything about it? Say, only Ibrahim Hamman ni ure yi na se.
0: Oh, there be ano de. Na ayese. Yeah, do airport no.
1: Yeah.
0: Na yepekaba.
1: Okay.
0: Ena no waka ho.
1: Oh, okay.
0: Ena mi join ino. Ena
1: ina wana ne buy.
0: Ah, but Obi. Say, chene. Eni mi dawa e monche.
1: E monche in dabi.
0: Once who deep and we move a man for the bubble.
1: It's true.
0: Anonymous, that's
1: true.
0: A dear different one. A dear uncle for the back home. And two dear young train the baby swan. And now, obi a dear or one. Yet the bubble.
1: Yet the bubble. Wow. Wow.
0: Some fine number,
1: honorable.
0: Yeah, yeah, me free, my so be dear mayor. Now,
1: be dear mayor.
3: Let's see. Mam Chadam, do you miss a game in 2 hours?
0: Oza,
3: why fresh? NDC for no omo dig o there will be as somebody as my yaka went to me why no mu nka no
0: ma me come
3: me come so
0: baba me go to us
1: e ko si se
3: agro no agro no e de ma wa no age di the man ran my JD.
1: And this is funny feeling,
3: oh? Oh, yes, honestly.
1: Okay.
3: Honestly.
1: Okay.
3: But say, and this is for normal acrophobia or more feeling,
1: yeah.
3: Or more feeling, so no more feeling.
4: When I hear some pine, and this is spokesperson.
1: Oh, then I saw on our chef from my political watcher.
4: There be. I'm not sure from you know about some pine.
3: Two petrol can say, and this is for more feeling, Eric.
4: Or being can say, and feeling.
3: Nothing, my main can say, grammar carbon. Me fifi ba me papa somewhere to me for say and me ba a small beer can be a mammy can
1: men can be
3: now jimmy can be maybe become myself
1: mama any break way quickly emraya ba and then a one topic conversation the across our parliament efa anti-LGBTQ plus barely it's been an interesting few days in Ghana's parliament yentia we emraya ba you didn't come stay with us.
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0: Chikel, happy smile. Eddie, Aji, enjoy the incredible yatmo.
1: Hello, Lady in the Waka 3. Na may ye was on this amount for what you say.
2: 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Mr. Mammy, your mobile app details na yen fan count to me bio.
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1: 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One of the preparatory games for the World Cup are Black Stars Airball. Match Nankazabesha say at 6:45 PM. Into about 6:30 pepper pie. Sorry, I'm a sports team na take over. Near the live commentary I bring in the tier four all over the world. Into Asempa FM, the headquarters of Ghana Sport. Team no Ebert Nase at 6:30 as we build up to the game at 6:45. One of the games here they testing in readiness for the World Cup. Enra and the senior national team coach and then the final 26-man squad Ebertuja for the World Cup. Notable absentees be a woman, but generally it's a fairly decent team. Yebeshe Hawa and the match no ABC Ako. The Honorable Sampine Atnase Oye National First Vice Chairperson Aspirant Anase Hopeful Edema NPP. Former Mayor of Kumasi Watnase. Sanso Ena Udweni Chemo Adansi Akrufum Honorable Azuma Abekansa Oye MP for the area. 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
2: Yeah, nia, Obi.
1: Na apomi ye dear.
2: Nyamina dumpaye bibi aboko.
1: Yeah, danya me ase. Wede quickly no, ye nimre inti what follow the echoes of parliament no.
2: Obi ma min chia u chia u what you for na phone inara. Na eja kwaju unibebi akoshe. Akoshe. US ne Canada borders so wins or hobby be omu training or good even now of Jina who's a hobby that knows a Sisaka crew well or move to a Yahoo Hanum the Hono as a will come up. I'm Yachiano, Echia, Moon, Nomni, Bibiara, Edmonton for me, Debia, and Nepal branches, chapters, Canada, Michia, or Munina. Obi, and then me baby.
1: Okay.
2: Mrs. I was sense through a bodunra, was sense rosa.
1: O sen so bodun
2: do noa o sen so sa
1: asa
2: be de obeye ho no eno aho ka tu na binya hwe wonim jojo animal farm
1: yes
2: emu bi ne ne ye hwe I say sini. 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Enano. Private member. At the bill, a sponsor bill, FLGBTQ plus,
1: yes.
2: Parliament, a party bill, no, a beyench, you are show. Important new president table, so, and so near see on sign. NDC 4, Azuma, or the Adansia group room, or the Fenue de Biase, no, a ba Adansia Sokwa.
3: Obi.
2: Obuasi East.
3: And
2: Samoa. 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Editia Dr. Mahmoud Baumia. And then another dunk of Kufado. 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Here a bind. 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
2: 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Ehwa kwanwo. Ofi Chatham House, BBC between BBC Chatham, omde omo pass man pa. Ose, enka ne dadwuno ho. Enam se, asamu no a abano. Parliament, ebisi oman for mukoro. Obisi procedural. He, koro masema ye kan, obi. Enena me bisa. Se wo clerk of parliament.
1: Yes.
2: Someone a report to trust and some was saying in my end. It's you know, I show a bassem was saying. And no, na madame for Bibi. Not ya. I anna. I didn't know when to be raised the issue of quorum or ho. Now let's speak and not you honor. Only the one who said home for more and now more for more. And you're not put that all draw my attention.
1: Yeah, but the constitution is clear process. I was say FM.
2: Meaning, Mrs. Speaker of Parliament, okay. Then, Honorable Shaffle. And you're not trying to do it.
1: Oh, no.
2: Say, no, you're trying to have said, and you're not trying to do it. Instead, I'm because MPP Nibian Rezi. Now, when this is one more, now then I'm Suman Rezi. Up to now, we'll be able to make a way in them. Honorable in them. Maybe we have been your time. Honorable in them. And Brandy Sam is from his room. Honorable in them.
3: Because
2: honorable in them. Assembly. I need 3 minutes. And the clerk of parliament, Chirokoma, yes, he said, one conco to abawo, Bandai. And ne, as some way abba was his in a son. She said, do to be piano, a bois on mine, na one you was said, he said, the way ya, upon mine. Near come, mamma, for I do be come. Inside, then on my out, Emma settle. Speaker, Coach Babin. Or see, wa man instructions se wa munko pass bill na onu de o se wa munko for consideration meboa oba yo se ya pass bill no ene ensema wa brusuo wo de brofo na boye na mamin kan twi o se do peso a chenu no ne brofo no
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1: Na President Mahamad so akadeng.
2: Ah, na nyo na se, on sign na procedure ane,
1: Ose the bill is far from becoming law.
2: Na kwati no, meba, process no, wuni se nano 2024 yara, o nuan kasa e fosu ya se na nadu den kwa kufado en sign. 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O share Jesus. Na so for ho. Assemble no kan. O say enya ne priority. O say enya ne hi asem no no. Say the man hin we hi asem no. Enya ne hi asem enu no. Enura. O say call ye no. O say a private members bill. Enya government sponsored bill. Na na me bisa say tema na na do dan kwa kufado. No ye president as asem we say buy no sebi o na ye private members bill and na enye
1: private members bill
2: into one dey no ni hu kwan so beto no bo ama na lawyer fo ahwehwe mu said the president Mahama kan e no announce say to nya hu ntiasie bia odi be kwakwa gye afutuo afris council of state for hu hodun na na na do de den kanu ana Ewo any fracadam any scam in a woman America no because one no I am mienu nipa bia o kanu kran wa no baako wo ka sem baako unchire mu biem what you say
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1: Yes.
2: Enfen se obi akwa yesa anyemeni bi. Wenye ya rebi. Ana oba for counseling. Yes. Wo wo. Ethics no ma akwa ma ye. Nemum, so bi ba. Na si me ba be ye sex change. Se me ye berima. me ba se sebi sebi me hwa no to firi ho ne pai ne ma me o menye oba etie mra no a na se wo ko na wo ya emra no bedi
1: of course
2: inti se ye exemptions ne ekoka wo ya no wo ma fa ne tra
1: say no, yes, the exemption no when you read section 9 here exemption here not denying medical. The accused person a right to medical care
2: of course
1: that is where the exemption is but if you are seen to be promoting section 11 it's so because section 11 and generic here too
2: yeah I'm not denying in as for
1: yes
2: when him say ethical
1: yes
2: Say when you said doctors, most doctors cry or no one be able to preach on one year and aniba.
1: Yes.
2: So when you say,
1: yes.
2: And a lawyer, who the lawyer, when you say, who permit me a quack with Jinanda Kem, Ubeka say, one can say, do we a lawyer no? Ubeka say, or Hinijani may do as a mum. Me wa.
1: Yes.
2: Sanka Wabeka say, we do as a mum. And now she say, wouldn't you ask him? And now we ask him, no be the number, send me yere, I will you say, and to coco di tia we yere. Ethically, Ubeka say, Debbie. Emra no en show kinti se chinchina could not say ma but se ethically no kasa onye dia is wrong.
1: Yes.
2: Okay. Yes. Inti mo mo fan kwa yese ye kani se enti no yen yeti anabi bi se because per the explanation wode mani na tufo nyina no e make the om case no ba kwa bi ka e ba e covid ba no o se your see there your argument falls flat. Are you able to say yeah is your argument falls flat. What about argument to the falls flat? Oh, inti enema ekoso ne
1: ba mo argument ni mo e rather for left line you know na e make it a real point
2: but
1: the point and said the accusation has been said oma water down the effect of the bill
2: of course
1: because some people have been exempted
2: The
1: exemptions ni so no e relative to sankofo ni so right or more which are guaranteed in the constitution
2: enema make say
1: for example remember the work strat would have to do for example e to make sure say they uphold amount for individual rights. It is a strat exempted. It is not because a strat be promoted. Because if strat is seen to be promoting, there are other provisions of the law a better for promotion.
2: And see, at the end, and see, na strat, you know.
1: Yes.
2: You over to me, so I be cancel. Yes. Your other commissions and institutions are also almost cancel.
1: Yes.
2: All right.
1: Yes.
2: Exempt, you know. Mm-hmm. I exempt to almost say more among can be and now among can be.
1: No, media? Sir, to say media, if there is an issue involving an LGBTQ person, I can sit here and report it.
2: Of course.
1: Yes. And when I report it in my line of business, it is, if you don't exempt me from Section 9, you are almost stifling a Juma Ameyeno. You know? Okay. But the first thing to me, I report it, just say I can promote it. If I sit here and say, oh, LGBTQ,
2: the catchphrase of the argument, you know, a promotion and advancement of Sadia Mama.
1: Sure.
2: And no, near can was him. And no, and near can was him. But and no, nine channel. The most important thing is, and yet a bind way, a yen this a bind way. Vima Mudia, eh, make I pass, Sam George. Or catch the young, you know, say, Sir Bill, no, 2024, dear, no, and you're so perfect, say, Kenya, the country Kenya, Womo Fire, no, a dear, Omo Ye, one, say, Ghana, no, Womo, Womo Ye, Ghana, film, Omdi Kenya, as you say, Mo. Into a banner saying, and then Kebe say, a yanchi, no, I show. Say, you can't, Fufro Bim. Say, you can't, Fufro Obi. At also. Speaker.
1: Finally, some point, and they were 17 minutes after 6. Now, Honorable, what can some more than 15 minutes? Honorable, in fat time.
2: No, I say me, Untwin can be, Unya Mamma can be. Speaker of Parliament.
1: Yes.
2: Or say, or can say, or Mumma consider. And no, Marco Passe. And no, you can't say. And you know, say, no more for Mukurum, and no more for Mukurum. And Ras is saying, Wamu Koye, Wamu Swamu for Mukurum, and no more sorry. At the end, if you had done, say, Yawada no more trans, no dear, no more for Mukurum of trans to some bay. Now, dear no motivation, you can't say, woman, my instruction, say, Koye, I saying,
1: consideration.
2: Nothing chance to me, Koye, and send them communist Koye into my passing. When I wouldn't. Now you deliberate to say, one person will be the court to say no more for more quorum.
1: Na edia delay
2: edia delay adia no and now procedurally no said the president Mahama Kaye no emfa no kwan mu enu tie delay asem na na because ozu onyan sign on sign and then sign ni china Jesus sign na manya ya trentre meanwhile no speaker of parliament Kota Agbambabin or see yen sign table ni biem. How long is it going to take us?
1: Some
2: what we are saying is say the omakoye emfatano wo munye ni ye emra no e china kwa president of UK bedura on sign e china china said o ka ti eku fado say mo ko hwem mo man lawyers in hwem mo ma council of state for you e china ba ya on sign one sign e be so mu hu e tin am say aban a wo ye frakadam yes come e no say aban we
1: honorable azuma
3: Obi, me dan se didi nka ba me mo aba so. Se ne wo se tenet na me ofa. Enam so ye mra ni nfondi. Em se waje brem so ready. You can say bill no.
1: Bill no, yes.
3: Current one na ya pa ye parliament apa. What ready pa? Because me hwede we na okwa wo tren no na. And that is the juma as moderator and so ye nti. Ma me mo aba so. No wonder say do nwumre sa bre ya no bi eti asempa. We are great. We are brutal. Name what I've now move be fans if you saw your brutal. Mean we are for quack. We are not fun, I'm sure for quack. There are near my whole fans, so you're brutal. I'm for quack. I'm not a secretary. I am a young
2: woman.
3: I love it. Ah, I'm for quack. I'm a lawyer. I dare we are also your brutal. We are brutal. My police are saying we are.
2: Only Bakuta. Bakuta, one can't just say Bruta, a body so. I'll say, Usa. They say, a chapter and a branch. So I'm talking chairman.
1: Oh, what chairman for the chapter? Michia,
2: Michiano, pa. Michiano, see, or me and Sumiko first by Tonya fundraising.
1: Bro,
2: on the wild, we have
3: 17 minutes. What about Fanya fundraising?
2: You'll be not make catcher.
3: And I'm same time now to buy a fundraising.
2: What they can't bab in a seminal. The Oyan Parliament.
3: What I'm a chef, dear Vika. So, oh my, first, sorry, Obi, who you put out, who you put out. And the boy, Basson, so, Binia Sammy, Jim Finassi, a ye, send a winner or mine better, a tree, my name, Modom. Now, Nipper Baby, you know, she's a mom, so, Obi say, oh, bow, boy, you man, near dear, you see, you near dear. And my mom, Basson, so say, also, I want to recommend it. And I say, what kind of one,
1: sir?
3: Adanu so manager Michia me nua pani NPA boss
1: Edu
3: also Michia also unia ya na meti o koswa em se
2: kaza so onye ni skam enye ti onye ni skam
3: men kaza men yeska
2: o ti yeska
3: o men kaza men yeska
1: that's o yeska o mekano o radio ah
2: they are honorable okay me catch them Edu madam funo
3: me yeska me kono ho
2: ma
3: me kono ho chese me yeska
2: ejuma nchia no a o chia no ya dia me yeni skam
3: enti the boy na the boy so because you share from so nti ye kwa ya sem no so a em se what name me offer some pine baby ana or try say or be misinform public in about amendments be a course because amendments are ye can one sem ni na no and shada nye amendment be up from the previous one no see a case be a subject to the constitution na e to the be a na ye person ye we no de be ye ya na say subject to constitution party ben de na ho ewo ho oh and te be a ye say ya ye mra emra no ya ma the freedom of the media or press freedom ye tie tie aso and ye say nim say constitution de wo mu no ye ntimi metna parliament me hye mra bi e ma ne meye kese enche de wo constitution wo de court wa ye be board ye na to agu enti ene ye nkyrem na ye hu ba bi e beti ma draw line no afa about the freedom 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ye kan say assessment and as be attention be a
1: medical care
3: sabe sabe mpedu asa obi kura am roba kura no ye chene ya sabe wo mo de nsa keka na na bia ye bro no na ye ye ya ye nka so ye am roba nti oni right to seek medical care ya de neko ye hwe no no 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code no yes sa boni no wo ya even treason kra no se ya de ho so bo bo wa wo right for legal you can't say
2: representation
3: ba mrana na ya ba na kwet se wo yi wanim se obi ya lgbt q or whatever na se when you and him said, could define
2: it.
3: No,
2: sana,
3: it's here. No, not here. And I know. So be practices, I didn't need a china. Or who quine say, or fa lawyer ni. No, could you charge him? As our lawyer, Nino, the fact that Oko represented the panel or court on interest,
1: it is all promoted. No, act,
3: no. Okay. No. At the end of the day, no, judge or tell Samuel Sono, bare facts of the case. Any. What they are to tell Mrana Yasheno, no, I'm on a judgment. Oh, yeah, we're not going to professional activities. And just say, oh, you're a gay lawyer. And to represent a Crown 4 court, we're a Crown 4. We're not a Crown 4. This has some basic understanding of us will be in here. The Omo Yenin, you know, me feel say, you see, they're waiting from a bonny world, but you know, a cow, no, can a young way, and a nine. Na eno sun was a wuja wana ya so cheng from a boni ninti na nka kata e bi omu ja omu yim from a boni ja gana fo eno ma dwen yo omo se ye ye ba be ja ya nan ba bibia no a che se ye be ja ya nan sam mra we no na dia na che se ja ya
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2: na ta ma kufa do dwen de na mra ni ni o
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3: constitution no article 106 of the constitution cross 1 and 2 no e chere Parliament, ya pass a bill. Ya de koma president ha, two options all. In fact, article one I say about within 7 days. On assenting the signature one jin tum. Article two no say.
1: That within two, seven. You mean,
3: sorry, clause two. Article 106.
1: Clause
3: two. Clause two no say. Say was say on jin tumwa within 7 days. You know, on kancha Parliament, on bo Parliament a mani di entire.
1: Onyintum.
3: Now acting within 14 days. Oman Council of State. Omon tunofo. Now on fa futu omo deba manono. Enfan koma Parliament. Parliament if he said the president akano so omane den yadunya. By 2/3 majority.
1: Omo timi pass.
3: Ye timi pass. Na ashen se won sign. Mo dia no anya sa o. Ye pass him.
2: Na be no edu president o. President Mahama no amu. Obi. O be share CS o no. Onu aka je wi ase nyira se. Enu president ku fa do kwa ho.
3: What missing for more public?
2: Onu ku fa do kwa ho.
3: Ede na wo ye
2: mi. Edu akoka se one sign.
3: Wo ye sir.
2: Onu
3: e pass him. Ye pass him mra no parliament na o mo dey ko no. Ana o ko bo beria.
2: We.
3: Na na do dan kwaku fado ne ba womia.
2: Ma se ni abre kasu be ya munya agudi no.
3: Oh,
2: that. Okobo beria wa hinfa. Okobo beria wa hinfa. Okobo beria wa hinfa.
3: Ma kasa wudi agro. With the greatest respect. Won't mean kasa media agro. Sabe be be madri.
1: Me ha ya.
3: Platform go suni agro wa. The men kasa
1: me ba cho.
2: Na cho bi agbo beria.
3: Beria no boy ene ne scratch na wo cho ye no. Scratch na wo cho say ah. Clerk to Parliament. Why yet? What's it possible? You are near Tintim, you are typing in a dear good cratasso. Any other better fair war, Jubilee House. You are by Namu Pediasiho. yeah. Mm-hmm. And I will be so, oh, clerk to parliament, the clerk, I have a saying, come on, the bam, was I. A while, or catch you will be so on track, I'm going to catch you a few neck of my knees if you will be.
2: We.
3: And for Sakrata.
2: Because
3: I
2: didn't
3: know.
2: Oh, oh,
3: oh, oh, oh, oh,
2: oh, oh, oh, oh, oh, oh, oh, oh, oh, oh, oh, oh, oh, oh, oh, oh,
3: oh,
2: oh, oh, oh, oh, oh, oh, oh, oh, oh, oh, oh, oh, oh, oh, oh, oh, oh,
3: oh, oh, oh,
1: emphasis on bagman dey na ya wo emphasis
2: into anu say emphasis
3: ya make me emphasis
2: okay
3: what would la offer bagman
2: eh
3: your coach
2: ah na nyo na cause say obi e say ko bi
3: a twist ball na we we ukan we na we 16 17 minutes na wasa wo ko time na ya champ pe wun say na time ka say what here dey into obi dey tell ni say obo beria beria na ya crata o cho say e fit na ko speak e fit say clamp to parliament man isi jubilee house emphasis a crata ni si wo. So the crater is you want and ye ne. And a mamma di panan sign cra alpha crata and uncle.
1: That's no more respect, isn't
3: it? Or the cockpot. Eh no, what's
1: not the same thing, John.
3: That's a cobble a qua one sign or bet tread the entire one sign a coin and one sign or tread the entire one sign can tell you.
1: Okay.
3: Now what's your mouth coin? And pon a deal the yin one or say, and into one sign now, or say a cock. Supreme Court, no. As at November 14th, now ruling nearby, no. Between November 14th, no, to 7 January 2026, 5, no. Now we're heading. And then no kafa.
2: I didn't want some money parliament.
3: And yes, you say.
2: I didn't want some money. So I can camera. So I can camera. I didn't want some money.
3: Dia wu ye.
2: So I'm brave. I'm parliament.
3: Dia wu ye. Why nyadi? Ebe ya ye wia pacho. Because my time no wa mama nkasa. Hey. Oh my, Obi.
1: Yes.
3: And unti ya buy no. This current parliament in the buy. Now kya pesi ya sign the word here na. Ya the one member floor of parliament. Ya the buy no. Any debate here. Ya debate here ni ya nya a B, MPC ni B. Ewo minority. A B wo majority. Omo say da B. Per the standing order. Orders na ya walk parliament no say. Parliament is a share law bi as in a well niya. Secession, no, sa parliament na end ya on bibia end ya starting afresh committee bibia sa ye bogu sa because committee foforo aba we aba nti ya starting bibia foforo upon the
2: na majority na ka sa
3: anya majority kwa
2: no but majority ka which is majority na we are ready sa mo ni sa amra no de be ya juma
3: satan na we ya campaign me me ya member of parliament na we to satan na we ya
2: campaign
3: anti obi
1: 30 minutes after
3: ya eh. Not a banner saying,
1: timer, so you have a kind news. And fast forward, this is your movie. It's your map, pass it. Speaker, someone sign from Ra,
3: yeah, parliament, yeah, you're masters of our old rules.
1: Okay,
3: yeah, you're masters of our old rules.
1: Okay,
3: so far as a clap to parliament, and for a crata, I don't come on, Mampanino, or Mampanika said, President Mahama and Council would need your fellas had the idea of and that's one council on passing the baby. No more was say, what thing someone, and teach us, a quiet democrat.
1: Yes.
3: No, mom, so move you on the brand one. Obama ni
1: legal for an illegal,
3: yes. And the most important, one of even the most important minister by the according to the Constitution, Article 8. Hey, you can't say
1: Attorney General.
3: Your body, the only two man penny for farm round. And the bar, Obama, let Tunufu. Say, I was a Tunufu. NASA was signing a Babua. Why not? Because NDC. Send your tier biara. Sa LGBTQR press hun kwanyaba bill no. We are going to pass it to law.
1: Okay.
3: Send ya in this form ukra. Na se parliament ne transit.
2: For baby. For baby.
3: Some say dear ye kwa mumpe.
2: For baby.
3: Mo say dear ya pass ye din kwa ukra no. Mo say nsam wo. Na ya sam say nsam wo. Ni ya say nsam famra ni ehwehwem. Ni ehwehwem na dear mo pass ye nye no ne ya ye no ne yakwa san.
1: Meda sam pass.
3: Enya no anu no.
1: Meda honorable.
2: Ya ye.
1: Ya din to kwa dem. So ye we are. Na ye the live commentary Wales and the Black Stars of Ghana and Swatwas. Have a good evening. We'll be back tomorrow with more.

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Lawson Dileman Capsules, Super Boa, I'm a member of member, you're a general Nasu Pagana, pharmacy, herbal shops, I would open your beer to Frey 0242 133577 and a 0248 619 999. 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
1: Tobacco is to advise the youth out there, and especially our women, is that tobacco is toxic in every form. There is nothing like a safe form of tobacco. Shisha is a tobacco product, and research has shown that if you engage in an hour session of shisha, you are smoking like 200 sticks of cigarettes as a go. So you can imagine smoking 200 sticks of cigarettes. So I would advise that they should stay away. They shouldn't be deceived. The shisha is not a safe alternative. It is not the better form, or it is not a fashion. They shouldn't toy with it. It is toxic. It is damaging. It damages every part of the system. Same with the E6. For E6, the vapes, they are illicit products. They are banned. They are not supposed to even be here. So if we find any facility engaged in a sale of these products, we'll definitely come after you.
0: Nipa ya tini kain eye Jimaima Odonko wanom ena uko FDA oye head of tobacco and tobacco products. 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I say, what tea does your bread would be kind of way with some such a bottom? What it's up, Bank of Ghana, what the bonus I say, and will be a normal to me crater.
2: I didn't walk home, honey says, so being a scan of a sort of bank and our tea savings and loan sack. And maybe a chemono, and one's winning a sicano. You and Yesicano be a no good tea at an alliance 6 million, 15 million. What Jenny Dine or Jenny Dine Siwa, near Mano, near the Amano. 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
3: As some FDM
2: carry a man. See a person, you are quite any man. You go see in Nigeria for a year. And the South Africa for you. When you're doing it, you're out of who could a PhD now in your bank in a practical? And you say you want to, we are fit and to note and bought. Yeah, man, call you, man.
0: And Tipani or financial experts, Dr. Richmond at Twahim and Yatin K. Haya Sempa 94.7 as in Peter Cassia when you go to Yakin Candia Mano and your Lawson Herba Center for Dow Romanafi President, Futurusim Yenu and Opinion Yumanuan to Amada Romanti and Yakin Candia and Tacreba Sorin and Ye, Brastas, Yo Brastas and Yaja Konoyas and Katra. Na Yakas and Fufrom one. At Navi, you'll be Kanu Abbe for Panosua. 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What did you say? And Kunyasi Sim, what did them one? Na Ghana Railway Development Authority for Copium War, a come and see meetings, a bro, with the anti abronomera. 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
4: Sino say any police for a farman chia in juma say no. The two Mubiana, the real Omoka from up to this now, police for any way to send ya. A whole Shama to Lapo outside, the Diafu area, or quite some of Trafu Grana a year west, because a morning none in number, a summer be a monster with your two or more, one more day. And maybe a branch beginning, such
3: as a Sabah,
4: a Makoka tennis, a manin and the trash. And my name in Nano, a squat sector.
0: Enti mami Hajia Alhassan and your tenant Kaya Fasada Emma Lawson Heba Santo Madauru Magina Asempecha Kasiabo Asempa 94.7 yet me the brewo and your Lawson Dileman capsules or Lawson Law Chemist on a fame Lawson Heba Mission one Casas when you be no or bad year with Mamma dear woman be Bianco Kama Heba and pharmacy shops out of Benya Biatom Pepsi and Timmy can trust you to see you and Opania and Uran Opania and Mr. Bay World Cup go by betting your affair was wrong and coffee will see when you pen Wabra Wankas when you won't come. 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

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And T. A Branton Eterne Kamati in Sulemana. I can see Stephen Tonado appear in Mike Lesson. Ewo Ago Pamanasu. Stephen Tonado appear a management member by the Blasters of Ghana. And I say Mike Lesson, a former Ghanaian international. Edema on my Ghana. See, say dear. Me say, upon say Ghana, Antimi, a winning man is a friendly man is in Yedun Chono. Ese support no esunye papa bon ekuta wos omo ene de bon ekor ma pass na tebon kum so cross ni betimi abana abo cross na che nanso clearance no from Abrantan Etiade Jonas Ejete wa clear bon kama kama pa with the jersey number 4 and Jonas Ejete ese ntentem so pa wa clear bon afio what if here walk up ne ekor no against England against eya Panama and afi Croatia SMTMI ACA can elho. SMTMI HNM the name day. Asempa 94.7 FM atom 106.3 and enumere. Send a say Ghana friendly match Kasia and a yadi air premiso. And no an air cost no pass no credible coast now. But I bet Jordan ho Jordan Jadia come out. Gideon Mensa or Ghana friend back to Jonas Ejete. Ejete the one out to animal come out. On also appear pass no Edia Chim. Ete koye mwen eneba. Jordan Ayew, captain of the side. Fawo anasem upside koditia. Eye upside koditia. Jordan Ayew, captain of the side. Dima, the Blasters of Ghana. Abedi Pele, soka maestro. Ni Ted San, enono. Ena, anonsu, e captain of Blasters, no. Abedi e captain ye. Afe, Dede Ayew e captain ye. Ena, ene, Jordan Ayew, wa captain edie e ko walk up. Into a noir and a okutem, the D. Ekalis no Caputo, but it the Blasters of Ghana. We come on, Bakumin Mansa, Pia Parsno, and the Atim Diacoma, Jesse number 5, Thomas Tay Party, Party de Kutabono, Gideon Mensa, Gideon Eba, but two cross na the Atimuana, and so Atim Chancellor Thomas Tay Party, Party, one on a defense in any more, one Elisa Usu Aya Jumano. And so the mother Blasters of Ghana, Jonah Diakoma, Jerome Opoku, Opoku, Jerome, Nansu Gideon, Wajibona Kama Ghana Tiatu, and Ibra Sopa, Nansu Wolves Atibono, Omu Ewa Ghana from Mua, Ghana CSUMO, SCSUN Homa, and our Mu Ewa, where Pia Parson to Jesse number 22 Edema Wolves Bobukono, and also Edibona Eba, Pia Pian and Kama Kama Pa, Ediba Brantarity, Edi Sehan, Nansu Dabi. Refi say foul record it here the Blasters of Ghana. E wo si for na say Ghana si on mwa ye 2-1 Ghana clear for. Inti asan be di wo si for afam a twin. Defensive twin at the ma
the last

0: As of Ghana, Colts, Carlos Cruz, Portugal in this year, and when they in the first match at the Mother Blasters of Ghana, no, a match we are. I just watch it. Na I'm couldn't be any They say, Fenny match, be a hobiano, as yes, and I, a devim no ever. About pass snatch him, answer everybody could yet today. A jete, Wajaya command, the goalkeeper Lawrence Atizigi. 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Eye to in advantage akodema. Wolves national team no. Eye to in advantage. Pressure upon pressure. Asempa 94.7 FM commentary mu at the hall off. Ene enwa na yede emao barisani se abofobi omu adarama enche kra ibe piatum nafe wahu dewea esi etie the Blasters of Ghana ensebi sansu and Wolves ensu entimi ensebi And so be any abrace a quambiaso. Obet me, aye, baby. Ma and couldn't be at me, Abba. Bonabe D. Wolves. Omo and a deba. Bacumian Mansa. A peer pass no Abba. And Ness and a Sempono. The Dragons of Wolves. Omo and a ja. Omo eba mone and Suma Black Stars and Suma Tuntum and Asia, the hope of Africa. And then you could tell me the day into your twa game in the so as 94.7 FM atom 106.3 and then you did OC4 and the Ashim you did a bunny and the Sene and your for the agro if we are singing a Senesa OC4 one more etoso Bako Bakum a year at Biasa and soon 37 Ewo we are say up for any na ewo FIFA ranking. And then a ye free kick call them up brand the team. Ede Sihan. Free kick advantage. E call them Wolves, the Dragons. And ne omu any abre sequembiasu. Omune gana abe wewe. Yensu any abre said ye tia biadye. Yensu ebe wie wie Asempa 94.7 FM Adum 106.3 Nese bibia edi dem kama kama pa Ye toa game na so E ye free kick advantage ya kwa adema Free kick Advantage ya kwa adema Ese Wolves Asempa 94.7 FM Adum 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What missing me? I can't win some baby. Where the old co walk up? Who misses out down here? I'll be hanging. A corner kick advantage. I call them the Dragons of Wolves. Corner kick advantage. But 20 TM. Short in the Babana. Nancy Dabby. About cross natural. Come so. What Pim? Good save. Save. Artiziki. Artiziki. Ziki. Ziki. Cecilia and I'll be walk up in India. And here. Jack, Oba Bojuma, pa, pa, pa, pa, pa, pa, pa, pa, pa, pa. It was a free header. ana Lawrence Atizigi what you Sengali wuni majuma mebono ho e wo bedwom potem kidigidi kra pepa pepa na so yi oyi de free ho a enye fadi agro ye twa came na so yesto obia ense bi yesia kensia sema edumie no Ghana and Sebi Samson was the point Sebi. Then he said, "Nay, advantage I call at the Amomono. Nessa super. Womu enya advantage, baby. But where dear? Now I a clear cut. But at Tizigi, a Sebu, oh my Ghana. A Semper 94.7 of Matum, 106.3. But a Kuta was the four. Omoa bo no ma twen no ma ba no twen no ma ba. Tene se teams na ko walk up ne de anibre super o. Ene Morocco. Wo team Madagascar. 20 minutes e kwa ma no bo no two man ne sukure bire no. Enu se ya he ne ho bibiri. Essence ya di chichi mu ha. E ma fa kama. Bo ne kuta the Dragons of Wolves. Wo ne kuta bo na mpedu. Ai back to mpedu biem. But Pia Pass Nakobon comes to Asempa 94.7 FM. Adum 106.3. Set Dazi Kumwacha Mandisi and Babia will be a Mamentunka. Sir Uwa Swedro, Uwa Kukren to me, Uwa Ayota, Kumase Takrade, and then Patama Doni Natamale Bonekuta was a former neighbor. A personal upon press our Ghana so a partner at Tofa home was a former neighbor and Chiana Dosu while Lobby Bontinted Bonache. Sudabi, born in Saye, a Slekuta Woods, Wasachi Bium, Abosotino, Wasachi, my goodness. Hey, Carlos Curia, the defense, no. Asamo home, Menandao, Presso Pompressa, Anuadim, Papa, Papa, Papa, Papa. Miss Babia would take comment to Nibiano, Miss O. My Anton can 0245 001749. 0245 001749. No, my atonka. I'll be a wute and piano. Maybe I'm sweat me a concane. Asempa 94.7 FM Atom 106.3. 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Ewa Kaswa. Samampa Estates. And Sempunene. BOT Clothing British. And Ode Ashimai. Net a neighbor Bianzo. Ewa Kamakama Pabusa Vanessa here to us. But a Sene Sene. UPM Ewa Dum 106.3. Dia. And Sabibia de Demo Kamakama Pa. And so Elho. Na Yawa Dum Dia. And a Sene Sene Kasamere. And a Pay 2. And Aja and Kaekosu and so Elho and teach and send a pay to the air. There's a name, Bogum, Kama Kama Pa, and so Eddie Hoya Twasso, Asempa 94.7 FM, Atom 106.3, Wilson Ranton de Kutabono, Ewa Ghana, Fabo Cross, and announced Abbey. Welcome, Gook Akordema. Welcome, Gook Advantage Akordema, the Blast House of Ghana. Yet 2-1 in TTM. Send a Sunday, a seahorse, seahorse, seahorse, seahorse. Ultra cool coolants. Omu Adarma. Was it the right choice? Know what your engine needs. I don't know. But the kuta is a haku. What about the echo? Orem ewo ayi eti abos mwana. It's a haku na se dabe. Hey, it's a haku. Where pia bona de bona kwa kwa tralai. Ah, wakano si was ayi ultra cool coolant eni mwana. It's a haku pa. Oh, here coolant, pa pa pa pa pa pa pa pa pa pa pa pa. Oh, here coolant. Ah, it's a haku. Watia, tia, tia, tia, the bonoco. Now, so you have to so 15 minutes of action so far. Minada Presano, Anu Asun, Ghana Niabre, Sansu NNA, Wolfson So, Omonsu Eni Abre Sequembiaso, and so much no manaso kama kama pa. But the Kutada Blasters of Ghana, nay, a bayonim, Isako de Bonatuan Mokama, where a Quetle, Arakakoma, Jonas, Ajete, Jerome Poku, Gideon Mensa, Anonsubet Miaquana, our pass Nekama de Ato, where a Koma, Abranta de Jade, Elisa Usu, where Pia Pass now so Anonsa Bodia to Baby Cry. Elisa Usu, Wabo Eddie Ato Baby, Senesa Sempa 94.7 FM, the right choice, you know. And one otaku coolant, seahorse otaku coolant, seahorse otaku coolant. And no anime came for the amount. Na de tie ne under say 50-50 and now sample no 33/67 ese no anaso 100% umpe we na de na ope na ese edem sunko kra o very economic so say ya private and now say ya commercial and now ya truck bus ninyina de seahorse auto coolant Miso Bomadia sobe kwa kutubi. Eye advantage the de my walls. Advantage dance dabi. Ya club on the bone fio. Good defending from the Blasters of Ghana party. Oko deep at the hot moa. 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Enti ene shani se. 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after name Pada, and no immune system, no, and money strong, and support, no, and my Ignan and Asu, and after Jirikajiri, Herbal Mister. A male vitality on the way I'm a board, you know. There's a strong edema, a bema, a do your herbal malamis, and no malaria, general body pain, nyina de me so bomode so menum bi ana fe cough care herbal mixture eno de eye chest nurse kokoo bo wasa ta 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answered to me. Kama pa, and no, and so and no, as some parenti 4.7 FM, yet them ewo Adum 106.3, Okota Kradia Nessa Sida. And I feel Takwan Sudi and SMA DMA Omina, all the affiliate stations, you know. One more Ekutem, Din, Bonekuta, a year the Dragons of Wolves, Womu and Eba, Womu and Yabre, Papa, and DJ Kabnebu, there's a Jawanya and Yumono, Nafi Obono, and there's a Sebono, or Sinko Mwajaman, this year, great comment, you know. There's a demo, Ewa, Bebia, Paul Nonsa, and a Paul Diabo, Sikani, send my shoutouts to a folk. 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
1: Obiako, that's
0: and then you have
1: Bia.
0: And then your squad night, you can walk up and then when you
1: the missile was the final squad never bar out.
0: What? So,
1: my majority in Ghana is here for the day. You count him, say, yeah.
0: Oh, yeah,
1: sir. It's a month for
0: you. I'm a view crowd.
1: I bet you.
0: 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I want to know the Atuniko Mukra, Bafu, Anonsignaki to Abu, and Filippo Nyaki to our Hono Cassia Pa, be able to say yes. Go Chin Danny Kumano. Now I hear you, man.
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0: Ko ka ka so mo nsua bi mano. 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Asempa 94.7 FM atom 106.3 sene sene MTN everywhere you go. 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Yes. Wamusa branchan the way was yamwa. Wos nino. Nitinu pa. Wanu one simple. Wamana su ayasi. Na su ayasi. Ay. Wanu pa. And I say, nay, one friend, Niagro cry, one friend, Niagro. A brantanity, Eddie Sanaya. Oh no, and a make it so defendable on Eddie Fuel. 27 minutes, Siko, Sika, Siko, Sika. On a Tum 106.3 FA Council. With Jerry Justice, the super real minded supporter. Oh, yeah, brutal, and I say, nay, with them. Na what the fear council no ebre wa bo say yes motivation be be entertainment be be a enso e wo ano asan edisika san di abetwum entisiko sika o si twa nadi and e fear council o si the bigger and the better eno eno no entibomode for Monday to Friday there there's a ja a demo ten se enso e dem and a Jordan Ayu and anka easier to score than to miss je. I mistake pa na goalkeeper no we Jordan enyan nanso we hwe eh bra Jordan
1: we nyane fault na obie ni won se
0: bibia anko
1: bebi onya ball no o yes o pass o pass player bia ni o nti o ntumi pass mo bia nti so try so be ball nti we dey onye mistake
0: abo cross na chi nanso da be cross na ntumi anko ene eh say DJ kwabne full name ne dey say
1: who might be the fufu?
0: Serious?
1: Who's
0: Siko, Sika, Osi, Kennedy, but star 281, star 281 hash. Nafi was selected option one, and no aye atume from Nafi or follow prompt no. There's anyone who this can be answered to me. Akonkai, Kamakama Power, and it's a name aye powered by Radio Entertainment Limited and lines is by and regulated by NLA Caritas no, ne lottery platform. So Siko, Sika, Osi, Cha. Chianadi and one and Ekutem Tene, said the Senate, Nasa Petudiano, Filippo, Sefini, ya Bogumukra, yet to our game. So 29 minutes of action so far. The blasters of Ghana and Sebi sounds in the walls and Sebi. One more idea, Oma threatening Ghana, Ghana, so you put to threat no more. Thomas Tepate, Kocha, yellow card, a quality at Thomas Tepate, Pate, a Kokocha. Match ni mwade enti hun se ye mrante no omoba enim ana se uhu na nimpa asa ahome no ewo mpa wos friendly match no e friendly match kese na e friendly match enei e se boye e ma ye team no aye solid e jina ne nanso kama pa asempa 94.7 FM atom 106.3 live commentary ne ye de April. We as a sort of motivation for the blasters of Ghana. And announcing that said, yeah, what about Eddie Atum? And they were peer Eddie Atum at Eddie M. On a Sempa 94.7 FM. And I have to also come up, baby. I will be as and say, yeah, Pim Swap Pim Subi, Ghana and Sebi, Wolton Su and Sebi, and Nibra Supa will be any Abre, and Nibra and Soja. And Kabon say, yes, I so Jaco. I am doing the listening live. I will go more Akoti, Ghana. Go win by 2-0. Lady Anonso Atuatum Elho. A free kick called them awards national team. No, according to the blasters of Ghana. Bakumi enemy answer.
3: Wa yi bonira kwa tire obom tetum. 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Ye twa kem ne subone kuta. 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Bono bana ba ha na kwa ha na wura ha. Enti ene de sene se ne yokopiem ewo Adom TV so a. Na yesa match no edem live ewo ho Filipo Aname boa. Alles Kobna Stone nso okumankra. Ono so agi ho abos wo de ahwim ho. Ade se dia gomwan so agina mu ewo Adom 106.3 Asempa 94.7 FM. Was this is Erica from Westland Junction. I want to ask it's our first match, please. If so, well, it won't be easy. That'll be where they say for you. Where for any match? World Cup and ever start on the 11th. He born the 17th against Panama. And no, every Papa, every 2 weeks you cry and sign a yabo. And they announce El Hoa. Asempa 94.7 FM. 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Obia Atone Boise. Wolves and Mountain and Eba. Wamu APPA. Obia ni Abrese Quembia Suenedia. I'm paying Adria. I see your commentary is super. Please, what is your name? My name is Tay Blafo at Achim Odan of Fuasi Airebi. And on also Ode Achim Ohonti Airebi dia. And here Brenasi Kutukum Tia. And afe dia Toto Sinina. If you acquire any idea, Omu Enina and Su El Homiti and the set does he go more German this year. And no, and no, here Toss Bonekuta Jonas. A jetty to Jerome Opoku. Opoku ne kutabon obobon de African defense room. Ewo kwabena do nanso da be offside equitia. 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Eye offside equitia edu kwabena. Asempa 94.7 FM Atom 106.3. Ena babia wo bia no na se ja ye kutem aye de emaw. Eye offside equitia oman Ghana. But ne ehwe se kwan bia so enkunim die no betimi aba. Motivation, no. 26-man squad, no. And then say, coach say anything. The coach, Carlos Gurez. Then say, what the abba abechim. In tia sempe from commentary, emu daho rob. 26-man squad, no. Every pem, e pian di atum di amao. 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That is a right back, no. Oh yeah, jumano papa, me nadao. 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I heard him say, Nibiano, saying, and a noma ebisiako. Back to us. 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Sign the ako, and fin fi honomoa. 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But a pass not to a san qua bibium. And say, but the senese, 26-man squad, coach Carlos Gurez, Eddie Bayano. As I said, it's the Lawrence Atizigi. Ali Duse du Karim Yenchi. 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Entimi Ankonanim. Asempa 94.7 FM Atom 106.3. There's still 36 minutes of us in the can and Sebi. Sanso so and Wolves Entimi and Sebi. Ghana, Gideon Mensah, Wajibwana Kama. Pia Pasina Diakoma Kama Dean Sulemana. Gideon Mensah Bim. Abom Se Tum. A Duke Abinapim. And so Jordan Entimi Anko. Referee say free, infringement and as a trainer called him the Blasters of Ghana. They say, yeah, yeah, wings no, a commanding Fatawi Sahaku, Omu and Ebo, your defense no, your laterals no, your right back, they say, I am Marvin Senanya. So far, not bad. And Gideon Mensah, so, what you know, so, Jerome Opokuna, Jonah Jete, Omu Ebo, Fifio, commanding it. Obetima ebo ni yana announce da be corner kick advantage call them the Blasters of Ghana Kamadin Sulemana obo short ne there na on here fatal fatal no aye na dwen so obese no akwa akosa kakarika asano
2: oh and it's another more challenge wo di a kind of
3: announce wo se unze omuni support sana Ghana for na jiwa fawo Majua Bosso, and Obi Sam Nosia, Namuran Koyen, Salamus, Ghana, Jessinam Suweza. Connor kick what one Bonachi will take away one ever answer Abbey. A twin advantage accord him. The Blasters of Ghana. Jordan Ayuna Kobo, Connor Kikino. Asempa 94.7 FM. Atom 106.3 and me summarizer aye DJ Viper, the host of Bibia Bibia. DJ Viper Udu Gumwan Patem Fantimwa Mwa Komnebo Udu aye Hausa for Mpotemwa Efanu Audu Bonga Wazam Ni Nyoma Bibini Asampa 94.7 of Matum 106.3. 38 minutes of action. Still Ghana and Sebi. Wolves and Sebi. Konaki Kakodema and the Blasters of Ghana. Jordan Ayu quickly. What two bones say to me? One have an answer. Abbe Fatau Isaku. 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Wabodi ya tubabi. Walk up in the mountain. Ubi ya boni di ya papa. 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Walk up we. Eye nibre walk up pa. 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Emu esi. So far. 39 minutes, DJ Viper. Send out to your mantle. I do echo walk up.
1: I'm a bomb on body, but I'm a job on a such a. I saw when you're ready for go. San Amino. And I'm a do 18 box anymore on the Michono. Minim, say, I'm when you were arranged, you say, Minim, do you best on your bono? I'm a bomb on body, but. And you enough, mommy.
3: And you enough, oh.
1: Yeah. And I'm going to work up, no. This is a big beam. Because I play with the Kodia a bad day.
3: And DJ Viper, what is so far? And you're about the Sabbath here, Pedia. I will see a woman who said DJ Viper, elbow, Numa. I'm a born Numa. I will see a woman who say yes. And no, and I'm about no pie, be a muzu, that be a pebacono. Asampa 94.7 of Matum 106.3. The humble commentator would do for. Aye. Odina Obojuma. The humble commentator. Award winner. We are seeing the humble man. Commentator. 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Commentary dear. International Odia Odifo. Bonne Kutawo, say 41 minutes of action. ofe di kan akasma enan na edi abana wie ye obi antimi enchebi wo satane abo pass na chem wo mu ene eko Ghana fam jesi number 10 betima bibia na patasa ko twa biemu Thomas Tay party ese party unyabo tre Pate nyabutra nyesa yellow card neba pe aye red. Wedi kan edi yellow card dada. Thomas Tay Party. Aye friendly match na ene enam walk up nti ana ref is no. Omo ye very careful pa. Enko probi mobi entimi enko. Asempa 94.7 FM Pate way. Edi kwa nso complaini utwa no. And it's a yellow card offense. Yes. It's a particular red card.
2: A referee was lenient on him.
3: Yeah. Okay. And then until then, Nico Anderson and Kongka said, "Bibi,
2: a bookable offense."
3: What could change it,
2: a bookable offense.
3: 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It's still Thomas Tay Party. As one tier says, referee not just foul the team. Hunter where they foul. So I go hit him. We hit him. We hang on. So we say yes. Your mouth is here because I'm in man command. And your free kick baby are born, Edano. The men in Ukraine, and the 18 year boss, Nechi. Enti. Wolves, Ebony here. A bet me at the resort, Papa Abromo. Mawunse, Kwabena Edu. Prince Kwabena Edu, Ada. Human Warner. A nipper affasio no matono. What the actually a du cabana? What the a nipper affessio no etchy Ghana, your first one I atono Jericho di Anibia Pompey, Ere, Te Emua, free kick, a pedia di Atemo, answer Abbey and Timianco, Asempa 94.7 FM, Atom 106.3, Aja HM. Commenting a woman, baby, or piano. There's a name, Mr. Mamento, can 0245001749. A Letoland World Cup promo. A Letoland World Cup promo. Ah, a Letoland Ghana for you. Omo a year bruta. Bibia, every piano, Omo my etuoman can. What you say? A Letoland Ghana Limited. Omo see a Letoland World Cup promo. And no, Jack Way, aye, a Letonan Ghana soccer promo. Nese, Omo Edia Babachim, Bonacuta Isaku, Isaku, Soma Pass, no, Nancy Dabi, Bonin say, one about their question, they cross Nibana, Gideon Mensa, about cross Natchim, Nansobia, Bonin say, about sword, Nansu, corner kick, super sword from Marvin Sanaya, Marvin Sanaya, Obahabi. Obehagin sa sort no call straight anka Filippo ken hupa
2: anka ebuhunu ba je so like say take deflection of the goalkeeper Nintina
3: e take deflection of the player
2: Nintina aba say call target ka
3: ba che je barza
2: the attempt was good
3: the popo morti and na say ni team ai say ni say TBB United for qualify for premier they said e take we pass na ko na so that be far we call the Ghana. Maybe before Premier no more room at a time in Abba. And the next season Bia Obonse Philip Otio, one member of the WB United. Asempa 94.7 FM in Letoland Ghana Limited. Omundi Letoland Ghana Soccer Promo no Abba. Officially massive discount. Amazing free Nesempo no gift. And a big winning opportunities. And on what the Abba, Letonan Ghana, dear. One more Eton, no more, it's a smart TV, Samsung, TCL, Nasco, Afe, Omo TV, our door, Omo fridge, our door, Omo cool air conditions, our door, refrigerators, our door, set freezers, washing machines, microwaves, and Afe, air, and SNA, fryers, our door, blenders, our door, water dispensers, and a small kitchen appliance, Ninina, dear. And they send a sample no Letoland for say Omo Eddie Abba and Nam Walk Up and Inti Omati Buonaso 699 Ghana cities next 99 Ghana cities. Ah, umpe we na dien and na ope. 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Electronic Ghana see. And then it's a big achadie kasiye raffle draw no nina account big reward and a ja onsa abisum into the more water nyoma no near the reward no and so eba na wu wini anasepu no and then it's a onsu wu 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if you know etimi edinjima bringing the stadium home into Electronic Ghana for the wamu eye brutane wamu enedi ama ofedi kambere wieye Ghana and Sebi atum 106.3 asampa 94.7 FM and sene Ghana and Sebi sansu and awots nsu entimi ansebi written upon question su eke wadada and afe eye coach wamu so mkutem nenendi anye for the agos listen to you live from eye tema kong takra day house. Okay, keep on doing the good work, bro. I Atom Sports number one from Aya George Kakra and Jordan so what they abba was good evening. My name is S. Swansea. Listen to you live inside a YouTube but just say or see I am really enjoying the commentary. More fire go more German this year and also what they abba we see good evening. It's me Oreku from Gomwa German. Today, Black Stars will win by a goal to nil. Osi, bro, keep the fire burning. Marvin, Jordan, are you score first goal? And on so I didn't have a message, Nidia. And no, hey, baby, message, baby. Osi, listen to you live inside a sermon, aviation. Let's say the team is doing well today than what we saw in the previous match. Sahini Ababio, and a Sahini so, or they are Ababio, dear, and a DBB United for president. Eddie Alexander Abibu, honorable. Yes, also be answered there. Come on. Was a good evening, CK Bob from Fante Bob Yassi. Wolves 2, Ghana 2. Yakubri Kabasisia.
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0: Cup Fever no abo na Electroland Ghana Limited e di stadium ni je ni e ba wo fie we die ya tete ni amani nyina so ye pese wo go bia pefe na wet me abuaje wo so asa wuti stadium hobi and it's in here bro discount e wo Samsung TCL and Nasco smart TVs ni na ma match day bia nya we ni je da na be ti ye powerful air conditioners and ye coolers ye in top and bottom mount chest and display fridges no 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
2: Any tea, Tiabuchenko, Akwa Manqua, Akuntejo, Eddie Bro was Sempa, 94.7 FM. So,
4: you remember that I say, Yan Muaman on it. 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
6: Robert JB, make us a free Germany.
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2: 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Say a minute de bia. 6 p.m. And Boganier Abuchin Company.
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0: Any tea, Tia Bruchenko, Akwa Manqua, Akuntejo, Eddie Bro was Sempa, 94.7 FM. So,
2: it drew me in that I see young woman on it. You almost see a cacra, you almost will hunu, yes, yatia, in your transia, near Cabum.
3: Memory Debia, a bonusia, a permusia, a question of what you change your home, our abruce, said the Akum, any diabe drifi, the year who near her, the year, near the abba, the anyano, and you can say,
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0: Shenin so. Say ye meme ne da bia. 6 p and bugger near Abrochin Company.

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0: Water Fever no abo na Electroland Ghana Limited e di studio menije ni e ba ufie we die ya tech ni amani ni na so ye pese wo go bia pefe na wet ni abaji wo so asa wuti stadium hobby and it's in here 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
0: Any tea, Tia Bruchenko, Akuqua Manqua, Akuntejo, Eddie Bro was Sempa, 94.7 FM. So,
2: it remained that I say, you know, woman on it. You almost see a cra, you almost will hunu, yes, yatia, in your trassia, yakabum.
3: Memory debia, a bonusia, a permusia, a cosino watch, a change, a home, a abruce, said the Akum, any diabi drifi, the year who near her, the year, near the abba, the anyano, and you can say,
2: yes, abrochin kuma na dimu tintim pa
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4: Robert David make us from Germany
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2: An idiot. Or see World Cup no one. 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I'm a Benjamin Asari Aba. Na Benjamin Asari Aba no. Ghana supporters no. Sorry. No be a cha Benjamin Asari Kusi. A body so. Then say local base players. Ndudu Okoyanka. Ghana for a woman no, on your money. By Crodian Yasu Nabi. Yeah, mommy bring co. Electron Ghana Limited. See. Walk up on a dear. 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And they are doing 106.3 Asempa 94.7 FM. 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
2: 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Afe Wolves and Su and Shebi. 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Asempa 94.7 FM. Ghana in Shebi sounds na wolves in Swen TV and Shebi. Wolves in Mantan and Echo. Answered not to form Revise and Tuasu. Thomas Asante. Pass not to the Akuma Jordan. Jordan are you. Bakumi and Mansa. What they acquired today. Jordan to Gideon Mensa. To Jerome Opoku. Odia Koma Aye Ajete Jonas Pia Pass Nekama to Jerome Bium Jerome and Eba the Atoria Koma Gideon Abom Tum and Suenya Jordan Osifono Minanda Omujes Ne Somon acquired the same Caneno three Lions of England Ebo Unse white and red and say yeah. Who's the one of the and so Fatawa has a bit of a quadiana and Timianco Wapim Sibo Betimiaco Sibo and so and Timianco Ama goalkeeper de Mawos at the America Babachino Babachin intentem in T Adagia and Niposo and Famobia Omunya Bono Mobo Ghana nsunya sibo akwajibo ne kama

0: 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Krache, Nanita Hopa, Carlos Gurez, Nanita Hopa, Papa. When would he make his selection?
1: Of course, the first game knew.
0: And
1: the Hopa. Like on the Jamaica on the 10th.
0: Yeah.
1: And you know, or share near our best in that game again. No, the only first 11.
0: And you have no other hand who ever Jerome A.
1: And you know, Semenyon, all my players. Into one maybe a Semenyon too.
0: Yeah.
1: It was even first.
0: Or this Semenyon, Cotina, you walk around, Cotina, Cotina top, baby, now come.
1: So,
0: Salasin, I have
1: no fear. Or here we know.
0: Yeah.
1: Now, or they are picking it team.
0: And see, a fair no, here we know, they are picking it team. So far, not bad. A Sampa 94.7 FM, Atom 106.3. I see there what Takra de Media my what Takra all the athlete stations in Bia Kutem Tendendi Thomas Brandon Santi Gideon Mensah Jerome Opoku to Benjamin Asari Wabom Seltum Kwasi Sibo Wentimianye Estella Bonne Kuta the Dragons of Wolves and Abone Kutamo. Or see, I am not seeing the creativity from Partey, but the defense are solid. Gomua, I am listening to you live. Ewo Obomu Road. Ama Samai District Agabus 1Z taxi driver. Agabus Nuno. Pass Nakonan Sudabi. A twin advantage accordema. Twin advantage to the Blasters of Ghana. Listen to you live from Aguna Nkum from Ochli. Aguna Nkum. And Ochli and Sudin Diaba. Asempe from commentary Emu Edda Horov. Asempe from Emu Edda Horov. And they send us a Mian Kasa Minipa Eric Amponsa Bwodu. Eric Amponsa Bwodu. And ya Sotium. And a Osi Gumwa second vice chairman. Constituency in Patamu Honmoa MPP Nelson Mikutem Mikutipos Nedene Edia Obia de Bemame Enti Eno Eno No Eric Amponsa Bwodu AKA Penny Kwasibu Abru Enye Easy Bone Kuta the Blasters of Ghana 53 minutes of action Enibra Sopa Obia Eni Abre Player Biano Epeso Omeki Mark Essence Coach if for Nabano automatically when you put this in Bia or what do you say?
1: I'm with you across it or buy and a cramp or my picking team or my rim and give you a band them so cramp on a ball. 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
0: can give you a hundred more piano. Asampa 94.7 of Atom 106.3. Bonekuta Jordan, are you Jordan? Are you Jordan? The Kutabono about cross Natim Nansu will be any ho. Will be anyhow and ten times so. Babaji Kudus Nansu Dabi Kudus a rare tia boss him. 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dem corner kick advantage e ko dem the Dragons of Wolves from off a K New Plan Station coming Kuma Circle. 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Ghana 1, Wolves 0. Watuban in TTM. Pass Nako. Wolves in Ranton Neko. Shorteno. Obetu Miyabwa Chile Mwana. Nansu and say. Ghana Pimefe Chile. Born and say. Back to Wolves Beam. Abo cross Natim. Bakumi and Miyansa. Abo short. Eye Kona Kike Kodema Wolves. Corner kick advantage. Eko Edema Wolves. Senese ene. 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Jonas Ejete. This time round born ne bakwa na ne insemi yonu nye gune chikra. 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Eko bonin se ibi ya problem bia. Ayeko ye nemu ya mika hui. Aye corner kick called them the Dragons of Wolves. Wabobon one team Ghana Pim and Timian Cotroin. A throwing advantage. Throwing advantage called them. Called them Wolves. Tennessee coach Bellamy against Carlos Gurez. Pass knock on answer Dabi. Abon say to the one FO. Asempa 94.7 FM. 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
2: 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It went to hot rough.
0: Chani said, nay, Ada, Fenny Magisa, who don't so air cosso. Magisa, air cosso, no air dorsum. Tim Sinin, you know, prepare. Omo air prepare. Say, hi, bro. I am Franklin from Kaswa. And now, simple no. Kaswa City and Trinity Akane Castleland City. You are the best commentator ever. 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As you know, pass no, Ewaha. Bonikuta Dragons of Wolves looking dangerous. Jerome Opoku could play. Jerome Opoku. Opoku, Senese Owa. Jerome Opoku into the nano and so a ball short no a kobo Gideon Mensah short of boy no a kobo Gideon Mensah a ye corner kicker called him a corner kick advantage a called him a horse. And Nibran Ewaslo. And Nibran Ewaslo. And Nibran Ketua. 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So far, Ebia Benevi Ebi Koso. 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And Ti Fenemaj Sao Tua Koso. 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Or say 40 TI Madagascar. And then Morocco say two nan or mutu two mizo go muafako. Now we dear hey kuku kra. I can kwa a betoma kukro baby bochu. And by Georgia and Romania abo 1-1. Ntiada friend match Saudono. And then Ebiguswa. And it's anunsu ebekosu. Bonekuta outside a koritia. The last stars of Ghana. According to Sanaya. Marvin Sanaya. According to Asempa 94.7 FM, 106.3. Ghana ayen sakraye. 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Chinese Eba. 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Wotin so Edison. And T. Senese and they coach Carlos Gurez. 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
3: let me say ababo ntio but me start to say there's some the final list people say ochina o say ochini chiu ze da benyo
0: eno na no anadwo be 11:59 pm
3: eh
0: e ba e no
3: eh tinu mada
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3: oh that time na me that about to tell me me
0: who e won na you but na Ghana for do do na anda a ka few people pen na one
3: into omo ntia for the day are you am really
0: walk up and listen here you and TNA Caliber Mankwa wano su abam Asia Kain Karim Lienchi Rada wano abba Kalib Lienchi wano su abba Asia Kain senisene uba Ghana ye left back wa ayana ojinem right 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
0: 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Oh yeah, Juma pa pa pa pa pa pa pa pa pa. Asempe from commentary dear. Emu no edda hot rough. 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Eye corner kick according to the blast out of Ghana. Corner kick take owiem papim nanso da be. Oh and then Jonas Ejete. Anke say Jonas Utimi Ayen Yekakra. But next time no walk up on a day. Jonah and so Timi Kwaya Jumano. Na Uyen ye. Na Bianso etimi e konkain. Na me ye so se Thomas Asante. Brandon Asante. Na se ja. Obe Ejidan and Aswa ye Jumana. The last start of Ghana 0. Wolves 0 and they the good man Nana Boadu, the CEO of NAMPS Company Limited, Osi Gomwa Jaman this year live coming to know Adam El Babia Minsu Mikutem. Enjoy Babia Babia Babia Babia Mia Namasai ETA DJ Viper Asa Apesu Enti Nana Boadu NAMPS Group of Companies, CEO, fantastic, good evening, no. That's a name, and come from my words, back me answer. Atiabaso, Nansu Revis, a play must continue. Sebo, and then Kaitin, Kalib, Irenti, what they acquire, comma, Gideon Mensa, Abum Seltum, and Timmy Anko, a twin advantage, they call them The Black Stars of Ghana, 64 minutes so far. Sima Marco Marco, Ediosia Nai, Enna Yabo. Filippo, once the Sibosa attack is here, it's all you care for. Walk up in the Evano. A year, Juma Tembibia. A year, Juma Tembibia.
1: A year, Juma.
0: They say, Bon, and Yan Bonnekeku.
1: Technically,
0: and Yan Bokeke.
1: We use you see at Yabobon. I'm telling you, most important thing.
0: Wasube, Papa. Associate Becano. And yet, Associate Kitwa. Ghana and Niabre sounds in the walls. And so, any Abre. Sir, aye dia Ghana de aye nya bridge omo omo walk up no monka ho ye ne ye kwakobo walk up no enti omo hwe no mampran na se banisa emme no obe no bebu aprawo enti eno ane egusui eno ane egusui bar se ne se Electoland World Cup promo Electoland Ghana Limited pass nako. This will be the first goal. My goodness. Go! Kalib Iranji! Kalib Iranji! Kalib Iranji! Kalib Iranji! Kalib Iranji! The Blasters of Ghana won! Wolves 0! That's it, Kabibri, Bochu! Asampa 94.7 FM! Atom 1.6.3! The Blasters of Ghana won. The Dragons of Wolves 0. Walk up in here. And the coach, Carlos Cures, ne touches you from the second half, changes you know, Abeman go. And no, and no. Look at the good run. A super run. I tell you, run there, a coin, you know, as usual. That is a brandy anything. At the jersey number 24 in Niama, I run no be no ano esu ano esu pa pa pa pa pa pa pa pa pa pa. The Blasters of Ghana at Nakasa made me 3 points. Made 3 points. Carlos Cruz, now say ne celebration kwa rabi wasi ye. The demo ni muni njewo. And the Ghana supporters, no. Wamu ebodje so sa, ebodje so sa. Enes Nyama. Wano ene befa bono no. Eye that run. Enti na na meka se fata ubo ne ba. 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Enes Nyama. Ene koye that run. Super run pa. Ene Enes Nyama eye no. Thomas Bana Santi Atibono, Niama Neko, Wasaji Boni Bim, Kaliba Kwaji Bore Kama Fawa Kodima, the Blasters of Ghana. Pressure upon pressure. Blasters, 67 minutes of action, World 0. Blasters of Ghana 1. Supporters in the body suho. Here, supporters in Ghana, Blasters. Ghana for Nunsuwa Woba Biane se. Bibia, Bibia, Bi. Into Munsu de Belchim, your supporter, and a Ewa Cardiff. What do you say? Supporting it, Jim Bonner and say, Niama Ernest, ne second half of Antesno, a Tecoyum, Wapimon Sudabi, eh? Jerome Opoku, Dabi Dabi Dabunquana, you know, fe, ah, Jerome Pa. Jerome Opoku. Bow and oh, I call to me the two who go. Unqua, DJ Viper, so Bobo pain.
3: Oh, body, I will be pain.
0: Now, Bobo, I
3: say,
0: Bobo,
3: oh, what was the other little boy? What was the
0: other DJ Viper?
3: Oh, let me as good as Chibo. Let me Chibo. As good.
0: Now to Chibo.
3: Oh, as good. Bomb my chat. Those days is
0: just someone I want to Chibo.
3: Yeah, it was a boy in the bag.
0: What's the one about me? I'm saying Bianca is good, but
3: also let them be semi journey. I can't have me the bat. I'm fat. And I'm the betonium when I'm bet me the beside. And
0: I'm the other DJ. How do Bonga? I'm not going to know. DJ Viper. Bibia, baby, Abby. Asempa 94.7 FM atom 106.3 ene bibia ewo game nim minadao second half no neseja ejinam ejinam den den den den den den den den den den den den den den den ejinam sunko kra messi walk up na ya kwane de 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
3: Enye kwa.
0: But next time I hope she obe boni.
3: Yeah.
0: I hope said next time no. Obe boni ye. Because wa wenya kwenya kwa waka puni biyano. Me na dao.
3: And I say players no. Pressure be down also. In a way say unze Ghana focusa. Nti obi G bo kwa. Na I say I'm shibi o.
0: Inaki Williams Eba. Inaki. Inaki. Inaki Eba. Enti eba ne sa inaki berane na enes nyama ne kalib ama to pass na mano na seja omu abo edi atum asempa 94.7 FM minada asempa 94.7 FM minada match no I match afa na walk up preparation na starting ye nia grow cry walk up preparation no afa na starting edem ewo atom 106.3 asempa 94.7 FM chenisene goalkeeper Benjamin Asari phobia never say that until the bones are rotten has be didi sika dia phobia e ba be dwiri bi I will walk up money. Aye. How's the end here? That be minister be say next canaba and the da be nyi. Minister team be say how's music canaba. That be ya be that be. That be and the be call house for whole street. Aye, sikabochu. E be call phobia e never see die. Say bibi ensu si ema Solomon Agbesi ko ka ho dia. And here na say house to be afede. Aye, what wedi? Bonne Kutawos so far 73 minutes of action. Sima Marco Marco. Aye, Edioson Miansa and Yabo. Sima Marco Marco Edioson and Yabo. Enti Munsanosu. Se any brandy, any bread and soja, Osifuenya bread. But a quambiaso. Edia. Yenuamu. 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Kama kama pa. Monsere say we set off on the Saturday 20th of June with a delicious breakfast. Ninyina no eye joy safari escape. That's a Father's Day no. Enoa ena eja ye di echo. Na se se die e daddy's no. Father's no. Omo eda no enso e ade e se ye di ni kama. Into joining a year joy brand for joy safari escape a grand automatic announcement ultimate weekend long celebration of fathers and father fingers into munson so senyame a year to Saturday 20th of June and the bia and so best 30 where come up na pay across safari with a river tour, any boats, cruise, fish, tortoise, any nyomau do be bide. It's enjoyment in kuma be bide. And na ebe kosu eho. 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And ube timi di omu abba singer no. A 4,000 Ghana city, double a 6,000 Ghana cities. And Beyonce to me, Akoye, date near 20th of June to Sunday, 21st of June, 2026. And TNA open to the Mumbia. And one so friend, a joy brands no. It was 0531 0531 003813. Nafi, Unamunsu etimi Edinsa. So the Joy Safari Escape is powered by Joy Prime and Hit FM. 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Ah, Father's Day. Aye. 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Philip Otuo the gunshot man DJ Viper. I say eda Papa Fonunsu di ebrani dosu. Aye Papa Fon. 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
3: na eh joy oye samansi a onfa ni dinka o but ni yin ni mani cause oni so be uja na
0: here ejasemu
3: ejasemu
0: enti chene se asempa 94.7 fm adum brands adum tv asempa fm adum fm and a year from Sabomadiada. So be joining a year celebration essence. Mother's Day, who join you? Emma, yeah, yeah, yeah. And a year Adum TV and a prior air basso who join you? Come about a Nadia. Monsan is a simple as and perfum. Adum TV, Adum FM, Papa Ayuko. Yes, our heroes, fathers. And a Omu Edan Ebe on the 20th. Enti Monsan is a second Biasso. Biasso bet me a quay. Come up, come up, na Banta Guide. For a engagement to of a studio guest, nay, it's an audience new, Ninjano, and a door. So, questions I will do, and see, and one so be follow, and one so be follow conversation. No, a war a year, social media handles Ninjana at Asempa FM, at Adum TV, at Adum FM. There's a non of follow, the Beyonce to me, a concanty, and a dear, Yanuma, and a deep of a four dano, a top pass Natim, and this Niamo Betimakofana, goalkeeper, and about the Atu baby. 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se Marvin Onu Efrim Emma Ali did say to Abba, Ali do any is good. 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Asempa 94.7 FM Atom 106.3. 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Good evening. My name is Swansea. 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Ewo, Eutu, Bodriasi. And Anonsudne Die. Eddie Atom. But where is Bibia, Bibia, Bi man? He's not doing analysis. I will a mask at Timota Petulum and your diaba. 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
0: 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Mom say yes, Bibia, and so Adam. Na bibia bibia ensu ebidia nani eja bibia ensu edna na kwa kama kama pa Blasters of Ghana 1 Dragons of Wolves 0 Asempa 94.7 FM Atom 106.3 Francis Afote Mensah Francis FC and they said they say after 5 Metal League you know Mugusua Epim so the name thing but after 5 you know Blasters of Ghana Ese Kwembiaso, it be at the dem winning no eba, winning a tofum dia. Ese Ben after 5 is a nephew yet made nine. So pass no Ako Woods, Womu and Eba. Pass Nancy Dabi, Zibu, went to me any Bonaco di a Wolsey 4. Bona Assembly di Wolsey 4. Omu Eba, my own person to Omoka. And so, yes, and couldn't be away a team Eba Nafi, a quenim. No beer who say, and no. Asempa 94.7 FM, true pass Nako. Nansu Wolves, Watani, about short nutsim. 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wiewie kura One in the FSU. A train advantage they call Edema. Train advantage. And they call Edema. Blasters. What to answer that being to me uncle. A take him. Asabedi Blasters in Mountain Hall. Also like today, Ghana is playing war. Ghana Ebony. Ghana Age Nanasu. Ghana Edi Ashim. More beer who say yes. And no. Asempa 94.7 FM. 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Gideon Mensa FM Emma for 3 solid years. Aye, Baba Abdurrahman, almost 4 years. 2002, Baba is back. Baba Abdurrahman is back. Yamiri Nukwene, you will place me on more. Some of the blasters, Nami Rani, I'm coming to you. I feel so happy. Bako Eni Sule Ali Muntari. Ajiaba, Ajia Kande, Niba Sule Ali Muntari. Drive in a car, Utiamu go in a dem. Yes, and one no. I feel Baba Abdurrahman. Also a another player. And 84 minutes so far. A Jano Ejnaso. Den se pa. Slano yadi a damn one say yes. Asampa 94.7 FM atom 106.3. Walk up no. And tia baby ya. Walk up no commentaries ninyinano. Yadi bebro. And I do 7 and I do 9. Anaju 11, Ahumati 1, Ahumati 2. DJ Viper, open Buzz. Uncle View, walk up and open Uncle View.
3: Oh,
0: that's
3: a walk up and they be affected.
0: Okay.
3: Time, no.
0: Oh, that be. affected time, no crap. DJ Viper, the Viper man. Asempa 94.7 FM won shadow say eba no walk up ne dia matches no nyamie no nokrenie anajua ne say yekoye nim ene Jonas Ejete enye fadi akro Jonas Ejete nyamie no nokrenie waye game ene Wolves ene eba Ghana yetia boss ninchen about cross Natchim and Sugana a club on the Bonifio. Chanese walk up and starting on the 11th of June, 7 p.m. On the 11th of June, 7 p.m. and the best starting. In the second day, no, on the 12th, no, matches, no, air 7 p.m., 2 a.m. And that, you about 3 matches, no, air 1 a.m., 7 p.m., 10 p.m. 3 matches, no, Filippo Nazi. Enti edebi ho no ma e be bo be se 4 matches. Eno e be 1 a.m., 4 a.m., 5 p.m., 8 p.m. Enti mo o chene se walk up on the time na me bo so ma no. Time na. Enti eno e be ba 12 a.m., e bi aba 3 a.m., e bi aba 5 p.m. Enti ni nyina enso e wo ho. An de e ma wona sempa 94.7 FM group stage matches no. Enti time na na e ba no. But Clebon de Bonifio and then Calibre and was saying to go near and sign defending. Then I say, oh, perform me not out. Well, yeah, Juman double. Filippo, so far, I want him to say we are leading by a long goal to now.
1: Akoye from first event. I'm happy to say, coach, no, one of my players, no, to draw now opportunities to a more. Now, on 5 show, and Abua team, no, I watch him to pay you. It's just at first half, no, you party a few. Because he buy Sibu or buy, he hasn't been bad, and almost all the players now have opportunity to show what they can do. They happy so at the Niyama. So he said, you know, so prior could try still the speed no on him. He should have done same in the first half, but one said that I'm my answer. And it shows us in a game that's in your own, he should Niyama on the flanks, no, maybe your Semenyo. Inaki,
0: yeah.
1: We are hopeful, say, if you get the results. No? But if you know, any problems,
0: Ernest Niyama now called Jibwane, Ernest Niyama. They said, yeah, or Jibwane Abon say yes, a grobe Diano, and ye a groketwa, a Sempa 94.7 FM, a Dum 106.3. Messi, matches no, and as a walk up matches in the air. Now, you know, a mumbai dankasa walk up on a subversi, a besa ayate, Arsenal for intimate winning Champions League in the idea to achi. Aye, into your co walk up. No be a quack with Jen Nasu. I won't two nansi dabby or the Bonaqua quache. Born and say, Because walk up on the new any. Why you on the ball say ga was so able to me I see. I saw see Ebeba pass not all more echo. Wolves 80 abos ninche wa pim nan suda bi e corner kick accord them the blast accord them Wolves and a corner kick advantage accord them Wolves ten sub brand ten the NS Nyama from Nordland to Molenbeek affair alone to Lyon and they why Lyon no ogusua asia kan edema eye Lyon inti ni carrier mu no eno ana me di amano a corner kick called him Dragons of Wolves, but one tinted that team while Pim Nan Suda Bian Timianco. A goal kick advantage according to Ghana. Yo, players Nibi, any goalkeepers Nibi or Hon Moa. Namian Ukraine, if we assess a lock, eh, New Hua, DJ Viper. Won't say go Habre,
3: Bebre Pa,
0: Nipa, Timikaso, DJ Viper, Ochina, but you bet 10,000 be so.
3: Ubeduana.
0: We are going to be able to do it. On the same goal, no Edema, the blast out of Ghana. The first goal, nye. Inti. Caleb Mafu, ye, inti. On the first goal, no. Edi Amma Ghana. Right to dream. Eho, Anna Brante, Edi Kansina Kain, Ewo, Junior side. Ansana, Okopim, Ewo, Nordlanda. Okwa Kopim, so Nordlanda, what ye? Nese, Wapim, what ye pa, Wan, no Sinakain. Asante, we born now so that be born into me uncle. Asante Aqua today. He say Ghana a defending more. A throwing advantage, I call them a throwing advantage. I call Edema. That is a Wolves. Yet is my enum natosu. Sima Makumako enum. And not Ediatosu, as I am listening to you live. On a doom 1.0.3 at Tim Odan of Fwasi. Or see, I like your commentary. You are great. And Blifo, Wadi Abba. Asempa 94.7 FM at doom 1.0.3. Ye gusua jinemu. Ye jinemu de nende. Se de se ye vye ya enyuma ya debe toas ye no. Eh DJ Viper enyuma no. What ya say? And no one yet better toss it up a DJ Viper. I something Kwaku Ababa Tosu at the Amamu. Pass Nako, whenever Nansukana Pesin, your second go no. And Timiama, Wolves are tenny. Womu and Eba, Wolves if one Eba, and a unless a FIFA or small fire Gomua and Okutem Sansuna Roberts. Ewa denta si chale e jano enambe biya wa sariboche den den den ayo se enye jaketwa pass nibe timi akwana asempa 94.7 FM atum 1.6.3 pass nako go Wolves atu omoka ene Wolves ama game na ande 1-1 Aka 2 minutes. Na extra time no. And I said the other time no aso. I'm gonna put to press on. Emma Brenton it yande. Kwamas. Kwamat nakasa. Go no ewo. Ye left back one mana. Left back one. Ewa. Left back one. And Baba Abdurrahman. Once I went to me and so and Jonas and so to me uncle Benjamin Asensu and to me and you bono Filippo So who go no? Maybe if I buy.
1: Yes. That's I anka okulusu in on the play anka crebi anka ebi
3: anka only opportunity
0: so
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0: to run and pass no call no oboy na ntimi anko Asante Eibo ne dia to dia koma Jonas Asempa 94.7 FM Ghana 1 Sounds in a was one. I cut 30 seconds. Not Yapon. Not cut 2 minutes. Niapon. A boom said to the Bonatim. When they announce it, Abbey. Straight to goalkeeper. 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Dalu. Among Edibon Echo. Who said they call? Wa far the right side of attack. Bakumi enemy ansa. Obaba na nimu ana. It's still 1-1. Cross naba. Ehu. Abo short now so that be. Short of boy no. Entimi enko. Short no abo na nyandi ebetimi ako. So far, Carlos Cures. The first match and 1-1. Carlos Cures in the first match, you know, and 1-1. NT Asempa 94.7 FM Atum 106.3. Friendly match, Kasia, Ghana. Your new host, a boy, you know. Second half, and your Ebese first go through Kalib Mafo, you didn't see, and Emra Yepong. Extra time, I got 2 minutes me upon no. And they there's a branch and the kwa mass and the bone and the atuat na into 1-1 and a game no and the other friendly match I would do so Canada Eche Uzbekistan Ebon a Kamienu and Timian Smedi Grossia and Sweat Naho Emma Belgium Eche Nebon a Kamienua went to me anti. We also sometimes Baba Rahman is his own problem. He could have done better than what he did. So poor from him. And Eja Anonso Watune de Edi Atum. In Tigana friendly matcha, any wolves if what you say, see everybody neno. Yabo Ewi. Asempa 94.7 FM Atum 106.3. And they Yansu say yeah Edi Mamu. See the comment to no Ebe Bremuno. I Edi Abremu. Ewi. Inti Filippo. Sir, dear Dwee, Yabo 1-1.
1: Yes. Mm. Oh, bad results.
0: Oh, yeah.
1: So, performance, no, so,
0: yeah.
1: So, any, media, any pair. Still, a coach, my players, no, the Bibina opportunity, Amina. Uncle coaches are the same coin in recent times, Uncle. Players, no more Freddy Bano, Uncle Mom opportunities, and say, who don't say, Yabo game, Libya. I can't best 5 minutes, 2 minutes, and Babapono. I feel any players, see them say, I'm a man who's some best of my holidays. But we know, Anya Kwan, it being your 15 minutes, it being your 40 minutes, it being your 30 minutes, I will be Anya 20 minutes, I will be being your 10 minutes, I will be at least coaching there. I'll say, see what we hear. Now, said team, no, and you're bad. My young Kwan said, oh, team, you're saying, you know, your tight team, the team will perform. See, Manisha said, every goalkeeping, Atizigi hasn't been bad today. Anka and any series being crampon anchor by now, no, the results would have been different. And so, and then, or born nobody is a wood those balls, no, and some of them they will go bound as an ASA answer,
0: yeah,
1: and not TA too. So, what I say, so he has been good. Benjamin Asare or Bear Munsono has been good. On the wheel, eliminated that crampo with the performance with the Black Stars, the Latras, no, so they were not bad. I don't say your moving me problem air 4 and 5, no. Nemo no ajete no neno ni confidence no abasoro
0: by
1: you me pe senia se se no e so coach ne man ni confidence bi se e ti no mo no ono be hwe chiri en ti no take charge na on ma command e we chiri onum se ne be at least no ya ko world cup na obetimi jan na so abo ni ye. That's what we need. Midfield no so no your problem ho e san se se o party apart from party a o senior wo mo no Elijah betting no match, but the performance in the team no meaning you know him. Elijah the performance exactly. Overall, man, Sibonso means the style of play no so no as a midfielder no so no team na ekwete si ano player aye beka se or destroy moves e nse de nim e wey midfield no ni pa mo good passes and so a problem e bi a party and yede no be ma no so what you say now when we come to the up front in there anke ya one bebe bree now so I can finfin e be ya adwuma no e so say wey Jordan an experienced player o wey nyaki o Antoine onu so ya adwuma no na se flanks no so san so wo Ishaku ho na wo no ma anke say the problem dia sir now so me the midfield any defense no pe any problem am kakra if we are able to adjust all those places now. You call World Cup now, we will do well.
0: Okay. Ese ebe ya de Asempa 94.7 FM. Ai babia wo bia muamuti bia ebe demasi. 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DJ Viper. Ai DJ Viper. 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Ai DJ Viper. 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

0: question. My party no be only me way you try. You don't know, you listening to DJ Viper. Them they waste them my time. When you talk about me, I go shine. My party no be only me way you try. You don't know, you listening to DJ Viper.
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0: Them they waste them my time. When you talk about me, I go shine. My body no be only me way you try. You don't know, you listening to DJ Viper. Them they waste them my time. When you talk about me, I go shine. My body no be only me way you try. You don't know, you listening to DJ Viper.

right, I was so for your mom and dad, so and an array and massapa 94.7. Yes, indeed. And Ghana, Namiadum, Yehuda, we are team, Kakaka, Yehuda, we are team here. ACT, as I say, Yamasa Madazi, El Tuo and his first team in Sir Omotas, the commentary, Emuyam, the dead the pa, the Emua de, and the bray, and then Ray. I'm not so sick. I would bunga one sampio to Harga Uriga Wagasi, Tusi Baba, DJ Viper. Mr. Midi Bibi Bia Jumadi, Ebetrosso, and the Amao. So, baby Bia will be a winning that. And phone, sir, and Kevin, and stay tuned. Now, and somewhere the brother and what day. Yes, you didn't catch him the time you have been your piano. Bibia Bia de, dead wedding, dead bebro. And we saw, sir, and then the daddy kind. I would say Jumadia, ya. Minyi ni so chanawunti. Abribi yabeti. So stay tuned. We a taxi driver, BM. 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

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Ghana match here and I'm the worst match here, of course. What drinks I want to say? Quick one. 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

0: so young man about so young man about so cause and then one my analysis cacao. 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Fantastic Dazzy. Mami Cha, Professor Wallace, maybe I'll be a Jagasa. Come on, Eric. Yeah, can you an Agasa? Big shout out to you, Mami Cha and Ray. Hello, good evening.
1: Good evening, Bibia Viper.
0: Bibia, Bibia.
1: Bibia.
0: Mida say,
1: wow, we are getting on board.
0: On God, on God, on God, on God, on God.
1: Where have you?
0: What's your heavy pa?
1: Why,
0: on God, I promise you go be there one of the day.
1: Inshallah.
0: On God, yes, you oh, comment, I want the match, no, and it's a friendly match.
1: Dedicate, remember, coach number, the Kairos Kuyos. I just don't believe the camper or the coach who touches no bono. How do you say, like your vision? But when the next day they say, to Baba Ramano, Charlie, all man homeless want to say, go here, go and buy a honor and a good one. I do that next day. Don't know, bono, coach, you know, I don't know. That day, that is return, I'll foul. So what they say, who say, I can't say, come back to the money. There's no coach because they are there. Okay, recording, yes, at home, because of coach, you're the taxes, then I'm. The coach were there in the middle of the mansion in the Charlie. GD Womu, you baby. Inshallah.
0: GD Womu, you bet me, and you baby, where you're on God. And the message way ever. Yes, hello, good evening.
2: Good evening.
0: Bibia, Bibia.
2: Bibia, so.
0: And it does, yeah, yes, I know. Now, I'm assuming the Bibia, and I trust you. Would you know, Sophie?
2: We did, hey. I don't know how from Abe Kudrafto. My favorite go Mwassen.
0: Oh, Abe Kudrafto. Me tia me yo. I do not bear in a me meje.
2: Oh, oh, dear, bro. Me am bo me di viva, bro. My bro will draw. Bibia, Bibia, Bibia.
0: And then you Bibia, Bibia.
2: Action, Bibia, Bibia.
0: Action. And you have me jina so. And I'm playing in me. Hey.
2: Bibia, Bibia.
0: All right, you tell a comment. I want to let's friendly international match. You a comment. I want to say.
2: Omuya born up, Omuya born up, but I was born Omuya born up. I say, team. But yeah, I'm what is it? Nababa Raman, no. I call you one at number two, ma. Eh? Ghana, your players, or no, my cousins, I'll follow crazy. And they do booms on Mumma. Baba Raman, dear, some drop on a yakra.
0: All right. I have a good day, so thank you for also commenter. What do you have? Hello.
3: Obama one.
0: Yeah, quite William slogan another that. Let's go. Hey, Obama, and the other, it's okay. Praise, check Obama, mommy. Obama. Me so Obama, but Jia would be a brother called T. Havana. Me so Obama, but Jia would be. Yes, hello, good evening.
4: Hello.
0: Good evening, Miniaba.
4: Evening.
0: Bibia, Bibia.
4: Asempire.
0: Aye, aye. Oh, noise, too much noise. As a noise, no adding. And the time I
3: hello?
0: That's your boy, Jumanina. Two producer,
3: hello?
0: Hello, good evening.
3: Yeah, checking to go.
0: Hey, media,
3: Obama, I'm man of the network of Timon.
0: Yeah,
3: network of Timon, and when you
0: be a befa, I say. Obama, Obadia, what you are prepared for more award, BS Obadia, Chedia B, our Tia Vana. Now, Chedia Bay.
3: I am a quiet television set. Now, Mamma Fakonia Rizzo, Mamma Bomot Media, Titu Asempa FM, and a Jimmy Foyna, Mamma Boma Basopa. Only be the only beer, a real, and you fake.
0: Yeah,
3: what I say. The more about you, okay, we'll give the answer to be here, about to Asempa, Adum Anasinja.
0: Yeah,
3: any sister cases are that. 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
3: Omu bidia, aye, pepe, kuntumpu edeni. The magic television says, Nami Adam, you will need to be bedie.
0: Hey, would you come out again? Why don't you see those old TV that Obama?
3: Nah, any day, say, Unim, media, I mean, you see, I'm into 43 inches. And I'm a chiba for a TV, I say, I'm in the command.
0: It's
3: not wake up, and I'm a crack when I'm a first measure wake up. Oh, na mi ti
0: yeah.
3: Do aye mami. Meni so because in ka work up we meet me in ka we safari ma ti ka me ko kwe. I think ka bi ti as empire.
0: Wow.
3: Na mi adum me ti wa me.
0: Obama as so be hu tight, e mami, you hu tight mami. Why?
3: You ba to fa ko esi mo ni ti wonu. 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E ni ma rembo se gaji ma rembo.
0: Bi Obama bibia.
3: The beer. Right back or who's not born into Memphis. And you can see any man of the match, Sanaya, aye, man of the match for this tournament. What is it? Because Wabubo, you want to untime for the Bundia. What is it? Now, Gidomessa, Anna, Babara Mahona, a hot damn final, a Honuma, and a good fire by. You better Babara man. In Bibia to Mania and Frail, Anna and Nera Frail. Inca, who is senior player, who experienced? It is a Noma Wino. We Yambo Valapio, Yanko. Uso bo ba lati oko ina otu mi ka ra ne ba na abre ije oko bi an so na bi an efin ye be se ne ma bi wonu ma o mo hwe na mo hwe ni na want to know ba ye na ti me share za ke te koku
0: okay
3: ti me na so in tia we keep on na
0: ara mi na se obama o se ti mi no en je share za e no ne di obama so ye den e kan wo wa bi nche na se 0508 945 947 en cha no ma Danny sports presenter na me cause that's the one last move Kobe Stone party me pesa you see I want my sports now is a sports you right 0508 945 947 0508 945 947 match no oh comment on and the gamer, of course, anything. Hello, good evening. Juba, Sabra view. Ubo remember for Hello, good evening. Okay. Good evening.
5: Hello, good evening.
0: Bibiabako, yeah.
5: Bibiabako.
0: Onze dazi ama commentary now I bibia kama.
5: No.
0: DJ Viper me sumi bi self say. Match na wo hwe no wo o comment e wo anything. Bibia.
5: Okay, so I think the you see Obia follow blasters
0: boss,
5: at least
0: boss,
5: you see a pattern. It was second
0: boss,
5: half. No?
0: Boss, wait.
5: Yeah.
0: Your slogan be on this show.
5: Okay.
0: Se wan ye sa mambre na otumi ka se wo fidi so bibia na wajisu bibia bi me na se abi to ko enko eni
5: bibia bi okay then America no the first half I think I was a little bit worried because na you dem progress e bo no I don't know I think we should party ni like se wo so a you know my slogan and then is it IU or also no na I think minima the by the ball control near high but the second half team nearby in it I was impressed especially the young boys on the ball no that number your ball left wing you know I forgot I think of a ball Saudi Arabia on it was very good but I have few issues you know I think you know another one friendly match and kabos and kabos but still no minister coach no behind the scenes. I think he will work on it. But
0: next match, Ghana and Jamaica.
5: Jamaica, okay, yeah, so then we have another friendly match.
0: Yeah,
5: but
0: yeah.
5: You won't say we know which means the pace me niho. For a bit is a Barbara man. Oh, the NSAB are old time player, no. Like also Beaker. If you born here, we are playing with wing backs. So you now also know you're solid. Can also know, you see, this game should have been 1-0. I mean, no matter the injury now, you win about most pace, no hand, like speed, no, and you was that. And I experienced player, I don't know what your captain was. But I wasn't expecting to obey this error at all. And then, Jordan, I think there are some players be wrong. It'd be a issue, but some players be alright. Let's bench them and use the young guys. There's into that you call AFCON, you didn't call AFCON, you were able to go to the final. And then they became the face of the team. Uche Pate is not really in the only form, which means he was slow. First of all, Jordan, although the work rate is no whole, but I think they will beat me up boy from the bench. And then I was not impressed with the Thomas Asante. And then Nkoa Wanaebako. I don't think he should be the first person of the starting. But the rest, I think there was improvement. And I think, coach, you know, me, this is my first time, but I was impressed.
0: Okay, I was impressed. All right, God bless you for also commenter. Also, Odia NSN 0508-945-947. Hello, good evening. Good evening. Okay. Hello, good evening.

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0: Yeah, yes, sir. On who's a player, no, yes, man, close marking. Yes,
1: so Obi too many minutes have been more blasted. Bill, they have happened to quit the super finish. And then I saw the BD out there. He turned also mobile me up for Fanabea. One she, yeah, go be able to say, and the tournament might be able to say, yeah, the Hanasunaba. It depends on your care for Hopa.
0: Team no senamo kano ebe kama na yekofe si World Cup no nyame shamu na for your comment yento so bibia bi yebabe din komo stay tuned, don't touch your dial aha eya sampa 94.7 mini and Francis Opoku Asai obetop na Asai and a DJ Viper but don't shake I would bonga one some people to harga wuri kabaka si tushi baba chasun tegweku God bless you.

All right, yeah, mamo, a traffic updater, a koso akra, and in potemu, na, yeah, famous is ya, mesas ye fi circle. Yes, mesas ye fi circle. Sisia, circle, Kwame Nkrumah interchange, no, on a metrono. Yes, traffic akra, elho, Sada Madina Adenta Highway. Also, traffic akra elho. Can I see Malam Junction? Yes. Traffic also main route to Kasua Market. Oh, Ebana, there's a traffic academy. Ehwa, maybe I told them Spinters Road, Factory Zone, Airport Traffic. Especially bad around Palace Mall and Accra Mall exist. What I say? Tessi, Tatekwasi Interchange. Legon Airport was any traffic light. I know Kakrebi. So traffic update, and I'm there. And also Eddie Abrayento. So now Yendim Koma Aka.

Komoga ka sesia ni e mani dia dro e mano e dia dro. 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Time ni sa na ye mo boso kakaka na vi ye ko enim enti uremu of Facebook ah just type asampa 94.7 asampa 94.7 fm asampa 94.7 fm na ye fa video no enche se si a quick one so Benghazi add video no atoso and the amount. 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Uche dia. Ti. Open social video near Facebook Asampa 94.7. Tie. Hey, anoding. Na obi baby so say ah. Yenu be sikan duro de yaden, or the sikan duro ne yaden. Leave a comment when I make a kind for my comment. Comment it, like it, next page, you know. So, follow page now, some page now. Follow it. Send a bia video, bia ba. Also, bibia, start here, no one says. Bibia, juma deny day. Edit so. So, sick and running yo. No, no, crime, so. Sick and draw. Why would I never shun and send me a yefi, so, cause, I saw witnesses our video. I saw witnesses. 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Yecha encha Asampa 94.7 on Facebook
Asampa 94.7 on Facebook. Asampa 94.7. Naba be show video ni sia. En show video ni keke. Bon money ne se o se penyami be show. Se live no na fi da o comment oh. Nigga come on. Evan Ayesu se Asamo Evelyn, the Evelyn can no the comment and no. Hey for so say woman sicker do the other day and then the effort they count. Woman sicker do the other day, woman sicker do what the other day. Son Ernest, so say oh so serious and only the Ernest the other. Who comment anything for comment to the bra? Nigga careful about. Baby, I'll share free. But money. So be the birthday now for birthday, baby, for Facebook. I'm an AKK for now. Yeah, baby, video that free. So, over some of video now. Maybe I'll show Facebook as a 94.7. Abraham, Amo, see Junior Accra. Abraham said, at the end here. The end of the same man, I said, now, about so dear. Oh, Kodisi Kendra, what the other ain't? And not near the Abraham Sweden Eka. I want a Stephen Suba and I saw Stephen Bwedi. Bwedi? I say, hey, and a justice. And the other told say, this is serious, oh, DJ Viper. And S. John SM says, what? And then the John Sweden, and the nature say, too perfect to protect a husband. And no, and the hey. Nature so the other Eddie Abba blessing what this Solomon as Asamo Ghana Asam Sana such Yama Benjamin say hey serious oh and only the Benjamin so the Eka who comment in the social video no Asampa 94.7 I say to two. See, hey, Asamo, I said to Tachimentia, and Oshefi, Sana, Ligman, Junior, Jesse, say, Frakadam Pao, Thomas, so say, what? I wanna, John, so they're about to, I can't believe this. You have to believe it, cause I know crap, and no. And the John Sidiaba, John Essiam, I say Viper, I can't believe this. It's true. It's true. Should we have this kind of bono? And when Stephanie say, I can't believe this. Oh, Stephanie say, I can't believe this. Eh? Stephanie Martins, I say, I can't believe this. And I say, we are not saved now, nowadays. Nature suburb, yo. Etuana Ado, the last video episode said, I'm even short of words. And I'm saying, see more. I'm from Sawam. And the other guy, Thomas, so say, what? Hey, Benghazi, and what do you draw? What do you draw? Abana, do you draw? Tando, as nowadays women are becoming more spiritual, conscious, and are protecting themselves through spiritual practice. All I say, and legacy, and no any the Tando so the other Ediaba. Anthony say, hey, watching you live from MPP office. Adenta, you can be before the. Where's say Samson say, Afo, I see it be AI. Sure, who told you it's AI? Go and see the video. Well, I can't believe this, DJ Viper, Eugene Adebay. And I say, I can't believe this. This is serious, Benjamin Rado Atta. I say, hey, in life, you need to protect yourself so that nobody hurts you with anything. Bia, and only the Benjamin. Eddie Atadiaba. Thomas. Say, Thomas.
Son, I'll be lying. Jesus Christ is the way, the truth, and the life. Or two or the Bible, Munsem, and a tearful. Bless the past. Sanas, Benjamin Baby, this is more serious, Viper. And someone more canon. And only comment ever. It's who do comment about quick one. Number can carry the amount. Yankon next video. And feel live, no, so Yankon next video. Video. A brand tear so person impressing the girlfriend. So on him how to swim. Young man, oh. On him how to swim. Or then the girlfriend, a couple. According to story, no. Oh, a young man has reportedly drawn in a swimming pool after he went swimming with his girlfriend at Village Park in Kumwu. Our Ghana and I said, our hand. And I bring the person impressed on the girl by swimming. I turn the girl swimming. I bring it up to an anonymous, you know. You have the video now to go ahead. Kwembu Kisi. Hey, grab you all. Grab us in Kwania day. Kembu. And I somewhere see. Now, according to reports, no, the young man who had no swimming experience jumped into the deepest part of the pool and never got out. Hey! Nessa, I'm going to just say he knows how to swim very well. And I'll go to, and I'll say you'll pull your 4 feet, 4, 5, 6, 7. And I'll go to 7. I'll go to 7-1. Not like God, no way. Like God, no way. Away. Like God, not like God, way. See, I shouldn't be a pool, no. Not like God, you are. I said, the owner of the pool, no. Oh, I said, you're to me, sensing, no. You're to me, chin on you. You kept here 3 weeks, you've been the man. I was home. I said, pool, be a life God. Conniple, be warmer than sure, man. They don't know how to swim, but they want to swim. Anything on lifeguard or don't even swim a cry. Be better to me at two. I may be a. Uber to me a show called Sunum. It is a pull down hotel. Na an apartment. Now we need lifeguard. Minia, she's joining your film. Near who say? Ayavasa, my horn at all. And I hold it down. But would to be a hotel? And I would to be a poolside, a bia babi, and a bibisa with no lifeguard. What is such a thing? And the can be a lifeguard and so what pool on? No shit, I'm almost swimming on. Say, or be mistaken, maybe or be to a run soon as here. Fast near Baba, you know. Make a kumasi pool be ho. Nipa be a gumi asumi o. Yan shaba ba kubi a huno. 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Ni a wuse lifeguard bi a niwa. E se the owner of the place no. Police for any Wobika. Anodin. And see, Yemia Bemano. Anna Yadina Ton Channel. So, Oba Social, Bra Facebook, Asampa, 94.7. If I use this cutlass, I knew a video about Kuna no Kawasim. Nobody sent him. I know, sir. Obian Sumano, but once a pool at that hotel, Kwade, and so we don't like God. Fe, abranteni ye body no. Next, what dance you no match? What dance you no match? None the girlfriend no swan he. Now
when we say feet now, or dano, aye feet a muana. I don't think far. And Baronski back, I say, Baronski back, I say, Baronski, I back, I say, something go kill a man. Anode, Wesley, Benjamin said he should go and meet God and explain to God that the reason why he's the Maza, it's a brand tier in the video that may change this year. It was 94.7 FM. Facebooky. Wako poolside and then a girlfriend. And I'll be so chest swimming. Na baby or jump piano a deepest. Baby a muwa. In a blunt tier jump too. Or jump piano. And what turn on anyone say though. The video and the attention. The video and the download share. A blend chain that from one. What two and an anum I want see though. Look. Abraham say, woman kill you. Woman kill you. Abraham is what just say. Papers are talking. A collapse ya. A crash, maybe I will poke away 2 minutes to be a. And if you say that's not my Casamia capture family, 2 minutes to be a da. Messania send it to the guy. Now, me send it to the guy to me to be sent to the Azamia Vita 900. Call them a pair DJ. So, we have this Kenya Mbutu. And yeah, you know, so I'm a shark, crap, how many years? What we've shark, how many years? 15 years, 20 years, and yeah, easy. Mr. Amon for me, I'm start to top and best. I'm a new move him. Nenya miyam bwa. Na bu frey. Eko ye di ablenti ye bi se oko swimi. Che, oko chino bi. Very sad. Very sad. Very sad o. Se si an kwa nomu ko skwa. Omo se, I will fwe entwe school fees. E do ambe so many school fees de se provinces in mu. Me be to me to drink me and be some body in the co school. Abu Agnes, oh, Sandia, and also upon home money. And I'll be out in so bad, yeah, be a robot or council. What I say, Kwazulu Zakwana on the two. Ever sad. And to watch a video now for messages, but I can't come out. Why I am Junior Jesse. Legman, I said, Ghana, we too careless. We wait for the thing to happen before we find out the solution. Check all the accidents. DJ Viper, check all the incident like this and see. When a Benjamin able to some more fire, DJ Viper, Evelyn say, we have to love our life first, though. We don't have to impress anyone in this life. Don't try to impress anybody. Ewa. And on the Chinese, I just say, who sin thy sin do ah? Don't try to impress anybody. And no. Pampas misuko si oba ye wikida. Uko si oba ye wiki. Uni oba biko una ye wikida. I saw you in Timon Yan or Pabonia. Abofan, a sebi sebi, and perform anima, or you from a bonnet cry. 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And the bear 2 weeks, not Pampas Nassi. 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
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Yen yes, yes, yes, yes, yes, yes, yes, yes, yes, yes, yes, yes, yes, yes, yes, yes, yes, yes, yes, yes, yes, yes, yes, yes, yes, yes, yes, yes, yes, yes, yes, yes, yes, yes, yes, yes, yes, yes, yes, yes, yes, yes, yes, yes, yes, yes, yes, yes, yes, yes, yes, yes, yes, yes, yes, yes, yes, yes, yes, yes, yes, yes, yes, yes, yes, yes, yes, yes, yes, yes, yes, yes, yes, yes, yes, yes, yes, yes, yes, yes, yes, yes, yes, yes, yes, yes, yes, yes, yes, yes, yes, yes, yes, yes, yes, yes, yes, yes, yes, yes, yes, yes, yes, yes, yes, yes, yes, yes, yes, yes, yes, yes, yes, yes, yes, yes, yes, yes, yes, yes, yes, yes, yes, yes, yes, yes, yes,

0: 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Bi game center wo. Our Simon, grab a video of yourself on Facebook. It's and you may be wa, minya, obi wa sika ofie, onen ne bana tika makama, na ne bana kofa brabobi, na fe ne bana nambebi, abre fio ediano ho, bibia ho, na ne bana bobrabia enfata. 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Brand be show video no on Facebook asampa 94.7. 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Bibia Bibia Juma de no fair. Nameka Bibia Bibia no Jesu Bibia Bi. 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Obi to be Sobi. And I want to be help him. Hello, good evening.
1: Who
0: did not get something?
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0: Bibia Bimedas, Sonia Wadiana, Sonia Wadia. So no, we are host and
1: all right.
0: Yet you did not have him. Oh, my boss, we have a call.
1: Yeah. I know you need to go to the other side. I know you can't.

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0: Thank you, Minia Ba. We didn't know what's
1: happening. I'm a lady.
0: Lady, Mekaopa. What's happening?
1: I'm going to be intimate, say, Obi. It's a warm, which I will be.
0: Yes.
1: Let the money back on. And now, also, the best thing, it depends on you.
0: Okay, lady. Lady, I say, lady, yes, and I'm also. Cause, se obi beso yi ade o soro na ne send wo a table ni siwa na obegya table no so ade eyi ade no se table bi ani wo a obe de yi ade no ntse wanja wo pemu a ebe de na wo begya ade na nom. Hello, good evening. Good evening. 0548 955 947 0548 955 947. Hello, good evening.
2: Good evening.
0: Odi na ga sofe
2: Bibia, Bibia.
0: That be Sonia Wodiana, Sonia Wodia. Son, ayo so.
2: And this is Naye.
0: All right, Bibia, yes, you.
2: Obin to me, sir. I said, well, sir.
0: Body mommy.
2: It didn't be Henry. Did you not from Abe Kudrasto?
0: Abe Kudrasto, was Abebe, Abe Kue.
2: Go Abe Kue.
0: Oh, Abanomana. I come in my side, you want to come on. So near Banama, the Indian too.
2: Bibia. My tongue, my son, and never put in the middle of me.
0: Yeah,
2: I was that crowd.
0: Okay.
2: My tongue, first of all, background is some one of the four prison work with you. Between the wind, because it's a bear, why we can't mammon and before being in the wind is a man.
0: As soon as Bida.
2: Minum Bida.
0: Sanitaire.
2: Minum Bida.
0: It is a bear who have been to me, Sobi, Mewa.
2: Who been to me, Sobi.
0: All right.
2: As a wow,
0: Jao Pimu, when Jao Pimu been to me, so 0548 955 947. Alaji, Bremen Su, Ken Step, Alaji, Michel, let me check Ken Step phone in our case now. Mobi, I'm going to tell you my disambray. A big shout to you, or 0548 955 947. 0548 955 947. Asapa 94.7. Aye, Bibia, Bibia. No, I just so be baby. Uba remember for na also do a change here, Eddie Abba. Obi to me, sir, Obi. And I woo and obey jump him. Good evening. No. All right. Good evening. Good evening.
3: Hello, good evening.
0: Would you know, Safi?
3: Maybe Kelly
0: Kaswa.
3: Okay.
0: Bibia, Bibia.
3: Yeah. Bibia.
0: Mena se Kelly and you.
3: Ayo, the man what can I say? We are seeing with you. Obi into me and say Obi. I am fighting me and share a Bible book. Ansana, Jesus Christ, ever a day in you. I'm the best to say, you are for you and son of man. You know, a man got a war. Ah, and Jesus Christ, and a buy and I ever the other to say, you know, for you and son. Into no, just a woman will cry, be airing ever that is out. Wonder how I want to make film, this will be airing ever that is out. Oh, my, Emma will be ever to sound.
0: Mr. Medassi, and no, Nadia Kelly, Casua Kelly, our Kelly, Casua branch, and also Dubai, I don't know. Hello, good evening. 0548 955 947. Your few minutes, your last caller. Now for your search, Jimmy Nisuna. 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
4: Good evening.
0: Udi na safi.
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0: James. 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
4: Udi e fe bi ya ikpe.
0: Aite. Okay. Aite bibia bibia.
4: Bibia,
0: Obi. Say, me penage, you know. Me penage.
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0: intention.
1: So, yeah, birthday messages I wanna yeah, Queen, more bush alive in a Yami Shaman in a Mamuti. Sorry, Yami Shaman in a. So, happy birthday, Ekoma Esther Asari, former Assistant Secretary of Young Adult Fellowship, Tema Community 4, Presbyterian Church of Ghana, Trinity Congregation. 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Nyame tun kwem amma kwatentia pomoden ewum Esther today is above the enjoy your day happy birthday and comma aye way a happy birthday comma Stephanie Donko Buama of Tema from your family and friends 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
0: 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Ade bia wo ye no nyina ye hu say Nyankopon na di wachi. Nti papa. Nyankopon di wachi.
2: Amen.
0: Amen.
1: Amen.
0: Amen.
2: That is the prophet.
0: Yes.
2: Apostle Frank.
0: Amen.
2: He's always speak by word.
0: Amen.
2: Nyankopon di wachi.
0: Yeah.
2: You also listen. We are prophets.
0: Amen.
2: This year will be your year.
0: Amen.
1: Amen.
2: A week today is on the 2nd.
0: Yes.
2: That is June.
0: Yeah.
2: The miracles are beginning.
0: Wow.
2: Everybody.
0: Wow.
2: As you are listening to the church, either you are asking faith member, either you are listening from Europe.
0: Yes.
2: Because you are watching me Facebook.
0: Mm.
2: We prayed for you. When you watch, share to others also to hear the word of God.
0: Amen.
2: This prophet Manoj.
0: Amen.
2: Here for my pastors, very powerful.
0: Wow.
2: Man of God. The one of Pastor Frank, the one that leading introduced me, and also Pastor Usu is here.
0: Yes.
2: Prophet, welcome, sir.
0: Thank you. Yeah, thank you.
2: And
0: Papa.
2: They will also say that all our friends, our brothers, we salute them.
0: Amen.
2: Most the church members.
0: Yes.
2: Yes. They are doing well.
0: Amen.
2: Last week, fasting and prayer, they do it.
0: Okay.
2: And they pray.
0: Amen.
2: And the hand of God has taken over.
0: Wow.
2: And then also, we are telling them tomorrow, civilize yourself.
0: Yes.
2: It's very powerful.
0: Power.
2: Anytime you're finishing the program, the next thing you say, well, say, David was not happy for going anywhere by the church.
0: Yes.
2: As such, man.
0: Amen.
2: Somebody overcome Goliath is come from somewhere. It's not about just to overcome.
0: No.
2: A person trusted. He was happy to go the promise of
0: Yes.
2: God. There's a guy come somewhere. Since for your recent radio, every day calling me, asking me direction. Every day. Yes, I must have my trouble. Was he trying to overburn?
0: Wow.
2: Yes, really, I mean,
0: wow.
2: Come in.
0: Amen.
2: Then David also said,
0: Yeah.
2: He was talking about across all churches.
0: Okay.
2: That word was across all churches. From AM, the source seems in Kunyamifi. I think some
0: 132.
2: Yeah. 133.
0: Yeah.
2: And it was a Shenifa.
0: Yeah.
2: Yeah. Send me a boom. And they are close.
0: They are cross.
2: So, the churches sometimes are in Asia.
0: Asia.
2: Sometimes. And because of the share baby, Roma share baby, my Ashim fish share baby, Pentecost. We must gather as a committee to call God mercy.
0: Amen.
2: But Yanyan is Ampa. Yan for fellowship on us. Like Wednesday prayer.
0: Yeah.
2: When they obey to Misha, Yeshia Shia Muslim.
0: Yes.
2: Nyabeshia Buddhist.
0: Yes.
2: Nyabeshia Pentecost. Abeshia Roma. Naifu.
0: Yeah.
2: Naifu. Then leading by our prophet.
0: Amen.
2: So that all we exercise the glory of God.
0: Amen.
2: The prophetic gift amiopleti. If you have a question, we need bini. They also is a church of Christ.
0: Okay.
2: They also have way to teach.
0: Okay.
2: Building the church.
0: Okay.
2: The foundation of Christ.
0: Okay.
2: If the person that today is here, he was also living, he will receive miracle.
0: Wow.
2: The church, a prophet knew that didn't mean miracle is not there. Miracle is there.
0: Okay.
2: The word the man will preach.
0: Okay.
2: Will bring a lot of things.
0: Okay.
2: But sometimes also to come where the prophet
0: okay.
2: is and also demonstrate.
0: Amen.
2: For
0: Amen.
2: His, for his gift.
0: Okay.
2: Since you are footballers or sports for and then Ninja sports, but there's a windows.
0: Okay.
2: And table tennis, everything. Join to the church also has a lot of gifts.
0: Okay.
2: We are just telling people say China will be into animal.
0: Amen.
2: And a dream, you know, the old there was forest. And God said, look at it, Joseph become one of the favorite. He becomes somebody everybody wanted to give him something to handle it.
0: Okay.
2: Yeah, it's not only the fellow. Give Joseph opportunity
0: Potiphar
2: to handle. He starts from a father house. He was a somebody if his brothers echo a stress ono ne ko hwe won said o mo pom ti.
0: Wow.
2: He very powerful.
0: Amen.
2: And also prepare something to give to them.
0: Mm.
2: So what else?
0: Yeah.
2: And then also send papa pino befia on a church.
0: Wow.
2: He's a prosecutor.
0: Amen.
2: And God said, this man, you'll be a special.
0: Amen.
2: You'll be a special.
0: Amen.
2: Yes, this month will be a month. Because I know much we can say, a month to decide.
0: Yes.
2: And then you want to decide, glory, favor, okay. It depends on you.
0: Okay.
2: Because the month of season, a month in between the middle of the month of the year.
0: Middle of the year.
2: It's a try where we are. As we are starting.
0: Next,
2: second quarter.
0: Yeah.
2: First quarter nego.
0: Yeah.
2: In 2020.
1: Okay.
2: It's month when I will be concluded.
1: Okay.
2: Near open
0: first half.
2: First half.
0: Second half.
2: And that open. Open. We had the whole course again.
0: Second half.
2: Amen.
0: Yes.
2: It, the church must be ready.
0: Amen.
2: It's not you, my dear. How do you bring water? Water or anointing oil?
0: Okay.
2: Yeah, water
0: or anointing oil.
2: For me to pray on it.
0: Amen.
2: And give you direction and go and practice.
0: Amen.
2: Praise God.
0: Hallelujah.
2: Because that man Joseph was Nyami in church, all was fully blessed.
0: Power.
2: Was fully blessed.
0: Wow.
2: Now entering into the Bible calls Genesis 39. The book of Genesis 39. The voice was so down today because I want you to teach and then pray for you for me.
0: Genesis 39.
2: 39 from verse 1 coming.
0: Now Joseph had been taken
2: and
0: down
2: now
0: to Egypt.
2: Joseph was taken down to Egypt.
0: Yeah. Potiphar and Egypt. Who was one of Pharaoh's officers.
2: Was one of the Pharaoh's officers.
0: The captain of the guard.
2: The captain of the guard.
0: Bought him from the Ishmaelites.
2: Bought him.
0: Who have
2: he
0: taken
2: is
0: him
2: the one,
0: there.
2: He won the bought him. Like you are bought in everything
0: okay.
2: there. ShopRite,
0: okay,
2: or market,
0: okay,
2: or street, or everywhere. Joseph also, the fellow, has a son or a worker, Potiphar, bought him
0: from the Ishmael.
2: The way it was so serious, not on, serious woman being that by he become governor, is serious, by him. You don't have right to do as you will pay. Because now your will are becoming under to somebody control. You be in the control.
1: Yes.
2: Then the Potiphar, a worker to Pharaoh, bought him or buy him. Serious. Papa, is under no control by your authority. Somebody control you. Na baba yento gebia kokwa wadie bia na wadie
0: gu. Oh Jesus.
2: Yento bia ka konto wotu bio. 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
0: Yehowa.
2: Papa the Bible the Joseph in his days. So sha the next day wo Jesus. Also yeto no. Hey, ya be the train of church. I want to show ya. You are Christian, but I'm not. Because you are near dinner, you know. The Joseph. Because the Joseph that pray for Israel. So, Munyan coupon, beba be famo. So, I just, Edu, Babu, so you need to be transi. Imagine. No, name Joseph. Only into the show. Babu said, into the Nkunia to Israel for so. Then to the show, and they say, not because Joseph was announced and the Joseph was present, you know. Fellow be a fereno.
0: Okay.
2: Fellow be a respectable. And to Joseph as if for na yen come on.
0: Baby.
2: Joseph winner is a phone manual to do. Yen come on.
0: Yeah.
2: The deputy governor.
0: Yeah.
2: the head of state governor, the whole minister, the whole head. He is the captain for them. Una wo tate na se for. Engineer to.
0: Jehovah.
2: To your turn, Papa. You were breaking to the sense. Everybody did the chi.
0: Yes.
2: Yeah,
0: okay.
2: The life might change because of the hand of God.
0: Amen.
2: That's why the jobs or pain or say, so who shall now we said the machia? Curse in
0: war. Wow.
2: I pray for people that listen to what I'm saying to know, say, this is not your end.
0: Oh, this is not your end.
2: Come into a cross of a go to Europe. Amen. It's a South Africa from Ghana from Kodi, South Africa. How do you move?
0: Yeah.
2: Because I said, look, it's an umbrella. Say 20 years, 40 years. Yeah. Yes, bag me. No. Brock, the hand of God will take over.
0: Amen.
2: The freedom itself, sir, Uti baby, near how? Na yeji wa freedom, sofu, ne boa de nche en dan.
0: Yehoa.
2: Ne boa de nche en ka.
0: Yehoa.
2: Na adia wa mwenye na se, for you to get a mind, se abrabon en kwe wye.
0: Kwe wye ye.
2: For you to get a mind, se nyame be ye.
0: Amen.
2: For you to get a mind, se sene na mashia siya. Me sorry bi.
0: Amen.
2: But that mind, it is not just saying.
0: Yeah.
2: It is the word of God.
0: Of God.
2: So nyame bam no nyame show nkra nyame ka jo se me ba min ma dwena me dwere fa ho a wo ha wo ne se
0: amen
2: fellow bitness no onim Joseph e to di nkunua ne ade so ade e do to o my Israel
0: Jehovah
2: she no bi ni ma urade a I'm telling you anade wo ha wo no anade o te wo so no so wan fa wa nyame a chen to me a chere no a papa wo de no mi ni nkunua ne to so
0: amen
2: yato who be a yato who was some guy baby I would tell you I'll save you you're not baby I'm better baby a pet and you do baby a pet and you do a bravo be a word to me no think and then you sure to know a bravo be a word to me no I think I didn't say good a bravo be a word to me no baby I would tempo and why a day me well radia me sumo
0: amen
2: I was on tonko no ada is a shuffle or be sure different no fiba Psalm 34 verse 19 or ten in ye ye dan a man ye doso nesu Israel nyanko pon or be jine fini nyine mu
0: amen
2: Shenu no mpeso, emu bakum pomu, ni impaya bom paya.

0: I'm telling you, that glory will manifest again.
1: Amen.
0: That joy will manifest
1: again. Amen.
0: When the wise men, when we actually say yes, we're telling Bible said, then

0: Awurade be sani afro so so.
1: Amen.
0: Ba be je wo so.
1: Jesus.
0: Dia come pa.
1: Amen.
0: Ya to Joseph dia. Papa yen se bibi difference bi bai.
1: The Lord was with Joseph,
0: my God,
1: so that he prospered,
0: my God,
1: and he lived in the house of my Egyptian
0: God,
1: master.
0: My God, look at this. Mm. The Lord was in Joseph, and he was prospered.
1: Yes.
0: Now we are dick and Joseph.
1: Oh yeah, yeah, yeah.
0: Ni pa ben na shujwe urade. When we pray urade, there won't yami muni o. When you come to Jesus, you'll be prospered.
2: Amen.
0: When you come to Jesus, you'll be okay.
2: Amen.
0: When you come to Jesus, things shall be well for you. Mm. When you come to Jesus, miracle will be your portion.
1: Amen.
0: Come to Jesus.
1: Amen.
0: Ya tono. Well for you.
1: Oh.
0: Mami ni o. But if you baby, I'm saying, who to see you so? Who in chat and
1: tea?
0: Yeah, what to a minimum? Dear Dino,
1: who
0: damn him? Now, po, no, Jacko calls him po. And by voice, me, who must him? Do a Jacko calls him po, Hunan, not do a damn him. That's a Joseph, dear. Yet the net to a minimum,
1: hey,
0: Yakoino,
1: amen,
0: your tone, that be a Mikasa or Belgian, no, and Shashet,
1: no, Shashet.
0: Fitzatania and the Sunday, the people are with
1: you.
0: It was coming with chest.
1: Yehua.
0: No any dress. No any package. No any designer dress. No any boutique dress.
1: Oh.
0: No any Italian shoe. No any British coat.
1: Oh.
0: That's what I do know wonderful
1: Yehua.
0: Is. This man becoming the fellow deputy.
1: Amen.
0: This
1: Amen.
0: Is why the church might believe this.
1: Yes.
0: Anybody you are crying today, you are in church. I am telling you, let the church only benefit you.
1: Amen.
0: If you have say, and you are know, for you to know, and be friends from the church, and he need marriage. Up to now, years upon years.
1: Oh.
0: Don't worry. Now, for you to pray, you know, and inquire the bigger the gift of
1: Amen.
0: God.
1: Amen.
0: Makachet obia wiasi bia was something you need he still pray to God to do it.
1: Amen.
0: But send the pam so mon quantin who say so won't think come so who think come no be sawadi.
1: Oh
0: now what was it?
1: No what was
0: it? It was you won't do beer and there's something for you to testify.
1: Amen.
0: The test and the dozen obey
1: your
0: tone.
1: What
0: be sure obiasi? Obi no control. And sooner we are dead, Edinachi. And I do the editor tier for one says, when you mean new watch, when you mean
1: count,
0: better than the radio do it. Except you take Jesus
1: Amen.
0: As your Lord
1: Power.
0: And your personal
1: Amen.
0: Savior. We thank God for this Joseph no God. And to the point, he said, when a Potiphar wife said, Ora, be person me no ye bibi, tear do a empower me, some airborne yet, tear me with a Potiphar, and you're ready. The trust that this man assured himself into God.
1: Amen.
0: And he has followed God, all statutes of God.
1: Fear God.
0: I pray for you. You just fear him.
1: Amen.
0: This night, don't run away from God.
1: Be.
0: Don't say that. Don't say that.
1: Yeah.
0: There's a man of God.
1: Amen.
0: There's a

0: their sisters. And the Debbie Abed judge said, there's no good prophet. Mm. God will raise his hand and tell you there was a prophet.
1: Amen.
0: So far, the word of God is still around.
1: Yeah.
0: So far, the word of God is still pending. The prophet also pending.
1: Amen.
0: We are praying for you.
1: Yes.
0: Jesus is your prophet today.
1: Amen.
0: He's the one that will change your life. He's the one that will give you hope.
1: Whoa.
0: He's the one that will give you direction.
1: Amen.
0: We are here for you today.
1: Yes.
0: May God richly bless
1: Amen.
0: You. God was telling me, say, that Joseph was so handsome, was so packaged, was so anointed.
1: Mm.
0: But when he was coming to Egypt, he was bad. He is the one yet din hudra and prenum. So we are din hudra and prenum. By himself. Obi aton and was
1: aton.
0: Just imagine. How can you hope?
1: Yehoah.
0: Hope. Better than what Jedi.
1: Yehoah.
0: Say any just swoopy.
1: Hey.
0: Our man the aton. Asanton. Sound of Radio on phone.
1: Ah.
0: And to do at the aton.
1: Yes.
0: Radio phone yet Juma do a year. I take you in marriage. God said, as you come and tell
1: Amen.
0: You, oh, did Joseph watch?
1: Son,
0: what Tom Remina never did. So I was saying every day I'm catching them. Say, I brand tell you to go so in your minante. And all in your because I say, I'm no quapam and a minante. Nemo said, the mehu, so one a minamunti, minama mammy 9 and 9.
1: Okay,
0: and I am you, and I dear, I'll hope for.
1: Okay,
0: so come, who can save you to Nebia, no, and 9 and 9.
1: Okay,
0: I say, Radu and Quarfo, because any minante, one in your nante come a coming. Now, so for could do baby and church in more day. See a crash. Very hopeful.
1: Amen.
0: God will do it.
1: Yes.
0: He's going to surprise you.
1: Amen.
0: He's going to make you bigger.
1: Yes, Lord.
0: He's going to show you mercy.
1: Wow.
0: He's going to transform
1: Amen.
0: You. Don't kill yourself. Somebody listening out to us, Papa. I want to kill myself.
1: Don't kill yourself.
0: There's a hope in there.
1: Hey.
0: Try and obey.

0: some marching song. Mm. This is the time the church to use this song as the national song and singing and stand there and tell the devil, I will trust him and I will obey him and I will be happy in him. That is in you. Yes. That's the hope of glory. That Joseph said, the already did Joseph. Mm. He will transform Joseph when the time I have told Joseph. Mm. He will transform Joseph when the time people are rejecting him. He will transform Joseph when the time people feel. Do you know, sir, there is a room. Of course, when you feel, say, Joseph. And there's something show as evidence. Say, this is the dress. This is the shirt. Look at the blood. And I believe everybody started crying, including the father Jacob. The Bible said Jacob crying years upon years. To the point the children was telling the Jacob that we are dead.
1: We are dead.
0: Only one blood is dead. We are all dead. The people say that they know. Say your tongue. But they are able to lie. You have been just frustrated. Don't frustrate. Enemy come to steal, kill, and destroy. That's why the Son of Man also manifests to destroy the works of devils. It's my prayer for you this night. Don't try to kill yourself.
1: Amen.
0: Also, any mist of anything, sir, are generating some agendas.
1: Wow.
0: Are generating some destroy into your life. You know? You just watch and tell that things. I'm telling you, you are just a mountain.
1: Hey.
0: By God's speech to Sarah, baby, said this mountain, tell him they shall be taken out.
1: Amen.
0: This mountain will
1: move.
0: This mountain will not stay far.
1: Yes.
0: This mountain doesn't come from anything that didn't come from God. It's just a moment.
1: Wow.
0: It's just a moment.
1: Amen.
0: This is just a moment.
1: Amen.
0: It's just you feel.
1: Yes.
0: And also you can talk about it. But just a moment.
1: Moment.
0: The disease will end.
1: Wow.
0: I'm telling you.
1: Yes.
0: We are some people that have love disease.
1: Wow.
0: Like, one of whom I just came to.
1: Yeah.
0: And Obama channel so, who are caught test. We got no one. The test in the chest was very HIV.
1: Yeah.
0: And I told him, say, don't shut your hands. Yes. You got man word, Jim.
1: Amen.
0: We catch you. We can have a dinner.
1: Yeah.
0: It's my young. Oh, yeah. Me young word, Jim. Or Sanko check it.
1: Wow. Power. Power.
0: I said, devil was so smart.
1: Yeah.
0: He just put something.
1: Yeah.
0: But when you are in the letter to man of God,
1: amen.
0: The healing will take
1: Wow.
0: There's no, they am cause so set yadia. A close to cancer.
1: Okay.
0: Yeah. Cancer, Zaya then I'm taking cancer, pain.
1: Okay.
0: Pain.
1: Okay.
0: On also cry the same symptom like obicas in
1: the
0: tea. If I can lay hands for someone in tea and you have to cast it out.
1: Yes.
0: The same thing I'll cast that
1: cancer. Amen.
0: Hallelujah.
1: Yes.
0: Yeah, your friend Yadia.
1: Yeah.
0: It's closer to Adam friend Tibacrosi and Obiobowa.
1: TV.
0: Yeah. It is it. It is your friend Yadia Masan.
1: Yes.
0: Yeah. Who said death is closer to sleep?
1: Yes.
0: He said, Timmy, you will be our dad. Obiawa will be a monk.
1: Wow. I'm pa.
0: So something that connects you.
1: Yeah.
0: Okay. When you move your khaki and you spark, you know, say, there's a something called starter.
1: Okay.
0: And that starter, no, it be a tree.
1: Okay.
0: It would do any shame. Our man be paja our starter, no.
1: Okay.
0: Not spark.
1: Okay.
0: When God power is in you, everything is connected to starter.
1: Wow.
0: That is the Holy Ghost. That is
1: wow.
0: I'm telling people, just come to me. Just come to you, bring your prayer request.
1: Amen.
0: And I'm telling the church member to rise.
1: Amen.
0: I'm telling the bishop,
1: amen.
0: Don't give up.
1: Don't give up.
0: We are made a lot. We are made a lot.
1: Amen.
0: Once upon a time, there's a time, if you ask my pastor, we don't have where to go and finish. They take our land for us. They take our church. We break the church down. And then I'm always in Sunday home. I can't able to find way or anywhere to go to fellowship and go to church. And to the point, today we have someone
1: Amen.
0: To do church. There's nothing that permanent in life. This is Papa, a movie, sir.
1: Yeah.
0: It's permanent in you.
1: Okay.
0: It's one show if you have a cast that no one.
1: Yeah.
0: It's an insuper to me have a tree for.
1: Yeah.
0: But tree for one, you will be here.
1: There be.
0: And you will
1: be
0: here.
1: Amen.
0: You know, dear Ose, and where. Nem people also.
1: Yes.
0: It's and those in ministers in MPP time. Oh, we are my friends.
1: Yes.
0: But just a member bomb samba.
1: I'm
0: one moment my friends are samba on
1: samba.
0: If you say, if you ask you,
1: there be.
0: ewi ase we yehunu esuro
1: dabi
0: sani atie no ekoba
1: amen
0: sani apobokoba sana brabote
1: amen
0: that Joseph go through by the end of the day
1: amen
0: he's a minister
1: amen
0: I pray for you anything you are going through the power is there for you
1: the power is
0: there the power of God receive the
2: power
0: your life shall never be
1: the same
0: Prophet near Jesus near.
1: Amen.
0: You can call prophet number now. 0244 7020 2656 5656 Prophet near.
1: Jesus near.
0: I'm your default goofy.
1: God.
0: Yeah. God friend near.
1: Wow.
0: Your people be an okay. Come
1: God.
0: Come God.
1: Amen.
0: I'm friend God friend. God, it's in these hymns of fans.
1: Yes.
0: God friend. Just
1: yes.
0: Come.
1: Amen.
0: God friend. And the Pastor John do bogeti said okay come on come
1: amen
0: the person changing and the power is working
1: the power.
0: No matter how Joseph have become ordinary and they sell him because the chest that so the cocoa that so obi afa bua mano they sell him twice but the end of the day he's a governor
1: amen.
0: The end of the day is a deputy
1: amen
0: the end of the day is now holding the key of the warehouse and the whole Egypt
1: hey.
0: You are seeing a baby, you are not compared to the
1: Yehova,
0: Joseph,
1: son
0: of Yehova, Yami Pejad will be when Yami Mandi and Abraba say, but one thing the person of so who Yamia, that's why they must introduce God,
1: Yehova.
0: They must take Jesus,
1: Yehova.
0: They must know Jesus,
1: hey.
0: They must follow Jesus.
1: Wow.
0: Come to Atimota for that, they make your life end. Come to Atimota for it can never change your life. But the person you go there and receive him,
1: yes.
0: The one that you know him,
1: wow.
0: That bring the change.
1: Wow.
0: The church cannot change you. Jesus will change you.
1: Amen.
0: But this night, Jesus has come to your home. I said, Jesus is in your home.
1: Amen.
0: He's not the door. That is the door of your heart.
1: Amen.
0: Holding him and taking him.
1: Yehoah.
0: Don't continue
1: Amen.
0: For that sinful character. Don't continue say medium pen why patapa baby I wouldn't be on to quad you what didn't say could baby I wouldn't be a few but then be you too say what could you be who say
1: you are bo
0: abrabo de coin so could be no chance to be any people and conform that run to us
1: yeah
0: he speak to us
1: yeah
0: say yes you have time be
1: ah
0: who so young could be a war casa trose also
1: remember
0: there's nothing about one more corner na here dey yet na
1: baby
0: we all will follow them but dear ba ko me say hin awoko hin awoko Joseph Bobrebia emenyame
1: edi
0: nechi
1: amen
0: Joseph Bobrebia emenyame kanu
1: amen
0: it Potiphar fi o ye nshira am a Potiphar captain the wunti ma ye nshira timi de job ba de nyira show
1: us
0: abusi afodi na miti me ni o ko control bi nche no o kan sey so fo nyede
1: Yehoah
0: kwaji Yesu ne ni ma sey ba obre enye nshira
1: enye nshira
0: na de na me nshira ba obre fa Yesu so
1: wa Yesu
0: en o kra
1: ampa
0: jinko obeye uye
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1: Yehoah
0: Mumpai, together you shall be imparted.
1: Amen.
0: And you shall see the glory
1: Amen.
0: Of God. God bless it.
1: Amen.
0: Me person me name na Matuja. Na ofrenya me di for near no Mumpai.
1: Amen.
0: He said our second day has the June.
1: Yeah.
0: That we are kanyami as send here. So we is the second day.
1: Yeah.
0: Eya juma power.
1: Ampa.
0: Kanyina na wo dey first. And second,
1: okay,
0: he do tell the pair now a gem,
1: yeah.
0: And but the first second, a macano,
1: yeah,
0: a quickie cano, and a turn,
1: yeah,
0: that's a who's sorry. Number here, Juma, many bang what you
2: know,
0: who be your pesca bone, be your Juma, over to the shoe, over to the oil, no means,
1: yeah,
0: son of sober, yeah, son in a bit 2 minutes and more, then do I tell him so the bear. Me to me safro.
1: Amen.
0: Me to me to me nyamidi for kasa 0244 7026 5656 Prophet niye Jesus niye Apostle Emmanuel Sun animesi. The be a demikan say start your day with God.
1: Amen.
0: Start your day with God.
1: Amen.
0: When you miss the sun, you when you miss the sun, you and can send an etiano and yes, and etiano.
1: Yeah.
0: Things have been changed. Things have been new, but I just want you to take Jesus
1: wow.
0: as your Lord
1: Amen.
0: And your personal
1: Amen. Sin.
0: ye bom pa ye ma so be hunu urade no afa nso wura
1: amen
0: no kra je nko but o fre fi o did the same fine even o fre fi o did the same
2: Ofanko,
0: God bless you, Madam Lizzie. Then Ekoso. Oh. Jesus. Echan Lizzie Fensio keke. Besiami Atumata Forest. Why? Me was station 42 Atumata Forest, but only more. At Timothy Station 42, so one on to a Fabra, who on shoes of Fabra. Now, Radia Dauma was mom's a member in the Palm Moon, yes, Joseph. A child, Jumadian, Joseph Jumadian, a mayor, no ho. Abra Bobia Yato, Ubua Yato, Abra Batra, Abra Bosso. So Mofio will be as soon. Yes, will be as soon. Mofio, minimum will be more sorry. Kawakuma to him. Kwakuma to Eradi Befam so be a quanti. Why?
1: Amen.
0: Eradi Befam so be a barber 20th century. Why? They are starting 9 o'clock, 8:30. 8:30. Brantana Minunin Komo. Why? Sikatue be a name to Bomodi Abra. What? It is a quaddy for near Yemshi because the Abbasuno. Ness Shankanya may say, the Wafremino, who won when I did the movie.
1: Amen.
0: Yebeshia.
1: Amen.
0: God. Me bomb pie in your minstrel.
1: Amen.
0: Oh, no, pigeon.
1: Amen.
0: In Jesus' name. Amen.
1: Amen.
0: Yeah, Prophet Moses at the same 0244-702-656. 0244-702-656. Father Moses at the same. I don't. But all I know, from Kaka, one is Kaka. Hello? Hello? Yeah, hi, cause I'm with you.
1: Amen.
0: Amen.
1: Yami Shira also.
0: Amen. 0244-702-656. Pato, Professor Chirado Beti Miaba. Who are you? Boom. Okay, do we have maybe all? Medase, a radinsa, embrace, no, your cassier, no, a coma, so I didn't name your pay, a month of June, a radin may be a promo,
1: Jesus,
0: and to a California and confirm,
1: amen.
0: In Jesus' name, amen.
1: Amen.
0: God bless you,
1: amen.
0: God bless you, God bless you, bye bye. 0244-702-656. If you are winning your coin, you are so befriend. But the woman is a China Jumadino. Wunti and Ayay. Wunti and Ameya China Jumadian Awachimota Forest. Station 42. As of within the Ashing Fit.
1: Amen.
0: Yes, you are Methane
1: Hotel.
0: Achimota Ma 7. Every Friday be a 1 year and 97 and prophetic and upon 9 your point 12:10.
1: Wow.
0: God bless you.
1: Amen.
0: Hello, over everything who did the same.
3: Hello.
0: Yes. Takura de yeah. Tardy for month then. Yara in de unyankoponadum. Who then? Okay. For then? Okay. Okay. Father, in the name of Jesus, I pray for my dear brother
1: Amen.
0: In Takoradi. May God prosper you. Bible says, Eradi did Joseph for you. It will prosper.
1: Yes.
0: May God prosper you.
1: Amen.
0: You'll be raised, you'll be lifted.
1: Yes.
0: You'll be increase
1: Amen.
0: By the power of the Holy Ghost.
1: Amen.
0: Be blessed in Jesus' name. Amen.
1: Amen.
0: Okay, nyami akwa nyami shira. Why? Uzo nyami bemwe diya menebusu. What you say? God bless you. If I told me what Timothy Mar 7. Atimota Mar 7, baby the Mar 7 pack. Yeah, hotel can save you one of me, yeah, sorry. I'm sure you're not to be an
1: Amen.
0: Okay. 0244 70 2656. If you want to support the ministry in every financial, in everything, the same number, you can send anything.
1: Amen.
0: God bless you.
1: Amen.
0: Yeah. And there's a people, they wanted to support ministries. Mm. Yes. They don't want to come there, but they want to support.
1: Okay.
0: Yes. But to put your friend number 0244 702656. 0244 702656. And we have time to pray for you.
1: Amen.
0: Because in the church today, you know, we need the hand of God, true prophet of God. To change life.
1: Amen.
0: That's why in all for us. Oh, we pray bumpy man. Hello, everything. God bless you. Hello? Koforidia, Koforidia, Bibia Bokodia. And I said, I'm baby, as I said, that kind of when I was in the same one nipper bread with pain. With pain, we are praying for you. Praise.
1: Amen.
0: Let them pray for.
1: Yes, Lord.
0: Pray.

0: Jesus, in the name of Jesus, come out, you disease.
1: Amen. In the name of Jesus.
0: We pray by the power of the Holy
1: Ghost. Amen.
0: Right now, may God touch your body.
1: Amen.
0: Veins must work.
1: Amen.
0: The blood of Jesus punishes
1: the veins.
0: Spana injuries, spana call.
1: Kodaba.
0: Adibia so waste. Come out by the blood of the Holy Ghost. You are free indeed.
1: Amen.
0: John 8 verse 30 says, if the Son set you free, you are free indeed.
1: Amen.
0: You are free indeed.
1: Indeed.
0: My great man, you are free indeed. Mm. You walk in Jesus' name. Mm. Amen.
1: Amen.
0: Papa, when you are made in the second word.
1: Amen.
0: When you are made in the second word. Yeah, what I'm saying by radio is 11 to 12, but Freddy Adansi.
1: Amen.
2: Amen.
0: God bless you. God bless you. Today we are everything. We are not afraid. I. God bless you. Me that's I. Me in you. Me personal nominee. I. God bless you, sir. 0244 70 26 56. Prophet in Jesus' name.
1: Wow.
0: This is the ancient faith.
1: Amen.
0: Shemwa Mass 7. Achimota. Mass 7. The turns out for Friday, Jumadi, and a Sunday.
1: Yes.
0: Jumadi. But one is there, Chinaidi.
1: Yes.
0: Yes. Yemo.
1: Achimota Forest. 42.
0: On your bumpire.
1: Yes.
0: Manyamima visas.
1: Wow.
0: Bumpire Nyamima Wadia. Testimony is going on.
1: Amen.
0: A testimony, I'm the last. I'm the Kosiara Mobidia Dance.
1: Yes.
0: In our America.
1: Yes.
0: Yeah. No, Bubu. Now you're doing a cop, baby. Yes, one good gentleman of baby.
1: 50 million.
0: No, go to your 90 million company. It's the last one. A very good to everybody. Everything. Name, Yanis. I'm not to abridge you, no, Bubu. Now, yeah, Obama Lasso.
1: Yes.
0: Nenum Bompa, not from how to America. Yamidin and Saka.
1: Amen.
0: Papa of Fifi Takradidi,
1: yeah.
0: I
1: oh,
0: Takradidi said, me fee.
1: Yes,
0: because you do compare America.
1: Yeah,
0: now me as a Mako, Hassan Yadi,
1: yes.
0: I'm a son of Gina, your bumper, then yeah. Be I'm a friend of Micah.
1: Yeah,
0: the same this of Tadia question. Oh, no,
1: yeah,
0: oh, no. I last with their dances and was sorry. You name it me.
1: Amen. Amen.
0: It would tear you near. We have a lot of testimony.
1: Amen.
0: About the things are
1: yes.
0: In your maybe and then
1: power.
0: And now finish your story. We already know.
1: Amen.
0: Yes, on your chosen my swash.
1: Ah,
0: no,
1: yes.
0: My pastor, my no lot of things. Radio.
1: Amen.
0: Do yamba, unyakuru. Maybe a achirosuno. A trianesium.
1: Yeah.
0: Our Chimota Forest.
1: Amen.
0: Station 42. I testify power,
1: power
0: of God.
1: Power.
0: No more between their frames is here. 0244.
1: 0244.
0: 70 70 26 26 56. Friend, no money is here. And I'm number one.
1: Amen.
0: And in Yamia said, the band said, Radisha Joseph.
1: Ah.
0: Radidi Joseph.
1: Amen.
0: To knowing God. That is the whole life.
1: Oh,
0: if you Papa. Don't know him, you are missing it.
1: Papa.
0: Papa, if you don't know God, you are missing
1: no.
0: It. I will thank God. 0244 70 26 56 0244 70 26 56. Just call prophet to pray for you. Savundi Ashim Vena Mina D for Gasina.
1: Wow.
0: So Frank.
1: Yeah.
0: The Chiana Yere. So Fush Chiana Yere.
1: Amen.
0: China. Inyase munyina baba
1: amen
0: na nyankopo amane sasa ofa na course
1: power
0: na nyamye ni munyam
1: power
0: added
1: amen
0: for no man say obetum do check me Facebook Reverend Manusu
1: ampa
0: hello but of fresh you didn't say west enough then the course may God power come upon you.
1: Amen.
0: I will release God grace to your life.
1: Amen.
0: I will release favor.
1: Amen.
0: The favor that came to Joseph, now he became a governor.
1: Power.
0: Take the favor
1: Amen.
0: By the power of
1: Amen.
0: The Holy Spirit.
1: Jesus.
0: You are blessed.
1: Yes.
0: Obi a try dia so be bold ya no destroy. Enti my chum.
1: Amen.
0: Jesus. Obi so the worst in any so best ever bravo. To life in Yano, a bayer yem she share. And the radia yefu so
1: amen.
0: kona kodi de.
2: Amen.
0: Inti anything we are not afraid no means why. God bless you. 0244 70 2656 0244 70 2656 0244 70 2656 the month of June is a month of the side a month that God will bless somebody to become Joseph. Hello, for a few did say what was it? Aboba, then of course. Why the? What should I? What should I know then? Obi bia onene tia

0: frère Fiodi disait. 0244 70 26 56. Prophet in here,
1: Jesus in here.
0: Hallelujah.
1: Amen.
0: Those in Jesus head that take. Hello, for if you did say. Joseph. Said the one 7 year became you. Abrabona dia kokuria si amausa amen baba why? Because we didn't make us as one man in such a mountain.
1: Amen.
0: But those who frivin. Oh, da come on, yeah. But also, in my first Atmata Forest. It's now one to me and toy of Ensure Bakubisha. Go to General Chamber, see a commander near the mount.
1: Amen.
0: We have a friend, be deep.
1: Amen.
0: I don't have any. Restocking. Eh, you might get see a bow. Who here no Chromoya? May God give you sponsors.
1: Amen.
0: What does it? You need sponsors to help you and do it better. Hey, big money, but when you are
1: born
0: for, okay.
1: Yeah.
0: God will give you help. What?
1: Amen.
0: It's not true. This idea for blame much matter for us. Why? May God open a door for
1: you. Amen.
0: Jesus' name. Amen.
1: Amen.
0: God bless you, boy. And I know you were the second, I think, first Corinthians 16.
1: Yeah.
0: One must attempt. I want him to hear you, man. A progress here be. A money maba swaba pamo. But one is solitary.
1: Wow.
0: It does.
1: Amen.
0: It's not only a double.
1: Amen.
0: Hello, if you did the same. The prophet Emmanuel, my number is 0244-702-656. If you did the same. Okay, God bless you, mother. Then, but out on there, then out on. Okay. Do your juma. But when someone did any monkey cow, no. When someone kick out, okay. No, I won't show that should be no order. Okay. Who called you? Sorry. Oh, that powerful church. God bless you. In the day, I'm busy. Oh, who are you? Who won't you say? Nyashi, Uba Ware Kama Kama, why? A chamber to me, I'm a forest. Because Senka, who didn't show crown in Chenka Krebisha, yeah, because if you know, Oma Ware Krawadi at Yato, but we in the crowd lifestyle star, yeah, but in your media, our papa too, Susie, see why? Because what did you cram your rod into being our papa? Why? Receive it in the name of Jesus. Have your rod in Moska, a wedgeman with you.
1: Amen.
0: To me, I say, we seek a madomino.
1: Amen.
0: God bless you. Amen.
1: Amen.
0: In the Ekutra, I saw between me and me, Yeshia. Why? God bless you. You are a wonderful lady. Bye. 0244-70-2656. Very short time we left from here.
1: Amen.
0: God bless you.
1: Wow.
0: God bless you. Yeah, everything within the same. Labadi.
1: Bojas.
0: Bojas. Bojas for me at the Omofre. But you didn't write in your mouth. What you want now? Open. Who's who? 40 years. Oba Ware Kama Kama. But the woman said, "Do see ya? You just need the hand of God."
1: Amen.
0: Yes. But you are sitting by Kwanwa. Echina for car brand. Na mi mumpa manadi kanko. Why?

0: Yes, who French in a cave, not their brain. Who do you have idea about spiritual marriage? You cause me pump a break any spiritual marriage. Me impire in your misantos. Oh, my baby, my papa.
1: Amen.
0: Amen.
1: Amen.
0: French in a cave, bra. Why? Ghana ni beka you have from Boja Zeba Kofa Kosim Kopa Wade.
1: Amen.
0: 0244 70 26 56. Hello, Frefu, you did the same.
2: Hello.
0: Yeah, Frefu, you did the same. Bro, God bless you. Then the cousin.
2: Pastor Bia Badisemwa.
0: And the Metra promise him fame.
1: Amen.
0: Receive Metra coming.
1: Amen.
0: Receive money.
1: I receive.
0: Power, receive it right now.
1: Amen.
0: In Jesus' name, amen.
3: Amen.
0: That me free as you see our Betranopa. Other saw the one I saw the issue, a bishop at Mata for his wife. A radibe cassa will bring Sika Pine and Midish round. Or Becassa, Tibrani and Shia wife.
1: Amen.
0: God bless. God bless you. Bye.
1: Amen.
0: 0244 70 70 26 26 56 0244 70 70 26 56 56. Prophet Emmanuel. Emi ado wasu daye. Ya resem ni ambi koso oni nyon.
1: Yes.
0: Fro nyami di formula mi free ene ni minkasa. 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
0: Be church me di no. A all believer prayer.
1: Yes.
0: And I saw the oil now the issue. A vortic rubber.
1: Yes.
0: Bako.
1: Vortic.
0: Ketwa.
1: Ketwa.
0: Bako. Fabra. Na onyami semi nyo akontra mo. Because John mune decide.
1: Wow.
0: Also God will merciful you and make you like Joseph. Yeah. Yes, sorry, as you see, I'm ready to be better.
1: Wow.
0: 0244 70 26 56 56 0244 70 26 56 0244 70 26 56 So, when you're a prophet,
1: amen.
0: And a prophet, I'm a prophet. Make one,
1: me
0: tear wound, yeah, yeah, and a pass six across me do for it.
1: Yehua, amen.
0: Eradibeti. No money is 0244 70 26 56 56 56 56 56 56 56 56 56 56 56 56 56 56 56 56 56 56 56 56 56 56 56 56 56 56 56 56 56 56 56 56 56 56 56 56 56 56 56 56 56 56 56 56 56 56 56 56 56 56 56 56 56 56 56 56 56 56 56 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